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1: As for this, Moses is gone and then you are the one there now, come on and change this and change that. That will not happen.
0: Hey, wa bena Moses jo owe wa le mi a gbo fifia ya ta tromi ani mi la tromi ani mi ma dogbara e mi ma jole mi a ba ka mi mo.
1: This legacy the Lord has given us will preserve it until Christ comes in Jesus' name.
0: No do ani ple podenu sika Christo la chona mila. Mia leader si a love basra yesu ba to trok bole yesu ba nu koma.
1: Talk to the Lord in prayer.
0: Mi na mi a chwa ti tremi a fum ni a peto le gbe dodo da ma.
1: Pray with all your heart, all your soul.
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0: Ma gani go tago gbe do dogbe na nu san.
1: And pray for conviction that God will help you, that you'll stand upon this unchanging word.
0: Dogbara ne akwase ple kanaji mo ne pede yiti bena ke ya titrele ma unya ma tro ya ji.
1: That the society will not change you.
0: Bena de kiki amola de ma tro o.
1: That you know that you have a little money in your pocket now, money will not change you.
0: Bena gavi viare la sevi la gavi mala ma tro agbono no o.
1: That your position in society will not change you.
0: Bena we no po le kwa mala ma tro agbono no o.
1: That all the activities around will not change you.
0: Bede nu ona shole dile mieba kajila ma tro agbono no o.
1: That the growth of the church, the church is moving from this to this to that, that will not change you.
0: Bena gamia beti ti bena lele ti gamia le yakpa ya lakpa kumila ma tro mieba agbono no o.
1: God will give us the grace to keep in it until the very end.
0: Earnestly.
1: Contend for the faith which was once delivered unto
2: ourselves.
3: Everything that you don't want. Everything you don't like. I'll say, I don't like this one. I don't want this one. This one, get out of my life. Get out of my way. This is where I am going. And everything that stands in your way, we're going to clear it up.
2: What
3: are you there? Father, in the name of Jesus,
2: Papa,
3: we thank you, we worship you, we bless your name. It's a new day, and we're going to experience and enjoy all these new things you are giving unto us in Jesus' name.
2: Mida akpena o mi kafo mi yiro mi do de jela bena mkekeye yenye siake eye nusia nusile mi afo modis mi melon la.
3: For a long time we have been staying at the background. We're coming to the forefront right now. Lord, I pray anything that ties your people down and makes us to be looking backward, I cancel it in Jesus' name.
2: I pray
3: that your power will come down, will roll every negative sin away in Jesus' name.
2: Papa Madog, but I've been a womb, son of divine, I live in Numa, no katana, tell a view of Agbama.
3: Bring down your power. Break down every promise of the Lord, fulfill in the lives of your children in Jesus' name. And Lord, I pray, just like Moses said when he was telling Pharaoh, a hoof we're not going to leave behind.
2: The
3: weakest of God's children here, we're not going to leave them behind.
2: We're
3: all going to the top.
2: We're
3: all going to have the victory. All that achievement, we're going to have it together in Jesus' name. Lord, I pray every negative thing you cancel. Every bad thing you cancel. Every curse you cancel. Every yoke you break. And your people will fulfill all your destiny you have for them in Jesus' name.
2: Every curse you cancel.
3: Make the weak strong.
2: Make the sick well.
3: Make the sick well. Make the poor to be whole.
2: And
3: Lord, I pray you give us everything you have promised us in Jesus' name.
2: For
3: children will be glorious. For youth will be glorious. On our campuses will be glorious. In our families will be glorious. For the whole church will be glorious in Jesus' name.
2: Lord,
3: I pray every promise that is read will be fulfilled. Every desire that is expressed will be fulfilled. Everything we want in our hearts, according to your word, you are going to do it, O Lord.
2: We thank
3: you because we know you have answered. In Jesus' name we pray. And everybody said,
2: Amen.
3: We're looking at Proverbs chapter 23, and I'm reading there from verse
2: 7.
3: For as a man thinketh in his heart, so is he.
2: He thinks
3: he is poor, so is he. He thinks he is weak, so is he. He thinks he's unfortunate, so is he. He thinks he's unlucky, so is he. He thinks he's hated, so is he. He thinks he's not popular, so is he. He thinks he'll never get forward. So you see. He thinks he'll never achieve. So you see. He thinks, who am I that shall enjoy life? And so you see. As a man thinketh in his heart, so you see. On the other hand, he thinks, I'm a child of God.
2: A favorite.
3: Fortunate. I'm happy. I'm healed. I'm made whole. I'm promoted. I'm lifted up. Everything in my life is going to succeed. No enemy will stop me. As a man thinketh in his heart, so is he. I'm saved. I'm going to be victorious. I'm going to get to heaven. I'm going to see the face of the Lord Jesus Christ.
2: And
3: between now and then, I'm going to be the happiest I can be. As a man thinketh in his heart, so is he.
2: So the first year, Vado, Bamagbella.
3: I'm talking to you tonight on thinking the thoughts of God. Would you allow me to read it for my sisters, for my daughters there? For as she thinketh in her heart, tell me, so is she.
2: Demia de Machine of Vigna, Vigna Nutuvio, Vigna Nuvio, Zamia. Ella Bena, unless you know via Bula,
3: as a person thinketh in his heart, so is he.
2: Unless Kenna Amanato Bullet Tamalan and Nemewano.
3: And let's see now, what has made the difference between the plan of God for you and where you are?
2: My Biosa, look at her, but to Vama upon Ubadola Domoclavisnel Egbala Doma.
3: The plan of God for them and where they are. Let me show you what has made the difference. We're looking at Isaiah chapter 55. Isaiah chapter 55, verse 8. For my thoughts are not your thoughts. For my thoughts are not your thoughts. Neither are your ways my ways, says the Lord.
2: magble nu sine hevu titola va le Isaiah fa gbanle table atan vo atan popoya menilia elabena ale Jehova be nya susu o menye mi apo susu o eye mi apo mo o la menye nya mo o.
3: That's what makes the difference. The Lord is thinking this way. I want him up. I want him high. I want him lifted up. He is thinking this way. I cannot go up. I cannot go high. I cannot achieve. It is the difference in the thought of God and your own thought that makes you not to be who God wants you to be.
2: La bobena esia gbo toto la va do la bena le ma ugbola ma osusu chonu obena meji ma do de ji na yinu ko gbena nya ma gana nya ma nkuta ga ka wo anto na bobena nya nya mata nu afi molo ni mata dolo ye wo bele la fi snele egba.
3: If you can just, you don't have to say, I will change my destiny. Yes, that's the end. But you see, changing your thought changes your inner motivation. Changing your inner motivation will change your faith. Changing your faith will change your decisions. Changing your decisions will change your talk, the talk of your mouth. Changing your talk will change your action. Changing your actions day by day will change your habit. Changing your habit will give you the victory. And so, if you say, this is where I want to go, where it starts is your thought. The thoughts leads to the inner motivation. The inner motivation leads to faith.
2: The faith
3: leads to the decisions you make.
2: Your
3: decision leads to the talk. First of all, your self-talk. The talk you have within yourself. I will get up.
2: La be ma chitre.
3: On arise and go.
2: Nyala ma chitre mai.
3: I will study.
2: Ma astronu.
3: I will take that form.
2: Ma kwagbanama.
3: I will pass that exam.
2: Ma ujile di dokpo mama.
3: I will seek for that job.
2: Ma jidoma.
3: You are telling yourself, but it is because your thought. Therefore, you are motivated. Therefore, you have faith. Therefore, there is the decision. Therefore, you are now talking. And then you are talking to other people. What you say to other people originates from your thoughts.
2: I don't think
3: I want to go out today. It's because you have been thinking of something else. They don't like me in that district. They don't like me in that church. They don't like me in that place. So why am I going to them? They reject me. That's what you are telling us. Maybe they don't reject you, but that's what you think. And because of your thought, that leads to your decisions, and that leads to the talk.
2: Omo lon le do fo ma o mo lon le school ma o mo lon la momo do mo o le atanya mai o susuma na tam no wa eye kpolo ide fofo mo
3: down dejected unhappy not moving up not doing anything no program nothing no project nothing leave me alone I'm tired it's because of your thought
2: ne ibe le no la fi de ka mo le tam bu mo mo le do de kan mo le be ma de zon susu de le eye kpolo ide nu ona mama.
3: That's what comes out in your action eventually. If you rise up and now you are alive and say, let's go, we're getting there and we're going to make it. It's because your thought changed. All you need to do is change your thought. Every other thing will change. If you want to change your world, change your thought. If you want to change where you are now, change your thought. A change will come when your thoughts change. Victory will come when your thoughts change.
2: Jidodo la va ne nye be wo susu dede wo tro.
3: If you think I can, you can.
2: Ne le gbo be ma tenui la la tenui.
3: If you think you will, you will.
2: Ne le gbo be mo lo ma we la la we.
3: If you think I must, you must. If you think I will get there, you will get there.
2: Ne le gbo be ma we godo ma ite fe ma la la we la ite fe ma ha.
3: It doesn't matter where you are now. Doesn't matter where you are now. It's the direction you are facing. It's the thoughts you are thinking that gets you there. You are going to get there in Jesus' name.
2: I fix the leg by la mehia o gake so sweet den le fifia nu blade den le pla nu ypon le la la plowa y den ukobe la y ukobe.
3: Signs and wonders. As a man thinketh in his heart, so is he.
2: Mebe nukunu kule Jeshua no miyafe agbama. Alesha mebule pe jimela neneme wanone.
3: Wait, as the church thinketh in his heart, so is he.
2: Aleike hamia bule pe jimela neneme wanone.
3: This church will be strong. This church will be mighty. And this church will be powerful in Jesus' name.
2: Yata nyamiabo osofu mebule miyabe hameshalala donusan. Hamia lala lika, hamia la yikobe.
3: The difference up till now has been the difference between the way God is thinking and the way we are thinking. If we just change everything around and we think the same way with God, we will see everything God has ordained for every one of us and for every family in Jesus' name.
2: La pobe na fukwe kwa sile miyajiba dude ga fosha. 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
3: For my thoughts are not your thoughts, neither your ways my ways, says the Lord. For as the heavens are higher than the earth, so are my ways higher than your ways, and my thoughts higher than your thoughts.
2: Ela bena Yehuwa benye susu mwenye miyapo susu o eye miyapo mwo mwenye nye mwo o. 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
3: As the rain cometh down, and the snow from heaven, and returneth not thither, but watereth the earth, and maketh it to bring forth, and budge, and that it may give seed to the sower, and bread to their soul, shall my word be, that goeth out of my mouth. It shall not return unto me void, but it shall accomplish. Did I hear you say amen? It shall accomplish that which I please, and shall prosper in the thing whereunto I sent it. This word will prosper in your life.
2: Plenye susu mia fa susu o elabena alesi tijaja plus no jana chojipo eyema gagbugbona yina o kobonu odi ati anigba onana o mienu hafanu eye wona nuku no fanla ple abolo no wadula neneme kenye nyanya si docho nyenumala ano magbugbo va gbonyo fofu o masame to mi agbo ne gbede kwe wawo nyololonu eye wawo nu sigbo modu edola kafi maula ne panya lava mo limia pa gbomo le yesu fenu koma.
3: Jeremiah chapter 29 verse 11. For I know the thoughts that I think toward you, says the Lord, thoughts of peace and not of evil, to give you an expected end.
2: Yeremia pak ban tabla bovo ashi de ke popo wi de kelia Yehowa be ela be na manya tamasimodo de mianu la nu chipapa fetami eye manya jobo voin fetamo.
3: There are 3 points. Number one, thinking of his divine power.
2: God never thinks,
3: oh, if I could do that, I would have done it. God never thinks, if I could bless that person, I would have blessed him, but I can't. God never thinks in weakness. God never thinks in reference to Satan. He never thinks, I would have done this except because this Satan will not allow me to. He never thinks like that.
2: La kwa na mama bua tama sikene dua satana de ji o mama la globe na ne de ma te o nuye na meyaga ke satana hemona mama bua susuma gbede o.
3: God never thinks in respect or in reference to demons. God doesn't say, I would have done this in the world, in this person's life, but for these demons, they are so strong. and they're so scattered everywhere. God never thinks with any point of reference to the demons.
2: La pobre na mawo bu atamacho gbogbo vonchi o mo la globe mi e meji mawo le kiki mawo ne amoyo gakie de abusan pele gbogbo von yo san ma pa mawo mena na bubu adeke gbogbo von le agbeya mo gbede gbede o.
3: God never thinks with the philosophy or the resistance of man. God never said, I would have done this, but Pharaoh will not allow me. I want to take these people out of the land of Egypt, but Pharaoh will not permit it.
2: Ma o de mo bu atamocho amagbetonchi nunyala unchi maji makula moyo dogolo madam moyo gakia afara o mademona mo o ma o mo bu asuma o.
3: Well, I would have delivered Shadrach, Meshach, and Abednego, but the fire of Nebuchadnezzar is too strong, it's too hot.
2: Ma o mo bu atabe de maji be ma de Shadrach, Meshach, and Abednego akatola Nebuchadnezzar bo joa ele bibi sasiya pa.
3: God never thinks in reference to other people. When you think the thoughts of God, you will think in terms of His power.
2: La pobe de mama bua tamacho mamonche onibe le butamacho mau play pumsen ma la butamacho mau pumsen de
3: takomichi. In terms of His ability.
2: La butamacho mau pumsen tetelo.
3: In terms of His promise that this is what God says He will do.
2: La butamacho mau pumsen ubadodo na globe nusiye mau globe yawo.
3: Number two, talking only of His definite promise.
2: Mauna fakpa vula nupofo chono gbedodo sile etefo lanuchi.
3: It's your thinking that will bring what you talk about.
2: Lekwa de wotambubu ekulamene nupofo ma.
3: Because out of the abundance of the heart, tell me, the mouth speaking.
2: Lwa de elabena nusikene wujia, eye migulena vabeto enoklona.
3: What you speak out reflects what you have been thinking about.
2: Nui lekbloa, efputama chono imetama bule lanuchi.
3: Number three, taking up your daily double portion.
2: Maunya fakpa vile ni bana ka besia gbefete folodo evela hoho.
3: Number one, what's number one? Thinking of His divine power.
2: Banto yenye nublede decho mau manu senuchi.
3: Let's look at Genesis chapter 18. I'm reading from verse 14.
2: Mia kwa mosi banto tamuwe ni kupwe amuwe.
3: Is anything too hard for the Lord? No. At the time appointed, I will return unto thee according to the time of life, and Sarah shall have a son.
2: Vabato de Nadesana Yehua, Ao, Letafo Lofer, Sigmanafo Ale Shala, Matra Vagbo, Eyenutuvi, and Osarasi.
3: 89 years of age, 89. And God said, there's nothing too hard for me. And because of that, this is what will happen.
2: Leye Shamala Sara, Okofo Blanivo, Asheke, Gakamau, Brobe, Leibola, Leye Shamanushe, Ajo.
3: That's why you are telling the Lord what you are thinking. You know, your thought, will this happen? Will this happen? Will that happen? You think in reference to the power of God.
2: Ya tell a body la tamo boon, chona don't chibi me a latia joa, latia joa. Butamo choma open san konuchi, avama godo.
3: In Numbers chapter 23, Numbers 23, I'm reading from verse 19. God is not a man that he should lie, neither the son of man that he should repent. As he said, and shall he not do it? Was he spoken, and shall he not make it good? Behold, I have received commandment to bless, and he has blessed, and I cannot reverse it.
2: Mosiba gbana enelia tabla voton popo wi asheke ma umenye amagbeto wonye na wa kafacho o eye menye amagbeto pe vi wonye na wa tronya o de wa gbronya eye ma wo jiwa de wa fonu eye ma we oa.
3: Balaam said, I cannot reverse it. The false prophet said, I cannot reverse it. The soothsayer said, I cannot reverse it.
2: Bilang blobena mawira imatatre o ajotobena mawira imatagble domo o.
3: The one that was employed, hired to curse you, said, I cannot reverse it.
2: Vuduma feke o chove de asine bokon bokona bena imatemagble domo.
3: The way he had talked, think like that, that I know that God has given me the promise and God has given me the blessing, and no man can reverse it. Think according to His divine power. In 2 Kings chapter 7 verse 1. Then Elisha said, "Hear ye the word of the Lord. Thus says the Lord, tomorrow, about this time." Everybody say tomorrow. Everybody say tomorrow. Tomorrow about this time shall a measure of fine flour be sold for a shekel, and 2 measures of barley for a shekel in the gate of Samaria.
2: Tete Eliza gblɔ bena se Yehowa ƒe gbe ale Yehowa gblɔ esi etsɔ wɔ ale siawo la meshame ne gblɔ be etsɔ migblɔ la ƒe gbetɔwo etsɔ wɔ ale siawo la wɔ meme dzidzenu ɖeka axɔ sekele ɖeka eye lu dzidzenu eve axɔ sekele ɖeka le Samaria ƒe agbonu.
3: And now here the man of God said, don't worry about it anymore. All these problems that have been for 3 years, tomorrow everything will change.
2: Ela bena eduamela edoto fiamo tonson gake mawo famia ba do gbo bena kami ga chijile doto to yanchi o echo de kala enushanu atro.
3: Tell your brother there, tomorrow everything will change.
2: When they know you,
3: tomorrow everything will change. It will change. It will change. It has changed in Jesus' name.
2: Brennan of you slow walk, Hajibana, a cholam shamla troll wag bummer. Brennan yidela, be a chom shamla troll wag bummer. A tronem you go dole, yes, so for no comma.
3: Then a lord on whose side the king leaned answered the man of God and said, behold, if the Lord will make the windows of heaven, might this sin be?
2: Ke fianu me si fe alonu e fiala jondola. Donu na mau fe amela blon bena poda ne Yehowa de fresse de tifo nukan la de esha ava mia.
3: This man did not know how to keep quiet.
2: Ame ya manya le si o zia do dwe o.
3: I think there are times, if you don't understand, just keep quiet.
2: Minya ya de yomu ne me sene de gomola jindo dwe.
3: If you don't agree, just keep quiet.
2: No, we are more loaded. You can last do do.
3: If you don't know that it will be, because it will be.
2: No, my nyabala vamo hala, a la vamo go do.
3: I said it will be.
2: My be a lemma vaga.
3: I said it will be.
2: My be lemma vaga go
3: do. Why don't you just keep quiet, man?
2: Number so gomo hala zido dui.
3: He killed himself with a smile.
2: Volanya me and touch your phone who a duquia.
3: He killed himself with a smile.
2: Ame ya cho a nu who a duquia.
3: The blessing came, but he didn't taste of it.
2: Gake ya yrava, meti dulema.
3: Thank God I'm going to enjoy this blessing.
2: Gake akpe nyala makpo gula ya yrasiama.
3: Part of this blessing, I'm going to enjoy it in Jesus' name.
2: Nyala masevi vile ya yrasianu le yesu fenu
3: ko. Where are you? I said, where are you? You'll enjoy it in Jesus' name.
2: Fika mide, mebi mihami akpo gula yrasiama le yesu fenu ko.
3: And he said, behold, thou shalt see it with thine eyes. Tell me. But shall not eat thereof.
2: Eduonu ne bena poda apo eple wonuku ke madude ke o.
3: You know the story. It was exactly like that. He should have been thinking in God's power.
2: Mi o to mi nyanu tinye ale atutube jode ameyaji ele bena buta mo cho ma opo nu
3: sunji. But he was thinking with human weakness. He thought, but look at what we have gone through. How can this be? How can this be what it will be?
2: Gake le buta me tsua me gbe to won po po ti be ya ta ma la ta ba mi a me gbo be le me va ge.
3: I said what it will be. Job chapter 36, and thank God in my life it will be.
2: Me be ele me va ge akpe be la va ni a me le tanya agbe me yo buta bla ton vo a den li a.
3: In my life it will be.
2: Ela va me le nya nya agbe me.
3: In your life it will be in Jesus name.
2: Job chapter
3: 36, verse 5. Behold, God is mighty. He despises not any. He is mighty in strength and wisdom.
2: Job tabla ton voa den popo ya maton li akoda ma ololo. Efenu nya, fenu sentri akor, ke me doa vlo amuya
3: deko. Verse 11. If they obey him and serve him, they shall spend their days in prosperity and their years in pleasure.
2: And
3: look at that verse is for me. I said, look at that verse. That verse is for me. It is for you in Jesus' name.
2: Chapter 42 of Job.
3: This is how to think. You think in God's power.
2: You
3: think in the divine power. Don't ever think in your own weakness.
2: Don't
3: think in human inability. This is what they say.
2: They say
3: it's impossible. They say they cannot do it. They say nobody can get that today. They are thinking in human weakness, but you're thinking God's ability and divine power.
2: Job chapter
3: 42, verse 2. I know that thou canst do everything. Everything in my family, I know you can do it. Everything in my place of work, I know you can do it. Everything in my local church, I know you can do it. Everything in my family, in my children, my wife, my husband, my daddy, my mommy, I know you can do it. You will do it in Jesus' name.
2: I know
3: that thou canst do everything, and there is no thought that can be withholding from thee.
2: Jeremiah
3: chapter 32, we're looking at verse 17.
2: Jeremiah blaton vove pokwe we are drilling.
3: Verse 17, it says, ah, Lord God, behold, thou hast made the heaven and the earth by thy great power and stretch out arm, and there is nothing too hard for thee.
2: Bopo we adren lia le Yeremia tabla ton vove. Oh, apeto Yehoa, a cho wonu se gan plo wa los le jila, wo jifo ple aniban, nareke mok bena o apao.
3: That's how to think. When there's any challenge, when there's any situation, you say, but I know God.
2: Alia le bena butama, bena kanale jonade jobe majesi maolo, manyanya maula.
3: He's a mighty God. He made the heavens and the earth, and there's nothing too hard for him. Coming to the New Testament in Matthew chapter 19, verse 26.
2: It
3: says, Jesus beheld them and said unto them, with men this is impossible, but with God, tell me.
2: Alabena, yes, so Paul Globena Lamb, but talk bola, Essasaga, Kalama, Ubola, but Tommy Blena, Avama.
3: Things are possible. That's how to think.
2: What they want, Mokatan, the name of Lemia Butam,
3: any situation, are you sick? But with God, all things are possible.
2: And Mokatala Bobene, Clema Butama, Clemaula, Mokatala Bobede.
3: Are you depressed or pressed? But with God, all things are possible.
2: They nado told and if you put to Daniel Clema, Mokatala Bobwe.
3: You're not barren anymore.
2: They let you qua, Mangani Kuru,
3: you're not barren anymore. Because with God, all things are possible. That place where you are, the blessing will reach you there.
2: Because
3: with God, all things are possible. We're looking at Mark chapter 9, verse 23. And Jesus said unto him, if thou canst only believe, all things are possible to him that believeth.
2: Yes, tete yes, blone benane atenui, amasi huesela atenu awonu siyanu.
3: That's how to think. And since I believe, all things are possible.
2: Neneme la butama, esi nyamo huesela nu lebo
3: bwede na. Since I believe, all things are possible. Do I believe?
2: Esi mo huesela nu lebo bwede na, le huesi anu vinyan.
3: Do you believe? Do you believe?
2: No vinyan.
3: If you believe, no more crying. I said no more crying. No more sorrow. No more regret. You will not give up. I said you will not give up. This thing, we are going to achieve it. This place, we are going to get there. Because if thou canst only believe, all things are possible for him that believeth. It is done in Jesus' name.
2: Ela bena nele kwesela, mesina kwesela la temonu sianu ava mono godole yesu
3: panu koma. You think with reference to God's power.
2: Butama cho bubudede ma openu sanu.
3: In Luke chapter 1 verse 37.
2: Luke ataba
3: God nothing shall be impossible.
2: Look at that bank book with Blaton for Adelia Labena, not a commissioner. Mau,
3: brother, that thing you spoke about last year, are you still praying about? Oh, I've given that up, I've given that.
2: Novin, my leg burner left whenever you made a portal like Badura to Jam Yamadashi, a match, and Monglonuma Bermuda.
3: I just feel that there's no point again.
2: Alabama Pubanan, by Yamato, but I tune enough for Numantio.
3: Look at my age. Look at this, and look at this, and look at this report, and look at this report. And since this came, I just said, okay, forget about it.
2: Look at Joe. Ah, Pofwele Tanela de. Eh, ya Joe, ya Joe. Tutu kwa yava yava. Ya tamu mada sura limaji mungleba. Maglindi enema.
3: If we can only believe.
2: Gakane miatim akuyasa.
3: All things are possible to him that believeth.
2: Ella bena masina kone sinala atim awonusiya.
3: That's why I come to tell you tonight. Come back to the place of faith.
2: Ya tena mle yon zemana ka trova kosofa jikuyaji.
3: Come back to the platform of faith.
2: Trova.
3: Yes, Lord, I believe.
2: Trova kosobo kwamana agbobe en ma umo kwese.
3: Tell me that. Tell me that again. It will happen.
2: Fogbo tomi blebona en ma umo kwese. And Mauma Quester, Allah, my name, you go to
3: 45, verse 45, verse 45. And blessed is she that believeth, for there shall be a performance of those things which were told her from the Lord. There shall be a performance.
2: Book Webla Novo at Tonlia, a Yawa Yrao, Amasio Quester, Elabena, Wawu Nusio Blon, Nawo Chowo, a Potok Bolano.
3: In your life, there shall be a performance.
2: Mabena de Wawu Duanula Wunto Wabba.
3: In your business, there shall be a performance.
2: Mabena de Wawu Nula Wodola Wawama.
3: In your family, there shall be a performance. In our church here, I don't need to run here and run there, because in this place, there shall be a performance in Jesus' name.
2: You
3: think of him as your savior. Think of him as your healer. Think of him as your sanctifier. Think of him as your deliverer. Think of him as your redeemer from the curse. No curse in your life anymore in Jesus' name.
2: Bibeni ya mashine de to go to fifu domo fifu dere kama galawa agba mule yesu penu koma.
3: Think of him as your teacher and your guide.
2: Bibena ka yenye ifo plola kple ifo jola.
3: I'm not to take a decision. I always say make a mistake. In fact, I don't even worry anymore. I just take a decision because I know I will normally make a mistake. All that is gone in Jesus' name.
2: Lebe fifia la ima gbala jitile ifo agba mo odwa la bena ka inyabena ya ya vuada kwe wona. Leta ni ida foyo vuada moga ta dole wa agba mule yesu.
3: He is your teacher. He is your guide. He will guide you in the right direction in Jesus' name.
2: Hey, yenye work plola yenye wo nufiyala lak plola moni tola dile yesu fenu koma.
3: Think of him as your defender, as your protector, as your shepherd, and think of him as your supplier. Think of him as your sufficiency.
2: Bi eya mabena kaini ifeta vrileni takpoleni inu jola bi bena kaini nunala iyenye ipolu
3: sianu. If you're thinking of his divine power like that, the thoughts you think will bring you up and lift you up and exalt you, and you will achieve in Jesus' name.
2: Nebele butama choyu mau manu sanklebe muna nanchi namala susutusile de lala kodeji anye jidula li yesu fenu koma.
3: Remember, as a man thinketh in his heart, so is he.
2: Donu kwejilo, alesha mabule petamala neneme walon.
3: Point number two, talking only of his definite promise. Let's see 2 Corinthians chapter 4, verse 13.
2: Korinto evelia tamana pupwa mwi atonlia.
3: We have in the same spirit of faith, according as it is written, I believed, therefore have I spoken. We also believe and therefore speak.
2: Ke esi khoso fe gbogbo ma ke le mi asi lanu ti abe ale si wo nglodi ene be na mo kwese ayata mo puanu la nene mi awu ka mi khonese na ayata mi gbulu anya ha.
3: You speak what you believe. If you believe you are saved, speak it out.
2: Nui ti le khoso la gbendo go le kanne ti be le podo de la gbendo.
3: You believe the sanctification, speak it out.
2: You
3: believe the power of the Holy Ghost is your life. Speak it out. You believe you are healed by His stripes. I am healed. Speak it out. You believe by the anointing all my yokes are broken. Speak it out. You believe that if you have this word of the book of the law in your mouth, and you observe to do it and to meditate upon it day and night, you will make your way prosperous and you are going to have good success. Speak about it.
2: Nele kwe sebe na ka ma upo nyasile ipe numa yiklene ibu atama chonji dengble chonji la anabe ipa moji la jejine ibe siagbe la blento.
3: Success is yours in Jesus' name.
2: Ya tama do bada jijaja anye mi atole yesu fe nu kama.
3: He says, I believe therefore have I spoken.
2: Speak
3: what you believe.
2: Acts 27
3: in verse 25. Look at this. Chapter 27 of Acts, verse 25.
2: Dofe agbana tabla vovo adrenkupi bla vovo atonlia.
3: Wherefore, sirs, be of good cheer.
2: Eyati miapto miafajina German.
3: Be of good cheer.
2: Mega favina mo o mi afojina German.
3: Don't cry for yourself, be of good cheer.
2: Mega favina dukuyota owo jina German.
3: Don't cry for our family, be of good cheer, sirs. Be of good cheer, for I believe God. He spoke it out.
2: Mega favina pumiata o eyanu chimi afto mi afojina German la bena mo koma o jisa.
3: Speak out, and it will happen in Jesus' name.
2: Mabe blohan towato ala vamono
3: godo. I believe God that it shall. No shadow of doubt.
2: Ebe mo koma oji sebena ava monenema dikakamelio.
3: It shall be. There's no confusion in my mind.
2: Ava monenema labe chakachakamale nye jimo.
3: It shall be. Even as it was told me, it will happen.
2: Ava monenema abe alesi wogblo namo ene medo bodala ava monami godo.
3: I said it will happen.
2: Mabedi, ava manami godo.
3: Ezekiel chapter 12, verse 28.
2: Ezekiel tamo weave book we blava voni.
3: Therefore say unto them, thus says the Lord God, there shall none of my words be prolonged anymore.
2: Ayata blo na obe na ale apeto ye wa blo esi nyanya ukata magano anita fona didio.
3: Which I have spoken shall be done, says the Lord God.
2: Nyanya ukata magano anita fona didio anya simogbrola avama apeto ye wa ye
3: ble. You don't fear anything. You just look straight at your condition, at your situation. You say, I believe God, it is going to be.
2: Romans chapter 4,
3: I read there from verse 16. It says, therefore it is of faith, that it might be by grace to the end, the promise might be sure to all the seed. Everyone, and you are included.
2: Le Roma tamana kupu wia denlia, ayata khosemo wocho, bena wanya. Le amenu vevenu bena nubedo do
3: nalisa. I said you included. Not to that only which is of the law, the Jews, but to also which is of faith, of the faith of Abraham, who is the father of us all.
2: Bena nubedo do nalisa na fuma si afuma le fuma ya doma. Mabele lo doma la menye amensi ocho siyama de
3: deko. As it is written, I have made thee a father of many nations before him whom he believed, even God, who quickeneth the dead, listen to this, and calleth those things which be not as though they were.
2: Hafi amasio to Abraham for Kosamarha, Amasinye Mikata Mia for Fulan, Abelesi Unglodi and Nabena Kamado to Cockado for Fulam Mausi Jina Kosafan.
3: Who is to believe in hope, that he might become the father of many nations, according to that which was spoken, so shall thy seed be.
2: amasi gagbo agbe amakuku eye wo yanu somo li wa bo nu so li ene amasi le ese mo po de ke mo li ola wo po mo lo ko so mo
3: not weak in faith. I'm talking about you now.
2: Bobo we are sekelia eye mo gbojo lo ko so mo o we ma gbo mo lo lo
3: not weak in faith. He considered not his own body now dead when he was about 100 years old, neither yet the deadness of Sarah's womb. He staggered not at the promise of God through unbelief, but he was strong in faith, giving glory to God.
2: Eye magbojo lo khosemo o mobuyenu topom chila siku hola esike wo khofe si ano of alofa plus sara po vidido sikula o eye makadile mawpo nu gbododo lanu ti o le ti ma khosemo kan o
3: being fully persuaded. Are you persuaded? I've been fully persuaded. Are you fully persuaded? Are you persuaded? Are you persuaded?
2: Bope bla vovo de kelia eye wo po kakande ji blibo bena le po kakande tia mebe le kande ji me vogbeto le kande ji ne do kio van
3: that all those things have been running after and you missed it and you missed it, that you are getting everything in Jesus name.
2: Ben anu shokata yo mochile le changa ke wa simole ji sumola le foya mala wa sile ji suga.
3: I've been fully persuaded that what he had promised, he was able also to perform.
2: Eye opo kankan na ti blebo bena nu si kenu gbe wo dola atenu awe ha.
3: I said God is able. I said God is able. He will do it in your life in Jesus name.
2: Ma be de ma otenu. Ma be ma otenu lawe le wa gbe mo le Yesu fenu ko
3: mo. Number 3, taking up your daily double portion.
2: Maunya fapa etonlea wo gbesi agbo to fododo efo la koko.
3: Maybe you saw a doctor and then the doctor said, now you take this in the morning. He said, if you will just do this, you take this in the morning, one here, one there, and then drink a glass of water, no problem, you'll be strong the rest of the day.
2: Nebele de doctor bo doctor la to no bena nu yandi na nu ti gede le ti pa wo popo kata nu wonu la no la mo se mo gbe si agbe.
3: When you wake up tomorrow morning again, daily portion, you take this again, and then he tells you that everything will be all right.
2: Eye be gbo bena le ga fon ochon de la nu ya e ma mo gbe ya nu sha nu le okay le wa agbe
3: mo. More than a doctor, all the Almighty God is saying, this is it, take this one.
2: Hey, doctor, katabe tatoni mounsaka talk blowena ka hoya.
3: I said, take this one.
2: Maybe hoya la.
3: You'll be strong all the days of your life in Jesus' name.
2: La donu sele wo agbama katale yesu feru
3: kobi. Faith and freedom.
2: But si agbeto kosekple ablode nana pa
3: ve. Faith and freedom double.
2: Mebe kosekple ablode nama ve.
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3: 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Take that. It is mine. I said it is mine. You take it. Nobody can cheat you out of success in Jesus' name.
2: Matthew chapter 11, verse 12.
3: And from the days of John the Baptist until now, the kingdom of heaven suffered violence, and the violent take it by
2: Matthew tawi de ke popo mo wi evelia eye cho Johannes Matthew tana mo la ponu keke a oje vasere egbegbe jila wo pozin de tipo pia do pola luchi.
3: Remember this young man, his name is David. He was just in the on the field and the father called, Jesse called him, David, David, yes daddy, here I am.
2: Mr. David, let me call the Bible, man. Oh, you're not David. I like blame la no plan. Toto ayi sa iye bana ka David David. Ebe papa nyenye simavalo.
3: Take all this and then go see your brothers on the battlefield. See how they do and give me information. Say yes, daddy.
2: Ebe na kwa bolo si ave na fufu ole gbeaji la vagbeji. Bolo ka vale jina vagbe na ebe papa nyenye simava.
3: And then he got there. When he got there, before he saw his brother, somebody showed up. He called his name Goliath.
2: Eye wo ya vagbe aje ke be ya hati ba do atima la po fufola ami ade do uye be Goliath.
3: He began to brag and David forgot the little thing he was told to do. He said, there's a greater assignment. I mean, even me say I just wanted to see like about my brother and give them this. This is more than I thought.
2: Eske David de ba dola e po bena ami adel adadradam la si toma ko enro do si odu la ba e bena mo ja po do gan de jenko fi fi ama wona ma o
3: was you know hiding away from Goliath.
2: Eye easily talk at taw le wa wulan cho Goliath go.
3: This is national disaster, this is national problem.
2: Ebe ye nyi du kokata ba ku ki nu pin gan le ale du kokata ji.
3: Something has to be done.
2: And
3: there was no volunteer, and he said, "I will do it."
2: Hey, yeah, my dear, come on, let's not be yawe. Oh, David, the
3: I will do it.
2: David, the winner, mawela.
3: I said, "I will do it."
2: My brother, in time, mawela.
3: And then he began to ask questions. He said, "What will be done to the man that takes up?" They said, "Don't ask the question. Nobody can touch this man."
2: Hey, yeah, baby, my brother, you know how I'm making a tawa. I'm going to David, baby, I'm going to go. Mark my tawa, I'm going to go. I'm going to go.
3: He's been a warrior from his youth. He said, "How about me?" He said, "You are just beginning life." He said, "Yes, I'm going to begin now."
2: Hey, oh, Ben, I had a fall of my chuck up with the Dima Colo, Nanyade, oh, the Colonel Jogoma, a Bama Jogoma, my way.
3: This young man said, okay, even though he's been, I'm just beginning, it's a new beginning, it's a new era, and because the new beginning, I'm going to do, they took him to Saul.
2: Aye de viabena e gon po jemel o be gon po ya jiabena e gba mo le gon mo jemalo ma jogo ma we gba o pre de
3: so
2: le bo
3: say, oh my boy, thank you very much for your intention, thank you very much for your dedication, but you see you cannot, they will try to discourage you, they will say you cannot do it, but you will say I can do it.
2: Aye so le bena vinya mo po ti jo bena le jibe ya we lo for my tenu wa ji wa de ti le funo fo un to gbe bena ka yen to yen to mo tenu yen to ma te ma we.
3: When you say you are not able, what do you say? I am able. You are able in Jesus name.
2: Nenye be uto no bena ma tenu la m ka la gbo gbe bena ma tenu mo be la te ma we
3: Jesus for the common to victory land.
2: I said we
3: on a journey to victory land. Don't stand still. This is not the time. This is not the day of standing still.
2: Get
3: to the place of action. That's what David did. He didn't just remain on the sideline. He didn't remain just. He got to the place of action. He asked questions.
2: Minamia either door of any bandit, the zone door of any bandit, my David the Wema, a bia bia bia, sir.
3: Who is that?
2: Makenya, mama.
3: Look
2: at Lashi Tumble, I call.
3: What does he want to do?
2: Look at Jibaya war.
3: He wants to defeat Israel.
2: Ebe adu Israel,
3: and because he asked questions, that's why the answers came. And then he got involved.
2: Let's you be a bialam do ava ain't to but choro quit the dollar or
3: more. Get involved because victory comes to the people that get involved.
2: Gunna duama, I'm a show dashi dama led vaji.
3: And then be willing to do something.
2: No lumber ya or nadena mao.
3: And face challenges. When challenges come, you know, we used to hide when challenges came in the past.
2: Bena junko di kako lagba ma chane di kako vala mi banane di kako ba junko e.
3: Yes, when any persecutor comes, we hide.
2: Le fwe nebe mada nebe yu ma chila de vala mi banade.
3: Opposers come, we hide. Challenges come, we hide. But now there's no hiding anymore.
2: ne titre ti da mumde fala mi banadu ne fukpa mi banadu ga ke chokpa ji la bebe me kale
3: o. Don't let any negative talk of Eliab, negative talk of Saul, don't let that get you down, don't let that stop you.
2: Me gana bena Elia pe nyama nyuma gbogboro ple ya e Saul be nyama nyuma gbogboro na le otede afara ka o.
3: Like David.
2: Butama abe David dene.
3: And talk faith like David.
2: Fonu ple kose abe David dene.
3: And act out your faith like David.
2: Chokoste de dowa ma abe David de tonne.
3: Use the ordinary to

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0: See it. 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He said, this day I'm going to do, I'll take your head off. All that bragging head, I'll take it off. All that mouth that is bragging against the God of Israel, I'll take it off. He saw it done. See your victory. It is done already.
1: Jina dena ponu donko na jidudola David epo Goliath egblebena lati toma ko legbona gbanya kule tunung lo kule wiwo kenya magbono gboma duji o po jidudu donko hafina duji lenu chila kule nukpokpoma.
0: See your healing, it's giving you already, and see the dominion is done already.
1: Po doyo yo labena suisi po jidudu bena ka esuisi oko donko.
0: And then say something and say it firmly. Say what you believe, don't just keep quiet.
1: No man tell us to lack blame, man can't see
0: the devil is bragging, you're keeping quiet.
1: Now, but some lads sit down and call us to do it.
0: Say something and say it firmly and blow. Say this is it. It will happen in Jesus' name.
1: Blonade now, but some blame never now can we hear my blood? Vama black, black candidate, la vama godo.
0: Share it. Share your testimony. Share something that will give you more courage, more conviction. Share something that will make you to know that number one, I overcame. Number two, about this. Number three, I'm going to overcome. Will you overcome? I said, will you overcome?
1: Jidasa plenade misibe dasa di lala na ojidefo alabena gblobena de chomo dujile ya modujile kem inma na no kandaji kana jidudu egba.
0: Share it, and share it with conviction.
1: Blonuma, black, black, horse, black, kakandaji.
0: And then you see this this young man here, he seized it.
1: Ayelekpo, the kakuyala, etekbe de nyamaji.
0: He said, let's stop talking. He seized his own sling. And when he seized his own sling, he said, I know how to use it. He held it firmly.
1: Lepode ebe mi na mi ajijon fun fun gbe ma choka punya dogo ma choroba ma nyasasan ezenue nu setoe.
0: That thing you have, you've used it before to kill rabbit or to kill bird. Now you are using that same thing now to kill this Goliath, and this Goliath will come down in Jesus name.
1: Numa la si o tan lo le zen ke wo ke vi o le zen ke wo adoglo le moji ka kele ja zen o Goliath to numa dia Goliath la jani le Yesu fe nu ko mi.
0: Got all salvation is same prayer that will get us healing.
1: But do that much can hurt you, Totrovala, but do not allow now do your
0: hand. The same prayer that got us salvation is a prayer that will get us dominion.
1: But do that, she can not do your killer now. Jidudu
0: is this same mouth we use and we confess our sins and then we believe on the Lord just and we got salvation.
1: And we are killer zanker for a boar homer. We are killer zanker for doyo.
0: That same mouth that we use in getting salvation, it is the same mouth we're going to use, and the power of God will work in our lives in Jesus' name.
1: And we are zanker for a boar hojima. Totola numake la zanye mauponusala or dollar wag bermele, yes, so for no common.
0: Therefore, you will seize that sling and there you put that thing inside that stone. That's the word of God.
1: When
0: Satan came to Jesus Christ in the wilderness, he said, it is written, one, he knocked him out.
1: Leikene Satana vabu Yesu Christo bolek biyajia ebe gban ongulidi.
0: No more that thing. It is the same stone, the word of God. It will sink deep into the forehead of that devil, of that disease. It will go away from your life in
1: Jesus'
0: name. And then when that is done, you take your stand. Don't allow those Philistines and Goliath, don't let them run you out. You are standing here upon this rock. I stand.
1: Megademo Philistine talk Goliath. No one yaw dale drama oke not a
0: the winds will come and the floods will beat against them, but this thing will stand firm. I'm going to stand until the very end.
1: Ayala follow a woman to gake gakpe.

0: citra do ma citra ba sada nuwum.
1: If you will do that, you'll not be like a grasshopper, you'll be a child.
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3: Rise up as we pray together.
4: Almighty
3: God, we bless your name. Thank you once again for bringing us together. Thank you for the Bible study tonight. We bless your name. And we thank you for all your children who are gathered everywhere, listening and studying together with the people of God here. We're asking, oh Lord, you open our eyes of understanding, even tonight in Jesus' name. We pray that our study will be beneficial to us personally and will give us real strength in the spirit. Give us backbone in our Christian life in Jesus' name. Help us, Lord, that we will not bend or yield or compromise with the enemy or the persecutors. But the more persecutions may come, the more we'll stand for the grace and for the godliness and for the glory that is to follow in Jesus' name. In Jesus' mighty name, we pray. Tonight we're in 1 Peter chapter 4, and we're reading from verse 12 all through to verse 19.
0: Le fieni salami le petro banto tama ene. Bukpo wia vava sede wi asieke.
3: Beloved, think it not strange concerning the fiery trial which is to try you, as though some strange thing happened unto you. But rejoice, inasmuch as ye are partakers of Christ's sufferings, that when his glory shall be revealed, ye may be glad also with exceeding joy.
0: Lọ́nà tọ́ o, mi gana fífíà fọ́ tẹ̀tẹ̀ pọ́ sí vá mi àjí, kẹ́nà mi àdodo pọ́ la ná wọ̀ yà dé mi, àbẹ̀nyà dẹ́ fún mi fíà bá jọ dẹ́ mi àjí ẹ̀ ná o. 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
3: If ye be reproached for the name of Christ, happy are ye, for the spirit of glory and of God resteth upon you. On their part, he is evil spoken of, but on your part is glorified. But let none of you suffer as a murderer, or as a thief, or as an evil doer, or as a busybody in other men's matters.
0: Now, Jumi, le Christopher Nukotala, Wajira mi, Ela Benanuchi Kokwe, Ple Maupo Bogbola, Batu Jordan Miati, Ama Maubola, Oglobo Sunya de Enuchi, Kemia Bola, Oko Enuchi, Kemia Duma Miade Kena Gakbafu, Abeglon Dula, Alo Chafiton, Alo Vonola, Alo Abe Amasiduaga Glansuda, Amabubu, Nyamala, and Nao.
3: Yet, if any man suffer as a Christian, let him not be ashamed, but let him glorify God on this behalf. For the time is come that judgment must begin at the house of God. And if it first begin at us, what shall the end be of them that obey not the gospel of God?
0: Kene amiade kpofu abe Kristo to enela maga kpenu ne o. 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
3: And if the righteous scarcely be saved, where shall the ungodly and the sinner appear? Wherefore, let them that suffer according to the will of God commit the keeping of their souls to him in well doing as unto a faithful creator.
0: Eye nenye bible khafi wa kho amajojela afika amama vomau ple nu von ola la dodo mahan eyata amasi opi afu le mau po lolonu nu la na cho wo po lupo ade asina wola nutepo ola la le tonu owo ma.
3: Tonight we're looking at the word of God on this subject, the glory in partaking in Christ's sufferings.
0: Yani shalamia lenku de mau nyasipo tayane nyenu chi kokwes le gomo popo le Christo fo fupakpa ma.
3: We have sufferings there. There are many kinds of sufferings. There's a sinner's suffering, but there's a saint's suffering as well.
0: Mi po fupakpo la fisia fupakpo vuvuli nu fon lo pe afu amoko kyo hon pe afu.
3: There's a suffering of the people of the world, and there's a suffering of the people of God. That's what is referred to as Christ's suffering.
0: Kiki ama tokwe afu, maupwe vyokwe afu, yatebe yebena, enye Christo pa fukpakpa.
3: That is because you belong to Christ, because you are born again, because your sins are washed away in the blood of the Lamb.
0: Alabele su Christo to, legbi bonchi, wututu onu fonda to anlevila po vwama.
3: Because there's a mighty change, a new creature you are in Christ.
0: Alabeto troganda valas nuoye yele Christo ma.
3: And the Spirit of God is bearing witness in your heart that you belong to Christ. There's a kind of suffering that comes along with that, and then you are a partaker of that suffering. Because you are a possessor of His grace, and because you delight in the will, in the word, in the way of the Lord, that's why the suffering is coming. But then He tells us it's not just the present suffering, there's a glory that is to follow. There is the appreciation of the Lord, commendation of the Lord, reward from the Lord that is going to follow. The suffering is temporary, but the reward, the glory is eternal. Now, it's surprising to some that in a passage we are talking about suffering, about persecution, about pain, about all the things the people of the world will try to do against our lives, at the same time we're talking about joy,
0: we're
3: talking about rejoicing, we're talking about exceeding joy. We're talking about being happy and being excited, and we're talking about the glory of God and the glorifying of the Lord. They all go together.
0: That
3: shows already that the word of God is different from the ideas of the world. You know, in the world, if there's any suffering, then your head's
0: bowed.
3: The shoulders are down. Then all the joy and excitement is taken away from your facial appearance.
0: You are
3: moody, you are gloomy, you are sorrowful, you are sad, you are crying, you are weeping, the tears are flowing. And what's happening to you? Because I am suffering. That's how the people of the world handle their suffering.
0: La kanua favia plasita achi yoyro yoro nuka kanue pagbama eme dua gutua kikiamo top of pagbama.
3: But the Christian is different. He looks ahead. He says, because of this, I'm going to be like Joseph. Because Joseph suffered, and then at the end of it, see the exaltation and see what the Lord has done.
0: Kaka Christo toto la tua vovo la bena epuanu le choma duanko iba akblobena lenuyo katabenu la ma nu abe Joseph ne la be na kpo nu si me Joseph to na kpo nu si o va nye le nu la la da.
3: I'm in fact like the Lord Jesus Christ who suffered, and when he suffered, then we see now his name is all over the world.
0: E je ko abe Jesus Christ si ne kpo fun na e ye le be fu pe pia ta la la kpo da e gba Christ be ni ko le ki ya kata mo godo.
3: And then many people, thousands, millions of people coming to the Lord. That's the glory that follows. That's why the Christian is not bothered. That's why the Christian is not sorrowful. That's why the Christian is not sad because of suffering. He says, I'm suffering this for a purpose, therefore I'm going to be glad. I'm going to be happy. I'm going to rejoice with exceeding joy because the glory will follow. That's why the text is saying, don't count it any strange thing concerning the trial, concerning the persecution, concerning the suffering that comes as if something strange happened unto you. Let's back up a little and look at some Christians, how they approach persecution and suffering and difficulty and the challenges that come to them. First of all, they're surprised and they're wondering why. Why is this so? When I'm a real child of God, why don't you look at Jesus? Why was that so when he was the beloved of the Father? Why don't you look at Paul the apostle, the greatest of all those apostles and preachers? Why is this so when I was living a righteous life and doing the will of God and spreading the word of God everywhere? And so we shouldn't be like those Christians who are ignorant and they have this erroneous view or idea that once you become a child of God, a Christian, you are really born again. You're not just a church goer warming the bench in the church. You are really, really born again. Then they think all persecution and forms of suffering will end. In fact, there's even some ministers and preachers that think like that. Do you see all those posters outside on our streets? They're going to have a seminar. They're going to have a conference. They're going to have this great meeting. And when you come to that meeting, all suffering will be ended. All attacks and all afflictions are over. See the ignorant people rushing there because they believe the poster more than they believe the Bible. The God of the Bible is not their God, because you know, if you believe in the Bible, you believe in the word of God, you believe in all the things the Lord has revealed to us.
0: I'm going to believe that
3: when you become a Christian, anyone that will live godly in Christ Jesus shall suffer, tell me, persecution.
0: Akuya sebenaka Biblia gbenaka mi okatana nu gbe ma wo so sura to le bible mo la wa o nka mi gbe ma se wa chi wo kata yo mo chan.
3: Why then are you running to this place and running to that place? I just discovered a CD somewhere, a DVD somewhere, a cassette somewhere. Once you listen to this, all problems are over. There's nothing like that. It's all deception.
0: Nuka tell a fudwa ite fe shia ite fe keme la bena ipo agbanya de pi fia ipo kaseti ade ipo sidi ade ne le sikpo la fupo koka ta wonu no vinya la kpe nada kemoni na nemosia.
3: The word of God makes it very clear. It is through much persecution and much suffering and much tribulation we're going to enter the kingdom of God.
0: Ma unya na emo koka bena to kakama to fupo kpama to yume chichiyoma la ime miato ay de mafta.
3: You know, when you are deceived that there's no problem, there's no persecution, when the persecution comes, you are not ready, you are not prepared.
0: Lekwe no blemi bena yu mchichi man liyo, fukwekwa man liyo la, ne gimene fukwekwa bava, ma lekla lune, ma jrado ne o.
3: But the people who are prepared and they understand, we are soldiers for Christ, we have something to endure, we are more than conquerors.
0: Va mshoko na jeshi o jrado ne, unye dadia o bena ka Kristo ba srafu yonyi, yonya chicho gaba srafu.
3: To conquer something, there's a battle. Because of that, all those challenges will come.
0: But you have a backbone
3: and you have a mind. You can keep your strength and you can really do what the Lord wants you to do. Because, you know, persecution will come, opposition will come, the trials will come, and you are ready. I pray you'll be ready.
0: Nye bena do dupo wava, yumanchichi wava, chitrichira manu wava, gakea yano klalo ne. Maduk beda bena miyasute ano klalo.
3: You throw it all, you'll be more than conquerors in Jesus' name. Look at Acts of the Apostles chapter 14. We're looking at verse 22.
0: Lewo katame la miyanyi jidu la miyadu jiglo le yesu penu koma dofa gmane tamo wiena kukwe blava vovelia.
3: Confirming the souls of the disciples and exhorting them that to continue in the faith, and that we must through much tribulation enter into the kingdom of God.
0: See,
3: all those apostles in the Bible, they were not deceivers. The apostles of today, many of them, apostles, they're deceivers.
0: The apostles in the Bible, they were deceivers.
3: The preachers of today, many of them deceivers. And then they say there's no problem, no trial, no temptation, no persecution, there's no pain. Come to Christ and come to our church and come to our fellowship, and all those problems are
0: over.
3: The word of God says that through much tribulation that will get into the kingdom of God. I pray you will not be deceived in Jesus' name.
0: In 2 Timothy chapter 3,
3: I'm reading from verse 12. It says, "Ye and all that will live godly in Christ shall suffer what? Persecution." That's the word of God. I thank God you are studying the Bible. Thank God you believe the Bible. Thank God you are not having any expectation that is contrary to the word of God.
0: Persecution
3: will come. Get ready. God will give you grace to overcome in Jesus' name. It's not official appearance, hate. It's what you stand for. It's because you are different. It's because your life is bringing conviction on them. Makes them uncomfortable. And you stand for righteousness and they stand for unholy attitude. That's why they're persecuting you. And that's what the Lord is leading us to this study, and is telling us that there is suffering that is going to attend the real Christian man, the real Christian woman. And then they're suffering for those who are standing right and standing righteous for the Lord. And if you are ready for that, you know the suffering will come, but it's nothing. The Lord will give you the victory in Jesus' name. We're looking at this study under three perspectives. Number one, we're talking about the purpose of participation in Christ's suffering. There's a purpose to that. Don't lose the purpose. Number two is the privilege and preservation in Christian suffering. Number three, the peril and punishment of chastened sinners. Let's come to number one, the purpose of participating in Christ's sufferings. We're looking at 1 Peter chapter 4. I'm reading from verse 12. Beloved, think it not strange concerning the fiery trial which is to try you, as though some strange sin happened unto you. But rejoice in as much as ye are partakers of Christ's sufferings, that when his glory shall be revealed, ye may be glad also with what kind of joy? Exceeding joy, surpassing joy, overflowing joy, joy that passes understanding.
0: Jijo sikene gbango, jijo sinofu nota, jijo sinofu gomososo katata.
3: Now you see, it says, beloved, think it not strange. You know what? There are some people that think it's strange. They say, if there's persecution, if there's suffering, maybe something is wrong with my life. That's like Joseph saying, if my brothers who are not real, committed to God, if they hate me and they sell me to slavery, maybe there's something wrong with me. No, Joseph, nothing wrong with Joseph.
0: It's
3: like Shadrach, Meshach, and Abednego saying, look at all this fire, look at the fiery trial coming upon our lives. There must be something wrong with us. No, there's nothing wrong with you. Everything is all right with you. All that is wrong with the Nebuchadnezzar and all those conspirators that reported them. And so it says, when those trials come, be like Joseph. And be like Shadrach, Meshach, and Abednego. And be like Daniel. And don't think because people oppose you or because they persecute you that something is wrong. Nothing is wrong. That's why it says, don't count it strange when those very trials come upon your life, that you're still beloved.
0: Ina be glo bona ka fifia botete pos neva mi ajila mi gakpo ya baba nu sina wo moya ne mi na okan le poto nye lonlonto na ma
3: o. I show you that the people in the Bible that were persecuted, they still remain beloved. Look at the verse 12 again, how the verse started. It says, beloved, think it not strange.
0: Ma fi on le bible bona ka mo shoka tane to fu popo mo la o poto ganye ma po lonlonto mi pe mi je gon po le popo wi evia po le si wo je gon mo e be lonlonto wo mi gana fifia po tete po.
3: Beloved, who are the beloved? Let me show you. Daniel chapter 9. I'm looking at verse 23. Beloved.
0: Lonlonto wo ma ka we ni lonlonto wo ma fi on le bible ma Daniel pa gbana ta se ke popo bla voton.
3: It says in verse 23, at the beginning of thy supplication, the commandment came forth, and I'm come to show thee, for thou art greatly beloved. Greatly beloved. That's Daniel.
0: Popo bla voton le esine je koko popo gomola enya de choma ugbo eye mo va be ma gbulen na wo ela bena wo lon wo Daniel.
3: What do we learn about Daniel? Number one, uncompromising.
0: Nuka
3: who will say, beloved? Those uncompromising people, they will not compromise with sin.
0: Nuka misno Daniel enti Daniel la enye amosime dia nufonti o. Leke mi we dia jesino lonto o. Wenye amosime dia nufonti o.
3: They will not compromise with whether king or whoever. They are going to take their stand.
0: Ome dia nufonti le fiata alo amyade ta oke unwa chitra sa siena ma o.
3: They are men and women of conviction, men and women of the world, uncompromising. That's why it says they're beloved.
0: When you took the young shone yama upon yala, a you know at the lobo cross lati, yet they were globanaka when you know
3: they are uncorrupted. Uncorrupted, you cannot corrupt them because Daniel made up his mind. He was not going to defile himself with the portion of the king's meat.
0: A velia winya amma pudio, a mosion fondi de mala o Daniel, a do the tabby match of yapom.
3: Number three, the unwavering. You see, if you do that again and you take that stand and you pray again, you are going to throw you in the lion's den.
0: Daniel
3: will pray three times a day with his window open towards Jerusalem as he did a fourth time.
0: Hey.
3: Unwavering people, steadfast people. These are people that know the Lord.
0: Daniel Poton or Tetty Tredogberda, Zamaton, but a cabbage on a channel of Pilestado to Jerusalem. I'm a mania Mexican not the Mofu.
3: So when it says beloved, for you to be counted as part of that, you check up your life. Am I uncompromising in the world?
0: As you bell on a tola, Benana, Drudukumo Pola, Drudukio Pobana de Dena, Amma de Nuvontia.
3: In my office,
0: Leifa Dorfer.
3: In the school,
0: Leifa Nusafa.
3: In the community. Am I uncorrupted? Look at all that is happening on the streets. Look at the lives of the people. Are they able to corrupt me or am I uncorrupted? Before you can say I'm beloved.
0: Demanye amamafudia. Le kwen malele. Nusho le jajan le mwaji. 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
3: Are you a person that is unwavering? Whatever threats and whatever threatenings, you're still taking your stand.
0: Le nyama sinabubuna. 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
3: And whatever winds may blow. And whatever storm may come. You're still taking your and those are the beloved people.
0: Ayake pwa hum ketu lepotono chitrene mau kerelitwe amamenye mau polono to.
3: Beloved, think it not strange that some things are happening to you when you're persecuted. Look at Daniel chapter 10. I'm reading from verse 11.
0: Lono to ume gawo yani bena kayume chichiva lunade jode miyaji kruwa o. Daniel pagmane tamu wu bukbu wide ke.
3: He said unto me, O Daniel, a man greatly beloved. Those are the people. That's why our passage is saying this one is directed to those who are like Daniel. They're saved. Those who are like
0: Daniel.
3: They're separated. Those who are like Daniel. They're sanctified. Those who are like Daniel, they're single-minded.
0: Daniel and a tadu jinu the ka see
3: the people like Daniel. You have come to the Lord. You have confessed all your sins. And then you dropped all those sins at Calvary. And now you believe on the Lord Jesus Christ. You are born again. Your life is different.
0: Daniel
3: Beloved, think it not strange that all these things are happening. And it is when you are like that, you are saved, you are separated, you
0: are
3: sanctified, and you are single-minded. It is then you are referred to as a beloved brother, beloved sister. And let's look at Colossians chapter 4, and I'm reading there from verse 9 with Onesimus, a faithful and beloved brother, who is one of you, a faithful and beloved brother. You see, when we say somebody is beloved, a real child of God is unbending. He is unyielding. He does not yield to all the things of the world. You know, there's some people that they move with the wind. The wind blows them here. The public opinion now is to dress like this. That's the way they dress.
0: Amado kula ya popodo ne fisi ya do talau jaya yone kikiamo tobena alimia dua vifela aha oto dua unenema.
3: And when public opinion changes now is to give bribe, then they give bribes. They don't have any backbone, no foundation. They are not born again. They are not real children of God.
0: Ne kikiamo tobena fisi ya mian nazan.
3: The real children of God are the people that are able to plant their feet on the solid rock, and then they have a real backbone, and whatever wind may be blowing, they say, here is where I stand. Others may, but I will not. Those are the beloved of the Lord, and I pray the Lord will make you like that in Jesus' name. Can I have a good amen? Look at 1 Peter. Now you understand 1 Peter chapter 4. Now you understand verse 12, what he's saying about the beloved. He says, beloved, think it not strange concerning the very trial that means the test. That means the persecution. That means the suffering. He says, concerning that very trial, which is to try you, and then as if some strange sin happened unto you. Then he says, what's to be your attitude? What are you to do as a real child of God? Verse 13, he says, but rejoice. They slander you, they talk against you, they tell lies against you, then you are not in a corner somewhere. I will not go out anymore. I will not show my face to the public.
0: Because
3: everybody believes all the lies they are telling about me. Everybody believes I'm, you know, like a criminal. Because of that, I will not. It says no. It says rejoice in as much as ye are partakers of Christ's suffering.
0: Look
3: at the kinds of suffering testimony you have. Is it of a criminal or of Christ? If it's of Christ, then come out and show your face and walk free.
0: Ma bi oso fupo pe si motum ne le la un to le nfun ti po fia fitelo alo Christo te le le fa pem no ne Christo te la po blona dova fana kwa lo ijina nye na dana dashi
3: kwa mba yi. If you are free from sin, you ought to be free from shame. It's only those who are not free from sin that are not free from shame.
0: Ela bede ne le vocho nu vonshe la avu ato nukpinsman. Amu yo mo vocho nu vonshi mo la oke mo vona chua nukpinsman.
3: And then, since when his glory shall appear, then also will you be glad with exceeding joy. I pray that will be your portion in Jesus' name.
0: Ebe le epo nu ti kokwe pore de fiyan me khan la. Mi akpo ji jo mi ato aseye. Esyala ni mi ato gumo le yesu po nu koma.
3: At all these things will not move you. They will not move me. They will not move you. They will not move us in Jesus' name.
0: Nu shoka ta don to rekama vami ma demida ma na mi ademo gbo le yesu po nu koma.
3: And the rumor that is flying around about you. And the things they're saying. Once you know you are right with God, that's all you need. Because God is greater than a million people.
0: Aye nyade shole di le wa gbanti a ma kya bena ti jilenti kwa o. Le pe e la berede na mau wo ti jakle mau le bevide. Mau etra kwa gbe to million shola ni
3: banji. God is greater than 100 million people.
0: Mau lolowo million of the cash shola ni banji.
3: That's why you square your shoulders and that's why you stand with a backbone. That's why you look at people eyeball to eyeball and say, praise the Lord. The Spirit of God bears witness in my heart that I'm a real child of God.
0: Ya telebe na kwa bo taiji na go daka fuma o na kwa mo ponu kufi jagbo be na una dakpe ne ma la be na ka mo pogbo di dasle nye ji be na ka nyela ma o po vie manya.
3: Whatever the people feel, that will be their business. In 2 Corinthians chapter 4, I'm reading from verse 16.
0: No ka ke madasu so e ma ka into mi apo korinto to ba gba na volia ta ma na popo wi adelia.
3: For which cause we faint not, we will not faint.
0: E ya ta de di mate amianu o de di mole mianu tega o.
3: I said we will not faint.
0: My body, the mole mianu tega o.
3: You know, it's the people that inside their heart, they themselves are feeling condemned. They are not sure of their lives.
0: Le pobe da madon to ade upa jimi a fombo bule jimi nonto. Unto mo do kande ji lobo kwasa gbeno nonchi o.
3: They are not sure of their Christian experiences.
0: Uma kando uba Christo tom te fokpokpola ji o.
3: And since already they didn't have any assurance that they are really going to heaven, anything people say will make them faint.
0: Yes, you want to do kind of jibana kayo le jipu mojo ta jipu tala nusia nusia mo glo chun chila awebe de dinate unu.
3: Maybe it's true I'm not a child of God.
0: Wabe do ginya te fila la benye menye ma upo
3: vio. Maybe it is true I'm a wicked person.
0: And do ginya te fila bena ma von jimani.
3: When you have the assurance of the Spirit, you're not going to be thinking like that.
0: Nebena de bogbon la po da se di le wo jima kande jitwela ma de susuma togbe o.
3: All you need is go back to Calvary and go back to the altar and lay everything down at the feet of the Lord Jesus Christ.
0: No de kale bana kala troi de Calvary la troi de vosa me kuyaji la troi gbogbo nu kata cho adu Christo pa fonu.
3: And have that cleansing all over again and then have the Spirit of God bearing witness in your hand that you're a real child of God. There'll be no fainting anymore in Jesus' name.
0: Ela ga troi ko da se di manga ko kande jima le wo jima e kande la troi va bena ka mo po bi adu di tole ni e ye chu mo gbola de di ma tenu o le yesu po nu koma.
3: That's why it says, for which cause we faint not, but though our outward man perish, yet the inward man is renewed day by day.
0: Yena ba gblobe na eya ta de di mate amianu o ke na mi afo gota magble na khan la mi afo emomo la zoa ye ye gbe si agbe.
3: In verse 17, for a light affliction, all that Paul the apostle went through, he said that's a light affliction.
0: Popo we adrenalia ela bena mi afa da ba popo de kama kaka nu shoka ta ma Paul to la gblobe na da ba popo de kama kaka o nya.
3: All the things the Jews were planning against his life, he said it's a light affliction, as light as feather.
0: Nu shoka ta kana yuta to nu gbe shodo lenchi bo yawa kwela ebe na kokwa ta kala da ba pura kama ka kawni wola bena ka he vi po fu
3: na. A real man with a real backbone is not going to allow the shaking or the movement of a feather, the feather of a bird, to move him. He said a light affliction.
0: Eye ko to tosi ni ntu ka kulo ko so me ko so tri akola ma ja len ku de ke bi sikana aya po ba le yilanchi e ba gbo bena ile bo fom odo ala bena nka unya He
3: says, for a light affliction, which is but for a moment, worketh for us a far more exceeding and eternal weight of glory.
0: He
3: said, because of the reward coming, because of the commendation coming, and because of the joy eternal coming, and because of what the Lord is going to do on the final day when he examines, he says, come into the kingdom that is prepared for you from the foundation of the world.
0: He
3: says, when we see that, then there's exceeding joy. That's why he says, while we look not at the things which are seen, but at the things which are not seen. For the things which are seen are temporal. Shipwreck, temporal. Persecution, temporal. Even the sickness, temporal. Even the poverty, temporal. He says there's something eternal. I was thinking about that eternal thing. We're thinking about that thing that will never end, enduring unto eternity. That's why it says that the things which are seen, tangible things, visible things, the temporal, but the things which are not seen, what are they? Eternal. They are eternal. Those are the things to think about.
0: We're
3: looking at 1 Peter 5:10. But the God of all grace will give you grace. And he says, my grace is sufficient for you, whatever you are going through. Persecution, suffering, or they throw you somewhere where you should not be. He says, all those things, God says, his grace is sufficient for you. You will not be crushed in Jesus' name. You will still stand firm with your feet solidly on the rock of ages, and your back will be like real iron, so that nothing will move you in Jesus'
0: name.
3: Then it says, who has called us to eternal glory. Always understand that. He has called us to eternal glory by Christ Jesus. And he says, after that he has suffered a while. That's on earth, a while. That's only here, a while. Then it says, he'll make you perfect, establish, strengthen, and settle you. That's all the amen you can say. You know, when you think about what the Lord has said and what the Lord is going to do, then you really rejoice that there's nothing to worry about. The suffering, number one, is to teach us patience. Number two, it is to make us learn obedience. Number three, 3. This suffering is to keep us away from pride. You know, if you're all the time in the sunshine, there's everybody is saying good, good, good, and you're wonderful, you're likely to be proud.
0: Ton li ala kpona ne fukpekpe vela de ekpo amiata cho dada simen le kpe sia ila de gbe sia gbe nu keno amole gbonya nu tunchi wa ehia dada dia mo fo agbe ma.
3: But sometimes God allows the suffering to keep you from pride.
0: Gado mo la ma o de amo ne dada na wa vanu wa de mi cho dada simen.
3: Number 4, to restore us from dangerous paths.
0: Ene li fukpekpe la de e de amida cho omo gbe gblen to pla fofu mo oji.
3: Sometimes you go in the wrong direction. You are born again, you are a child of God. But then you are forgetting yourself. You are becoming careless. You are becoming prayerless.
0: Gado mi ala kwe le mao po moji cho jenye ga kecho gado mba dwa fidowa le fasu bojo bojo to mba le kwe dundang mba le mba nyolo do kriyo
3: mo. And because of the carelessness and the prayerlessness, the Lord allows some suffering to come. And the thing brings you away or brings you back from the wrong dangerous past.
0: Eye le bojo bojo kwe de kema chomo tala mao demo fukwe kwe adova bena wate ma deura chomo bok blank.
3: Number 5, sometimes is to prepare us to comfort other people. If you have never suffered, never experienced any hardship, never experienced any pain, other people are going through pain, you don't know how to talk to them. But if you've gone through it, you'll say, I was there. I went through that before. And this is the passage of scripture that helped me. When the waters almost swallowed me up, that's what helped me. Be able to comfort other people.
0: Number 6
3: is to probe the depths of your love for God. God allows that to know whether you'll stand or you'll backslide. Things are permitted so that God will prove it to you and prove it to everybody around you and prove it to the devil that you will not backslide and you will not backslide.
0: Number 7
3: is to prepare us for greater, better, higher service and ministry.
0: Number 8,
3: it is to make us partakers of God's holiness. I want you to look at Hebrews chapter 12. When some of those things happen, it's not to make you decrease in holiness. It's not to make you decrease your commitment to the Lord. Look at Hebrews chapter 12. We're reading there from verse 10. Says, for they verily for a few days chastened us after their own pleasure, but he for our profit, that we might be partakers of his holiness.
0: We're
3: partakers of his what? Holiness. That's what he's to do. And thank God for holiness. And if the Lord sees that holiness is not at the level it ought to be, and also to be more holy, more righteous, more pure, so that you can get nearer and nearer to heaven.
0: Then
3: he allows those sufferings and that will drive you on your knees and say, Lord, examine me and check up on me. And then with prayer, because of not suffering, it makes you more righteous, more pure, more holy.
0: eye maula demo pepe kletete podu dupo do na va ya dudu no ba kaka do na va le kaka momu ya la bena ka maula dogbeda ma odrun po dun po la eye gbodumo la tra kpo ba kokwe ni ma sha kpo wa tede jibonu
3: 11 there he says now not just tuning for the present seem it to be joyous but grievous nevertheless afterward it yields the peaceable fruit of righteousness unto them that are exercised thereby. You see what the Lord is saying there.
0: Popo wi de kelia kele fifi yi imola mi bua tete po kata jijo o ke vovobonu ga ke amagbela etu ajojo nyenye ponu pia ponu chifafa ku tete na amosho wo mala lepo lepo.
3: That when you exercise and when you stand in that suffering, it makes you to be able to have more holiness, more righteousness, and the Lord will do it for you in Jesus' name.
0: Benele doji le fupo momo kaka momo la mle bala la kplowa ide kokwe ni majojo nyenye.
3: Point number two, now we're looking at the privilege and preservation in Christian suffering. That while you are there, God preserves you. You know, persecution never destroys real faith, genuine faith, or real experience. Somebody has a real experience of salvation. Persecution is not going to destroy that. They want me to backslide. They're going to make me backslide. Are you stronger than God? Are you stronger than Christ? Are they mightier than the blood of Jesus? How can they make you backslide? It's God who has saved you, and what he has begun is able to finish and finalize it.
0: Alekwa wona demagbe elagbena kan mouse kene tom dashino wa elekla lo sutebe atema kota zrado alida.
3: He preserves the righteous. He preserves those who are saved and those who are sanctified. He preserves us in that experience. Whatever people do, they are not greater than God. They are not stronger than God.
0: Maukwa mokokyota, maukwa mojojota. Eye be leodia sile nuka kwa mene amavondio leklo.
3: If God is still God, if God is almighty, if God is a God that will never lose a battle, then in that persecution is going to support and sustain you in
0: Jesus' name.
3: I want you to look at it now in 1 Peter chapter 4. I'm reading there from verse 14. If he be reproached, what does that mean? If he be insulted,
0: no do me, and Gagnabella, now more glodu banyao lemianuti.
3: If he be slandered,
0: no dialoma lemianuti.
3: For the name of Christ, happy are ye.
0: Le Christopher Nukota, wajirami.
3: It says this is for the name of Christ.
0: Ebe uleya won lentio le Christopher Nukota.
3: It's to exalt the name of Christ.
0: Ayana do Christopher Nukodati.
3: If you are reproached, if you are insulted, if you are persecuted, if you put heap sufferings upon you for the name of Christ,
0: no do. Happy are ye,
3: for the spirit of glory and the spirit of God resteth upon you. On their part, he is even spoken of, but on your part, he is glorified.
0: Why you are me, la benanuti coque, plema for Bogbon lava to Jordan Miati, and Mamau Bola woke global soon at the Enuti, Kemia Bola woke Enuti.
3: It tells us then it's a glorious thing to suffer for righteousness, but understand it is for the sake of Christ.
0: For the
3: sake of his gospel. For the sake of righteousness. That's very important. If you suffer, you must be able to know the reason why you are going through what you are going through.
0: For the sake of righteousness.
3: If ye be reproached, not because you have sinned, not because you are backsliding.
0: Not because
3: you committed fornication and the church wanting to uphold righteousness. We'll say, see what you've done. And then there's some kind of rebuke, chastisement. That's terrible.
0: So you'll
3: not be going around and smiling and rejoicing and saying, they said, when we are persecuted, that one is not persecution, that one is church discipline. But if you are righteous, and what's happening to you is for the sake of righteousness and for the sake of the name of Christ. It says, rejoice. Matthew chapter 5, I'm reading from verse 10. Blessed are they which are persecuted. Why? For righteousness' sake.
0: Why ira amosio yumowuchina lenukata?
3: Not for unrighteousness, not for stealing. It says, you're persecuted for righteousness' sake. Then it says, in that verse 10, for this is the kingdom of heaven. Blessed are ye when men shall revile you and persecute you and shall say all manner of evil against you falsely for my sake. You see that? For my sake.
0: Why ira mi? No wa do mi? Aye wa ti mi ayoma? Aye wa kava? Tu agblo nya bombo bupu me vio kata de mi anuti le tanya le kwen le tanya le Christo ta manya le nuvonu ti o.
3: Not for the sake of embezzlement, but for my sake. If it's for the sake of Christ, that persecution or pain is coming, then it says rejoice.
0: Manya be la juta dale fi fi talo kake le Christo ta.
3: Verse 12, it then says, rejoice and be exceeding glad, for great is your reward in heaven, for so persecuted they the prophets which were before you. Remember, that's for his sake.
0: So
3: you look at your suffering, you look at the persecution, look at all the slander, all the lies they tell against you. Why are they doing that? It's because you are righteous. Then I'm happy. Why
0: are
3: they doing that? It's because you have a stand for righteousness, for Christ. Then I'm happy.

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1: Look at Acts of the Apostles, Acts chapter 9, reading from verse 16.
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1: It says, for I will show him how great things he must suffer. Why? My name's sake.
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1: You know, some people will say, you know that Paul the Apostle, he did quite a lot of wrong things in the past. Even though he's not born again, now preaching the gospel, that's why he's suffering because of what he did in the past. No, God had forgiven him all that.
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1: 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And then the Lord continued to reveal what he will do.
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1: Look at 2 Corinthians chapter 12, we're reading from verse 10 there.
0: Corinthians velata mo wi eve popo amowo.
1: And he said unto me, my grace is sufficient for thee. You'll find the grace sufficient in Jesus' name.
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1: For my strength is made perfect in weakness. I am weak and they are doing this. Will they not kill me and crush me and destroy me? No, they cannot, because his strength is made perfect in weakness.
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1: Then he says, I take pleasure in reproaches, in necessities, in persecutions, in distresses, for Christ's sake. That's the word for Christ's sake. For Christ's sake. For Christ's sake.
0: Egbo bena eya tamele lo lon u bena ma fu adegbe le nya gbojo gbojo nu ti bonu bena Christo fonu sana no jiyan le pele Christo ta le Christo ta le Christo fonu kolata.
1: When I am weak, then am I strong. The Lord will make you strong in Jesus' name.
0: Gbo pa mo wule eya ta mo ku anu jeje nui le gbojo gbojo mo lenu ta sosan mo eye egbo bena.
1: Tells us in the word of God, this is not in Hebrews, what you have to do at such a time when those challenges are there for you to be able to stand. In Hebrews chapter 12, I'm reading to you there from verse 2.
0: Eye wo gbe ni minu si kemi awola nenu mo lo jojon nu si anyemi aponu ona le Hebrew top agbanle ta mo wi evo popo evo lia.
1: Looking unto Jesus, that says it all.
0: Mi na mi apo Yesu oputane lo.
1: Looking unto Jesus, that's where our strength comes from.
0: Eye mi apo Yesu ati mi
1: looking unto Jesus, that's what makes the persecution light.
0: Eye mi apo Yesu yenabe yumo chicha nu awo jue na mi.
1: Looking unto Jesus, if you look at your enemies, they look bigger.
0: Eye mi apo Yesu ne le po futowa futowa lolo gande.
1: If you try to recollect what they say against you, they appear stronger.
0: Ne le jagba bo ya butama chunu yo gbro chun chola wa lolo gande.
1: If you look at all the conspiracy, how many of them want you, are counting them? Don't count them, because they are nothing.
0: Nele ponu gbe yo kata ule do dumla nele senu gbe dula mo la mba longba butama chuanu chikrua o.
1: And when you count many zeros, they are still zeros in the sight of the Lord. They are nothing, because like the dust of the ground.
0: Nele klenu gba lo tepu alofan la nu gba lo kobeni ela bo mo nyade kele ma gbo o ula ba ni gba bubu de diwe na.
1: God is the mighty one. God is the one that will never fail. He's never lost any battle. Don't look at those zeros, but look at your God.
0: Ma when you can let all ma usika
1: looking unto Jesus, the author and the finisher of our faith, who for the joy that was set before him endured the cross, despising the shame, and is set down at the right hand of the throne of God. Consider him. That's what you have to consider. That's who you have to consider. You consider Jesus Christ.
0: Mi bo makamia bu makamia demblele minamia butamia to Yesu Christo lanuchi.
1: He says, for consider him that endured such contradiction of sinners against himself, lest ye be weary and faint in your minds.
0: Mi bo amasi doji benu fon lopo.

0: de clemide de na yenuto lanu bena de di na ga temianu eye mi agbojo le mi anu vome o.
1: If you are considering the wrong thing, you'll be weary, you'll be faint in your mind, but when you consider the Lord, you'll not be weary.
0: Nele butama cho nu manyu manyu shuma jentula la agbojo le nu vome ponele butama cho yesu sunchila magbojo akpo o la donu
1: san. You'll not be tired.
0: De di matenu o.
1: You will not faint.
0: Magbojo o.
1: You'll go from strength to strength, from glory to glory, from faith to faith in Jesus' name.
0: La chunu sume de unsume a chun chioko en chioko ma chu koso na koso mele Yesu fanu koma.
1: Point number 3 now, the peril and punishment of Justin sinners.
0: Ma unya papa ton le anu fon ola siwo kan tona la fa foku ple tu kan.
1: We now in 1 Peter chapter 4. What are you reading from verse 15?
0: Mitra Petro banto tamana pupu wi adelia.
1: But let none of you suffer as a murderer, as a thief, or as an evildoer, or as a busybody in other men's matters. Those are sinners.
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1: Look at all the people, they're murderers. What did they use? The knife, or the gun, or chemical?
0: Bamashola fialada, amoulao, anyochowi, alo chotu, alo chochi, wamo chuchina mwama.
1: Whether they're killing through abortion, or they're killing somebody who's already born, murderers. Those are sinners.
0: Alo defu, shinenya mwu, alo jide via bomagbova wi, wokatao nya mwulao.
1: Then it says, we see whether stealing a little amount or say a big amount.
0: Ebe fiafito, le figa vinde, alo le figa ganyo.
1: What are stealing in the church or stealing at home? They're thieves. And when they suffer, and suffering will come. If it doesn't come now, it's coming later.
0: Le fifia, le church home, alo le fila fome yo. Mo kakadi le fito, pekpe la va, ala va godo la nikmanyaji.
1: It will come on earth, it will come in eternity. It says, when you suffer like that, you are suffering as a sinner.
0: Pekpe la va mama di la nikmanyaji, ava di la gbema fome. 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
1: And then, or an evil doer. Workers of iniquity, whether they're doing the iniquity secretly, there's some subtle people, subtle, sleek, and sly.
0: Ebe vola, nungbe gblen wola o, le kpobe nanka nufon la do le uwa nufon la jama, wawele bebe meja ayetwe.
1: They're very slippery, you can never catch them, but they're evil doers, they're evil workers, and they know how to wrap their lies. That you'll never be able to detect that this is a lie. But they're evil workers.
0: But
1: no matter how clever you are, God knows all the evil doers. And all those evil doers, they're not born again. They're going to suffer on earth. And they'll suffer in eternity. I pray you'll not be part of them in Jesus' name.
0: Voma glenua. 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
1: Hey, that's why we come here, so the word of God will find us out. Search me, O God, and know my heart today, and see if there is any evil, any defilement, any uncleanness, any iniquity in me. Cleanse me and make me whiter than snow. You'll do that in Jesus' name.
0: Ya temi ba fiya gbona kama una domipo, na ba drue ma yakola, ne tokpo nu von diadena kpo mo guglo na le mia fa gbemola, na ba lomia to mon tegbe tola ji bona kan yi ma gba wi azon o eye nemi ni mu te po la ma ola we nemi e gba le yesu fenu koma.
1: He talks about these people now, busybodies in other men's matters. They are not busy about checking their lives, about looking at their lives.
0: E gbo la ti egbe na ganglan su do la o la mo bubu o po nyama amo yo wa o mo le anfu do nto pa gbe nti bo wa do pa gbe apo nya ti se o tramole o.
1: All they are busy about is talking about other people, slandering other people. They are busybodies in other people matters.
0: No the car since you know the glass to do lemonaka walk on your trauma don't you walk on your trauma about bunch up much on bunch.
1: Their houses are not clean and they're complaining about the houses of others that are not clean.
0: Won't top up for more call or gakolo puncham and deba for more call and chi.
1: I pray that God will get us separated out of that kind of gang and company in Jesus' name.
0: My
1: look at verse 17.
0: My dog but I'm not demia to go out to a jugli habo bog but no more.
1: Verse 17, for the time is come that the judgment must begin at the house of God. Say what? House of God? Yes, because you know there's an Achan in the camp of the people of God. Yes, there are some people like Demas in the household. They're talking about consecration, but they are sinners, they are backsliders. That's why it says that judgment will begin in the house of God. And you think about yourself, are you an Absalom there, out there? You appear humble. Somebody wants to greet you. Don't worry about this. I'm just like you. That's why it says the judgment will begin from the house of God. And then it says in that verse 17, and if it first begins at us, what shall the end be of them that obey not the gospel of God? There are some people that are coming day in and day out of the people of God. They don't have any transformation. They don't have any obedience to the word of God. They hear all the teaching, they hear all the preaching, they hear all the doctrine, and they attend all the meetings and attend all the studies, but there's no change. There's no change. And the glory is not just coming to the Bible, so the glory is in going back, you know, on your knees and saying, I've had that today. I'm guilty of that. I'm guilty. Oh Lord, cleanse me. Oh Lord, change my life.
0: It
1: is when that change takes place, that's when you escape judgment. I pray that God will help us to be obedient to the gospel of the Lord in Jesus' name. And then when we're obedient to the Lord like that, you know what he's going to do? He's going to make us to decide that whatever happens, I'm going to keep on my real Christian virtue. There'll be a willingness to suffer. Willingness to suffer. That I'm taking this decision, whether people agree or not, this is what I'm going to do. That's how people become real Christians. That's how they remain real Christians. And then it makes you to be willing. You're willing to suffer as an uncompromising Christian. Revelation chapter 2 verse 10. Fear none of those things which thou shalt suffer. Amen. And it's like God telling Joseph, fear none of those things which thou shalt suffer. They are selling you to Egypt. It's actually going to fulfill the dream I gave you. Fear none of those things you are going to suffer, because it's going to lead you to more glory and more protection and preservation and the blessings of God in your life in Jesus' name. That's why it says, fear none of those things which thou shalt suffer. Behold, the devil, that's all he is. The devil shall cast some of you into prison, that she may be tried, and ye shall have tribulation tribulation. How many days? Only 10 days. Think about that.
0: Abo samla to mi aduma mi adwa de ga khomo bena wate mi apo e mi apo kha kha nu kekene ni mi gbele masi abegbeto nge ke amo nto buta mo tunti po le suento
1: 10 days out of 365, that's small.
0: Nge ke amo ne mi di to le pya lo fa nge ke lo fa ton bla de wa ton mo
1: 10 days in comparison with eternity, all that is small. It's only for 10 days, and this be thou faithful unto death, and I will give you the crown of life.
0: Nge ke amo ne mi to son pla agbama vo le suento nge ke amo wo ebena ka eya ta na nyenu te po la yida senu akuma eye mana agbafia kuku.
1: That's what you'll be looking at, not at the cross, not at the problem. You're looking at the crown of life the Lord is going to give you.
0: Eye jimi le le pe agbafia kuku manya totun nya gbagbon lo agbafia kuku shapotola la nao.
1: Look unto Jesus.
0: Minami apo Yesu.
1: He will be with you.
0: Ala no plo.
1: He will never leave you.
0: Magblon di apo o.
1: He will never forsake you.
0: Madasile.
1: In that challenge, in that pain, in that persecution, he will keep you standing steadfast and faithful to the very end in Jesus' name.
0: Madasinu le verse ma le fukpo le kukema simoto le lamo o. Lokata mala la tema titre kaleli tem tepo teva sere nu le Yesu penu koma.
1: Let's rise up in prayer. Let's talk to the Lord that the Lord Himself will strengthen us.
0: Minamia tu atitre mi adogbo dana biobe na mounto ne donso le muaji.
1: Like He strengthened other people, He strengthened us.
0: Abele si be donso mu bola ne donso mi ocha.
1: He sustained other people, He sustained us, He supported other people, He will support us.
0: Ela mo bo da sina lo han da se pa ran bo ti na pa ro han ti o.
1: But make sure that you are really saved, you are really born again.
0: And
1: the Spirit of God is bearing witness in your heart that you're not just a church goer, not just a member of Deeper Life.
0: Eye mo po gbono da se di le wo jibo na ka mo ni church de la jo tropo le ni mo ni ji pala fu ha mo di jo tropo na nya o.
1: You tell the Lord, oh Lord, I want real salvation.
0: When apoto mo yene jimo totro atudito.
1: And if the Spirit of God is bearing witness in your heart that you are really born again, then you rejoice, then you say, persecution may come, but I will stand.
0: Eye nei be na yu mo titi le baba fu popo la van la ta gbo be na una va fa. 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
1: I'll be an uncompromising Christian.
0: Manye Christo tosh ma de nu vonji o.
1: You tell the Lord, help me Lord, help me Lord, help me Lord.
0: When I put
1: to be an unwavering Christian.
0: When I put to apoto kwede ntinya apoto kwede ntinya. Manye Christo tosh ma vula agbama o.
1: Look unto Jesus.
0: Minami apo Yesu.
1: The finish of your faith.
0: Nye kosobo gomo jela kle nula la da.
1: His grace is sufficient for you.
0: Epa mwenbe vela sobo nami.
1: His strength will mighty your weakness.
0: Yepa nusen azubli bonemi le gbojo gbojo man.
1: Don't forget.
0: Naga ngule bolo.
1: Look away from all those persecutors.
0: They
1: are not that important. Don't give them attention. Look unto Jesus.
0: He
1: will help you.
0: He
1: will carry you through.
2: Praise the Lord.
0: Wakafa foto.
2: Everybody, I say praise the Lord.
0: Mekleba masema nekafa foto.
2: I welcome every one of you at this time in Jesus' name.
0: Metuwezana mi mi atumantere shere bata kuya mali Yesu panu koma.
2: God is about doing something.
0: Maule klalo be ya wonadele mi atuma.
2: And you'll be part of that thing.
0: La pogumale numama.
2: The hand of the Lord will touch you. Whatever problem you have, you bring at this time, and the Lord is going to visit everyone in Jesus'
0: name.
2: Make it a day with the Lord.
0: Now,
2: you and your family, you will never be the same again.
0: Now I need the everybody.
2: Praise the Lord again. Why don't you close your eyes and we're going to pray. Almighty God, we come to you today. I will bless your mighty and your holy name. We know that you are mighty God and you are going to do wonderful things in the lives of everyone upon everybody in Jesus' name. I pray to begin to pour down your blessing. And everybody will see that you are still on the throne. And we know that you are the same yesterday and today and forever. And you will do mighty things even in our midst in Jesus'
0: name.
2: We lift you up. Draw all men unto yourself. Thank you, Lord, because we know you have answered. In Jesus' name we pray. I have a word for you from the Bible. In John chapter 1, verse 29, it says, the next day, John sees Jesus coming unto him and says, behold, the Lamb of God, which taketh away the sin of the world. I come to you tonight telling you, behold the Lamb. If you see the Lamb of God tonight, and you allow the Lamb of God to do something in your very heart and life, you'll never be the same. I Your family will never be the same. Your work will never be the same. God will just take hold of your life and turn you completely around. I am trusting the Lord. The Lord will do it. Behold the Lamb. We're talking about John the Baptist. John the Baptist talking about Jesus Christ, the Lord and Savior and Redeemer of the whole world.
0: Johannes Jesus Christ.
2: He had been baptizing people in water. And it was a good day in his life when he saw Jesus coming unto him. You see, he had seen many, many people. And maybe you have seen many people too. This may not be your first time. You are holding your Bible. You are reading the Bible, or you are listening to somebody preaching from the Bible. But the day you see Jesus, it will be a great day in your life. And this day will be the day in your life. Because as you come here, I know you will never be the same again in Jesus' name. The next day, what a great day, a day of salvation, a day of redemption, a day of healing, a day of liberation. The next day, John sees Jesus coming unto him. That day when John saw Jesus Christ, Then he said, behold, I see something. Do you see anything? You see before you touch it. You see your healing before you touch it. And you see your deliverance before you get it. And you look into the face of Jesus, and when you see that, you see your salvation. When you see him, you see your deliverance. When you see him, you see the answers to your prayer. John says, Jesus, I will see Jesus.
0: Johannes po Yesu, nyamo po Yesu.
2: When he saw Jesus, he said, this is what we're looking for. This is the answer to our prayer. And this is the climax of Christian experience. He said, behold, the Lamb of God that taketh away the sin of the world. Say, behold. He said, look and see. And fix your attention and fix your mind and fix your gaze upon the Lord. Not just an ordinary lamb, it's the Lamb of God. The Lamb of God, he was sent by God. The Lamb of God, he was given by God. His origin is from God. The source of his power is from God. And the source of his ministry, it came right from God. That's why it says, it's the Lamb of God. And then it says, there's something he does. It takes the sin of the world away. And say, Lord, here am I. You came because of me. God the Father in heaven sent you to this world to die on the cross of Calvary because of me. Then you open your heart and then he takes away. Everybody say, take away. Takes away your sin because he takes the sins of the world away. And as you come today, there's a great exchange. The Lord takes away something from you and then he gives you something better and something greater. He takes away your sin and he gives you salvation. He takes away your sickness and he gives you healing. He takes away your bad luck and he gives you the promises of God, and your life will never be the same again in Jesus' name. What he came to do is to take away your sin. Come to this verse again. John saw Jesus. You will see Jesus. As you look at the one that died for us to take away our sins, this is what he will do for you. He will take away your sin. And then he gives you life eternal. And when he gives you that salvation, he puts your name in the book of life, and you are never, never the same again. In Jesus'
0: name.
2: You know, sometimes when you read the Bible like this, a verse of scripture like this, you don't really understand. Reason you don't understand is because you don't understand the background. Let me tell you the background. John the Baptist was an Israelite.
0: Johannes
2: And the Israelites dated their origin back to Abraham. There is a story about the lamb that interests every Israelite. And since that time long ago that they have been watching for that lamb to come, they have been looking at that story. The story is this. Maybe you have heard the story before. Abraham was called of God. And he was told that he should bring Isaac a son. And Isaac his son had to die. Why did he have to die? Well, it's an illustration to tell you all have sinned and come short of the glory of God. And the wages of sin is, tell me out loud, is death. And therefore God said, Abraham, he said, here am I, Lord, and then he said, take your son. That's your only son, and sacrifice him to me. Why will he die? To illustrate that you should have died. I should have died. Your mommy should have died. Your
0: daddy
2: should have died. And your friends should have died. Everybody you see should have died. The high and the low. And when that sin has happened in your life, the penalty for that, the result of that is that there will be death upon the man that has sinned. In 1 Corinthians chapter 6 and verse 9, it says, know ye not that your righteous shall not inherit the kingdom of God? When
0: he
2: says a sinner, it just means basically an unrighteous man. Who is an unrighteous man? A man that is not doing right. Know ye not that your righteous shall not inherit the kingdom of God? Be not deceived. Neither fornicators, nor idolaters, nor adulterers, nor the effeminate, nor the abusers of themselves with mankind, nor thieves, nor covetous, nor drunkards, nor revilers, nor extortioners shall inherit the kingdom of God.
0: That's
2: what the Bible means, my sinners. And I'll tell you the story of Isaac and Abraham. Isaac had to die because of the illustration that the Almighty God wants to bring to you. Wants to bring to you that when you sin, the penalty for that is that you will die. You might be the only son of your parents. You might be the only daughter of your parents. And yet, if you have sinned, the penalty is death. Now the story of Isaac. When God told Abraham and said, bring Isaac. He ought to die. And then Abraham, knowing that God has something in mind, he wants to teach you a lesson and teach me a lesson. He brought Isaac. As he brought Isaac, he got to the place where the judgment will fall. He came to the place where the penalty of death will be meted out unto him. He came to the place where the verdict of the Almighty God will be effected. And he laid him on the altar. And then he stretched up the knife, wanting to kill him, wanting to meet out or to give out the penalty that every sinner ought to have. And then God said, Abraham, hold it. Don't do that. And then he lifted up his eyes, and behold, he saw a lamb. He saw that lamb that became a substitute. That's the word. Substitute. Everybody say substitute. A substitute is someone that takes your place. That took your punishment. That took your penalty. That took the judgment. And so Abraham then let the son raised him up. He had been spared. And he was not going to be judged anymore. And then he went to take the lamb. And he sacrificed that lamb as a substitute of Isaac, a son. That's what John was saying.
0: But
2: John said, behold the lamb of God that takes away the sin of the world. As you come here, I want to tell you, if you look back at your life, you see a lot of the sins you have committed. Is it fornication? Is it adultery? Is it stealing? Is it fraudulent activities in business? Is it hatred or violence? Or have you murdered and killed? All those sins will attract the judgment of God upon your life. They also have some consequences. And some of those consequences are sickness in your life. Oppression in your life. Deformity of your body. And the bad luck and the evil things that happen to you, they are part of the ongoing judgment of God upon your life. But then you have a substitute. His name is Jesus. And when you allow Jesus Christ to become your substitute, and with all the condemnation that I have in my life, I come to you today and I'm asking you, Lord, to take away the condemnation and the guilt in my life. Believing that Jesus died for you on the cross of Calvary. That's why I come to you tonight, invite you to behold the Lamb. When you behold him, then the Bible says it takes your sins away. All the sins you have ever committed, it takes everything away. That's why tonight you behold the Lamb. There's a beautiful verse of scripture in the New Testament. And if you have your Bible there, it's in 2 Corinthians chapter 5, verse 21. It said, for he has made him to be sin for us, who knew no sin, that we might be made the righteousness of God in in him.
3: Ella bena masimanya no vodaka ula, ewe no wanye, no voda miatofa, bena miaula miazuma potochenye le eya mama.
2: He says he made him to be the sin offering.
3: Ebe de ewe batras no vava sa.
2: He offered him up as a sin offering for you and for me.
3: Etre nada tawa benu vava sa, denya kleta wena.
2: And it is so that we might become the righteousness of God in him. He was judged on behalf of us because of our sin. You've never known this great exchange that we might become the righteousness of God in him.
3: Bena kwadoli doli kanselada. Bena miaula miazuma pa jojonyenye le eya mama.
2: What that means is he is righteous, all righteous. You are sinful, all sinful.
3: Nibe tinye bena ayala nyama jojwe. Wa wela le nyenu pon lada.
2: And then you come to the place of judgment.
3: Ayala ba von trofa.
2: And he says, I'll take your place.
3: Ebe ma kwa te upe.
2: Come back to Isaac.
3: Trova Isaac kwa.
2: Isaac was lying down there. And Isaac should have died because of a sin. Isaac should have died because of his evil. Just like you should have died. But then Jesus came and he took your sins away. Now there is no death upon you. That's why John is saying, behold the Lamb of God that taketh away the sin of the world. You come back to John chapter 1 verse 29. The next day John sees Jesus coming unto him. The Lord is looking at your heart right now. And the Lord is seeing your desires right now. If you're saying your heart, I want him to be the lamp of God for me. And as you come to you, say, yes, Lord, I believe. I believe on the name of the Lord Jesus Christ. And because of that, he comes to you. And then he says, behold, he has come. I stand at the door and knock. That is our substitute. Number two, our sacrifice. Everybody say sacrifice. See the religions of the world. And it doesn't matter anywhere you are in the world. There are people that are thinking that they're going to get saved by their own personal sacrifice. That's why you'll find the idol worshippers. Whenever they think there is a bad luck on them, an evil omen on them, a bad luck or a curse upon them, then they will take something and they will go and sacrifice. And they're trying to ward off the evil upon them by the sacrifice they're trying to make. But the Lord is saying the final sacrifice has come. And that is Jesus Christ, the Lamb of God. And that's why John was telling these people, and so was telling you, that you behold the Lamb of God that taketh away the sin of the world. And so John was actually looking back, number one, to when the Lamb was a substitute. And
3: Number two,
2: to when the lamb became a sacrifice.
3: Like
2: Moses went to the children of Israel, I come to you, I say, this is the day you have been waiting for. Captivity is coming to an end. Sickness is coming to an end. Evil is coming to an end. Affliction is coming to an end. And that's why I come to you telling you, behold the Lamb. And when you behold the Lamb of God, all those evil things in your life, everything will come to an end in Jesus' name.
3: Moses
2: came to the children of Israel. He said, this is the day. And he said, if you're going to have that redemption, total redemption for your soul, for your spirit, and for your body, and you're going to have that redemption for your whole family, every family will take a lamb. And when you take that lamb, you kill the lamb. That's why Christ went to the cross and died. Because the Lamb of God had to die.
3: Died
2: for our sin.
3: Died
2: for our sickness.
3: Died
2: for all the satanic attacks that have been bothering us and troubling us. Because he became the sacrifice. Behold the sacrifice that takes away the sin of the world. And so Moses told the children of Israel, what a wonderful thing. That all those children of Israel, every one of them believed. What a wonderful thing he had if everyone there. Everyone farther back. If everyone here will believe the good news. Something good will happen to you. I believe you will have your redemption in Jesus. Jesus'
3: name.
2: All those children of Israel believed the words of Moses. And every one of them took a lamb. And they killed the lamb. And they applied the blood upon the lintels and the posts of their houses. And then they search inside and they ate the body of the lamb. That's why the Bible says they all came out of captivity. They all came out of the land of Egypt, and there was no one feeble person among them. You're going out of this place healed. You're going out of this place tonight delivered. You're going out of this place tonight set free in Jesus' name. Unforgettable night and an encounter with the Lord. Everyone, every family took a lamb. And he killed the lamb. And it's not enough that the lamb was killed. They had to apply the blood of the lamb. How many people are saying, yes, I believe that Jesus died? That's not enough. I believe that the blood of Jesus has been shed. That's not enough. And that's why, you know, many people, they celebrate the Easter. They celebrate the Easter because they know that there was a day when Jesus Christ, the Lamb of God, was taken. and he was crucified and he was slain and his blood was shed. You must come to the point where you apply the blood of the Lamb.
3: What do I start like what did us when I come? Mukakiadeke, but my belaul Yesu, Wakle Wovi, Bako Volade, Madolo Lebenako, Volasina, Wapan Christianuchi,
2: for your own life,
3: the Wakbama,
2: for your own salvation,
3: the Wakboko,
2: and you make it a personal deal with the Lord.
3: Whereby Amadu Christiba for Matutuma Yiklamao,
2: I'll say yes, I, in particular, I believe.
3: Labe Enyan to the Katigula Mokwesa.
2: And when you come with that personal faith in the Lord, and you know, it's not just that the Lamb had been killed, but for you in particular, because of your sin in particular, he has died for you so as to take your sins away the moment you come. And you say, yes, I believe in a very personal way. I don't care what others are thinking. I don't care what others are doing. I don't care what others are not doing for me. As an individual, I come here and I believe on the Son of God, then you'll find that that salvation will be given to you.
3: Amen. You told the karma of my point, my family, Villa, Nella would have for my mouth, but what has to do
2: that redemption will be given to you.
3: That the popola zuto
2: all have seen and come short of the glory of God.
3: Look at all the bomb up and chuck well, I hear you.
2: And the penalty of sin is there.
3: No bomb to me, you cool.
2: And that's why you find many people having the penalty of sins in their lives.
3: Let the lapanaka number two, Helamaka, do you family do?
2: For example, you are committing fornication. There you have HIV AIDS. That's the penalty of sin. And HIV AIDS is a messenger of death. And except the Lord touches you, and he will touch it. Except the Lord touches you, when those messengers of death, when they come, they lead you to the point of the grave. That eventually you die. But if you come to the Lord and you will say yes on a personal note, then the sin will be taken away. The penalty of sin will be taken away. And the angel of death will not have any authority over you anymore. In Jesus'
3: name.
2: And so the angel of death passed over the land of Egypt that night. And in the house of Pharaoh, in the house of the magician, in the house of the sorcerer, in the house of the leaders in the land, and in the house of the peasants of the poor people in the land, death visited every home. I'm here to tell you that God is no respecter of persons.
3: He's
2: an impartial God. If a great man sins, the penalty of sin is there. If a rich man sins, the penalty of sin is there. If an honorable woman sins, the penalty of sin is there. If a poor man, a poor woman sins, the penalty of sin is there. And if children sin, the penalty of sin is there. But God has given us a remedy. He has given us a redeemer. And the Lord Jesus Christ came so that he will set you free and take away the penalty of sin from you. So we'll do it. And then we're told that the angel of death visited them in the land of Egypt. And in every home where the blood of the Lamb what was not applied.
3: La pasta pomme yekanema yelebo vwama lola.
2: Everyone tasted of that penalty of sin and they died.
3: Amasama do akuma kwayoku.
2: They woke up in the morning like this and they saw everybody not having the mark of the blood, that the death penalty had visited every one of them. But all the people, they might be poor. All the people, they might be underprivileged. All the people, they might have been jobless. All the people, they might have been suffering one thing or the other. That at the mark of the blood upon the lintels of their houses, they were spared. And there was no judgment upon them, just like when you have the mark of the blood upon your heart. The death penalty will not treat you anymore in Jesus' name. As they ate the body of the lamb, then it became health for them. Healing for them. Strength for them. That's why tonight, as I come to you in the name of Jesus, if you are sick, you are going to get healed. I've seen God do wonderful miracles of healings in the lives of many, many people. People in America might be listening to me now.
3: America
2: and you know, one Minnesota some years ago. And those who were there will understand. Because this Korean woman had been taken from the hospital. And this woman, you know, when the nurse said, "Can I take this Korean woman to that crusade?" That pastor so and so from Nigeria. So he said, "Yes, you can take her." Because if she stays in the hospital, she will die. If she goes out, she will die. She will die in a few days' time. Take her anywhere you want to take her. And then they brought her to that place, and I was talking about Jesus. And at the end of the message, I prayed for the people like I'm going to pray for you. Something will happen in your life. Something will happen on that child in Jesus' name. And then as we prayed in the name of Jesus, that Korean woman lying down one side, there was pain. Lying down the other side, there was pain. There was no part of the body that was touchable. But the mighty power of God came upon her. And she rose up. And she began to walk. Everything was alright. Everything will be alright in Jesus' name. Everybody shout that name, Jesus. But Jesus is the answer to your question. That Jesus is the solution to your problem. That Jesus is the healer of every disease in your body. Put your hands together for Jesus. It will happen in your life in Jesus. Jesus' name.
3: Because
2: there is power in that name. And you behold the Lamb. Takes away the consequences of sin in your life. The children of Israel, they had applied the blood of the Lamb. And because they applied the blood of the Lamb, their sins were forgiven. And then they ate the body of the Lamb. That's why the Bible says, by his stripes we are healed. And so you understand that when you believe on the stripes of the Lord Jesus Christ, then you are completely healed. You'll be healed in Jesus'
3: name.
2: Number one, Jesus is our substitute. Number two, Jesus is a sacrifice. Number three, Jesus is our sin bearer. Isn't that what John was saying? Because the next day, John sees Jesus coming unto him, and he said, behold the Lamb of God that taketh away.
3: No me Johannes blo ebena kesi nukela yesu epo yesu banadebo eye wo blo bena poda ma opanabi sile kiyama opanu bola choyi na lenyesi.
2: When you take something away, will it be there again?
3: Nela sonade tuare la ganu apima.
2: When Jesus comes and he takes fornication away from your life, will fornication be there again?
3: Ne yesu bade hasrele wagbo.
2: Number one, our substitute in the case of Isaac. Number two, our sacrifice in the case of every family in the land of

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0: That's why I'm inviting you to the words of John again. It says the next day, John sees Jesus. John sees Jesus. The great day in your life. The great moment in your life. The great opportunity in your life. And the great deliverance coming to you in your life. When you see Jesus. You picture yourself as a sinner bearing the punishment of your iniquity.
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1: Channel Satan akon.
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1: Ele nuba pam.
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0: You've been looking at immorality.
1: Ele kati owo pam.
0: They have attracted you.
1: Wawe loda si.
0: And they had pleasure for you.
1: Ola vivisele nu.
0: But now you take your eyes away from sin. And you turn your eyes on the Lord Jesus Christ, on the Savior.
1: You
0: even have to take away your eyes away from your sickness. Take your eyes away from your calamity. And then turn your eyes on Jesus, who has come to heal you, who has come to deliver you, who has come to set you free.
1: See, Babu, I know I'm bloody.
0: The Lord will do that.
1: I bet to our man.
0: Give me a good amen.
1: Me nam amenuada.
0: If you will come to say, "Yes, Lord, I believe that Jesus died."

0: for me on the cross of Calvary. I believe that I will not die for my sins anymore. If you will come to faith unto the Lord, He will take all those sins away, and then you become a child of God. I said you become a child of God. And then all the sicknesses you see in your body right now, by the time we finish the meeting tonight, you are set free. I said you are set free. And you will never be the same again in Jesus' name. Now is the time that I invite every one of you to behold the Lamb. Behold the Lamb. And He will take your sins away. He'll take your sickness away. He'll take your judgment away. He will turn every negative thing to become positive in your life in Jesus' name. I want you to stay where you are, bow your head and close your eyes, because this is a moment of decision. If you are there, why was sitting down? Heads bowed, eyes closed. If you are there tonight, and you are saying, I want the Jesus Christ we are talking about to be my Savior. Wherever you are, can you just raise up your hand? Be quiet and listen to me now. I want you to turn away from your sin and turn to Jesus Christ, your Savior, and say, Lord Jesus, I give up my sin. I turn away from my sin. I turn away from my fornication. I turn away from my smoking and drinking. I turn away from my stealing. I turn away from my fighting. I turn away from my deception and lying. I turn away from all my sins. I turn to Jesus as my Savior. Tell the Lord that. And tell the Lord, I receive you, Jesus, as my Savior. I receive you, Jesus, as my Redeemer. I receive you, Jesus, as the one that takes away my sin. My sin bearer. In Jesus' name we pray.
1: Le Yesu panu koma mi do gbedale.
0: In Jesus' name we pray.
1: Le Yesu panu koma mi do gbedale.
0: Amen.
1: Amen.
0: And all your sins are gone in Jesus' name.
1: Ye banu bogata jo le Yesu panu koma.
0: And as you go back home,
1: e mi atoya afamola.
0: The Lord has given you the grace already.
1: Apatana mi amanu baba vo.
0: And you will not continue in those sins anymore in Jesus' name. The power of the blood of the Lamb will work effectively in a dynamic way in your life. And
1: He'll
0: give you the victory over all the sins of the past. Just keep up your hand. I'm praying for you now. You have given your life to Christ.
1: Let
0: your
1: life go now, Christo.
0: You have turned away from your sin.
1: Let
0: your
1: turn to the
0: Lord. You have turned unto the Savior.
1: Let
0: your
1: turn to the
0: Lord. And you have said, yes, Lord, I open the door of my heart to you coming. The Lord has come in. I said the Lord has come in. Father, in the name of Jesus, I thank you at this time and bless your name. Because you have said whosoever will call on the name of the Lord will be saved. All these people who have genuinely wholeheartedly turned away from their sin, and they have turned to Jesus Christ, their Savior. Lord, I believe you have answered their prayer. And I pray, O Lord, that you give them the victory over the sins in their lives in Jesus' name. Take away their sins. Wash away their sins. Lord, I pray that the power of sin will be broken in their lives in Jesus' name. I pray, Lord, all those who have been involved in fornication, adultery or stealing, or hard drugs or marijuana, or any evil habit, break, destroy all those evil habits in their lives now in Jesus' name. Lord, I pray that the power of the blood of the Lamb will set every one of them free right now. And the freedom will not just be for one day or one week. The freedom will be permanent in Jesus' name. Confirm that miracle of redemption and salvation in every heart, even now, in
1: Jesus'
0: name. I thank you, Lord, because I know you have answered. In Jesus' name we pray. Everybody put your hands together for Jesus. Amen.
1: Amen.
0: Right now, at this time, your miracle will come to you in Jesus'
1: name.
0: Will you stand up as we pray together? Heavenly Father, I come to you now. And I come in the name of Jesus Christ, the Lamb of God, who takes away our sin and the consequence of sin. Oh Lord, I come to you now with confidence and trust and faith, and I believe that you are mightily present here and you will do wonderful things, miraculous things over here in Jesus'
1: name.
0: Everywhere now, all who are listening to the sound of my voice, I pray, Lord, manifest your power in Jesus' name. That swelling in your body right there now, whether in the neck, or at the back, on the legs, or in the abdomen, or tumor in the brain, that swelling, I command you, come out in Jesus' name. The tuberculosis or the problem of the kidney,
2: I pray right now that that kidney will receive the touch of the Lord. And life from above will come to that dead, dying kidney in Jesus'
1: name.
2: And all the coughing of blood and tuberculosis, I command you right now, be healed in Jesus'
1: name.
2: All the pains in your body, all the pains in your bone, I pray right now, I send the mighty power of the Lord upon you right now. Be healed in Jesus' name. Oh Lord, I'm asking for those who have HIV AIDS in their body. Because you are the God who heals. You are the God who delivers. And I know that with Jesus Christ, all things are possible. I command right now, the HIV AIDS in your body, be healed in Jesus' name. That individual having the spirit of insanity, the spirit of madness, that demonic spirit that is causing the insanity or the epilepsy or whatever it is, I command you, demonic spirit, come out in Jesus' name. Become normal right now. Be delivered right now. By the mighty power of the Spirit of God, in the name of Jesus that will never fail, I set you free in Jesus'
1: name.
2: Now I pray for all those who are deaf and dumb, those deaf ears. I command you right now, be opened in Jesus' name. Oh Lord, I pray that you do a creative miracle. Do a creative miracle. And those ears that have been dead with something damaged in the ear, recreate what is damaged and make them to hear very perfectly in Jesus' name. Those who are dumb, I pray for you now. And I pray that the dumbness will vanish away. Whatever ties down your tongue that you are not speaking, I pray you speak right now. The mighty power of God is on you already. Speak out in Jesus' name. All those who are blind, I come to you now. And that bandage of the devil on your eyes, the cataract or the glaucoma, whatever has caused that blindness, I command the blindness to vanish away in Jesus'
1: name.
2: Lord, you are the one that gives sight to the blind. And therefore now I pray, open their blind eyes that they may see in Jesus' name.
1: Yes, I'm a beautiful lady, mouth open to Kubena Kawak Ponuli, yes, so Panukoma.
2: And those who are lame, I pray the mighty power of God will touch your joints. Will touch your muscles. Will touch your bone. And everything that is twisted will come right. And be stretched out in Jesus' name. And those who have been lame receive the power of God on your body. On your brain. On every part of your life. Rise up and walk in Jesus' name. And Lord, I pray you touch everyone here. Every boy, every girl, every man, every woman, everyone here, touch everyone with a miracle touch in Jesus' name. Everyone here, the power of the Lord is sent unto you right now. Receive your miracle in Jesus' name. Receive your miracle in Jesus' name. Receive your miracle in Jesus' name. Thank you, Lord, because I know you are
1: banking.
2: In Jesus' name, I pray. And everybody said,
1: Amen.
2: Check up and you'll find the miracle is there already.
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5: Tonight is going to be a great night. And the Lord is going to touch your life in Jesus' name. Almighty God, we come to you tonight. I bless your name for your great people here. Oh Lord, I pray tonight. You will open the windows of heaven. Shower your blessings upon your people in Jesus' name. Tonight, all things are possible. You will heal the sick. You will deliver the oppressed. You will save the sinners. You will restore backsliders. Great will be your manifestation of power tonight in Jesus' name. I thank you because I know you have answered. Jesus' name we pray. In Jesus' name we pray. I will not release you except you put your hands together for Jesus. Amen. Praise the Lord.
1: Amen.
5: Tonight we're looking at the Word of God. And it's a question. And it's a question that demands an answer. And it's a question that came many, many years ago. It's as old, the question is as old as Genesis. But the answer is as new as today. Our God is still the same today. And what he did before, he's still able to do today. Every miracle you have read about in the Bible is possible today in your very life. In Genesis chapter 18, verse 14, is anything too hard for the Lord? That is the question. came to a family. And that question is coming to your family. Is anything too hard for the Lord? What had happened is Abraham got married to Sarah.
6: Abraham Sarai.
5: When they first got married, they were very hopeful. They saw they were going to have a child very quickly. A year passed. 2 years passed. 10 years went by. And there was no child. In fact, Sarah eventually gave up. And said there was no possibility anymore. Just at that time, when the body said impossible, just at that time, when your spiritual said impossible, just at that time, when all the neighbors said impossible, just at that time, when the brain and the mind and everything that could speak said it was impossible, Almighty God showed up. And just at the time you are thinking in your life that this has become impossible, just at the time your neighbors are telling you this is impossible, at that moment of time Almighty God shows up, and God is never too late. The Lord is coming to you today. I said the Lord is coming your way today. And don't you ever tell me it is too late. Sarah thought it was too late. Abraham thought it was too late. And God said in that Genesis chapter 18, reading from verse 9, and they said unto him, where is Sarah thy wife? Where is your problem? Because the problem was on Sarah. And then Sarah was thinking, the problem has not reached its climax. And then God said, where is Sarah, your wife? I'm asking you tonight, where is that child with the problem? Where is your wife with the problem? Where is your husband with the problem? Because tonight is the night you have been waiting for. This is the day when God said, here's a problem. Today they are rolled away. Where is Sarah thy wife? And he said, behold in the text. Thank God you are there tonight. And the Lord has come to visit you. You will not miss him. He will not miss you. You want miracle as you are coming like this. Miracle will meet you on the way. And then God declared, he said, by this time next year, Sarah shall have a child. When Sarah had,
6: Sarah konu.
5: And then Sarah said, of all people, miracles may be for others. Spectacular things may be for others. Me, of all people, how can it be? Maybe you are wondering there tonight. And you say, how can it be? And it shall be. How can it be? And it shall be.
6: Until
7: unto you. I said unto you, it's coming your way. That's when God uttered the statement and said, is anything too hard for the Lord? At the time appointed, I will return unto thee according to the time of life, and Sarah shall have a son. That's what we're looking at tonight. Is there anything too hard for the Lord? You know, man is always at the wit's edge. Because in our dictionary, as well as in our heart, as well as on the street, as well as in every house, as well as in every state, I said in the dictionary, and in our brain, and in our mind, and in our lives, and in every family, there is a word you are going to find. Open your dictionary, you'll find it. Knock at any door, anywhere, in any city, any village, you'll find it. Ask a man, ask a woman, he'll give you the word. Ask in Africa, ask in America, the word is always there. Ask from Genesis, ask from Revelation, the word is there. That word in every mouth, that word God will cut it out of your mouth today. That thing you thought was impossible, that thing you thought will never take place, that miracle you thought you'll never see, today, miracle is coming your way. Amen.
6: Amen.
7: I'm going to deliver the message to three parts. Number one, the perplexity of man. Point number two, powerlessness of man.
6: But
7: thank God, God was nearby. When the woman was perplexed and the man was powerless, Almighty God said, look around you. Look at the sky. Look at the stars. Look at the sun. Look at the ocean. Look at the land. I made everything out of nothing. Is anything too hard for the Lord? The possibilities with God. Number three, the possibilities with God. I come to number one. The impossibilities that men express. The perplexities that men express. You know, it's not just an area of childbearing. It's not just in the area of having a child in the family. Almost every area of the life of man, there's perplexity and impossibility. In Jeremiah chapter 13, verse 23, it says, can the Ethiopian change his skin?
6: Now,
7: you see what the Lord is saying. The Lord is looking at man. And at Africa in particular. And he's choosing Ethiopia as a symbol, as an example, as illustration of Africa.
6: It's
7: talking about you, about me. And he says, look at man in general.
8: well.
9: And not just
8: to even to be a medical doctor.
9: Just look
8: at the skin of man.
9: Can the
8: Ethiopian change his skin?
9: Then he
8: think about his brain. If he cannot change the skin, can he change the brain? You think of his heart. If he cannot change his skin, can he change his heart? You look at his kidney. If he cannot change his skin, can he change his kidney? You look at his
9: height.
8: In short, he wants to be tall. If he cannot change the skin, the smallest part, can he change his heart?
9: His
8: eyes. You look at his behavior, his character. The least of man, the skin. If he cannot change the skin, can he change his behavior, his character? That's why the Lord was asking the question. Can the Ethiopian change his skin? Or the leopard is
9: poor.
8: As you look at the leopard, you see quite a lot of things. You see the wild nature. The wild nature, the murderous nature that kills. Now, if he cannot change the spot, the color, can he change the wild, violent action and nature? You see the instinct of the leopard. The fighting nature, violent nature of the leopard. Anytime that leopard sees another animal, there's something inside running after the other and wanting to kill.
9: And
8: the leopard changes nature. If he cannot change the color of his skin, can he change his nature? If he cannot change the smallest part, can he change the very deep nature in him? And that's a perplexity of man. It's a perplexity of the whole universe. Can the Ethiopian change his skin?
9: Or
8: the leopard his spots? Then may ye also do good that are accustomed to do evil. In Job chapter 14, verse
9: 4.
8: Who can bring a clean sin out of an unclean? Not one. The perplexity of man. Look at Adam and Eve. Look at how God created them. Look at their first child. A murderer. Who can bring a clean sin out of the unclean? Not one. Look at David, a man after God's heart. Look at his children, Absalom,
9: Adonijah.
8: And see how the violence and the murder was there in the family. Who can bring a clean sin out of an unclean? Not one. Look at Isaac. And look at the two sons, Jacob and
9: Esau.
8: Look at Jacob the deceiver. And Esau the destroyer. Who can bring a clean sin out of an unclean? Not one. Look at Samuel. Look at the two children of
9: Samuel.
8: See the perplexity of man. And look at your life. Look at all the resolutions you always made. I'm going to change. I'm going to turn over a new leaf. I'm
10: I'm telling you, I'm going to live like an angel. When you see me tomorrow, I will do this. Tomorrow becomes today. Okay, I'll do it tomorrow now. Another tomorrow will come. And you're still the same like you have ever been. You cannot do the same. Only the Almighty God can perform the miracle of change or transformation, and tonight is that night for you. Look at Job chapter 25.
11: I'm
10: reading verse 4. How then can man be justified with God? Or how can he be clean that is born of a woman? Anybody born of a woman in this world, the perplexity of man, want to do good, we cannot do it. What is impossible for you is possible with God. All that I'm telling you is this. Accept that with you it's impossible. Accept that no matter how you try, no matter what you study, no matter psychology or philosophy, there's no way that the leopard can change his spots. There is no way the Ethiopian can change his skin. It's an impossibility. It's a perplexity in the human nature. But there is a God in heaven. That what is impossible with man, tonight is possible with God. Anything that needs to be changed in your life, your heart, your body, your health, your family, tonight. Almighty God will come down. He will come to that place where you are. And what looks impossible, the Lord will make it possible. Let me show you something. And this is one of the greatest men that ever lived, apart from Jesus. Think about his intelligence. Think about his understanding. Think about his learning. Think about his authority. Think about his willpower. That if anybody can do anything that he determines, this will be the man. Let me show you Romans chapter 7. This is Saul of Tarsus. He later became Paul. But if he didn't write this down, you will never know that Saul went through the same perplexity. If you didn't talk to me, looking at you the way you are, I will never know that this perplexity is in your life. If you didn't open up your heart and then discuss with me the way I look at you, you run, you jump, you sing, you pray, you go to one of the best churches in town, you dress well, you look like a wonderful gentleman, if I didn't talk to you heart to heart, I wouldn't have known the wonderful lady that everybody thinks you are. But now that we're talking together, I can see, I can tell, the perplexity in your heart was the same perplexity in the heart of Saul. In Romans chapter 7, I'm reading there from verse 14. It says, for we know that the law is spiritual.
12: Ela bena minye bena selanye gbogbomunu.
13: But I am carnal soul under sin.
12: Kanya la de nuchila mamanya wotom flade nu vopanu sata.
13: Soul under sin.
12: Wotom flade nu vopanu sata.
13: He was talking about slavery.
12: Ela ponocho kluvi mononu lo.
13: And nobody would have thought about Paul like that.
12: Marekma bube Paul le nemode.
13: That man, he had a letter of authority in his hand.
12: I'm a mother agbana un tete bagbana lesi.
13: Anywhere he went.
12: Afisu we
13: he would take them like this because he hated Christ.
12: Elena muale dwa la bena lefu Christo.
13: He threw them into the prison.
12: Etono danade gakpama.
13: Nobody knew that Saul himself had a battle he was fighting.
12: Marekma nyabena kapalo to de avade lepe dimola kamatankli.
13: They thought he was Superman.
12: Abubena yenye kanito.
13: They thought he was a champion.
12: Abubena kayenye jidula glo.
13: They thought he was a conqueror.
12: Abubena yedu jiwo kata.
13: They thought was a courageous man.
12: Abubena kadide polisi.
13: Just like anybody looking at you.
12: Abele samukata kpo wona lo.
13: Will think that you are all in awe.
12: Abubo wenye no kata lagbeyama.
13: Just like anybody looking at you.
12: Abena mada kpo wonia.
13: Will think like you are stronger than Superman.
12: Abubele luluwa musanto kata
13: kan. Heavyweight man.
12: Ne okpo wadi.
13: Except that as we know now.
12: Gakasi mi deji fifia lo.
13: As we're looking at you together now. And we're talking together, heart to heart. Now we know that the man that looks like a Superman is a perplexed man. A perplexity of men. And here Saul said, I am sold under sin. In verse 15, that which I do, allow not. Verse 15, for what I would that I do not. But what I hate that I do. How many times did he want to change? How many times did he make up his mind? How many times did he say, if I want to do anything, I do it. And he said, not even Satan can stop me. I know the law. You know what he did? All those 10 commandments. He memorized them. Any temptation will come. I will bring that commandment out like this. I will speak it and throw it to the temptation.
12: It
13: will brag before the temptation comes. When the temptation comes like this,
12: it
13: will forget everything it memorized. How many people have written all the 10 commandments and they put it on the wall? They wake up in the morning, they read all those commandments on the wall. And they say, let that temptation come. Let that Satan come. I know. Beyond any shadow of doubt. I am a child of God. I go to the best church in town. I've been baptized in water. I've been confirmed. I'm a lay reader. I'm a preacher in my church. If this comes, these commandments I see on the wall,
12: I'll
13: bring them out. And then during the day, the temptation will come like this. The man will forget all that he read, that he pasted on the wall. Are we surprised? The perplexity of man. That's why it says in verse 15, that which I do, I allow not. For what I would, that I do not. But what I hate that I do. If then I do that, I would not. Verse 16. I consent unto the law that the law is good. Now then, it is no more either do it. But sin that
14: that dwelleth in me. As I look at Paul the apostle, even before he came to Christ,
15: Jesus Christ, you
14: know that man. But I never knew that the man could ever cry. That the man could ever be sorrowful. Any time he appeared in the public, the man stood his full height and strength. When he stood like this, everybody will run helter skelter. But the perplexity of men. See this
15: soul.
14: See what he said. In verse 24. Oh, wretched man that I am. Who shall deliver me from this body of death? Until you come to God. And you are coming to God tonight. And then the impossibilities of your life. The impossibilities of your character. The impossibilities of your behavior. Tonight is becoming possible. I said it's becoming possible. Number one, the perplexity of men. Number two, powerlessness of men. You know, we think if I can do it, maybe so and so can help me. If I cannot change myself, maybe there's somebody that can help me to do it.
15: Yeah.
14: You know how much money is wasted on bleaching. That is, Ethiopian wanting to change his color. Some other places where I've gone, I've seen some ladies, they say, does the Bible say we cannot change our skin? We will do it.
15: You know,
14: and then they go and take this thing they call bleach or whatever, and then they put on the face, they put on the hands, and then after some weeks or some months, then you look at them as they are coming. You think this one is another disease. One cheek is almost yellow, the other side is pink, the forehead is reddish, and then the hand is having blisters. And then when you come near, you say it's even better to be black than to bleach. You will say things have gone in this woman's body. Because they're trying to do what's impossible. You know, sometimes they want to try and change the air. And then they stay under a little hell. And the thing is very hot. And they're sweating. And they put a cap of little hell on there. And sometimes I want to go near and say, madam, what's happening here? What are you doing? Why this little hell? I'm trying to change how God made me. And then after a few weeks, you have to go under the fire again. Because that thing is not going to give you a permanent solution. But the Lord is saying, what is impossible for man is possible for the Almighty God. And tonight you will meet that God. If you cannot change your skin, how can you change your heart? How can you change your spirit? How can you change your destiny? How can you change your mind? For the Almighty God who created you, and he says he has a power in heaven and on earth. And
16: And
17: he says, if you will come today, you will find that power of the Almighty God will turn your life around in Jesus' name.
16: I don't
17: know why people don't come in time.
16: When
17: they should just come today.
16: They
17: should be wise and come today.
16: Paul
17: said, even if I try many years, I cannot do it. But there is a God in heaven who can do it for me. And because God can do it, tonight, I will come to the Lord. He will do it for me. In
16: 2
17: Kings chapter 6, I'm reading from verse 26 and verse 27. And as the king of Israel was passing by upon the wall, there cried a woman unto him, saying, help my king, my lord, O king. And you know these people, there are some people that do not know that kings and leaders also have their own problems. There are people that do not know that elders in villages, elders in cities, they have their own problems too. When they become perplexed, they go to men and women like themselves. They don't understand. Only God can do this. This problem you have, only God can solve this problem. This heart of yours, only God can change this heart. This behavior, this character, only God can change this behavior and character. This peculiarity in your life that you have fasted about, that you have rolled on the ground about, that you beat yourself and punish yourself about, that you say, if I ever do that sin again, I will punish myself. And the more you punish yourself, you walk on maybe pebbles on the ground, you quit sleeping on the bed, you sleep on the bare ground, and then you will not eat for some days. This flesh, I will punish it. And the more you have done it, you know, you still go back into that evil again.
16: Oh,
17: wretched man that I am, who shall deliver me from this body of
16: death?
17: And so this woman came to the king. Help my lord, O king. And then in verse 27, and he said, if the Lord do not help thee, whence shall I help thee? There is no help in other man. There's no help in the king. There's no help in the people of the world. There's no help in a man like you, like me.
16: No
17: one can replace God in your life. Nobody can be your savior apart from Jesus. Nobody else can be your redeemer apart from Christ. Nobody can save you from your sin. There is no help anywhere. The king said, if the Lord does not help you, from whence will I help you? Your help today is in God. Psalm 108, verse 12. Give us help from trouble. Almighty God, we come to you tonight. Give us help from trouble. For pain is the help of man.
16: Accesses
17: it.
14: that has settled everything. Pain is a hell of man. In fact, the psalmist knew this very much. That he said it again another time. Psalm 60 verse 11. Give us help from trouble. For man is a help of man. You know, David wrote this. He knew many people more than you know. He knew the great, he knew the rich. He knew the villager, he knew the city dweller. He knew the cabinet, he knew the citizens. He knew the men, he knew the women. He knew the people that were bragging on useless power. And then, after he had been disappointed by all of them, then God, I'm coming back to you. You know what some people do? You know where they go? You know where they seek help? Psalm 115 from verse 4. Their idols are silver and gold. The work of men's hands. They have mouths, but they cannot speak. Eyes they have, but they see not. They have ears, but

0: stone and all these idols.
1: Sometimes
0: the people that will go and trust in goats and chickens. When the goat was alive, the goat could not help them. It's when you kill the goat, they think the goat will help them. When the chickens were alive, the chickens could not help them. It's when they twist and strangulate the head of the chicken that now the chicken will help them. There's no help in man. But thank God he's here tonight. Almighty God is here tonight. Our help is in the Almighty God. And God will help you in your situation tonight in Jesus' name.
1: Isaiah chapter 28.
0: Reading from verse 20. Isaiah 28 verse 20. For the bed is shorter than a man can stretch himself on. Can you think of a man that's about 6 feet tall?
1: But
0: he has walked all during the day. He has gone up and down. Now he's tired and he's weary. And now he wants to rest at night. He says, I just want a convenient place to rest. So I can recover my strength. And then the bed he has is about 3.5 feet and he is 6 feet. For the bed is shorter than a man can stretch himself on it. Not only that, the covering narrower than he can wrap himself in it. That's all man can do for himself.
1: He's
0: inadequate. He's so short, he's so small, that he doesn't solve any problem. That's why God is telling you, why are you suffering unnecessarily? Don't you know the solution to your problem is in the hand of the Almighty God? Number one, the perplexity of man. Number two, the powerlessness of man. Number three, the possibilities with God. I want to announce to you tonight, everything you have found impossible until this day, as you come to Christ tonight,
1: it's
0: possible. Tonight is that night when that terrible word impossibility is cancelled out of your life. Your heart can change. Your life will change. Your character will change. Your behavior will change. Your body will change. And your job will change. Your profession will change. Every bad thing around you will change to become better in Jesus' name. Jeremiah chapter 32 verse 26 and verse 27. Then came the word of the Lord unto Jeremiah, saying, behold, I am the Lord, the God of all flesh. Is there anything you had for me? I am the God of all flesh. What you have carried to the mountain, you have carried to the valley, bring it to the Lord tonight. I'm the God of all flesh.
1: What you have taken
0: to the forest and what you have taken overseas, and there's no solution, bring it to the Lord

0: night. I'm the God of all flesh.
1: Adolele chelo tre de Togo ide Ghana ide yovo di gbova be glola de cheba gbonye zayam enye nilu chelo kata po mao.
0: Your child you have carried over here, you have carried over there, and the child is still like a swallowed a demon. Bring that child here tonight. I'm the God of all flesh.
1: Yoma le tre ide Togi le tre de Balima eje kwa bena mi gbogbo fun enye nilu chelo kata po mao cheba gbonye zayam.
0: And then your character, you say, I don't know what I'm going to do. One day I'll just kill myself and die because there's no purpose to living. Bring yourself to the Lord tonight. I'm the God of all flesh.
1: Hey, you
0: this woman, I don't know what I'm going to continue with this woman or not. Maybe I'll just, you know, run away from home and just leave her there because, see, after all these years, no child, sickness upon sickness. Bring your family to the Lord tonight. I'm the God of all flesh.
1: Your
0: life is upside down. You have tried everything you want to try. And yet, it appears there is no change. Why are you ashamed? Why are you shy? Now that you have an opportunity, and the Lord is calling you, He made the heavens and the earth, and He says, the God of all flesh, and with Him all things are possible. Why will you not, with all your heart, all your soul, all your mind, just make up your mind tonight? Solution is here in the hand of God. I'm going to go to God tonight. Mark chapter 10 verse 20 says, and they were astonished out of measure. They were surprised beyond description. And then they said, saying among themselves, who then can be saved?
1: Don't easily
0: get saved. Who then can be saved? If the intelligent, the intellectuals are not easily saved, who then can be saved? Those who have been going to, they were born inside the church. They were baptized 8 days after birth. They were confirmed and then they have been paying their church due.
1: If
0: with all the Bible they know, with all the churches they go, if they are still this bad, who then can be saved? It was then Jesus Christ told them. And Jesus looking upon them says, with men it is impossible, but not with God. But with God all things are possible. It was after that in Luke chapter 19 for us to know that what Jesus said is true. There was a man that nobody thought he could ever get saved. His name is Zacchaeus. He heard that Jesus was passing by. He couldn't join the crowd. He was a short man. And he was so unfortunate in life. Nobody wanted to associate with him. But he said, can God solve my problem? Can my sins be forgiven? Can I be saved? This heaven I'm looking at up there, and the heaven I've been dreaming about up there, can I get there? He said, I will want to see Jesus. And he ran ahead. And he climbed up a tree. See, I'm not even telling you to climb a tree. I'm not telling you to try at your age to start and climbing a sycamore. through you. All I tell you is that if you want this change and transformation, that you should just rise up and come.
1: Amen.
0: Men can come, women can come. If I had told you before you can get this salvation, you must climb the tree. Then you will have an excuse. You will say, I have never climbed a tree in my life. And you say, at my age, how can that be the condition of being saved? But Zacchaeus, as old as you are, older than you are, even ran ahead of the crowd, and then he climbed up the tree and he was looking for Jesus. He wasn't looking for Peter. He wasn't looking for Mary. He was just looking, and then Jesus got there where he was. God knows you tonight. Those you want something,
1: and
0: those you need something tonight, and the man, you are the woman Jesus is looking for. And he looked up. He said, Zacchaeus. And the way he called the name, you know that there are different ways of calling somebody's name. If a policeman came to your house and he has a warrant to arrest you, and he
1: asks
0: your name, there's a way he will call your name. If that policeman takes you to the prison, and the warder, what do they call them? The prison warden there. And he's calling the roll. You know when he calls your name, there's a way he will call your name.
1: And
0: they charge you to call. And the judge is standing there, and he's wearing red garments, and then his face is turned, and then he puts your case in his hand. That is the way he will call your name. But Jesus is not judge. He's Savior. That is the lover of your soul. When Jesus got there, nobody calls Zacchaeus like that before.
1: He says,
0: Zacchaeus, make haste and come down.
1: Well,
0: I know what you're looking for. You're looking for solution to your problem. I am the solution to your problem. You're looking for the right sin and the right place from the right person. And Zacchaeus came down. And Jesus did not preach 1 hour message to him. But the man immediately began to confess. He said, Lord, half of my goods I give to the poor. This salvation is more than property. This salvation is more than all the money I've stolen. If I've taken anything from any man by wrong accusation, I pay him back fourfold. And Jesus said, this day his salvation come to your house. This day, this can be your day. I said, this can be your day. I said, this is your day that Jesus will speak to you. Impossibilities, he'll roll away from your life. The powers of darkness, he will break away from your life. All the guilt, all the condemnation of sin, he will take away. This day, the salvation come to your house.
1: I
0: know you want to come to Christ.
1: Can
0: I tell you before you come,
1: He
0: will deliver you.
1: He
0: will heal you.
1: He
0: will forgive your sin.
1: He
0: will put joy in your heart.
1: He
0: will take your mountains away. Blessed Jesus, Savior, He will solve all the problems you are carrying until today. We're coming back to Jeremiah chapter 32. Verse 17. Ah, Lord God, behold, thou hast made the heaven and the earth by thy great power and stretch out
1: ah. Oh,
0: and there is nothing too hard for thee. And there is nothing too hard for thee. Myself, I bundle myself, I throw myself into the hands of Jesus. No problem in my life. No difficulty in my life. Jesus specializes in solving problems. And as I come to Christ, all my problems are gone. In your life, as you come to Christ, sin gone, condemnation gone, guilt gone, oppression gone, the power of Satan broken, sicknesses driven away, and then today a new life will begin. Today a new life will begin. You will say, is this me? Wonderful. Everything has changed. If any man be in Christ,
1: he's
0: a new creature. Old things have passed away. Behold, all things have become new. Are you the person I'm talking about? Who is the lucky person today? Every evil in your life, the broom of heaven will sweep everything away. Who is the person I'm talking about? Are you the person I'm talking about? If you are the person I'm talking about, who are you sitting down? Why don't you rise up and say, Jesus is me. Jesus is me. Jesus is me. Then he says, come down. Make haste and come down. You're raising up your hand and you are saying, Jesus is me. Salvation for me. All my bad luck you want to take away, the Lord is waiting for you. And educated people, let me talk to you. You need Christ. There's a lot of problem in the world. Certificate does not solve problems. In fact, the more certificates you have, the more problems you have in life. Because the people of the world, they will not leave you alone. Come and hide in Christ. Come and take refuge in Christ. The Lord is the one that can forgive your sin. You cannot help yourself. Why don't you call upon the Lord? Lord, I come. Change me. I cannot change myself. I cannot make myself better. I come to you tonight. In Jesus' name we pray. Because you have made up your mind to come to Christ. And you say, Lord, receive me. The Lord will not reject you. Right now is forgiving all your sins. He died for you. Because of you he died. And now as you say, Lord, I'm sorry. Forgive me. That's all. Can I pray with
2: with you. Why don't you raise up your hand?
1: Look at them.
2: It's like you're saying, Lord Jesus, I surrender all. Father, in the name of Jesus, I thank you for your love and mercy. We have seen the impossibility of man, the perplexity of man, and we have seen the powerlessness of man. That's why all these people, men and women, young and old, that's why they have come to you. And Lord, as they come, we know you will not reject anyone. Lord, we pray, forgive them in Jesus' name what they have found impossible until today. Make it possible. Forgive them. Cleanse them. Change their life. Let there be a miracle of transformation in Jesus' name. Lord, I pray your spirit will bear witness in their hearts. Now their sins are forgiven. Now their children of God. A new life has begun in them right here today. Confirm it in every life in Jesus' name. Thank you, Lord, because I know you have answered. In Jesus' name we pray. And everybody says, tonight is your miracle night. And the Lord has confirmed it already. Nothing is too hard for the Lord. Any problem you have brought here tonight, the Lord will solve the problem. Don't look at other people. You are the candidate for miracle tonight. Can we stand up to receive a miracle? Are you ready? Identify the problem where it is. Lay one hand on it and raise up the other hand. When I pray, the power of God will touch your life tonight. Father, in the name of Jesus,
1: yes,
2: I thank you because of the assurance you have given us that there is nothing too hard for you. I pray for everyone here tonight. Lord, I pray, send forth your power now in Jesus' name. Every pain, every sickness, every infirmity and every weakness, I command you, come out in Jesus' name. Lord, I pray from the top of their head to the tip of their toe. Power will flow through them now in Jesus' name. All the swelling in their body, take it away. HIV AIDS, take it away. Tuberculosis, take it away. All the pains and all the suffering, take it away. And those who are lame, I pray your power will touch them now. Lord, I pray for those who are deaf and dumb. I pray that you open their deaf ears and lose their tongue. Make them hear, make them speak in Jesus' name. For those who are blind, I remove the bandage of the devil. Whatever is covering your side, I remove it right now. And I command those blind eyes be opened in Jesus' name. Lord, I pray for a mother's to be. They're married and they're looking for children. Tonight is your night. I command barrenness, come out in Jesus' name.
1: Oh,
2: Give them their miracle children. Everywhere where they're hearing the sound of my voice now. Release your power. Release the healing. Release the deliverance. Let there be miracles everywhere. Confirm it now. It has started already. Confirm it to Lord. Thank you because we know you have answered. In Jesus' name we pray. Everybody
1: say,
2: it has come to you. You have received.
3: I said, praise the Lord.
4: Fu apoto.
3: I should have given you time to ask questions, but I will not. Because an important part of the scripture, of the passage, that a teacher cleverly avoided. And it's very important for us to understand what the Word of God teaches and how the believer is to respond whenever we have challenges that human understanding cannot solve.
4: A teacher in the adult section
3: spoke about the wisdom of Rahab.
4: He applied
3: that wisdom of Rahab to wanting to get saved, which is right, which is true. And so she had a covenant with the people, the spies. And then eventually got saved and she stopped there. In the U section, the teacher was forthright and clear. The teacher emphasized in the U section that God knows how to protect his people. And that God did not need the lie or deception of Rahab to protect the spies. In that way, in the U section, they cleared it up. You understand that God is mighty. Actually, when you look at Joshua chapter 6, don't open, I'll just tell you. You know this story already. That in taking Jericho, which is the city we're studying about, they had to shoot anything, drive anything, dig anything. They just walked around, and then eventually the walls came down flat. And he didn't save Rahab. All the other walls fell down, but by God's mighty power, he preserved the wall on which the house of Rahab was. And so you see the divine orchestration of the whole thing. And then if you think about the young prophet that Rehoboam said, take him. He wanted to take him. His hand dried up. He couldn't pull the hand back. God has power to be able to do whatever he wants to do. And then you remember 185,000 soldiers of Sennacherib. How God sent one angel and destroyed all of them in one night. And God could have done any of those things, remember Joshua, on the battlefield. How the sun was taught and the moon was taught. God could perform a miracle like that. And then you remember how Daniel was thrown into the lion's den and the lions couldn't touch them. And then you remember Shadrach, Meshach, and Abednego, how they were in the furnace of fire and the fire could not burn them. So we understand that God can protect his people without having to go into what the people of the world do. Even though our teacher in the adult section mentioned the wisdom of Rahab, and he applied the wisdom to seeking salvation. The minds of the hearers will generally go back to a lie and count that as wisdom. We're trying to get this and get this in life. And when you remember the lies of Rahab and the wisdom of Rahab too, then you are likely to say, I can manage myself this way and that way and do this and do that. After all, Rahab was saved. Of course she was saved. So I can do this, but ask yourself, what saved Rahab? If you look at the New Testament, it says by faith Rahab was saved, not by the lie. If you look at James, it says God honored the work that she did. That is the work of faith, because faith without works is dead. And then James did not refer to the lie, it referred to the protection. You see, God looked at Rahab as a Gentile, an Amorite. And because she was an Amorite, that's what she knew, she had no Bible. She had never read the Ten Commandments. She didn't have the law. She didn't have a church. She didn't have the system of the religious training or bringing of the Israelites. She didn't have any teaching. She didn't have any book of righteousness. She didn't have any law. She was without God, without law. And in her own sinfulness, as well as in her own gentle behavior, all she knew to protect these people, that was before her salvation.
5: And
3: so you cannot use that if you are now a believer and see what Rahab did before salvation and then continue to do that after salvation.
4: Eye wa mata agble bena azon yini kosa toni kristo tole atala nusi kene raka bowo. Kapi ba tro jim la. 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
3: wongo. You have the Bible now. You have Genesis, Revelation. And so you cannot say the wisdom of Rahab is going to be your own wisdom. And then you are going to tell lies.
4: Wa we la Biblia la si wegba le du Biblia tu musi ba gman le gman to. Vansere nyan le tiyan pa gman liyam. 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Yata ikan ya da lakpa o.
3: Rahab was under the king of Jericho. But now, she was coming out of that allegiance, and she was going to give her loyalty and allegiance to Israel.
4: And so
3: you will see that she didn't any lie to the spies, because she said, I'm going to be loyal to you.
4: La poda ma dala pada kene nuku chala o etu no bena majima nyanu kwari tonne mi manyo domena mi.
3: I'm responsible to you now. My allegiance is to you now. But she felt in her own gentle behavior she could lie to the king.
4: Eye la pobena egble be fitela eji bena e kan ya homi ya trozu mi adomoto de kan gake abe trosubola ni anu sibabu ka dala pada
3: fiya. I'm already going to plant my lot with the people of Israel.
4: Ela bena ka
3: And so now, come back to this. If your allegiance is to your husband, you cannot say I'm copying Rahab and tell lies to your husband. If your allegiance is to your wife, you cannot, tell lies to your wife and say I'm using the wisdom of Rahab, because now your allegiance is now to your wife, to your husband.
4: Nelebe ya chobu buana isronunu azonla ngba glebena ema zanrika bepenu nyabena mano lakpa dane sronyonu o wala bena leba biya trocho bu buana sronyonu.
3: If your allegiance is to Christ, you cannot tell him lies.
4: Nele chobu male Christo namla magada lakpa ne o.
3: If your allegiance is to your pastor in the church, you cannot say this is real.
4: Nele chobu mana wo pastor la ngba glebena rika bu wale le tama dalakpa ne nye pastor
3: o. You see, Rahab, she understood what she was doing. Her allegiance was no more to the king of Jericho.
4: La kwada nwi sikon mene reka belela la kwabena ese gomodwa la bena mega chow lonlwa de kekelena.
3: And she said, I have nothing to do with you anymore. I'm putting my lot with the people of Israel. And she didn't tell any lies to the people she had allegiance to.
4: Eye la kwabena mega chow de kelemena lonlwa la ikudo Jericho pia duma o. Kelpia itro jazu Israel evio la kwa mshoko be chow lonlwa mana.
3: Not only that, Rahab told a lie before salvation.
4: Menyema de do reka belade et dalakpa havi ba troll jim.
3: And then some people use that as excuse to tell lies after salvation.
4: Eya me adonu ema zamegba kuno lakpa dam leope jimoto troll vomegba.
3: Not only that, Rahab told one lie, only one lie recorded in her lifetime before salvation.
4: Ne leku de Biblia mi alakpa de kape kwe raka biada leipa gbemukukata kama et de havi ba troll jim.
3: And then there are people that tell lies. They tell one lie in a month. That's 12. Maybe one lie in a week, and that's 50, more than 50 in a year.
4: Lakpada madolia, wo da lakpa de kale wo tre de kama mchana ko da lakpa mo wi evolve mo. 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
3: Goes through that all their lives, and they say I'm following Rahab. You're not following Rahab. She told really one lie in her gentle condition.
4: Eya mado na agbono na mama glabena me klo rika bedo o rika biya le pak.
3: Then you now continue that and multiply that. You make yours a habit.
4: Eye amado choma de do woman ula lakpada daji besi agbe eba trozo opak beno no pa
3: akpade. In the case of Rahab, not at all.
4: Le rigab lamu le nenema kwa o.
3: I'm going to think about the wisdom of Rahab now, which is the wisdom of the world really.
4: Majima butame cho rigab penu nyanti nu nyamala ni kikia me toto.
3: Because if you look at 1 Corinthians chapter 1, I'm reading from verse 21.
4: Nele kwa Corinto gbanto tagban kukwe blavo vode ke liya miya.
3: For after that, in the wisdom wisdom of God, the world by wisdom knew not God.
4: Ella bena esi hekia mmecho yenu tope nunya jesi ma ule ma ope nunya mo onutila.
3: And the wisdom of Rahab in telling the lie and protecting those spies is the wisdom of the world.
4: Eye nunya ekene riga bazan ke dalakba kekpo bena ya tema vlin kuta lota lanye hekia mope nunya nu dowowo.
3: Before she came to know the Lord, and by wisdom she knew not God.
4: First
3: Corinthians chapter 2, verse
4: 6.
3: Howbeit we speak wisdom among them that are perfect, yet not the wisdom of this world.
4: And
3: if you are not of the world anymore, you are born again, you are not like Rahab before salvation. You cannot have that kind of wisdom. Not the wisdom of this world and not of the princes of the world that come to
4: naught.
3: In your business transactions, if you cover up on your taxes, if you cover up on your returns,
4: You cover up on
3: your negotiations with people, even with the church, when maybe the church is buying something through your company. You tell your boys or your workers, officers there, do it this way, and then one of the people will challenge, how can we do that? Oh, then you say, let's be wise.
4: If
3: you are not wise, you're not going to make it in life. So let's be wise. That's the wisdom of the world. The one that leads us to lying, to deception, actually is going to land us in hell. Looking at verse 13, chapter 2, verse 13, which things also we speak, not in the words which man's wisdom teaches.
4: It says,
3: we who are now preachers, we who are pastors and apostles, and we who are leaders in the church, we speak, but we don't speak in the words which man's wisdom teaches. It says, it goes on there in that verse 13, but which the Holy Ghost teaches, comparing spiritual things with spiritual. Look at James chapter 3, reading from verse 15. This wisdom descended not from above. You see, there is a wisdom from beneath. A wisdom from the pit. A wisdom from the Gentile nations. A wisdom from the kind of literature books we have read in the past. This wisdom descended not from above, but is earthly, sensual, devilish.
4: Says
3: in verse 17, but for the wisdom which is from above is first pure and truthful.
4: Gbogbo mo wi adanle aka nunya sina to jipo la banla enu ti kona e mo gbe la e fe don mo fana.
3: And it says, then peaceable and gentle is it to be treated, full of mercy and good fruits, without partiality and without hypocrisy.
4: E fatu e lona o gbe anyane no bla ni popo pele kuta te ni o yu e fun mo di abovo amwo do mo o alapa mo le mo o.
3: The wisdom from above does not have hypocrisy in it.
4: Nunya sina to jipo bala alapa nu owo mo nu amo o.
3: Joshua chapter 2 verse 1.
4: Joshua tamo vo popo
3: igbanto. And Joshua the son of Nun sent out of Shittim two men to spy secretly, saying, go view the land, even Jericho. And they went and came into an harlot's house named Rahab and lodged there.
4: Eye Joshua nunvi donuto evele ajama Josephine bewa da tanuku blombena mi dakpo anigban lakple yerikuda tatawi eye wo ba jagbulua de sinu konye Rahab lapaman eye wo ti a
3: the question is, why should good people, righteous people, Israelites, dependable, trustworthy people, go into a harlot's house?
4: They
3: go there to mess up their lives. They knew that that's where the people normally come. And if you're going to have information, that's where you have free flow of free information. Where you have loose talk, free talking, and unstrained speech, that's where they went. That's the reason they went there.
4: Afikena mova blanya shanyale, uka semokatale, ublanya wawlole, susuma tewi tefomado.
3: To start with, and they were told in verse 2, and it was told the king of Jericho, saying, behold, there came men in hither tonight of the children of Israel to search out the country.
4: Benamia jogomi ayejila le pupi eviyama. Eye wo brona Jericho fia bena koda. Nutuwo to Israel eviwo duma va apisia. Ekbezan bewa tanukule anigman la di.
3: Well, it shows that those people that were going to search him, even though they had free talk and free conversation and all that there, they were vigilant too.
4: Manye ne nema olakweda mosyonu ina tepo magbolo homo. Be wanu papanu makomakola.
3: And somebody out of that place saw those two spies, and they immediately reported to the king.
4: And this
3: time, and look at the situation of security and insecurity that we face.
4: Sometimes
3: you might know that, you know, in your local church or in your congregation, whatever it is, you see a strange object and then you just pass. We don't do that.
4: Because
3: of the situation in which they were very vigilant, and immediately they just gossip among themselves. Did you see those two spies? Did you see this? Immediately they went to the right source, the person that could actually control things, and they went to tell him.
4: We
3: should be security conscious. Look at verse 3, and the king of Jericho said unto Rahab. The king of Jericho did not say, don't worry about that. What are your credentials, by the way? You're telling me this, I want to know you. Get the information immediately, quick.
4: And then
3: there's a good time to act when you have an information like that. And the king acted immediately. That's what you'll be learning here.
4: Chotua ye ilibena da foleti ka kaba eike fianya senya kula etu kaba le nyala nuti.
3: You know, you are hearing that that warns an evil spirit and is choosing is you know whatever it is to manipulate people and destroy people and scatter people and destroy families. Well, I'm not going to allow them to hear that from me.
4: Eye le lese le hamia mo o gbobena le po nyonu ya ala be ajegbogbon le si gbogbon le mo ele gbla mo do mo le ka kele be enya enya nu wa sino bena ka fia noa ajeto be niya mo nye la gble olo.
3: Why not?
4: No kate ma gble
3: odo. You hear that there's somebody that is, you know, doing a prostitution in your local church.
4: Ne le sebena de made le mia dumia e cho du kiso hotel le hasito le mia be church
3: ya mo. She's like Jezebel deceiving this and deceiving that.
4: Eye ela be Isabel na ele flam ya dem le flam ma le
3: be dem. You know, the trusted men already they are getting into, you know, this kind of thing and you know it. I'm not going to talk about that because you know, they won't hear from me. Why not?
4: Eye ma bam pe mia be church ya mo kwa ta ku gan de yipo nu gbe gblo mo ko pudi o gankan le bena ma nya la gble o lo mo nu nya wa si ya no nuka temi ma si le nu o mo do.
3: They heard from these people.
4: E si twa mo ya ogbo.
3: If you are for the protection of the church, the protection of the kingdom, the protection of the king, you're going to talk about that so that the king then, once you've given the information to the king, you're giving the information to your coordinator, to your pastor, to the group coordinator, the group pastor, then it's in their hand to do whatever they want with the information they have.
4: Le po be de ne le lo be na de ya po ha mi ya ta ya po e be klo lo ta ne ya po fi ata la ne le se nu gbe gble mo le jin ma ko ma ko mo le jin ma enu ma kele be na va tram mo ta ru ne mi a be coordinator na mi a be pastor na ya be group pastor ne le gble no wa da si do pasimo un to nyanu si wa te ma wa tu nu ti.
3: Then it goes on, it says the king immediately said to Rehab, bring forth the men that are come to thee which are entered into thine house, for they become to search out all the country.
4: Wo pe am ton lia tete yeri ko fi adu amodu de rakab gbo gbon bena de nutu si o va gbo o ke ja po mo lana e la bena nu ku ta ge wo va anigban blebola ji.
3: You know, the king, hey, that's a responsibility, where to protect the flock.
4: Le pe yenye e fi la ba dode asiplo la o la le bena wa po anle vi wo ta.
3: To protect the people under our care.
4: E le be de mi apo amoshone le mi apo popolo tela ta.
3: Verse 4. And the woman took the two men and hid them and said, thus there came men unto me, but I wot not whence they were.
4: Le pupu ya mani ya maka nyonu la, chonu nya, chonu tu, evya wogla. Eye wogblombena ele mbenu tuwa wonya bagbo nye gake, nye menya fisi wotu o.
3: Is that true or false?
4: Nyatepi alwa lakpe.
3: Is that truth or a lie?
4: Mebe nyatepi alwa lakpe.
3: Tell me out loud.
4: Mi blema sela
3: bagbo to. Should we do that? Should we do that?
4: Alakpa beda, demi hamia dalakpa.
3: Demi, but no.
4: We
3: go to verse 5. And it came to pass about the time of the shutting of the gate, when it was dark, that the men went out. Whither they went, I know not. Is that true?
4: Bo kwe ma ton lia, esi anigban chon, e ye wo le akbo tu gela, nu tu awo dogo, ga ke nye menya afisi wo yi o, nyantepe alo alakpe, mi du chimase, alakpe.
3: That's not true.
4: Ma nyantepe bo to o.
3: It's a lie. Where they've gone, I don't know. Pursue after them quickly, for ye shall overtake them.
4: Ebe ke nye menya afisi wo yi o, mi ti wo yi o makaba, e la bena mi aten.
3: And you know, she sounded believable. She said, I'm also for the protection of our country. They came really. I can't tell you they didn't come. They came, but they've gone. And where they have gone, I wish I could tell you. But pursue them very quickly, and you'll be able to catch them. All that, you know, there are people that tell you lies, and when they tell you lies, and they even try to propose some kind of solution to the problem they're trying to solve.
4: Because
3: of that, it sounds believable. And then you doubt yourself. Oh, I thought those spies were there. Yes, you are right, they're there. But now she said they have gone. No, they have not gone. It's just to make you believe a lie.
4: Hey, yela kpodo kwebena. Alo nyimu nyatapo tumuwa. 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Kake e dalakpa na ubena kana khodias.
3: We're looking at verse 6. But she had brought them up to the top of the house, to the roof of the house, and hid them with the stalks of the flax, which she had laid in order upon the roof, and the men pursued after them.
4: Bokuya madenlia, evowonye, ekulowo dagula de khota, de detifu, siyo, wosiya de khota mkhafi, kenutwa wochiwo yuma, do tayordanu, eye esi, woyuma chila wo dogula, wo do agbola, de womagba.
3: What may, how many kinds of works do we do on the basis of a lie? How many pursuits do we have? How much of the race do we run? Just pursuing a lie. Because she had told them a lie, and the king believed that. And when a leader believes lies, he'll give out responsibilities and tell you, go and do that, go and do that, go and do that. On the basis of the lie, he believes.
4: And there are some people
3: that will know, at least Rahab will know, that that's not going to yield the result, because what you are pursuing and looking for is on her roof. And then she sent you to the mountain.
4: To descend the valley
3: and to search here and there and try to find out, and they send you on all these errands that are based on lying.
4: Hey, yo, kwa mwini de tuwa juwa de balio mwini de hogom wa de avoma nwa jama wo emokata notera lakwa dadaji.
3: Check up your life. That's why we need the gifts of the spirit to be able to tell that this is the way to go.
4: To wakwa mwakwa yinu shatemi yane gbogon lapo nuna na odo bena miyatema dejesi anyabena emwoy yele bimiyato.
3: Verse 7, and since the men pursued after them the way of Jordan unto the forts, and as soon as they were pursued after them were gone out, they shut the gates.
4: Le kupwe ma drama kanu twa wochi woyuma do ta Jordanu eye esi woyuma tila wodogula wodo agola de womagba.
3: But you know what will that do? They thought, now we're taking security measures, shut the gates. We're going to comb the whole land, so wherever they are, we'll be able to fish them out. No, you can't, because the only place where they are, you didn't ask a rap. All right, we hear the story you have told. You can just stay aside and search the house and search the roof and search everywhere.
4: But if they had done that,
3: well, God still knows how to protect those two spies. Don't worry about them.
4: God
3: has given the land to the people, and there's nothing that Rahab or any other person could do, or the king, that will hinder them.
4: Because
3: of the situation we find ourselves, you know, in leadership. And because of the situation we are in the country right now, I'm going to take, you know, steal some time and talk to you on the danger of believing a
4: lie.
3: See, that's what the king believed. It was a lie. And that's the reason why she sent all those those people out of their life because they actually believed it.
4: No matter but do amuyo kataru da do la bena okwa sebe nyato potu mo uleni.
3: If you are a pastor, you believe lies. Some people tell you you're not going to lead the church aright.
4: Ni bele ni pastor lo kwa lakpa da deka mo bono jisia matak bloka mi ale monwi toji.
3: King, if you are a president, you are a governor, you are a leader, you are a director, and we believe the lies the people tell us. We're not going to make it in our leadership.
4: Ne le nyeklo la le nyenu no la le nyedu mafia le nyedu klo la nyetiami ne bena alakpa sia mo dano le kwedi sela matak bonu go iklem jajele subo subo do alom no la nyedu amo.
3: If you check up in your thesaurus, that is that's the book that will give you synonyms.
4: Ne bena le bek le kuda alakpa agbanle kene fu anu mo fu anu cho dede fi anu ti alakpa anu ti.
3: It will give you this number one line.
4: Bant la no alakpa dada.
3: Number two, deception. Number three, flattery. Number four, duplicity, double dealing. There's falsehood, there's crocodile tears.
4: There's deception.
3: Number one is the danger of believing a lie. I'm looking at 1 Kings chapter 13. I read from verse 18. He said unto him, I am a prophet also, as thou art. And an angel spake unto me by the word of the Lord, saying, bring him back into thine house, and that he may eat bread and drink water. Tell me the rest of that verse. But I lied unto him.
4: Nyanu blombena yi dagbugwe eye miakli miayi afom ne wadu abolo eye wanu timi klenkwotena bagbeto ke alakpe wadane.
3: And the prophet, great man of God, believed that lie.
4: Eye nyagbrela maupa magansi ahwa lakpa diselo.
3: Look at verse 19. So he went back with him and did eat bread in the house and drank water.
4: Bokwemo wia seke tete wogbugwakli eye wadu abolo eye wanu ti le afom.
3: Look at verse 24. And when he was gone, a lion met him by the way and slew him, and his carcass was cast in the way, and the ass stood by it, and the lion also stood by the carcass.
4: He
3: died

0: expect him.
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0: My son has changed.
1: Ah, vinya pa betrola.
0: My son is now going to worship God.
1: Oh la pipia vinya jabe asubo ma unam.
0: My son now has a vow. Let me go and pay my vow, which I have vowed unto the Lord in Hebron.
1: Vinya de ajogbe na mau, ebe ya bedu ajogbe latope na mau, si madena Yahuwa la jile Hebron.
0: For thy servant, Absalom, for thy servant vowed a vow while I abode at Geshur in Syria, saying, if the Lord shall bring me again indeed to Jerusalem, then I will serve the Lord.
1: Ella bena esimono geso le aram la wo dola Absalom dola bambane nye wo dola de ajokbe bena ne yekuwa gakplom Jerusalem la ekama masubo Yehuwa.
0: And the king said, go in peace. And he arose and went to Hebron. But Absalom sent spies throughout all the tribes of Israel, saying, as soon as ye hear the sound of the trumpet, then ye shall say, Absalom reigns in Hebron. You see that?
1: Efia blone bena yile nuti pa fama, tete wo jemoke yi Hebron. 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
0: David believed the lie.
1: David de kwa lakpa majisa.
0: They could have captured him, he could have took, get rid of this boy, a murderer, a deceiver.
1: Elebe David de na lila, David de na wi, elebe de amowule, alakpa toe,
0: a serious person.
1: Enya mavondi, amowulu, amowulu.
0: Undependable, untrustworthy son.
1: Enya vike, numatima kande, jumata adumde, numatima duchi,
0: denu chio. Word of God against that unprofitable, unworthy son, but he did not. He believed a lie.
1: Eye epo vima donu donu siala, eye David de la, kwa ipe alakpa nyawo jise.
0: You know the result? Look at verse 14. And David said unto all his servants that were with him at Jerusalem, arise and let us flee.
1: Minyan mina duto wane David ya kukwa mo wye nilia, tete David de blona epe dola shio kata le enu le Jerusalem labena micho ne miasi.
0: The person who killed Goliath is now fleeing and running away from Absalom.
1: Amoyikene note janko Goliath kakula mwifwani wye, ele si simle Absalom as is true.
0: It started with believing a lie.
1: Number
0: 3 is flattery. Psalm 78, verse 36. Nevertheless, they did flatter with their mouth, and they lied unto him with their tongues.
1: Flattery.
0: They flatter with their mouth and then they lie with their tongue. That's how the Antichrist is going to get, you know, the people of the world after the rapture, after we're gone.
1: Daniel,
0: you'll see that he's too flattery. He's going to get the people of the world. Looking at Daniel chapter 11, verse 21. And in his estate shall he stand up, a vile person to whom they shall not give the honor of the kingdom, but he shall come peaceably and obtain the kingdom by what? By flatteries.
1: And
0: will actually destroy quite a lot of people because of that flattery. Daniel chapter 8, reading from verse
1: 25.
0: And through his policy also shall he cause craft to prosper, deception to prosper through the flattery.
1: And
0: then he goes on to say, he shall magnify himself in his heart, and by peace shall do what?

0: And people destroy others by peace. That's deception.
1: Aye dibena. Adodo kwide dile dima. Eye wa tron amagado le vuma. Eh? 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E manye babla ala kwan me bibi.
0: But they look peaceful.
1: Ujibe ye wa tron amol of wa u la benu ti fa fa dimo lena. Abe an lena.
0: Like the lamb.
1: Abe na kan len vi u nyena.
0: The lion's inside.
1: Gake jantanya nina lupa jima.
0: The wolves covered up or sheep's
1: king.
0: And so they look peaceful, but actually they're planning to deceive and destroy.
1: They
0: shall destroy many.
1: Now,
0: duplicity, double dealing. If you remember Jezebel, if she was the wife of Ahab, Ahab wanted the vineyard of Naboth, and Naboth said, God forbid, I will not give my possession, my inheritance, to any person. And then Ahab did not know what to do. He was sad. And Jezebel said, you are king, what's the matter with you? Why are you sad?
1: Ahab ejibeneya ko nebo fo amabuada awai twen eyewe tere Naboth tibena twenai Naboth bena kwawe imate onanama o lemantala la kpobada Ahab ya nukaka gede timene eyebe tisa doma danle is the baby that look at Jordan Joe? But blebe, look what he had on come alle.
0: And then, he said, because I want a neighbor's vineyard, it will not be given to me. And there, you know, the king, just go and eat. I will give you what? Neighbor's vineyard.
1: Hey, you been a look at what he had, because you've been a make your name for neighbor for a magblema for my trainer. I've been a with you in a bed, Bununa, Mloina, Bodema, Isabel, my child,
0: and then she wrote a letter to the elders of the city of Naboth and said, let's play a game over here. Duplicity, double dealing, promote the man. Let him think that we're celebrating him. But after that, bring two men and let them testify that he blasphemed God and the king. On the basis of blaspheming God and the king, stone him to death. And that's what he did.
1: Hey, Emma McBenele Dijokpon, me am a ver, never did that, sell any tea. Well, I'm a mother that said, you know, I do penyaji, never did that, sebenaka, do vlofia, put doma, ponuko, lematawa, fukui, noa, we.
0: And then they reported back, we played the game. Don't you think that everybody trying to promote you, exalt you?
1: Hey, you're back, blabena, over
0: and around you, oh, we love you, we appreciate you, we accept you, and then we're promoting you. In that promotion, what's their mind? There's duplicity. Proverbs chapter 26, verse 25.
1: Le dodo tabla vovo adan kuku bla vovo aton.
0: When he speaketh fear, smooth talk, believe him not, for there are seven what abominations in his heart.
1: Le dodo tabla vovo adan kuku bla vovo aton lia ne epag bevivina kan la magado jidenu o elabena nunyo adran le epagima.
0: That's why you want to be careful that the people of the world don't catch you.
1: 2
0: Samuel chapter 19, I'm reading from verse 13. And say ye to Amasa, art thou not of my bone and of my flesh? God do so to me, and more also, if thou, Amasa, be not captain of hosts before me continually in the place of who? Tell me out loud, Joab.
1: Eye ina blona amasa. Bena novinye nenye. 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Joab, no.
0: Chapter 20, verse 9. And Joab said unto, who art thou in health, my brother?
1: Tabla bekukwe amasye kelia. Joab blona amasabena no vinya ale elisa siya.
0: Joab pretended, oh, I love you. I see that you are going to have this new position. I don't care. I don't mind. You are my brother.
1: Joab lade ebube amanyide benila no vinya lenila le jako no pegade and no vinya lenini mechi jode maula no plo.
0: Are you healthy enough to take this position? And Joab took Amasa by the beard with his right hand to do what? To kiss him.
1: Look
0: at verse 10. But Amasa took no heed to the sword that was in Joab's hand. So he smote him therewith in the fifth rib and shed out his bowels to the ground and struck him not again. And he did what? He died. The new captain, where is he? Now his dead is in the grave. See, that's what we're saying, that if you don't understand human nature and you don't understand how people operate, you believe every word, you're too simplistic. Just believe everything everybody says. And yet they want to get rid of you.
1: Number
0: 6, which is crocodile tears.
1: You have
0: those words before? Tell me out loud. Somebody is saying something, and then you're saying, is it true? Oh, and the fellow broke down, crying. Why is it you will not believe me? And when the fellow is crying, and then you give up and say, I'm so sorry to hurt you, I'm so sorry, I believe you, please don't cry again.
1: And
0: you are the one now trying to plead with the person, don't cry, hey, there are crocodile tears, be careful. In the land in which we live, it's not everybody that cries that's actually crying. Some people can act. They can act out that cry. Look at Jeremiah chapter 41, verse 6. And Ishmael, the son of Nethaniah, went forth from Mizpah to meet them. What was he doing? Weeping all along as he went.
1: Tete Ismael Netanya Villa Toto Mizpah Le Avidi Le Yidakbo.
0: And it came to pass as he met them, he said unto them, come to Gedaliah the son of Ahikam.
1: Eye esiwo dogola eglona obena miva mi Gedaliah.
0: And it was so when they came into the midst of the city that Ishmael, this man that was crying and weeping crocodile tears in verse 6, that Ishmael, the son of Nethaniah, slew them and cast them in the midst of the pit, he and the men that were with him.
1: Ke esiwo do duati tinala Ishmael Nethaniah villa, eh? Amenela vi faba dogowe malo. Blenutu, siokpede enula,
0: See that? Well, you think you are safe because the fellow is crying, weeping, those crocodile tears. And it's all deception.
1: That's
0: why you want to be very watchful. And then there's hypocrisy, a kind of hypocrisy that, you know, it appears that people don't have any conscience anymore. I'm looking at 1 Timothy chapter 4 verses 1 and 2. Now the Spirit speaketh expressly that in the latter time some shall depart from the faith. They were in the faith before. Even he to seducing spirits and doctrines of devils. Speaking lies in hypocrisy. It's all hypocritical. Having their conscience seared with a hot iron. Now, when somebody believes a lie, in these last days, what's the danger?
1: 2 Thessalonians 2:10.
0: With all deceivableness of unrighteousness. Don't have the wisdom of the world. Don't you ever refer to any kind of hypocrisy or duplicity or covering up as the wisdom of Rahab. It says with all deceivableness of unrighteousness in them that do what? That perish because they received not the love of the truth that they might be saved. And for this cause, God shall send them what? Strong delusion to do what? That they should believe a lie.
1: And
0: in verse 12, that they all might be damned who believe not the truth but had pleasure in unrighteousness. That's what the Lord has warned us to do. Today we're taking good time, but it's very useful and necessary, so that we'll be warned in the life in which you live, so that your family will be protected in Jesus' name.
1: You
0: look at church, we're protected in Jesus' name. And our church at large will be protected in Jesus' name. Are we alright?
1: Let's
0: rise up and talk to the Lord in prayer. Don't believe in lies. Many lies flying around. Don't believe that. Talk to the Lord in prayer. The Lord will help you. First of all, repent of any kind of the wisdom of Rahab. The place of work, covering up lies, changing receipts, be fraudulent.
1: They
0: say you're applying wisdom. That's the love of money, which is the root of all evil. And the Lord is saying, I've not found your life perfect before me. Repent. Pray that God will deliver you and save you. Corrupt your life, destroy your life. All these years you have believed on the Lord. So far, so good. Take it.
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3: Where are I, surplus? want you to talk to the Lord tonight and tell him why you are here.
4: Holding
3: fast to the promises of God. Tell him what your needs are. In Jesus' name we pray. Our God and our Father, we thank you this day. Would you bless your name because of your goodness? We thank you because of the many people you have been blessing. We thank you because your power remains the same today. We have come today so we can receive blessings from you. Father, we are praying that as many as are here today, your blessings will come upon them in Jesus' name. We are praying, O Lord, that whatever changes need to be made in people's lives, whatever healing, whatever deliverance, whatever miracles they have come for, Father, I pray you will grant them all their requests in Jesus' name. We're asking that you open our ears, help us to understand your word, that we may be able to stand upon your promises in Jesus' name. Speak to our hearts today. In Jesus' name we pray. Matthew chapter 7, reading from verse 7. Ask, and it shall be given you. Seek, and ye shall find. Knock, and it shall be opened unto you. For everyone that asketh, receiveth, and he that seeketh, findeth, and to him that knocketh, it shall be opened. Or what man is there of you whom if his son ask bread, will he give him a stone? Or if he ask a fish, will he give him a serpent? If ye then being evil know how to give good gifts unto your children, how much more shall your Father which is in heaven give good things to them that ask him?
4: Tonight,
3: we're looking at the message Christ's promise to those who pray. Christ's promise to those who pray. You will see very clearly in this passage I've read to you that Jesus expects us to pray. And he promises that if we pray, we'll receive answers to our prayer. This will show you that there are a lot of people that do not take the great privilege we have been given. Because they do not pray. And because they do not ask, they do not receive. But Jesus said, ask, seek, knock. Only then will you be given. Only then will you find. Only then will the door of mercy be opened unto you. This promise is given to those who are believers. But then we must understand that before the promise can be fulfilled, we must ask the Lord. The people who don't pray cheat themselves. Because they do not have the things that they should have. Who are the kinds of people that the Lord was talking to? Was talking to true believers. Because in the previous verse, he had talked about some people that will not receive. He talked about hypocrites in verse 5. Look at verse 5. Thou hypocrite, first cast out the beam out of thine own eye, and then shalt thou see clearly to cast out the mote of thy brother's eye.
1: So
3: then, if we're going to ask, first, we must leave the place or the position of the hypocrite. You must see yourself as you are. See that because of the sin in your life, you cannot correct other people's lives. You cannot point the way to other people. You repent of the evil in your life. You believe on the Lord Jesus Christ. As you come into relationship with the Lord, then you can ask, you can seek, and you can knock. In verse 6, give not that which is holy unto the dogs, neither cast ye your pearls before swine.
1: Lest
3: they trample them under their feet, and turn again and rend you. That is, the Lord himself will not give that which is righteous unto the dogs, which means if you have been a dog. There are some things that hinder people from asking, and because they are hindered from asking, they are also hindered from receiving. If you look at some people in the Bible, these people did not pray. They could not pray because sin silenced them. If you think about Cain that we read about in the Old Testament, we're not told he could pray to the Lord to receive because he was a murderer. There are many people like that today because their hands are full of blood, because they commit abortion, because they do things that are evil, and the Lord sees them that their hands and their lives are full of evil. They cannot pray. We're told in Psalm 66, verse 18, if I regard iniquity in my heart, the Lord will not hear me. Not only that, you will not even be able to ask with faith. Your guilt or your condemnation will silence you. Another man that we see could not pray much in the Bible was the king of Israel. There were problems in his life, but he couldn't pray. When demonic oppression came upon him, even though he was a king sitting upon the throne of Israel, he could not pray. The oppression overcame him, overpowered him. There are many people like that today. They have oppression in their lives. They cannot pray. They cannot ask the Lord because their sins silences them. If you look at the characters of the New Testament, you'll see that Judas Iscariot didn't pray much. He was even what you'll call today a worker, an officer. He was the person that was carrying the bag, and yet his sin silenced him. Not only that, he was stealing from the bag. And
4: the word of God points it out very clearly to us that he went away from the Lord. Even when it appeared that he was still with the disciples, he was not one with the people of God. Neither did he have the love of God in his heart at that time. He couldn't pray. And many people like that who are betraying the Lord today, who are living in secret sin. Those people will not be able to pray. Their guilt or their condemnation will silence them. Matthew 7:7. Ask and it shall be given you. Seek and ye shall find. Knock and it shall be opened unto you. The Lord here said, the promise is given to those who ask. That it's only when you ask and seek and knock that the blessings of God will come upon your life. If you are going to be able to ask, to seek, to knock, you have to check up your life. If you have been a sinner, you'll need to come to the Lord and confess your sin. If you cover your sin, you will not be able to pray. Even if you tried to pray, the Lord will not answer you. In Proverbs 28:13, he that covereth his sins shall not prosper, but whoso confesseth and forsaketh them shall have mercy.
1: There
4: are many people that cover up their sins. They cover up with religious activity. If you cover your sin, you cannot prosper. There are people that cover their sins with a kind of beautiful exterior. That is, outwardly, they may smile, they may say things that appear right, or they may appear that to other people that they too they are religious or they are righteous. But your sin will be known unto God. Even though you may cover it from your wife, you may cover it from your husband, you may cover it from your neighbors. He that covereth his sins will not prosper, because God can see. And your sin will silence you before the throne of God. There's only one thing you will do. You will turn away from the sin. It is only on that condition, when you complete, totally turn away from your sin. And you know that even though men may not see you, even though men may not see what you do in the dark, but God sees
1: you.
4: And you know that he knows everything about you. Then you come to the Lord. You stop making all those excuses. You stop justifying yourselves before men and before people around you. You call upon the name of the Lord, and you have all those sins taken away. Only then will the Lord answer your prayer. Isaiah 1:12. When you come to appear before me, who has required this at your hand, to tread my courts.
1: Nemi babena yewa duranu kunya mala, ama kebia esia to miasibe, miana fofunya wakonu.
4: Bring no more vain oblations. Incense is an abomination unto me.
1: Megasanundo vala kwato azon o to jodonu nyonu wonyena.
4: The new moons, the sabbaths, the calling of assemblies. I cannot away with.
1: Jinuye yeo, jujogbo, plagbo founder the takokbola, nyamatenu atoti.
4: It is iniquity, even your solemn meeting.
1: Ato alakba plag takokbo o.
4: You see a lot of these Israelites at the time of Isaiah, they were acting as if they were people of God.
1: Lekwa shawela mopagbomole Isaiah pa yeomo, wala jodjanko abena mao viwonyena.
4: But God knew them.
1: Gaka mao nyao.
4: And God knows you today.
1: Mao jasiu.
4: You see, there are people that will come to the church today as if they were Christians, but then they cheat. These are the people that will go late to the place of work and they will write another time. They lie. These are people that will falsify account or take bribe. These are people that live in secret sin of adultery. Or fornication. And yet they come in the presence of the Lord as if they were the people of God. And God said, who has told you to come and appear in my presence? There are people that look gentle. And you will think that they are Christian people. The way they talk, they can barely raise their voice. They'll be talking as if they don't have any voice at all. They'll be walking as if they were innocent people. God says, I know them all. They are all hypocrites. And you see, the hypocrisy of these people will not allow God to answer their prayers. In verse 14, your new moon, your appointed feast, my soul hated. There is trouble unto me. I'm weary to bear them. And when you spread your hands, I will hide my eyes from you. Yea, when ye make many prayers, I will not hear. Your hands are full of blood. You see, there are people that they've made maybe some ladies living with them to be pregnant. And yet, in a way to hide it, they will go and shed blood and commit abortion. Wife may not know. Neighbors may not know. The people who are living nearby may not know. But God knows you. And it may be that you come to a crisis in the night. In your home, in your family. And then you remember that, well, they teach us we ought to pray. Ask and it shall be given you. Seek and ye shall find. Knock and it shall be open unto you. And then you begin to pray. God will say, who is talking there? And the angels will say, is that man whose hand is full of blood? And God will say, I cannot hear him. Close the door against him. Do you know there are many people that come to church? Whenever they pray, God closes the door against them. Because their hands are full of blood. And when they come to a church like this, even though they are hearing the word of God regularly, day. And the Spirit of God is convicting them. Because they say, well, pastor does not know about what I do. And the other workers do not know about what I do. They hide their sins. They're still pretending to be solemn. They're still pretending to be children of God. But when you come in your crisis in the night and you pray, God will not hear. You may justify yourself. You may excuse yourself. You may even tell your neighbors, I'm a good fellow. I'm a righteous fellow. I'm one of the best people in the church. But God knows you. He says, I will not hear. Because your hands are full of blood. Maybe you are a backslider. And you know that sin has silenced your mouth, that you really cannot pray. And even when you try to pray, you know that you do not have any confidence in the prayer that you are praying. Because sin silences a backslider. And it says in verse 16, wash you, make you clean, put away the evil of your doings from before mine eyes. Cease to do evil. Wash yourself in the blood of the Lamb. Come to the Lord Jesus Christ and confess how dirty you are. Because right now, we've sin in your life, sin in your heart. You cannot approach the throne of grace. Wash you, make you clean. If there is sin in your life, there's one thing you need to do. Come to the Lord, wash you, and make you clean. Nobody can be living like a dog, like a public dog or a private dog, and still be saying, I want to pray, I want to pray. Your praying on the mountain is a waste of time. Your fasting will be a waste of time. Your calling upon the Lord will be a waste of time if you are a public or a private dog. That means you are living in morality, maybe right in your own home where you are living. There are people that are messing up with you. They are committing the sins of the flesh with you. Or maybe somebody takes you into an hotel somewhere. Or takes you into an uncompleted building somewhere, and you are messing up your life. You are living like a dog. And when you are like a dog like that, the Bible says, Jesus said, give not that which is holy unto the dog. What will you do? You will wash you and make you clean. And if you have been taking bribes, you've been doing evil, and you are one of the people that is destroying society, destroying the nation, and you are saying, I'm going to deeper life, I'm a child of God, I'm coming to church, the Lord says, don't pretend. He knows your life. What do you do in secret that God will not see? What do you take in the secret that God will not see? He says, wash you and make you clean. Wash you, make you clean. Put away the evil of your doing from before my mine eyes.
1: Cease
4: or stop to do evil. Learn to do well. What does that mean? Learn to do well. In your family is where you need to begin to learn to do well. As the wife, when you're obedient to your husband, you're doing well. As the husband, when you are caring and loving to your wife, you're doing well. Some people have not started doing well in their family. And their children are afraid of them. The wife is afraid of him. The husband is also afraid of her. Learn to do well. That he is turned away from sin. Call upon the name of the Lord. Seek judgment. Relieve the oppressed. If there are people living with you, like maybe they are working in your company, a company that you have put down, that you have started on your own, and these people you will never pay them.
1: You
4: will not know that they can be hungry. You will not know that they have any needs in their lives. Seek judgment and then relieve the oppressed. Then it says, judge the fatherless, plead for the widows. All the controversies that God has against your life, you remove everything from your life. Only then will you be able to pray unto the Lord, and the Lord will answer. Come now, let us reason together, says the Lord. Though your sins be as scarlet, and they shall be white as snow. Though they be red like crimson, they shall be as wool. That means if you have been living in sin and you think the sins are so great, can I ever be forgiven now? It says, come. Instead of just avoiding the pastor, avoiding the other leaders and workers in the church, hiding will not do the thing.
1: The pastor
4: and going about and justifying yourself will not do the thing. What will help
1: you
4: is to come. It is when you are forgiven, then you'll be able to pray. Matthew chapter 7, reading from verse 7. Ask and it shall be given you. You see, all that you need is of the Lord. There is nothing you need that you cannot receive from the Lord. If you have sin in your life, you want forgiveness, forgiveness is available. If you do not have peace in your mind because of the condemnation and the conviction of your sin, forgiveness is available with the Lord. Or if you are sick and you want to be healed, and you are wondering, I'm not 30 years of age yet, will my life be cut off with sickness like this? I'm not 40 years of age yet, will I become old like this? I am not 50 years of age yet, and will I die at the middle age? I'm not 60 years of age yet, will I die and go to the grave at this time like this?
1: kofa bla dan o de ma kuwa to ma de yo dumo machi machi alia.
4: If you need healing, healing is available from the Lord.
1: Nele hian do yo do yo la la foto la gbo.
4: There are people that are asking for deliverance. You want the Lord to deliver you.
1: Maro lo po mo ne ka tutu le je ma ka ma na tu kai to gbo von si mo.
4: You say you are born again. You say you've been coming to church for a long time.
1: Le be tro ji mo ile ka ma ma bam la to pa ji jinu to.
4: And yet you don't sleep in the night.
1: Ga ka ma tin do lo zan mo o.
4: All these oppressions will be coming over you. Why?
1: I'm one of two that is Zamanuka Tebo Nyaliado.
4: The Bible says, when I see the blood, I will pass over you. If somebody is genuinely saved, the blood of Jesus Christ is fresh on that individual. Even when you do not say, I'm pleading the blood of Jesus, pleading the blood of Jesus, pleading the blood of Jesus, the blood of Jesus will ever be fresh on the genuine believer. And when the blood of Jesus is like on the doorpost of your heart, on the lintel of your heart, the evil oppressions will not be coming every time I'm pressing you down, pressing you down. Therefore, if you say you are saved, and yet, all these oppressions are there. Maybe it is because you are a careless fellow. You talk too much. And you do not know when your talking too much degenerates into lying. Or it may be that you don't talk enough. Maybe that's why you have all these things upon you. What I mean by that is that you know that evil is going on around you. And you need to open up and report that evil that is going on around you. You never talk. You see evil, you see sin being committed, and you are in the position to be able to say, this one is evil, that one is evil. So that you will not be partakers of other people's sin. Because you see it and you never talk about it. Because you see it and you never reveal it. That's why the Lord leaves you alone and you pray, he doesn't answer. And then oppression comes upon you. Evil spirits and evil powers do not allow you to sleep at night. The moment you try to close your eyes like this, those personalities will come and they'll be pressing you on the bed. You say, I am saved. Yes, you say you are saved, but there's a controversy God has with you. And that is why the blood of Jesus has not been efficacious in your life. That is why all those things are coming and pressing you down. It is only when you open up and you say, I will not be partakers with the evil of other people. It is only then that the Lord will have mercy upon you. Look at 1 Timothy chapter 5, verse 22. Lay hands suddenly on no man, neither be partaker of other men's sins. Keep thyself
1: pure.
4: Do you know that if you see somebody committing abortion and the person says that is part of this church,
1: And
4: you close your mouth, you never talk about it. You also, you are guilty in the sight of God. You see how the husband near you will fight and break one another's head. And after you have seen all that, and then the people come to church, and over here they maybe acting as an usher, acting or maybe singing in the choir or doing this or that, you never talk. In your heart, you'll just be saying, and I know those people, they used to fight, they used to break one another's head and do that. Now you will want the Lord, the way the Lord is looking at you is that you yourself, you are a sinner. Because you are partakers with other men's sins. You are not pure. If you are going to be pure, to keep yourself pure, you will not cover any sin. Because you know there was a time that God told one of the prophets in the Old Testament, he said, don't even pray for those people because I will not answer their prayer. And there are times God will hinder the people who want to pray for you that they will not have the chance to pray for you. And the crisis will be terrible in your life. You know why? Because you are partakers with other people's sin. You have your own sins covering. You have the sins of other people you are covering. If you want God to answer your prayer, you must confess every sin that you have committed unto the Lord, and you must seek reconciliation with God. And if you are covering other people that are living in sin, you must bring everything out so that the sin of other people will not be counted on you. Matthew chapter 7. I'm reading from verse 7. Ask and it shall be given you. Seek and ye shall find. Knock and it shall be opened unto you. For everyone that asketh, receiveth. That means the people that God doesn't mark as a vagabond, like Cain. Because you see, when God puts a mark upon you, that you are a murderer, is not reckoned with you, he gives notice to all of heaven. You must understand spiritual things. Whenever somebody becomes like Cain, God sets a mark upon that individual so that all the angels of heaven will know that individual. They will know that that person is not for blessing, that person is for a curse. That's why sometimes you hear testimony. Some people will say, before they came to this church, or before somebody prayed for them, or because their problem was mentioned, everywhere they went, it was like they had given their name to that, to the people there, they would just hate them. The very first day they get to a place of work, they will hate them in that place. If they're students and they go to a particular school, other people may be able to have friends, but this fellow will not be able to have any friend because there is a mark on that individual. When your hand is full of blood, you think that sin has been forgotten. You think that sin does not matter. God puts a mark upon you. like he puts upon Cain. It is only when that mark has been removed out of your life that God doesn't look at you like vagabond Cain. For everyone that asketh receiveth, he that seeketh findeth, and to him that knocketh it shall be opened. Now what the Lord is saying here is this: if you will totally concentrate on the Lord your God, you do not have any other idol. Because you see, if you have idol, the Lord will not hear. The Lord is taking for granted here you have repented of all the idols in your life. You do not depend on any juju power. You do not depend upon any magical power. You do not depend upon any secret society. You do not depend upon any talisman. It is only then the Lord will answer your prayer. In Ezekiel chapter 14, from verse 3. Son of man, these men have set up their idols in their hearts and put the stumbling block of their iniquity before their face. Should I be inquired of at all by them? He said, Ezekiel, judge between me and the children of Israel. Ezekiel, these people are talking to me. Are they the right kind of people to talk to me? They do not put me before them always. And yet, they come to ask me I should do something for them. So you can see what the Lord is expecting. The Lord is expecting that you should be free from every idol in your life.
1: Ma ole jitiwe de mi akwa blode acho Trump da sada sile mi apa.

0: Mumla.
1: You go to Bon Kando with all these people that call themselves prophets. And they have three wives and four wives. You go to Bon Kando and drink what they call holy water. Then you have an idol. And because you have an idol like that, the Lord cannot hear you. But if you are free from all that idol, then you come to the Lord and then you come to ask. And while you're asking, your heart is clear, your hand is clean. And in your life, there is no skeleton in your cupboard. Angels know you, that you're a real child of God. Yes, he belongs to me, or she belongs to me. It's only then you can come and ask, and it shall be given unto you. For everyone that asketh, receiveth. He that seeketh, findeth. To him that knocketh, it shall be opened. Or what man is there of you if his son shall ask bread? Will he give him a stone? Notice what Jesus is saying there. He says, what man is there of you if his son shall ask bread? Not if the enemy will ask bread. If you're an enemy of God, then you are not a child of God. Not if the rebellious, stubborn fellow will ask bread. If a son shall ask bread.
0: Many David Buffy Yakama Jaglando, Gakanebana Evia, Abia Bolula.
1: If you are a child of God, he corrects your life and you take to the correction.
0: Nebelen Yamau Pavi, Maudo Dula Quadroduma dear Jim.
1: If his son shall ask bread, will he give him a stone?
0: Nevia Abia Bolula, Watokia Nemaha.
1: Or if he ask a fish, if the son will ask a fish, will he give him a serpent?
0: Alone Villa Abia Tomalela.
1: If ye then, being evil, know how to give good gifts to your own children, how much more shall your Father which is in heaven? Remember the condition there, if he is your Father in heaven. And if he knows you as his own son or his own daughter, your Father which is in heaven, give good things to them that ask him. Give good things to them that ask him. After you have become a child of God, you will ask him for whatever you need in your life. And it is only when you ask that the Lord will give unto you. Matthew chapter 21, from verse 20. And when the disciples saw it, they marveled, saying, how soon is the fig tree withered away? If you mark the life of the Lord Jesus Christ, he did everything he did by depending on God. And you remember when he was going to pray by the grave of Lazarus? He lifted up his eyes and he said, Father, I know that you hear me always. Father, I know that you hear me always.
0: nyabele do atom da si.
1: He had not even prayed.
0: Ba kwa to gbedolu.
1: He had not even spoken to the Father about what he wanted the Father to do.
0: Me kwa fomuna fofola kurenu si je fofuna wala nu ti olo.
1: In the case of Lazarus, but he said, I know that you hear me always.
0: Le Lazarus to goma la gbedana nyabele do atom da si.
1: He is a

0: Perfect example. Do you know that in the life of Jesus Christ, his needs were not supplied from Caiaphas? Or from Pilate? Or from Herod? Or from any of the people of the world? Everything he needed, he got in a supernatural way. And it's an example for every child of God. But you know, in the life of Jesus Christ, he was the express image of the Father. He said, if you are looking for the Father, once you have seen me, you have seen the Father. Because everything that my Father wants done, I do it exactly as he wants it done.
1: You know
0: why your prayer is delayed? Because you are not living like Jesus Christ lived. Jesus Christ had that promise of God fulfilled unto him, that before he called, God will answer. While he was yet speaking, that the Father will give it unto him. You know why? Because he challenged all his enemies. He says, which of you convinces me of sin? Now, can you talk like that? Can you talk to your wife and say, do you convince me or convict me of sin? Can you talk to your children and say, children, since you came into this world and since you know me that I gave my life to the Lord Jesus Christ, and you have been hearing the Bible read in the children's church, which of you children can convince me of sin? Or can you talk to all the other fellow believers and fellow Christians and say, well, here is coordinator, here is zonal leader, here is woman representative, here are all the workers, here are the co-tenants, here are the co-workers, and then you say, now which of you convinces me of sin? Is your life clean? You see, it is because the life of Jesus Christ was pure. Anywhere he was, he knew that heaven will respond to him. You know, our lives are not perfect. We'll be afraid of death. We'll be afraid of the storm. We'll be afraid of what is coming up on the waves. But then he rose up. Now, can you wake up like that? You have been sleeping soundly asleep, and then there is a storm, and people rush to you, and they woke you up hurriedly.
1: You
0: are likely to become agitated and, you know, saying, what is that? What is that? And become afraid. And become so excited. But Jesus said, he just woke up and said, peace be still. Instantaneously, that was the end of it. Because you see, the devil could not hinder the prayer of the Lord Jesus Christ. You know, the disciples sometimes they'll be wondering, they'll be battling with, you know, a demon possessed fellow, and they will cast out and cast out and cast out. There'll be no answer. Then they bring the fellow to the Lord Jesus Christ, and Jesus will just say, ah, since what time has this been happening to the child?
1: Yes,
0: and they will say, well, since such and such a time. Then he will say, you devil, get out and never come back again. That will be the end. And then the disciples will wonder and say, We spent 3 hours, 6 hours on that problem and the thing was not solved. They will say, Jesus, why were we not able to do it? You know why? All the argument, who shall be the greatest? All the argument, who will sit on this side and sit on that side? Guilt and condemnation will not allow their faith to be as powerful as it ought to be. And when he spoke to this tree, then the tree withered away presently. And then they came to him and said, how soon is the fig tree withered away? Jesus answered and said unto them, verily I say unto you, if you have faith, if nothing hinders your faith, if secret sin does not chop your faith and swallow your faith and get rid of your faith, if ye have faith and doubt not, ye shall not only do this which is done to the fig tree, but also if ye shall say to this mountain, be thou removed, be thou cast into the sea, it shall be done. You know, when your life is like the life of the Lord Jesus Christ, and you can look straight at the devil and say, you devil, you have nothing in me. The prince of this world cometh and he has nothing in me. Now then you can look at all the believers you have been living with, you have been going on with, and you can say that you have seen my life, everything that I've been doing, how I live, how I speak, how I dress, how I do this, how I do that. And I've laid a good example before you that ye should do as I have done. When you can talk like Jesus Christ like that, nothing will hinder your faith. Then you can get up, and then if there is any mountain of sickness, it doesn't matter that they say that person is almost dying. It doesn't matter that they say that individual is about giving up. It's a mountain of sickness. The moment you rise up and you say, this person will not die, heaven will honor your word. Even the devil will flee out of that place. The moment you become involved with that situation, you say, be thou removed and be cast into the sea, it shall be done. You see, there are some people that have mountains in their families, and instead of settling down to examine their lives, to say, why is this mountain here? There are people that have some mountains that are crushing them in their families, and they'll just be writing prayer requests instead of sitting down and saying, something must be wrong somewhere.
1: Why?
0: I know that in the Old Testament, even far back as the time of Moses, that Moses, if he just stretches out the rod like this without talking at all, then the sea will part. If he just strikes the mountain like this with the rod without even talking at all, water will come up.
1: If
0: this is a better covenant, if this is a better period, if the sacrifice of Jesus on the cross of Calvary is a better sacrifice than the Old Testament sacrifices, Why do people who say they are Christians pray today and there is no answer? You know why? They gossip too much. They don't read the Bible. Even people that we call Christian workers or Christian preachers, maybe in Nigeria, outside Nigeria, wherever they are, they gossip too much, they talk too much. And they do not have a clear conscience. But if your conscience is as clear as the conscience of the Lord Jesus Christ, no sin in your life, you know that by the grace of God, it is holiness unto the Lord. And there is any mountain in your family, any mountain in your life, you will say unto this mountain, be thou removed. Jesus said, now Matthew, listen, you will say to the mountain yourself, Peter will not have to do it for you. If you have faith,
1: and
0: talkativeness does not eat up your faith, be thou removed in, and be cast into the sea, and it shall be done. All things whatsoever ye shall ask in prayer, believing, ye shall receive. Today, we need to get all the masks out of our eyes or our faces. We need to get all the hypocrisies and the pretense out of the way and come to the Lord and challenge ourselves and say, I say I've been a Christian now for the last 6 months. Why is it my prayer life is still like this? And if you will bring yourself to that position where you will say, oh Lord, I know that the privilege of prayer is a great privilege. And your promises are made to those who pray. Whatever is hindering the effectiveness of the power of prayer in my life, I must get it solved tonight. I believe things will change your life. I believe mountains will move away in your life. I believe sicknesses will depart in your life. But you know, Jesus Christ really prayed. He will wake up early in the morning and he will pray. Not like the kind of prayer we pray, many of us, that you know, you are looking at your wristwatch, you know, this is the time now, we're soon going out. They cannot pray for 5 minutes. And immediately I just say, in the name of Jesus, and then after I close with the final prayer, then immediately they begin to rush out. Whether they have confidence or assurance within themselves or not, whether there are still things to settle or not, and there is still time.
1: Look,
0: this is just, it's not up to closing time yet. And yet, people, there's still time ahead of us. And people will not, even after we have said in the name of Jesus, they will be rushing home. Why are you rushing home? Have you got all your blessings? The healing you ought to get, have you got it? And God is saying, when is this man coming to claim his
1: pastor?
0: When is this man coming to claim her pastor? How many of you have prayed before? You want to be like Paul? You want to be like those in the Old Testament and New Testament? But you are not like that yet. Why didn't you take time? Why didn't you spend time and say, today I'm going to begin to pray? And since God has promised the people that pray, I will have answers to my prayer. And I believe if you take this prayer serious tonight, you'll never be the same again in Jesus'
1: name.
0: Let's rise up and you talk and forget everybody around you.
1: Minamia titemia dogbeda maga kwa madokolo.
0: If you will spend time. How many of you want to be strong in faith? How many of you really want to pray? And have all the mountains of your life to be removed? Do you believe that God can remove mountains today? Do you believe that God can remove sicknesses today? Do you believe that impossibilities can become possible today? Only if we pray. Only if we pray. Forget other people and say, Lord, all the weakness of my life, all the sins in my life, all the backslidings in my life, everything must be corrected.

0: Let's pray together now. Father, in the name of Jesus, we bless your mighty name today. We glorify you because you make us to see this new day of the new year.
1: Oh
0: Lord, we're praying as you have been marvelously great and good and glorious and gracious to your people. We're praying that, oh Lord, from today and to the rest of this year and the rest of our lives, that your goodness will never fail in our lives, in Jesus' name. We come to a covenant relationship with you, which has been done before and which you are strengthening today. Oh Lord, we're praying that this covenant relationship, you will strengthen it in Jesus' name. We're praying that you'll manifest your power in every life. You'll pour down your blessings on everyone. That your goodness will come to the lives of everyone in Jesus' name. We're praying for all our brothers and sisters, members of the family of God. Lord, we're praying that your blessings will be poured abundantly upon every one of them, as well as on us, in
1: Jesus' name.
0: Help us, Lord, to start this week aright.
1: Papa,
0: this month aright, and this year right as well. Lord, we pray that you will open our eyes to see and behold wonderfully great things in your word, in Jesus'
1: name.
0: Bless your people today, Lord.
1: In
0: Jesus' mighty name we pray. And amen.
1: Amen.
0: I welcome every one of us to the service today in Jesus' name. And for those who are joining us, we are bringing the greetings of the headquarters to you, and we say Happy New Year to everyone in Jesus'
1: name.
0: And we pray that the blessing of the Lord will be flowing and abundant in every life in the name of the Lord. All the Sundays of this year will be together, and we'll be having this covenant fellowship and worship together. And I'm assuring you, as you come every Sunday to your locality and to your district, at your region, at your state, and in all the nations where we are, and we bind ourselves together in a covenant relationship with the Lord and with one another. I believe that this year will be a great year, and a marvelous year for everyone in Jesus' name. Today we're going to consider the guarantee of the better covenant. The guarantee of a better covenant. And already in our watch night service, we spoke on the master key for breakthrough.
1: aye le miapa watch night azamatoto ma miaponoto akwatola po safi hana jiruru nguti.
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1: Nenyebana tonu evayokata fofua ekama akwatopa asafi hana jiruru
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0: And I need to remind you of those keys, and throughout your life this year you shouldn't forget the keys of forgiveness and peacemaking.
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1: And then your
0: neighbors that have offended you, forgive them. You are at peace with God. You are at peace with your neighbor. You are at peace with everyone.
1: Aye wa folika yo kata zagole jio na tue akao na nonuti fafa makle wa folika o na nonuti fafa makle mau e na nonuti fafa makle
0: amesiama. You're not going to be able to open too many doors. Remember to the key of forbearance.
1: Matan vo tru garavugo gaka dronuku
0: and then there's a third key of fellowship and partnership.
1: Aye safi atolienya fuma dodo kla.
0: Then the key of faithfulness and purity.
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0: kuna na fasting and prayer.
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0: akpakla. There's another key here, the key of faith and praise.
1: Aye safi bubulienya kafukafu bakla hose fasafi.
0: When you have all these keys, and then you have the master key of what?
1: Nenyeba safio kata suashiwa ekama akwatopa safia ha asuasi eyeka.
0: I said the master key of what?
1: Maba safi kai wunyaha.
0: The master key of holiness, follow peace with all men, and holiness without which no man shall see the Lord.
1: Akwatopa safi kenya agba kokwenono dinguti vafana amokata kule kokwenyinyi hayome. 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
0: Holiness for hunger. 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
0: And O for obedience.
1: Evalia etororo na kplero.
0: L for love.
1: Aye lono na
0: adayome.
1: Aye fomadi mani
0: nava. That's why Daniel said, live, O king, and a new heart. A new heart will I give you.
1: Aye ajiye na suasio.
0: Entire consecration.
1: Dokwita sona blibo.
0: And seeking God's righteousness first. I'm reminding you of all that so that you hold all the keys in your hand. And then you hold this master key of holiness. And then there's a guarantee of the blessing of the Lord retained and revealed in the covenant of the Lord. And you'll be blessed mightily in Jesus' name.
1: Ekama kparoji libana afotopo nubabla ya yirasio defia wokata wazuto le Yesu fanu kome.
0: Give me a new year, amen.
1: Minam afoye yepa emela.
0: Hebrews chapter 7 verse 22.
1: Hebrew topa gbala eta adre kwikwi bla
0: obo. By so much what Jesus made the surety of a better testament.
1: Nenemaka ha Yesu zu nubabla si nyowu san la pa asifu akola.
0: That word testament there also means covenant.
1: Nubabla agafia ba
0: and we want to remind ourselves we have a better covenant.
1: Alaba miado nukojina miado kivana nubabla si nyowu la sumiasi.
0: A greater covenant.
1: Nubabla si lolowu.
0: And a more glorious covenant.
1: Nubabla si nunuti kokwe
0: la u. And Jesus Christ is a surety.
1: Hey, yes, we are asifu akola.
0: Jesus Christ is a guarantee,
1: yes,
0: of that better covenant.
1: Yes, we are make a demagbana. Nenepo nubabla ma si nyowula.
0: From verse 23, and they truly were many priests because
2: They were not suffered or permitted to continue by reason of death. But this man, because he continues ever as an unchangeable priesthood.
1: Eye amamao domegere o zununolao le esiku bebana wa gachi agbe olata ka ayala asi wono anyi yire mavo mavo ngutila nunola nyenyesia madolina ola
2: suasi is able also to save them to the uttermost that come unto God by him, seeing he ever liveth to make intercession for them.
1: Ayata atengu akwa masioto ajiva maugbolade agbe blibo kankan lesi wono agbe da bana wakod akola nguti.
2: It tells us in verse 26, for such a high priest became us who is holy and harmless and undefiled and separate from sinners, made higher than the heavens.
1: Agbonam le kikulo vo adale bele abana no la gasia togbe hia miao ha amasinya kokweto madifo amama podi amaside erokwirato nuvo la odoma eye okoyere jiwu jipo.
2: I read from chapter 8 verse 6.
1: Manli tota enyi pipi adalia.
2: Chapter 8 verse 6. But now as he obtained a more excellent ministry, by how much also is the mediator of a better covenant.
1: Ata enyi pipu yade ke azola subosubo si nyowu sa lasu esi aba alesi wonye nu babla si nyowu eye wodri anyida nugbadodo si onyowu la jila pa abulelana
2: was established upon better promises.
1: Wodro agoma anyida nugbadodo si onyowu la ji.
2: And so as we look at the word of God, we see that the covenant the Lord has given us, it's actually a richer covenant.
1: Ninye ba miela nukura maufa nyanua nubabla eka apoto anamia adanugo awu.
2: And yet we're told that we have a greater covenant now.
1: Ayona miya ba nubabla si lolo ufia
2: a better covenant now, a richer covenant now, a more glorious covenant now.
1: Nubabla si nu asi kokole aye nguti kokwele nu tanto.
2: Only that we need to know the terms and the conditions of that covenant. And as we know the terms and the conditions of the covenant, and then we plug ourselves very seriously, then the Lord himself will give us all the benefits of the covenant in Jesus'
1: name.
2: A good amen. As we look at the message, the guarantee of a better covenant, I divide the message to three parts. Number one, the surety of the better covenant.
1: Mama nusosoda akpato akpagbanto asifu akola nanu babla si nyowu.
2: The surety of the better covenant.
1: Asifu akola nanu babla si nyowu.
2: Number two, the sufficiency of the better covenant.
1: Evalia nu babla si nyowu la fe blibo dede.
2: The sufficiency of the better covenant.
1: Nubabla si nyowu la fe blibo dede.
2: And then number three, the superiority of the better covenant.
1: And atolia nubabla si nyowu la fe nubo
2: yi. The superiority of the better covenant.
1: Nubabla si nyowu la fe nofe gba
2: tomo. Let's come back to number one. It's a surety of the better covenant.
1: Yetro gbava kpagbanto asifu akola na nubabla si nyowu.
2: We come back to Hebrews again. Hebrews chapter 7 verse 22.
1: Hebrew to fagbalata adre quick bla over ever.
2: By so much was Jesus made a surety of a better covenant.
1: Nenamaka ha Yesu zu nubabla si nyowu la fa asifu akola.
2: The word surety there I need to explain to you. It means the guarantee of that better covenant.
1: Anyagba masikanya asifu akola le bomada egomro. Kama fi ba amama ya demagbana nenapo nubabla.
2: It means a pledge of that better covenant.
1: Amama aye katambana nubabla ma.
2: Actually it also means the seal.
1: Kuyekwa aye nyaba amekana
2: nubabla. Of that better covenant.
1: Yetre nubabla masinyo.
2: in Israel as well as in our land today. When you come into a contract, you need to give. If it's in the material realm, you need to give collateral. That will give assurance and certainty that as the conditions are fulfilled, then all the blessings of the covenant of that contract will be yours.
1: Ike anya kakare jiba na ninye ba dodo yo kata le nubabla manu wo ware jia ekema ya yirasi yo lema azuto.
2: As a person that says, I'm standing for him.
1: And
2: if anything fails, I'll make sure that I pay everything that ought to be paid. That's a guarantee.
1: And
2: that's the surety, that's the pledge. That is the seal.
1: And
2: then he puts a signature on the document, and the appearance of a signature guarantees that everything will be given unto the beneficiaries of that contract.
1: Ayo da sin nepa agbalamata hedro pejibana ameke gere agbapepe ama vire yokata ado atoma watina nepa amama.
2: The same thing the covenant we have with the Lord.
1: Nenema tututu emyo hamile nu blankla apostola.
2: Greatest on earth and the greatest in heaven. He is the surety of this better covenant. In Genesis chapter 43, verses 8 and
1: 9.
2: And Judah said unto Israel his father, send the lad with me, and we will arise and go, that we may live and not die, both we and thou, and also a little ones, and I will be surety for him. Of my hand shall thou require him. If I bring him not unto thee, and set him before thee, let me bear the blame forever.
1: You daglana for four Israel bana, the asile de vilanguti bana, the asile de vilantinam, bana mia zamo ayi, ne miachi agbe, eye mianto, wongto, ple. Mianovio miagaku o mano anu eye na bieto asinyeme ninye maga kleva do nukuoma o la
2: verse 9. I will be surety for him. I will be the guarantee that he will come back. If he doesn't come back, hold me to it.
1: Pipi ashekelia mano anu eye na bie ato asinye nenye mekpleve ola ronku nenye mekpleva ronku ola.
2: And then when you learn that Jesus Christ is a guarantee, is a surety that all the blessings we have in the covenant, the Lord will give unto us.
1: And
2: that Jesus Christ will make sure that all the blessings of the covenant, nothing will fail. That's the meaning and that's the significance of the word surety.
1: Bana Yesu Christo akpo akbo bana de nu babla ya fo ya yira yo kata anyem ya togoma akpo baba na wa vama na mi wa wena mi pepepe asipu akola
2: akgo minyetia. As he goes to the land of Egypt, Joseph arranged that they'll put a scarf in the bag of Benjamin. And while they were going after getting the food, then he sent one of the servants to run after them. And they ran after them, and they discovered that cup in the bag of Benjamin. And they brought them all back. And Joseph said, what have you done this? Why have you taken the cup by which I divine?
1: Ayo blokata gbe ayo globana nuka eh Joseph globana nuka temi oya kopu ya kpuri maka makanula nuka temi se sozie ha.
2: And then they said, he now said, all right, I release the rest of you.
1: Ayo globa azon madasile mi amakote onti.
2: This Benjamin, I will keep him back.
1: Benjamin ya maziaji adari.
2: And Judah knew that he couldn't face the father without Benjamin.
1: He
2: had become the surety. He had become the guarantee. He had become the pledge. He had become the seal and the signature to the promise he made to the father, that he is to Jacob.
1: We're now reading that story in chapter 44, verse 4.
2: And when they were gone out of the city, and not yet far off, Joseph said unto his steward, up, follow after the men. When thou dost overtake them, say unto them, wherefore have ye rewarded evil for good? Is not this it in which my Lord drinketh, and whereby indeed he divineth, and have done evil in so doing? And he overtook them, and he spake unto them these same words. And they said unto him, wherefore says my Lord these words? God forbid that thy servant should do according to this sin. Behold the money which we found in our sacks' mouths, we brought again unto thee out of the land of Canaan. How then should we steal out of thy Lord's house silver or gold? With whomsoever of thy servants it be found, both let him die, and we also will be my Lord's bondmen.
1: Aye, asi wo dogola duam. 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
2: They were reading in verse 10. And he said, now also, let it be according unto your words. He with whom it is found shall be my servant, and ye shall be blameless.
1: Then
2: they speedily took down every man a sack to the ground, and opened every man his sack, and he searched and began at the eldest, and left at the youngest, and the cup was found in Benjamin's sack.
1: Anumaka wo domade siare didi wopa kutokuo dada anyi eye amasiama tu apa kutokulanu eye wode asi adidima za aga wato kukwitoji mawunu de vitoji eyo kwa kulale benyami pa kutoku me.
2: Then they wrenched their clothes and laded every man his ass and returned to the city. And Judah and his brethren came to Joseph's house, for he was yet there. And they fell before him unto the ground.
1: Tete, what the offer a woo, eo domadesere, gado agbana upper teji, eo gatrova, dulame, eye asi yuda, plenovia over, Yosef permalam, wo Yosef gale, afimako, tete, what the clue, data agbana.
2: And that's the story that helps us to understand the significance of the pledge, of the guarantee. And as they discovered that cup in Benjamin's sack, Judah knew, because he had been standing as a guarantee, He had to do something about it.
1: Verse 32 and verse 33.
2: For thy servant became surety for the lad unto my father. I was the guarantor that this child, this boy, must come back.
1: Thy
2: servant became surety for the lad unto my father, saying, if I bring him not unto thee, then I shall bear the blame to my father forever.
1: Which means,
2: as we look at the conditions of the new covenant, the better covenant, and we see the great things that the Lord said he will do, and we remember that the Lord is a surety. That means if any of those things are not done to us, if they're not given to us, that then the Lord Jesus will bear the blame forever. And we know the Lord is blameless and spotless and sinless. And because he's blameless and sinless, we know that he will give us all that is contained in the covenant.
1: As you know, Mamma di Fo, Yata, Yabanus Yokatanugo, Dola Nubablama, Alocata Waganami Godogodo.
2: And then in verse 32, for thy servant became surety.
1: We could black to Vavalia, Alabana, wo Dola.
2: Then in verse 33, now therefore I pray thee, let thy servant abide instead of the lad, a bondman to my Lord, and let the lad go up to his brethren.
1: That's
2: how Judah illustrated standing as guarantor. And that means then that the Lord Jesus Christ is giving us assurance that every sin that is contained in the covenant of peace, everything will be granted unto us, and we're not going to miss the blessing of the Lord in our lives in Jesus' name. In Psalm 121, verse 121. I have done judgment and justice. Leave me not to my oppressors. Be surety for thy servant for good. Let not the proud oppress me. Mine eyes fail for thy salvation and for the word of thy righteousness. Deal with thy servant according to thy mercy, and teach me thy statutes.
1: Honyada wo dola nu hana apa nyi na dadalao naga tem de anyi o nute nyenu kuo nu le wo khona mekla wo gbed wo gbedodo.
2: And remember, you know, he was telling the Lord Almighty himself, be surety for me. I cannot pick a man, not even Judah. But you, Almighty God yourself, you will be guarantee for me.
1: He
2: tells us in verse 125, I am thy servant, give me understanding, that I may know thy testimonies. It is time for thee, Lord, to work, for they have made void thy law.
1: Kuku ala faraka bla vova aton wo dola menya fianunyam na majesi wo dase didi wo Yehova fa nu woyi do aji alabana wo tu se wo tu
2: wo sala. It is time for thee, O Lord, to work. You are now my guarantor, you are my guarantee, and because of that, rise up and walk on my behalf.
1: Jehovah, I need to know as of now, what do I have now? When you make a demagogue, when you make us quasi according to you, so and what do I know?
2: And that's what the Lord is promising to do in this new year. That he himself as has given himself as the guarantee of the covenant.
1: Bana ayanto as you to arukina aba asifu akola na nubablala ene.
2: In Genesis chapter 15, reading from verse 13.
1: Mose banto atari aton to kwikwiri eton.
2: And he said unto Abraham, know of a surety that thy seed shall be a stranger in a land that is not theirs, and that and shall serve them, and they shall afflict them 400 years. And also that nation whom they shall serve, I will judge. Afterwards shall they come out with great substance.
1: Ayo glana Abraham bana nye na ganye bana wo jijime vio anya amadrola anyigbada simanya wota o laji aye wa suba anyigbama jito aye wa mao atawada anyi fa alafa and the song gakaha mawo food koma si suba molalam aye le asia magbala wa toka sinonu gadao adwe.
2: And I shall go to thy fathers in peace. Thou shalt be buried in a good old age.
1: Kawala ayira tokbe ogbo lenguti fafama aye aku amaga bali bali hafi aku.
2: Here we come again across the word again, shorty. But this word here means the certainty. Because of the unfailing nature of the Lord and the unfailing promises of the Lord. All the promises of God, promise of salvation, and the promise of sanctification, and the promise of abundant grace, and the promise of healing, and the promise of deliverance, and the promise of provision. All the promises we have, it says, they're established on the foundation of the Lord Jesus Christ, because the Lord Jesus is the guarantee, the surety, the pledge, the seal of this covenant.
1: Nugbadodo yokata apoto adonamia wodo kata goma anyira apoto Yesu Christo ji alabana ayanya meka fuasi akọ ayanya meka damagbani ayanya meka nonu ayanya meka trenu gbadodo yokata nu banare yawo na mi
2: gbadodo. That's why it says in Revelation chapter 3 verse 14.
1: Numato gbalanya refia atawi eton pipiwi enelia.
2: Angel of the church of the Laodiceans write, this thing says the Amen, the faithful and the true witness, the beginning of the creation of God. The Lord Jesus is the Amen.
1: Ayo ngondoda hamasile laudete la podola bana amasinya amen da sedi la nutapola planya tapato amasinya maoponu opo gomadzela egblo asiobana apoto Yesu Kristo enya amen la.
2: That means all the promises that are centered on him. Amen. And it's the faithful one.
1: Akwama, kama fiava nubado do kata o notera ayamaji ayanya emela bakla daserila nutapo olala.
2: And because the faithful one, we can be sure is going to grant us everything that is promised in the better covenant.
1: Sionya ayanya nutapo ola kakareji la asibana nusio kata nubado do namila nubabla sinyo ula mala alo kata kata waganami.
2: The Lord as guaranteed and as reaching in the will for us.
1: Afato dokpaji adasieta ayongle dadi nami ba anyamiato.
2: In 2 Corinthians chapter 1 verse 20.
1: Korinte to pagbala valia atagbanto kwikwi blave.
2: For all the promises of God in him are yea and in him amen, unto the glory of God by us.
1: Alabana maopon gbedodo alasinu olele Yesu ma ele ayanti eme latova ayaha jihana maopa kafukafuto.
2: When you look at the promises of God from the very beginning of the Bible to the end of the Bible, from Genesis all through to Revelation, all those promises are guaranteed to us through the Lord Jesus Christ.
1: How great are those promises?
2: How abundant are those promises? How good are those promises? That leads us to the second part of the message. The sufficiency of the better covenant. The sufficiency of the better covenant. Everything that we need has actually been supplied in that covenant. In Hebrews chapter 7 verse 25. Wherefore he is able. You stop there for a moment. All the promises that the Lord has given us, the Lord is saying he is able.
1: Ayata atenui tora fia vie nugbedodo kata apoto enamia alagbogbonare ya atenui gogo godogodo.
2: That gives us then confidence that the one who has guaranteed all the promises of the covenant is the one that is able.
1: Ayanami kwerojikla kakarejiwana amasi demagbana nubabla ya okatala anyamaika dablibo aye watenui ha.
2: Able today and able tomorrow.
1: Atenui egbe. Atenui
2: egbe. Able this year and able the next year.
1: Atenui la afoyama kla afoyika gwanama.
2: Wherefore, in that verse 25, he is able. Able also to save to the uttermost that come unto God by him, seeing he ever liveth to make intercession for them. Every time you are claiming the benefit and the covenant, you are saying, oh Lord, here is what you promised. Salvation for my loved ones. Salvation for my children. Salvation for members of my family. Salvation to the people we are preaching the gospel to. And then the Lord is making intercession for you because he is a guarantor of the covenant. The covenant we're talking about has everything that we need. You're looking at 2 Peter chapter 1, verses 3 and 4. According as his divine power has given unto us all things that pertain unto life and godliness through the knowledge of him that has called us to glory and virtue, whereby are given unto us exceeding great and precious promises, that by these ye might be partakers of the divine nature, having escaped the corruption that is in the world through lust.
1: Asi apa mau mengusir tonu siokata nyohana agbekple mau sosorala kemito si zaza amasito yang topo nguti kokwekple ngusir yomi la me nusiome woto tonu bedodo kasi ganto kemi bana miato asiome azu mau pata zoma goma kwalao lemiasito nuzodro agbekble sile hukamalagba.
2: In those two verses we have all things made available for every one of us.
1: And it's
2: according as his divine power, the power that cannot fail.
1: The power
2: behind the throne in heaven. And the power that holds the universe together.
1: It
2: tells us, it's according to this divine power he has given unto us.
1: Agbona mi mla to mawo mangusema aye wo nami nusi okatado.

0: That's freedom from sin. That's freedom from every attack. That's freedom from every evil. The corruption that is in the world through lust. In Romans chapter 8, reading from verse 32. He that spared not his own son, but delivered him up for us all, how shall he not with him also really give us all things?
1: Amasi mahe yang tope vida magba o ka wotsoi hana de mikata miata bonula alakala o matso nuo kata akpara engutina mi owa.
0: It's bestowed on us all blessings will ever need.
1: Anami ya yirasi o kata engutimi atenga butama
0: ato. That tells us then about the sufficiency of this covenant that the Lord has called us into.
1: Ayad nubablasi ma apoto yo mi ve lafe blibo de de efia.
0: In Ephesians chapter 1. From verse 17, that the God of our Lord Jesus Christ, the Father of glory, may give unto you the spirit of wisdom and revelation in the knowledge of him. That the eyes of your understanding be enlightened, that ye may know what is the hope of his calling, and what the riches of his glory, of the glory of his inheritance in the saints.
1: Aye bana mia pa jima nukuo jina ko bana mia jesi nusinya apa amayoyo lafa mokopo akple nusinya domanyinyi panguti kokwe pa kasinonu le amakokwe ome.
0: And what is the exceeding greatness of his power toward us who believe, according to the working of his mighty power, which he wrought in Christ when he raised him from the dead and set him at his own right hand in the heavenly places.
1: Plenusinya pangusapa ganyanya sipo katatala nami amasio hona sana lafa musagbogbo la fa dowo lanu asiwo wo le christoma asiwo fon ele chitre to amakukuo doma aye o to edo yang topo nudusima.
0: And when you have that revelation, the knowledge of the Lord, and then you are able to go to the Lord, you are able to demand everything that you need from the Lord.
1: Nyaba de defia su asio la apotola ma ekama tenwa ya apotogbo
0: According to the promises of the Lord, he responds and he gives.
1: He
0: tells us in verse 18, the eyes of your understanding being enlightened. And when those eyes are enlightened, you will never lack any other good thing in your life in Jesus' name. Then he says, the riches of his glory, which means then, whatever it is we have come for, and whatever it is you are asking the Lord, you are asking according to the riches of his glory, and from today he'll begin to do them.
1: Aye, Ogaglobana, Upper Casino Nufa, Muti Coquenina, Camafiam and Lucianusica, Biam Nella, Ala Biam La Upper Casino, Tonya Lanu, Aye to Egbadia, Alocata Wagano, La Yes,
0: I said he'll begin to do them.
1: Maba Alla Wagala.
0: And then he tells us it is for the inheritance of the saints.
1: Ayo glana mibana anya domanyinyi sikanya amakokwe oto.
0: Who are the saints? That the people whose sins are forgiven.
1: Makawenya amakokwe o amasio to oponu vome.
0: Who are saints? Saints are those who are free from sin.
1: Amakokwe o amasio voto nu vome.
0: They have become the children of God.
1: Wotrozu maupe vio.
0: Then he tells us the exceeding greatness of his power working within us, walking on our behalf and walking upon us.
1: Ayo glana mi bana de apa musa pa ganyanya sila dowom le miama sila dowom le mianu sila dowom hakpa de mianguti.
0: The walking of his mighty power.
1: Pla apa le apa musa gbogbo lanu.
0: In Ephesians chapter 3, reading from verse 16. That he will grant you according to the riches of his glory to be strengthened with might by spirit in the inner man.

0: bana wadina mi la apa nguti kwa kwepa kasino lanu bana wadongu se mito apa gbogbom la ama
1: that's one of the provision of the kingdom
0: asenye fiarupola apa nunana odomatore ka
1: that's one of the provisions of the Lord in the covenant
0: asenye apotola apa nunana odomatore ka la nubabla siyame.
1: And from this day, you'll be strong in Jesus' name.
0: Verse
1: 17, that Christ may dwell in your heart by faith.
0: That Christ may live
1: big within you.
0: That
1: anywhere you go, any challenge you face, you understand that you are going to have Christ with you every time. That Christ may dwell in your heart by faith, and that you be rooted and grounded in love.
0: Bana Christo nanno miapa jioma la khosama bana wodo miagomanyi la loloma bana
1: that's another provision of the kingdom
0: asienya nunana bubu sika fiarupa
1: the love of God filling your heart
0: maupa lolo na yo wojima
1: the love of God motivating your life
0: maupa lolo na demagbana wa agbana
1: the love of God directing your utterance
0: maupa lolo na fiawo aleka na
1: fodu the love of God directing your relationships the love of God influencing every action of your life. May be able to comprehend with all saints what is the breadth and the length and the depth and the height, and to know the love of Christ which passes knowledge, that ye might be filled with all the fullness of God.
0: Bana mikpla amakokoyokata miatano adjesi nusinya kakama kla didima kla gogloma kla kokoma aye bana nyajesi Christopher lolo sifu sizeza lata sala
1: what a provision
0: oh nunana kainye ya
1: what an inheritance
0: oh domanyi kagbegbenye yi
1: what a great thing the Lord has given us
0: nuga kenye ya ka afoto atona miale
1: that the Lord is saying whatever you have got there's still more. Whatever you have received, there's still more. Whatever you have enjoyed in the covenant, there's still more. That ye might be filled with all the fullness of God. And then it tells us in verse 20 now, unto him that is able to do exceeding abundantly above all that we ask or think, according to the power that worketh in us. Unto him be glory in the church by Christ Jesus throughout all ages, world without end. And everybody said,
0: people have a ka amasitanu wana wua nusiu nusianu gada wu nusiokata mye biana alomye jasi le musan si le dowom musan toy le miam lanu ayato nanya muti kokwe lam le hamala le Christo Yesu ira serem jijimaokata ji so mavoma ira mavoma e amasia manak blaba amen.
1: The Lord will do it.
0: Afatola awoga.
1: I said the Lord will do
0: Baba,
1: it.
0: Afatola
1: in Matthew chapter 6, reading from verse 25. Therefore, I say unto you, take no thought for your life, what you shall eat, or what you shall drink, nor yet for your body, what you shall put on.
0: It's
1: not the life more than the meat, and the body more than raiment.
0: Behold
1: the fowls of the air, for they sow not, neither do they reap, nor gather into barns. Yet your heavenly Father feedeth them. Are ye not much better than they?
0: Mikwa jipoka vyora, oma panu o, oma nganu ha o, ayye oma panu fura avama ha o, tem ya fofo sila jipola nya o, alo de miya tamavana u, wa oto
1: oma. Look at all the birds of the air, not having any covenant with the Almighty God, and yet your Heavenly Father is feeding them.
0: Lanukura jipoka o katanguti, nubabla rekama lo kwa kloma unse kata to domo, kakem ya fofo sila jipola, ala
1: o nyim. How much more will he feed you? How much more will he supply your need?
0: Alaka wa ma wa miya to na mi awu oma ha, alaka wa ma wa miya pa ya hiyo na mi oma ha.
1: Which of you, verse 27, by taking thought, can add one cubit unto his stature?
0: People will have had aye amaka le miya doma, na ala fudam na adokila, watano ato aporeta.
1: And why take thought for image? Consider the lilies of the field, how they grow, they toil not. Neither do they spin.
0: Nukang timiela fudam na miyadokwi la avotata ngunti maha bibuzogbanya siyo legbajila ngunti kwa alo wo alas wo
1: wanae. And yet I say unto you that even Solomon in all his glory was not arrayed like one of these. Wherefore, if God so clothes the grass of the field, which today is and tomorrow is cast into the oven, shall he not much more clothe you, all ye of little faith?
0: Ma wado metra de tiha o kamala eglom na mi bana solomon la eponti kokwe katamala modo achon po abe esio domatoraka ene o eye na maudo achon na gbesile gbeji egbe eye tokasia wato afugbere pozomala de ma wo miato gere awu oma mi hose veto.
1: Therefore, take no thought saying, what shall we eat? Or what shall we drink? Or wherewithal shall we be clothed? For after all these things do the Gentiles seek. For your heavenly Father knoweth that ye have need of all these things.
0: Ayang timigada funami aroki agblabana nuka miadu nuka miano alo nuka miato ata omaha alabana nanam nusiokata togba transubalodina kamia fufo sila jipola nyaibana nusiokata hiami.
1: But seek ye first the kingdom of God and his righteousness, and all these things shall be. I said, all these things shall be.
0: Ka bonu midi maofiaru polakla apatozi nyek bank miyak ban aye watonu siokata maboba leke watonu siokata akbere anguti nami.
1: They're going to be added in Jesus' name.
0: Waton akbere nule yesu panu kame.
1: This year is not a year of worry. It's not a year of sorrow. It's not a year of anxiety. It's not a year of panicking like we did in the years gone by.
0: Manya vovon ano zozom nyanya abale kamye wala first yova imala.
1: It's a year of relaxing, the year of resting.
0: Kabono anya foye makamya dajiri akbore
1: mafe. And the year of trusting the Lord.
0: Akare apotolaji.
1: And everything we ask the Lord as we rest in him.
0: Eh, nusya nusika miya bi apoto, miya akbore mala apotolame.
1: Everything the Lord is going to grant unto us in Jesus' name.
0: Eh, apotola awode siyade nami le yesu panu kame.
1: In John chapter 14 verse 13.
0: Johannes
1: John 14 verse 13.
0: Johannes atawi and quickly we
1: and whatsoever ye shall ask in my name, that will I do, that the Father may be glorified in the
0: Son.
1: If ye shall ask anything in my name, I will do it. The Lord said he will do it. And he will do it even from today. And our lives are going to be enriched by the blessings of the Lord in Jesus' name. Before we pray, I come to the third part of the message. The superiority of the better covenant. Hebrews chapter 8 verse 6 again. But now, as
0: he
1: obtained a more excellent ministry, by how much also is the mediator of a better covenant. which was established upon better promises.
0: Ke azola subosubo sinyowu sa lasu esi aba alesi wonye nubabla sinyowu sa aye wodri anyi de nubadodo si onyowu laji fe avulela ene.
1: The Lord is saying, looking at all the conditions of this new covenant, the conditions are better.
0: Apotolo gbagbulana lenu kuda dodo yokata lenu babla enutia dodo onyowu sa.
1: The guarantor or the guarantee of this new covenant is greater and higher and better and more glorious.
0: Amasikanya asifu akola na nubabla yeyea edengau muti kokwele nu.
1: And looking at the provision and the promises of this new covenant, better covenant,
0: nelenukuda nubabla yafo nuna naoklefo ya yira ngutia.
1: Even the promises are greater, they are higher, they are better, and they are superior.
0: Nubabla yafo nubadodokra wonyowu okokowu
1: wotengau. And looking at everything that we're going to have, everything is going to be superior, greater, higher than everything we have ever got.
0: Nusia nusiokata hogami alato nubabla yama wodengo wonyowu ololowu nusiokata mye hodongo kokova ikpo.
1: Because Christ now has become the mediator of this better covenant, and the greater, better, richer promises are given unto us in the Lord.
0: Alabana Yesu Christo nyamaika etrozu avulela nanenepo nubabla ya ikem nubadudo kwasi ganto yokata apatodo nubabla ya namia.
1: If you look at the children of Israel, the way they prayed so that they could have the provisions of the old covenant, the first covenant, the old covenant.
0: Nelenukule Israel yung tialeka odogbara bana opa asina su nubabla kukoto nubabla gbantoji po ya yirauji.
1: And they prayed in such a way that they had to sacrifice, they had to be offering animals. But in our own case now, nothing like that.
0: What do agbara eyo wa voisin hafi hoya yira ga kala mio mi atogo mala nana kamali nana ma o.
1: The final sacrifice has been offered.
0: Voisin mamletola o were mi anu.
1: And the atonement of the Lord, the effectual sacrifice, everything has been offered.
0: Aye avulela ple afotola ikanya voisin mamleto
1: o we ho. All that we have now, we come not with a ram. We come not with any material thing. We come with the name of Jesus on our lips. And
0: when
1: we come to heaven, and we look with confidence and faith in the Lord. And the moment we mention the name of Jesus, we mention the name of the surety of the covenant. Actually, we're told in Hebrews chapter 7, verse 19. Hebrews chapter 7, verse 19. For the Lord made nothing perfect, but the bringing in of a better hope did, by which we draw nigh unto God.
0: Hebrew topa waleta adre kiku via shekela bana salama wananeka blibo o. Aye wotso mokpokpo sinyo wu san la ve asima mieto atere ma
1: the old covenant, there was no perfection.
0: Nubabla hoho a blibo de dareka malangu.
1: But in the new covenant, the Lord Jesus Christ said, be ye therefore perfect as your Father which is in heaven is perfect.
0: Tala nubabla ye ama yesu kiso grabana ke miola mizu blibo abale ke miafufo sila jipola le.
1: In Hebrews chapter 9 verse 11, here we're told, but Christ being come, and I priest of good things to come, by a greater and more perfect tabernacle, not made with hands, that is to say, not of this building, neither by the blood of goats and calves, but by his own blood he entered in once into the holy place, having obtained eternal redemption for us.
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1: 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In the first covenant, in the old covenant, there at temporary redemption.
0: Akoma Israel viol and nubabla hohuama that the kwakwaika suosia, but the blibo, the
1: sins for forgiving for a moment. And then the following year, they are to come with the blood of the lamb for atonement again. But in this case now, the Lord has granted us an eternal redemption. And we're redeemed in Jesus' name. I said we're redeemed in Jesus' name. If the Lord has given you forgiveness, you can enjoy the riches of that forgiveness for the rest of your life. If the Lord has given you cleansing, you can enjoy that cleansing of the Lord, that purifying of the Lord for the rest of your life. If the Lord has given you victory over sin, you can enjoy that victory for the rest of your life. If the Lord has given you holiness and purity of heart, which is in the redemption, you can enjoy that holiness and purity of heart for the rest of your life. Because this Jesus Christ has granted us eternal redemption. Look at it again in that verse 12. It says, neither by the blood of goats and calves, but by his own blood, the blood of the sinless Son of God, he has entered in once into the holy place, having obtained for us eternal redemption. For if the blood of bulls and of goats and the ashes of an heifer sprinkling the unclean sanctified to the purifying of the flesh, how much more shall the blood of Christ, who through the eternal Spirit offered himself without spot to God, purge your conscience from dead works to serve the living God?
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1: bakala oma us grant us the purging of the heart, the purifying of the soul, the cleansing of the spirit, that now we live without blame, without guilt, without condemnation, without falling back into sin every day, every week, every month. But now he grants us the purging and the sanctifying of our
0: hearts.
1: And for this cause, in verse 15, he is the mediator of the New Testament, the New Covenant, that by means of death, for the redemption of the transgressions that were under the first testament, they which are called might receive the promise of eternal inheritance.
0: Pipiri atan aye le asiata wonye nubabla ye yepa avulala bana le asi woku le koko to vodada sio le nubabla banto menguti la talam asio woyola wa hodomanyi mavopo nubadodo alabana.
1: Can you match those two things together?
0: Neto nuwea pufufua
1: eternal redemption on the one hand,
0: koko mavo le akpare kaji
1: an eternal inheritance. On the other hand, and this is what he gives, and those things are ours in Jesus' name. In verse 24, for Christ is not entered into the holy places made with hands, which are the figures of the true, but into heaven itself, now to appear in the presence of God for us.
0: People are born Eliam. Alavana Christo may yida. Koko pesi oto asi we. 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Azo le miata.
1: Hebrews chapter 10 verse 19.
0: Hebrew topa gwalata o kwiku ya sheke.
1: Having therefore brethren boldness to enter into the holiest by the blood of Jesus.
0: Azo novio asijidapo le mia sibana mia ira kokwepola mato yesu fo vubala.
1: As come this morning and to this covenant service.
0: Abe egbesia sikanya no babla fo subo subo.
1: Are you asking from the Lord the provisions he has for you in the kingdom, in the covenant? Then you want to enter with boldness and the confidence of faith. Therefore, brethren, children of God, the brethren, you can come to the Lord and you enter into the holiest by the blood of Jesus, by a new and living way, which he has consecrated for us through the veil, that is to say, his flesh.
0: Akpama akblabana azo novio novi kokwe o bana miatano ava kla jidapo ayira kokwe palama aya nya mo singuti wo konami bana wanya mo yeye gbagba sito homotovom aya nya afa ngutila.
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0: Aye, asi nuna la gan si le. 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
1: Let us hold fast the profession of our faith without wavering, for he is faithful that promised.
0: Eyo to Jesus re le nami na wopa mutila mina miala mokpokpo mafufura asisesie bana magafa ala bana amasi donugbala anyelutepo wala.
1: As you come before the Lord today, the Lord is saying, come with confidence, have your heart cleansed for the washing of water by the word.
0: Ayikana va foto gbo egba abe va klejidapo na wa klo ojinu to chilala ma lenyala ma megbe te va klejidapo ma togbe.
1: And then you're holding on to the profession of your faith without wavering, without doubting, because we know the faithfulness of him who has called us.
0: In
1: chapter 11 of the Hebrews, verse 39. And this all, having obtained a good report through faith, received not the promise.
0: Aye, amasiyo katanla wonya oho da sedidi nwe to khosema hafi da ko fa asima sunugbado do la ji o.
1: They received many promises.
0: Nukai oho nugbado do gere o.
1: But they did not receive the fulfillment of the promise of the better covenant.
0: Shen nubabla si nyowu san la fa nugbado do a opo asima
1: tuya ji. Because we are the people living in the dispensation of the better covenant.
0: Ala bana miao mia to enye nubabla si nyowu san la.
1: And all those patriarchs of old, all the people of old, they received many, many promises. But the promise that is specially associated with the better covenant covenant that they did not receive.
0: Tokbi blamatomaola, o ho nugbadodo gadao, kaka nugbadodo ka edo kakle, nubabla sinyo usala, o ma ho ufadeka o.
1: God having provided better sin for us,
0: alabana ma,
1: that they without us should not be made perfect.
0: Ala bana maupo nuada sinyowula dadina mi bana womaga wowo blibo miao amamano mano.
1: Because it's as we come to the Lord today.
0: Akwa manimi eva apotola akbo egbea.
1: And we receive all these promises of the Lord.
0: E miyoko apotopo nukbetudo yokata.
1: Then the company of the redeemed will be getting more and more. And when the last soul has come in, then will be complete and perfect and fulfilled. In chapter 12 verse 1, wherefore seeing we also are compassed about with so great a cloud of witnesses, let us lay aside every weight and the sin that does so easily beset us, and let us run with patience the race that is set before us. Looking unto Jesus, the author and the finisher of our faith. And you're looking unto Jesus, the author and the finisher of our faith, who for the joy that was set before him endured the cross, despising the shame, and is set down at the right hand of the throne of God. The Lord is at the right hand of majesty on high. The question is, what's he doing there?
0: Why
1: is he over there at the right hand of the Lord? Because he's praying for you. And today, as you pray unto the Lord, your prayer will join with the prayer of the Lord Jesus Christ. And the Lord will give you everything you are asking him for, your body, for your soul, for your spirit, for your family, for your children, for your loved ones, in Jesus'
0: name.
1: Romans chapter 8 verse 34. Who is he that condemneth? It is Christ that died, yea rather, that is risen again, who is even at the right hand of God, who also maketh intercession for us.
0: Romatopa gbaletani kwi gbla tovo enelia amaka ebu afon Christo ye nya amasiku ka nusi gawu anya amasi wo fon da chitre ha amasi le maupa nudusima amasi ho amira akọ ha.
1: That's why you come to the Lord today with confidence of faith.
0: Numate na va apoto gbo egba kple kakare.
1: That's why you're coming to the Lord today with assurance of faith.
0: Na va kple mokpopo le khoseme.
1: That's why you are coming to the Lord today with no doubt and no wavering in your heart. Because the Lord Jesus is at the right hand of majesty on high. And that Jesus on the right hand of the Almighty God is praying for you. And as you come before the Lord, If you are not saved, first of all, you pray for your salvation. Then the Lord will say, Father, save him. And if you have not been sanctified, you say, oh Lord, you sacrifice yourself for my sanctification. And then the Lord Jesus Christ will support that prayer. Father, sanctify him. Because I died, I shed my blood to sanctify him. To be filled with the Holy Ghost, you come to the Lord, you say, Lord, didn't you promise me you shall receive power? And the Lord Jesus will support that prayer. And you need to be healed, you'll tell the Lord to you, but make sure you get saved first. Because salvation is more important than not healing. And make sure that your sins are forgiven. That the grace of God to live a righteous life, a holy life, a perfect life, that now is given to your life.
0: And
1: then after that, healing, provision, children, wife, whatever it is we need, the Lord is able to do it.
0: Ele asia magbavo nuka kemi hiana doyoyo vio nuzajina me nuka kemi hiana.
1: I said the Lord is able to do it.
0: Maba apoto atenua way.
1: And today is a day of prayer.
0: Aye agba anyagba doragba.
1: And it's a day of answer to prayer.
0: Aye anyankakeka wadogba dodoranu.
1: And it's a day when the Lord will open the windows of heaven and He will shower great abundant blessings upon us in Jesus' name.
0: Anyanukakeka apoto ahuji ponu aye odudu ya yira manyagba vovovo akore miyajila Yesu panu kame.
1: Blessing of salvation.
0: Dedekpapapa ya yira.
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1: Blessing of Holy Ghost baptism.
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1: Blessing of healing.
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1: Blessing of marriage.
0: Sunda po ya yira.
1: Blessing of family.
0: Fuma po ya yira.
1: Blessing of miracle children.
0: Nukunu vio po ya yira.
1: Blessing of prosperity.
0: Nuzajina me po ya yira.
1: Blessings from the Lord.
0: Ya yira oto apoto.
1: All those blessings are available and they are ours today in the name of the Lord.
0: Ya ya yo kata oli. Eyo nye mnyato egba le apoto la po nukome.
1: You rise up now and we're going to really pray unto the Lord.
0: Ela chitre chiga azon.
1: Rise up, we're going to pray unto the Lord. If you are not born again yet, you will pray to the Lord and He will save you. And if you have not got sanctified, you will tell the Lord, oh Lord, I need the sanctifying blood of Jesus to sanctify me, to purify me. And if you have not been baptized in the Holy Spirit, you will tell the Lord, oh Lord, I need to be baptized in the Holy Ghost. I'm waiting for you to open your mouth and to talk to the Lord in prayer. You have not been saved, you talk to the Lord, He will save you. Anywhere you are, everywhere you are, this is a time of prayer. And the Lord wants to do great, mighty things. And the greatest of all, salvation of your soul. The greatest of all, the sanctification of your heart. The greatest of all, the baptism in the Holy Ghost for those who have been saved and sanctified. The greatest of all, that the power of the Lord will come upon your life today.
0: You
1: are going to pray, you are going to open your mouth and open your heart before the Lord. Let us come with boldness into the presence of the Lord and let the Lord do what he has promised to do. Remember, salvation is the greatest of all the blessings you can have. Forgiveness of your sin as part of the blessing of the covenant. Freedom from your sin as part of the blessing of the covenant. Victory over sin as part of the blessing of the covenant. In Jesus' name we pray. In Jesus' name we pray. Heads bowed and eyes closed. And of all the blessings we receive from the Lord, salvation from sin, the forgiveness of sin, freedom from sin, is the greatest of them all. And anywhere you are, I'm going to tell those people to raise up their hands, and even if you don't raise up your hand, it's between you and the Lord. Father, in the name of Jesus, we thank you at this time for these people who have come to respond to the call of salvation, to the call to salvation. Lord, we're asking you that you forgive them because of your mercy and grace in Jesus' name. You are a God of love. You really know why to reject anyone. Therefore, Lord, we pray you draw them to yourself in Jesus' name. Forgive them, Lord. Give them assurance that all their sins are forgiven. Thank you, Lord, for the answer. Give them victory even from today to live in newness of life. In Jesus' name we pray. Amen.
0: Amen.
1: I said amen.
0: Amen.
1: Remain where you are, believers in the church. Put on your hands, God bless you.
0: You're
1: not concerned, the Lord is. That he wants his people to be holy. And without holiness, no man shall see the Lord. And we're asking that you sanctify us. I believe the Lord will do it. I said, I believe the Lord will do it. Would you raise up your hand then? The Lord is asking now. Let there be a determination. This sanctification, this holiness of heart, Lord, give it to me and I want to keep it. And the Lord will help you to keep it in Jesus'
0: name.
1: Father, in the name of Jesus, we know that with you, there is assurance in your word. And there is the guarantee that this blessing of the covenant you are going to give unto us. We're asking, Lord, that this pure heart, this holiness of heart and life, you will grant unto us in Jesus' name. You reach out to the very depths of our heart and you will sanctify your people in Jesus' name.
0: agaremyapa jipa goglipaka e nako wo vio katanguti le yesu panukome.
1: That Lord, holiness of heart, perfection in our soul and spirit and heart, you will grant unto every one of us in Jesus' name. We know that this is the purity of the bride of the Lamb. And without it, if the rapture takes place, we'll not be able to make it. Therefore, Lord, we're asking you that this provision in the covenant,
0: you
1: will grant unto us in Jesus' name. By the blood that was shed on the cross of Calvary, purify the heart. Take away the stony heart. Do it for us even now in Jesus' name.
0: We
1: bless your name because we know you have answered. In Jesus' name we pray. And everybody said,
0: amen.
1: Now whatever other blessing we need, healing, deliverance, provision,
0: nunana,
1: every other blessing the Lord is going to give us. Am I right? Will the Lord do it? Yes, he will do it. You raise up your covenant paper. And the Lord is here to meet the need of your life. Father, in the name of Jesus, we thank you because we know you are a great God. We know you are a mighty God. And we know with you all things are possible. You promise us, Lord, that when we call upon you, that you are going to answer. I'm asking, O Lord, that today, anyone that is sick, you touch them and heal them in Jesus'
0: name.
1: Any oppression, any attack, any affliction, Lord, we're asking that
0: you'll
1: stretch out your healing hand, your delivering hand, and your hand of power. And you will deliver your people and set them free and break every yoke in their lives in Jesus' name. We're asking, O Lord, that you manifest your power. And every form of sickness, every form of affliction, cancel and break it in Jesus' name. Destroy the works of the devil. Set all your people free. We pray right now that your miracle working hand will touch everyone. Everything they desire from you, we're asking, O Lord, do it for them now in Jesus' name. Confirm the miracle blessing upon everyone. Thank you, Lord, because we know you have answered. In Jesus' name we pray. Amen.
0: Amen.
1: I believe the Lord has answered our prayer. I said, I believe the Lord has answered our prayer. Put your hands together and clap for the glory of God. You will never be the same again this year in Jesus' name. Thank you very much. The service is over. Once again, Happy New Year to every one of you. And the Lord bless you mightily, abundantly all throughout this year in Jesus' name.
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1: Let's rise up to
3: prayer.
1: And God in heaven, we thank you very much for the joy of coming to worship you. I thank you because every time we come to worship you, you always want to fellowship with us and speak to our hearts too. We're praying, Lord, at this time, that your word that you speak to us will enrich our lives. In Jesus' name.
3: Amen. Amen.
1: Let's
3: come and
1: the newcomers, the new converts, as well as the old timers. Those who have known the Lord for a number of years, that your word will benefit every one of us today in Jesus' name.
3: We
1: pray that there be nothing between us and you that will hinder your word from reaching down to the depths of every heart. Bless your people here today in your word. Thank you because we know you have answered. In Jesus' name we pray. In Matthew chapter 4, we're looking at verse 19. And he says unto them, follow me, and I will make you fishers of men. When Jesus came to this world, he came to bring heaven's blessing upon the lives of the people. He came to bring the joy of the Lord, the joy of salvation, and then the purpose for living. He came to bring that into the life, into the heart, and the family of everyone. And the way he did that is by making known unto them the privilege they had, the blessings that could be theirs if they will come to the Lord. And from the very first time he appeared in public, preaching the word of God to everyone, you find in Matthew chapter 4 verse 17, from that time, Jesus began to preach and to say, repent, for the kingdom of heaven is at hand.
3: So ekemajila yesu de asigbo fada de mo legbo grombena metole mi afo jima la bena jipo tadu fola dovo.
1: And as he gave them that word, then he went to different individuals and he started calling them one by one.
3: Let's see what Tonya Shanaula yesu te asi amo boy de kada kama kelo wo yom.
1: Calling them into the kingdom.
3: Elo wo yom ba tadu fola mo.
1: Then we're told that he came to the place where Simon Peter was, as well as Andrew. And then he said unto them, follow me, and I will make you fishers of men.
3: Eye wo gbro na wo be na mi ba no yonyemo. Eye ma wo mi mi anya amadala o.
1: They had not discovered the purpose for living.
3: O ma de de sa gbro no pata do jinu ha
1: o. And then the Lord came to them and said,
3: a foto ba wo gbro na wo be.
1: I'm here to make you what the Lord created you to be.
3: Ma ba be na ma wo mi mi anya nu si ma wo ji be mi anya.
1: The happiest life is life of following Christ.
3: Agbe sinye jijo tolen agbe sije a Kristo yomo.
1: Following him closely.
3: Eyomo jaje pikpikpikpikpikpikpikpikpikpikpikpikpikpikpikpikpikpikpikpikpikpikpikpikpikpikpikpikpikpikpikpikpikpikpikpikpikpikpikpikpikpikpikpikpikpikpikpikpikpikpikpikpikpikpikpikpikpikpikpikpikpikpikpikpikpikpikpikpikpikpikpikpikpikpikpikpikpikpikpikpikpikpikpikpikpikpikpikpikpikpikpikpikpikpikpikpikpikpikpikpikpikpikpikpikpikpikpikpikpikpikpikpikpikpikpikpikpikpikpikpikpikpikpikpikpikpikpikpikpikpikpikpikp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
1: came to these people and he said, "You follow me.
3: Yate obamu ya ogwa gbono bena mi bano yonyama.
1: I will begin in your life the process of making you fishers of men."
3: Ma je do wole mi afa gbomo bena ma wo mi mianya amadela o.
1: And today he comes to you and he comes to everyone else.
3: Egba Yesu ba gbo o ba mo si amogbo.
1: And he says, "Come."
3: Ebe fam.
1: Then I will make you successful.
3: Eye ma wo wo nu je je popoto e.
1: Make you happy.
3: Ma wo na po jijo.
1: Make you a champion in life.
3: Ma wo na ni jidu la la gbomo.
1: Make you the man and the woman that you ought to be.
3: Ma wo bena
1: That's why the wisest thing you can do, and the wisest choice you can make, and the wisest decision you can take is following after the Lord. In John chapter 10, I'm reading from verse 4 and then from verse 5.
3: Johannes tamowo kukuyamana klamatom.
1: And when he putteth forth his own sheep, he goeth before them, and the sheep follow him, for they know his voice.
3: Na ede yenu toto wukata dogula. E jia nungona wu. 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E yume labina wu jesi efwagbe.
1: Verse 5. And a stranger will they not follow, but will flee from him, for they know not the voice of strangers.
3: Kofu ya maton lia. Ka wume le amatuto yume jaga u kabunu. Wasile ebo. E labina wume jasi amatuto.
1: It's like the good shepherd has come. The great shepherd has come. The shepherd and the bishop of your soul. That means the shepherd and the overseer of your soul. And then he says, he goes before them as the shepherd. And the people who have believed on him, those are the people referred to as a sheep. And it says they follow him because they know his voice. And if they know his voice, they knew his voice when he called them to repentance. And they follow him. And a stranger will they not follow, but will flee from him. They know not the voice of the stranger. That is, there'll be false prophets too trying to call on them, telling them the broad way will also get you to where you want to go. But the voice looks strange. And the doctrine looks strange. In verse 27 of that same chapter 10, it says, "My sheep hear my voice, and I know them, and they follow me."
3: Nya alowo si anyagbe eye nyela manyawo eye wodia yonyama.
1: The one identifying mark of a real child of God is that you're following after the Lord.
3: Ma ubi ban van tofa jesi yenye bina adja afetola yuma.
1: You are not following the world.
3: Ma jesi siyama yuma o.
1: You are not following self. You're not following false prophets and strangers. You're following the Savior, the shepherd. Because you're born again. And the Spirit of God lives within you. You hear.
3: Let's see.
1: You know.
3: Let us see.
1: And you follow.
3: And
1: it says in verse 28, and I give them eternal life, and they shall never perish. It says, everyone that comes to him, there's something he does for them. He gives unto them life eternal. And as you keep on following the Lord, it says in the verse 28, and they shall never perish. Isn't that the reason he was saved? The reason he saved us is so that he'll rescue us from perishing. He'll rescue us from eternal judgment. And he says, I give unto them life eternal, and they shall never perish, neither shall any man pluck them out of my hand.
3: Blabena eyenye la mna gbo mavo o eye o mele totron ge apo o eya mi adekemele.

0: I'm not going to walk away from the Lord. When you make up your mind like that, then he says, there is no devil. And there is no demon. And there is no human. No human being that is able to pluck you out of his hand. Verse 29, my Father, which gave them me, is greater than all. And no man is able to pluck them out of my Father's hand. I and my Father are one. In John chapter 8, verse 12. Then spake Jesus again unto them, saying, I am the light of the world. He that followeth me shall not walk in darkness, but shall have the light of life.
1: As on Yesu gafunu na wo globina nyenye kiki ama pa kakalila ama sika dia yonyamala mele bibitila mazonga akpo o kabunu akbala pa kakali ano esi
0: following the Lord.
1: Apata yumajaja
0: in Romans chapter 14 from verse 19.
1: Roma tama wien kuku wia seke.
0: Let us therefore follow after the things which make for peace. Why? Because our Savior is the Prince of Peace. The one we are following is not really the man of war. Strife. Conflict. Division. Destruction. The Prince of Peace. The relationship that we're building with the believers and even with our neighbors at home. It will be a relationship and interaction of peace. Let us therefore follow after the things which make for peace. And things wherewith one edify another.
1: Eyata azon mene miano nusio nyenuti papato. 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
0: Things whereby we encourage another.
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1: Nui miata tu miane udu.
0: We build up one another. Not throw down. Not destroy. 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That's why today I'm talking to you on the great privilege of following Christ.
1: Ya tena malanu funa mitanya la manu kwakwa gans na ye Christo majaja.
0: The great privilege of following Christ.
1: Manu kwakwa gans na Christo yo majaja.
0: I divide the message to three parts. Number one, our new life of faith in Christ.
1: Maunya la memera pamaton pa banto. 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
0: When you come to the Lord, you actually come to live a new life of faith.
1: Nebe le va Christo mia, le va bena no kose gbeye ye.
0: Number two, our new love while following Christ.
1: Ebelia mia folonlo ye ye. Let me the Christo yuma.
0: Our new love while following Christ.
1: Mia folonlo ye ye. Let me the Christo yuma.
0: Number three, our new Lord as followers of Christ.
1: Esonlia mia papato ye ye abena ab Christo yuma jalan.
0: Our new Lord as followers of Christ.
1: Miapa peto ye ye abe Christo yomajelan.
0: Number one, our new life of faith in Christ.
1: Banto miapa kose bano no ye ye le Christo ma.
0: What brought us to the Lord?

0: faith in Christ.
1: Look at what he in Christ Jesus.
0: What he did for us on the cross of Calvary. Then our sins were forgiven. Our sins and stains were washed away. A new life began in us on the basis, on the strength of the faith we had in the Lord. Romans 1:16-17.
1: Romans 1:16.
0: I am not ashamed of the gospel of Christ, for it is the power of God unto salvation to everyone that believeth. To the Jew first, and also to the Greek.
1: Ella bena nyanyula mekwe anunamu o. Ella bena enye ma upanusen. 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Amasi amasi kona senala. 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
0: For therein is the righteousness of God revealed from faith to faith.
1: Ella bena wodia mau pa jojenye nyede go le ya mama tuko semeyi na ko
0: somo. The just shall live by faith.
1: Abale si onglo die na bena ama jojela ano agbe atuko somo.
0: Anyone that comes to know the Lord.
1: Na mi adaba de si afoto.
0: That's the starting point.
1: Apia wodia gomato.
0: Believing that Jesus Christ is the Savior. It is that faith that brings you into the kingdom. It is that faith that keeps you in the kingdom. It brings you in. And it keeps you in. What has kept your neighbors? Your friends away from the kingdom of God. Unbelief keeps people away from the kingdom of God. If you remain in the faith and you keep on believing in the Lord, the faith that brings you in also keeps you in. That's why it says the just shall live by faith. If you look at Ephesians 2:8. For by grace are you saved through faith, and that not of yourselves, it is the gift of God. Not of works, lest any man should boast. And nobody could have said, of course, the Lord had to save me. Because, you know, I gave a lot of money to the beggars. What could God do? God had to save me. You know what I did? You know that I've been very regular in church since I was born. He should have saved me, of course. And you know that I've been very nice and gentle and good and very helpful and doing some good things to people. Of course, he must save me. But you merited nothing but punishment. You merited nothing but eternal hell. But by grace, we say gratis. free without your paying anything, the Lord died for you. Then he tells us in verse 10, for we are his workmanship, created in Christ Jesus unto good works.
1: Now,
0: that we are saved, Jesus' grace. And he gives us his commandment, the kind of life we ought to live. Where is workmanship created in Christ Jesus unto good works? Which God has before ordained that we shall walk in them. But once again, let me remind you that you are saved by the faith, because of the faith, you are in Christ. In Romans chapter 3, verse 22. Romans 3, verse 22. Even the righteousness of God, which is by faith of Jesus Christ. Do you see that? The righteousness of God became effective in your life. Visible, to be seen in your life. Demonstrated in your life. When you believe on the Lord, which is by faith of Jesus Christ unto all and upon all them that believe. Not just the people that attend the crusade, only those among them who believe. Not only the people that carry Bible, only those among them that believe. Not everybody going to church, only the people that believe. That's the condition. And it's unto all and upon all them that believe, for there is no difference. All have seen and come short of the glory of God. That means we were in the same group before. They didn't have salvation, you didn't have salvation. They didn't know the Lord, you didn't know the Lord. Judgment was hanging on them, judgment was hanging on you. No difference. What made the difference is when you came out of the society. You came out from among the sinners. You say, I declare for Jesus. I believe on the Lord Jesus Christ.
1: Being,
0: verse 24, justified freely by his grace through the redemption that is in Christ Jesus, whom God has set forth to be a propitiation through faith in his blood.
1: That's
0: the blood is shed for you. That's the blood of his redemption. That's the blood that bought, purchased salvation for you. In Romans chapter 5, verses 1 and 2. Therefore, be justified by faith. We have peace with God through our Lord Jesus Christ. By whom also we have access by faith into this grace.
1: amasima mi kwa monu lukanle la kosama kai nada monu bebe siagbo.
0: After you've done that and you have believed on the Lord, now there's a transformation, a change in your life.
1: Nele wasi ele kwa potoji salato troganada amapagbama.
0: What follows? It's like asking me, after you have gone through the gate, and now you are on the road that leads to heaven. What next? You'll be walking on that road. You'll be living a new life. After the child is born, now the child must live. And that's what the Lord is calling you to. That's why I said, number one, it's our new life of faith in Christ. We're not just, you know, occupying space in the kingdom. We're called to live. And to live the life of the believer. It tells us in 2 Corinthians chapter 5, verse 7. For we walk by faith and not by sight. Faith links us up with God and with heaven's resources. If there are people that are separated from God, you know what separated them? Unbelief. If there are people that are linked up, what linked them up? Faith, your faith in
1: Christ.
0: Because it is that faith that links you up with the might of the Almighty God. With the grace of the gracious God. Without faith, you'll face the challenges of life all alone by yourself. Without faith, you'll face the temptations of life all alone by yourself. Without faith, you will face the trials of life all alone by yourself. It tells us in 1 Peter chapter 5, verses 8 and 9. Be sober, be vigilant. Because your adversary, your enemy, the devil, as a roaring lion, walketh about, seeking whom he may devour. Whom resist steadfast in the faith, knowing that the same afflictions are accomplished in your brethren that are in the world. Faith links you up with God. Ephesians chapter 6, verse 16. Above all, taking the shield of faith, wherewith ye shall be able to quench all the fiery darts of the wicked. Before you came to know the Lord Jesus as your personal Savior, you had no resources from heaven. You had no help from heaven to overcome temptation.
1: jidudu o.
0: To overcome the trials of life.
1: Be na gbagbo mo fo dodo pa oji o.
0: As an orphan in this world.
1: E la gbagbo ti o je na le kiko si amo.
0: Poor, wretched orphan.
1: Le dag ama mano no le ni chevi.
0: With no help.
1: Pada nu tomo le o.
0: Temptation came, of course you fell. What could you have done?
1: Tete pa vale dan da kala mo nu ke la te ma wo.
0: But now, you're a child of God.
1: Ga ke aso le su ma ofi.
0: Now you are born again. Now something different has happened in your life. In Galatians chapter 2 verse 20. Galatians 2 verse 20. I'm crucified with Christ. Nevertheless I live. Yet not I, but Christ liveth in me.
1: Miakle Christo, woklen atito ganu, kamele agbe, ga kama ganye nye lagbe o, kabunu Christo ye lagbe le manye.
0: And the life which I now live in the flesh, I live by the faith of the Son of God.
1: Ganu si fagbe melelek, nuti la ma azon la, mele agbe le ma obisi lom.
0: Did you hear that?
1: Lesema.
0: Mark that to your Bible. If you have not already done that, the life which I now live in the flesh, I live by the faith of the Son of God who loved me and gave himself for me.
1: First
0: John chapter 5 verses 4 and 5. For whatsoever is born of God overcomes the world, and this is the victory that overcomes the world, even our faith.
1: Ella benanu si anu si o dito ma umala dwa kiki amadi eya jidodo si do kiki amadi la eya nyemi apo kosa.
0: What does that tell you?
1: No kesi agbona o.
0: Those who don't have faith in Christ cannot overcome the world.
1: Agbona bena ne maudi kosa mala me adesi mata do kiki amadi o.
0: Never, they cannot.
1: Bede ya matem aduji o.
0: And you'll fall at every temptation. And if you find yourself falling and falling and falling, it only gives us an information about you. You don't have faith in Christ. When you have faith in Christ, the faith you have in Christ makes you to overcome the world. You're married as a woman. Maybe your husband is not born again yet. And he wants to make trouble. If you don't have faith, you'll fall into that trouble. So if he does something against you, you do it back. Because there's no faith within. But when you have faith in Christ, the faith in Christ will make you to overcome all the conflict coming from the world. But whatsoever is born of God overcomes the world, and this is the victory that overcomes the world, even our faith.
1: Ella bena nusi anusi waji to mau maladwa kikiamati. Eya jidudu sidu kikiamati la. 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
0: You are a student, and all those other children are saying, oh, "We've got it. We've seen it."
1: Lenye schoolivi amapote bena hem. 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
0: Come and look at it.
1: Bana bakwera la.
0: That is the examination paper.
1: Ema tiado dokpo bana viaja.
0: It leaked out, and we've got a copy here. If you don't have faith in Christ, you are going to fall for that. Because you don't have the greater one living within you. Who is he that overcometh the world? But he that believeth that Jesus is the Son of God.
1: Ame kenya masi dragi shamati. Neme nya masi koneste na bena Yesu. Yenye ma upila umaka.
0: Hebrews chapter 10 reading from verse 38.
1: Hebrews tamo woko kwebla tonvoyni.
0: Now the just shall live by faith. But if any man draw back, my soul shall have no pleasure in him.
1: God ama jodjela ano agbe atu kosama. Eye na ebu bwada magbela lufonye makwanu jajanwile enu ti o.
0: If anyone draws back, what does that mean? He doesn't have faith anymore.
1: Na miade bukwada magbe magomode tena kamaga akwa Christo jisa o.
0: Because faith keeps you going.
1: Elabe kose ana la dezwende nukogbe.
0: Faith keeps you standing.
1: Kose ana la titrasa siye.
0: Keeps you resisting the devil.
1: Kose ana la dwabu samjing.
0: In verse 39, but we are not of them that draw back. Because you know, those who draw back, they draw back onto perdition. But we're not of them that draw back onto perdition, but of them that believe to the saving of the soul. And the Lord will keep us to the end in Jesus' name. Number two, our new love while following Christ. Here is what marks out a follower of Christ. He has a new love. Because he's now a follower of Christ. In Ephesians chapter 5, verses 1 and 2. Be ye therefore followers of God as their children. What's going to be the result of that? And walk in love. You see that? You're following God. In verse 2, and walk in love as Christ also has loved us and has given himself for us an offering and a sacrifice to God for his sweet smelling savor. There is new kind of love. And it is the love of Christ. Why is it a new kind of love? There's a kind of love tree in the world. In the world there is a love of money. But now there's a difference. You have the love of Christ. In the world, there is the love of a sin partner. But now, you have the love for the Savior. It's new. And it says, look at verse 3, but fornication. You know the people that commit fornication, they think they have love. We're not talking about that kind of love. That's lost. That's the sin that destroys people and all uncleanness and covetousness. Let it not be once named among you as becoming saints.
1: No
0: filthiness, no foolish talking, no jesting, which are not convenient, but rather giving of thanks. For this you know, that no unmonger, no unclean person, no covetous man, who is an idolater, has any inheritance in the kingdom of Christ and of God.
1: Elabena miyamasyonyi sejelao, minye bena akasi wala alo amamakomako, alo nuklela, sisto akwe transbole la duni nyadaka, meli nawo dumantwadaka le kristo ukule ma upatia dupwala ma o.
0: has any inheritance in the kingdom of Christ and of God.
2: Na eko na na mi ko nyo ehdo. 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
0: You see here the kind of love they have in the world.
2: Be amo wan ya lo pade tin do to ayo me le to fi.
0: You know those one fornication they talk about love, love, love.
2: Amo yo me ti do kai lo be yin do ho pon wan yin dali.
0: Those who are immoral, unclean, they talk about law. The people who are covetous, they love money, they love material things. But it says, yours is not that kind of love. There is a new kind of love. And then, filthiness, foolish talking, jesting. See the people who go for their drinks, for their alcohol. And in the nightclub, in the pop houses, in the drinking bar. Do you see here the kind of love they have in the world? You know, those who are in fornication, they talk about love, love, love. Those who are immoral, unclean, they talk about love. The people who are covetous, they love money, they love material things. But it says, yours is not that kind of love. There is a new kind of love. And then, filthiness, foolish talking, jesting. See the people who go for their drinks, for their alcohol. And in the nightclub, in the pop houses, in the drinking bar. People, they make everybody happy. They are jesting. There's a kind of love associated with what they are doing. Yours is not that kind. Because it says, you know that kind of love that sinners manifest, that criminals manifest, that drunkards manifest,
1: people
0: bring judgment upon them, and they will not inherit the kingdom of God. It says in verse 6, let no man deceive you with vain words, for because of these things cometh the wrath of God upon the children of disobedience. Be ye not therefore partakers with them. Let your love be a different kind of love. In John chapter 15, verse 12. This is my commandment, that ye love one another as I have loved you. The Lord is telling us that now that we are born again, now that faith is the common factor in your lives, faith in Christ, you love one another.
1: Maule gbogbonbena aso simigbe gbotimi trojimo e ko selasu no pogban tonu lemi apa gbomela mi lo mi anu ewo.
0: As I have loved you,
1: sebe alesi manlu ami ena.
0: Then it says in verse 13, greater love as no man than this, that a man lay down his life for his friends.
1: So pe amo wi eton lo gan wesia megale ami adeke sibena wa te pa gbele adua ni de kon lo awota o.
0: It tells us the kind of love is talking about.
1: E di terminal lo si mo bi gbon mi wo le.
0: It's not the kind of love that will take advantage of the other.
1: Mani lo lo ikana po anu san de amo veliati o.
0: Not the kind of love that will take advantage of the weakness of the other.
1: Menye lono ikene kwa nusen da mofele apa gbojo gbojo di o.
0: But the kind of life, the kind of love that shall lay your strength down for the advantage and the benefit of the weak.
1: Gakela ni lono si kebena amene sosia atepe se nusen aduani da mene gbojo la pa fide kwa kwa ta.
0: He said, I gave up my strength so that I can strengthen you in your weakness.
1: Yes, problem atonya nsena be ma do nsena mi le mi afa gbojo gbojo la mo.
0: A sacrificial love, not indulgent love.
1: Enye lono bosasa twe menya ayemo nu owo po lono o.
0: It's not talking about indulging your flesh. For a young man saying to a lady, but you know I love you, that's why I'm trying to mess you up.
1: What
0: kind of love? That's fornication. That's uncleanness. That's sinful. That will drag you to hell. We're talking of the love of Christ. Greater love has no man than this, that a man lay down his life for his friends. And ye are my friends, if ye do what I command you.
1: Lono gan wo sia megala mi adeke sibena wa tepagbe aduani de konra wota o mi awenye konyowo.
0: John chapter 13 verses 34 and 35.
1: Yohanes tama wieton kpepe blaton von kple blaton vo aton lea.
0: A new commandment I give unto you, that ye love one another as I have loved you, that ye also love one another.
1: Seye ye menami bena mi anlo mi anwe wo sibe
0: the way I want you to evaluate your action. Whether it is acceptable action or not, is to compare it with what Christ would have done. By this shall all men know that ye are my disciples, if ye have love one to another. This is a practical love. It's not a verbal love. I love you, but we cannot see the evidence. You know I love you, but we cannot see the result. The love is not contributing anything practical, positive, to another person's life. Only an empty smile. Only a plastic smile. Only a useless smile. Only an empty promise. No practical love for the brethren. In 1 John chapter 3, verse 14, we know that we are passed from death unto life. Because we love the brethren. He that loveth not his brother abideth in death.
1: It's
0: telling us that anybody can say, I believe in Christ. Anybody can say, I'm a child of God. Anybody can say, my heart is alright. Anybody can say, whether you believe it or not, I know I'm a child of God. Anybody can say that. It says there's going to be an evidence. He that loveth not abideth in death.
1: amasikama lono bia ola eti akuma.
0: Start at home. You don't love your wife. You're tolerating one. Not living together. You're abiding this.
1: Eto gomola fama na nutuma lontra nyonu ola nyonu atiko duma lagbo nontu leti kuma.
0: You don't love your husband.
1: Nyonu malonstra nutu.
0: Fighting, quarreling tenants in the under the same roof.
1: Lele kwa dangpe la dangpe la mola fiamma la kwa kama.
0: You don't love your wife.
1: And
0: if you don't, you abide in
1: death.
0: And you may give a testimony and look for all the great vocabularies in the dictionary to be able to qualify your testimony. And people say that man has a great testimony, is a child of God. If you don't have love, you abide in death. In verse 15, whosoever hateth his brother is a murderer. You know, a person may hate another fellow and never speak a word. A person may hide a hatred in the heart. Did Jacob know that the brothers hated Joseph? Did Jacob know, the father, that these Reuben and Simeon and Levi and Judah and the rest of them, that they hated Joseph?
1: De Jacob nya bena Ruben Yuda Lewi beno bi mamlo la ulefu Joseph ya.
0: Jacob did not know why. They didn't voice it out.
1: Jacob manya ogola bena umagblebaso.
0: That's why the father said, Joseph, go and see your brethren, how they do.
1: Ya tena Joseph Jacob na ka Joseph beko no bi ale sule wowo.
0: And he said, "Amen," and he went innocently.
1: Ebe nyenyesi eyi le de kema.
0: You may have hatred in your heart and never voice it out. And if that is there, then there is no salvation there. Don't deceive yourself. In verse 15, whosoever hateth his brother is a murderer. And you know that no murderer has eternal life abiding in him. Verse 16, hereby perceive we.
1: We are done.
0: Something we can see. The love of God. Because he laid down his life for us. And we ought to lay down our lives for the brethren.
1: Verse
0: 17, but you so have this world's good. And seeth his brother have need. And shutteth up his bowels of compassion from him. How dwelleth the love of God in him? My little children, let us not love in word, neither in tongue, but in deed and in truth.
1: Viwo mi ganamia to anya ple ade anu ame o. Kabonu mi ato anu wawo ple nyatefe anu ame.
0: It tells us in 1 John chapter 4. I'm reading from verse 7.
1: Ebenami Johannes banto tamana kukwe madran.
0: Beloved, let us love one another. For love is of God. And everyone that loveth is born of God and knoweth God.
1: Lono tawo minamia lomia nweo. Ela bena lono lato ma uma.
0: When you are born of God, the anger in the heart just melts away.
1: Just
0: evaporates away. No anger again. And the malice in the heart just melts away. No malice anymore. And the sustained enmity inside, everything just melts away. You can't find it anymore. anymore.
1: Eya dika tonye nye silemi apwe jioma de mia nyontia. 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
0: And without even wanting to try, you just love.
1: Meme la dagba bolo, lanwa mo lomko.
0: Because there's a change now.
1: Ela beto trova.
0: Everything has changed within.
1: Eno trole mamaka.
0: And it was the heart that made the face to frown before. But because there's a change in the heart, there's a change even in the facial appearance now. That instead of frowning and frowning all about to everybody as if everybody is an enemy, there's a smile on your face now. I don't mean this, the dramatized smile. And there are people that have that kind of dramatized joy. Dramatized happiness. Dramatized smile. Dramatized laughter. I'm not talking about that. That one is plus, that one is artificial. I'm talking about the one that is for the king. Kingdom of God. That the frowns are gone. The enmity is gone. The hatred is gone. And now there is the love of God in the heart. That's the evidence of salvation. He that dwelleth in love, that is, he makes his permanent residence in love. It's living inside love. It's not just getting into love when he eats what he wants to eat. And then when he's hungry, he comes out of love. When there is money, he dwells in love. But when there is no money, he comes out of love and he gets into anger. When other people please him, he appears to be in love.
1: Hey,
0: and when anybody mistakenly does anything that's not all right, then it's not in love anymore. The Lord wants the children of God to make their permanent residence in love. He that dwelleth in love dwelleth in God. And God in him. John chapter 14 verse 15. If ye love me, keep my commandments. That's the new life we have in the Lord. John chapter 5 verses 2 and 3.
1: Johannes banta tamaton kupuye vakulaton.
0: By this we know that we love the children of God when we love God and keep his commandments.
1: Nemi luama u eye mi le epa si omade asila esa mi de si le bena mi luama u vio.
0: This is the love of God that we keep his commandments, and his commandments are not grievous.
1: Ella bena lonona ma u enye sibena miale epasia madiasi epasia umasasa o.
0: His commandments are not so hard when you really have love.
1: Nebela lonoma wade ma uba soma sasa o.
0: You are so eager to obey the Lord when you love him.
1: Lano jijombe ne lonoma u nebena lonwe.
0: In Ephesians chapter 5 verse 25.
1: Epeso tamato kwe blavo vato.
0: Husbands, love your wives, even as Christ also loved the church,
1: Christ himself for it.
0: As one of the things that the Lord does that shows us the initial evidence that you know the Lord. Because you know the time you are born again, you may not see your boss that same day. You may not be in the market the following day. When you are born again, you go back home, your wife is there. Your husband is there. And the very first thing that will come out is all the anger is gone. All the strife is gone. All the animosity is gone. That is going to be one of the first initial things that we're going to see. Because now you are born again and the love of God is inside you, it will show in the family. It will show to your husband. It will show to your children. It will show to your wife, and it will show in the relationship you have very close at home. Husbands, love your wife even as Christ also loved the church. And he gave himself for that church. Romans chapter 12 verse 9. Let love be without dissimulation. That means without pretend. Without theater art. Without drama. Without pretense. Without hypocrisy. Let love be without dissimulation. Abhor that which is evil. That's the evidence of salvation. If there is not even the willingness to run away from evil, there's no salvation there. Be kindly affection one to another with brotherly love. And then it says in honor, preferring one another. I come to point number 3, a new Lord. Because we are followers of Christ. And it's a new Lord because we are not followers of Christ.
1: And
0: look at Isaiah chapter 26. Verse 13. O Lord, our God, other lords beside thee have had dominion over us.
1: Yehowa miyamao amagade woba fato de miyaji kakpede nuo.
0: But that saying now, by thee only will we make mention of thy name.
1: Gakea zonla wodede ple wonukako miyakafu.
0: Is saying, O Lord, before we came to this new experience of faith, other lords had dominion over us, controlled us, directed us, dictated our lifestyle. We had no choice because we didn't have any power to come out from the leadership or lordship.
1: Mima tema gbo o. Bela bena nu sama le miasi. Bena mia dole o kwa prolata o.
0: But now, you are the new lord.
1: Gake a zon we nya fata ye ye na mi.
0: And you are the one in control of our lives now.
1: Eye we le mia pa gbala kplom a zon.
0: The direction of life has changed.
1: Mia pa agbo fata do fatro.
0: We are the new lord because we are now followers of Christ.
1: Apato ye yele mia sido la bena minsu Christo yumajala.
0: In Acts chapter 2, verse 36.
1: So what time of pokwe blaton vwa denlia.
0: Therefore, let all the house of Israel know assuredly that God has made that same Jesus whom ye crucified, both Lord and Christ.
1: Eyata Israel from Kata Nanye Kotebena Yesusia Seka Miaomi Klanda Tinutila Mawe Apatokle Christo.
0: And the moment you took him as Savior, then he took over your life. He is now the one in charge.
1: Enumele Kwebeni Bafatua Akwamson Wagba Jano Wagbala Kulom.
0: It's not the one in control.
1: Yele Wagba Kulom.
0: It's not another person now saying, do this, say no. My priority is obeying my Lord. My Lord says I shouldn't do that thing. Somebody comes and he says, go this way. Say, I'm sorry, I can't do that. In Philippians chapter 2, I'm reading from verse 9. Wherefore God also has highly exalted him and given him a name above every name, that at the name of Jesus every knee should bow, of things in heaven and things in earth and things under the earth, and that every tongue should confess Jesus Christ, that Jesus Christ is Lord, to the glory of God the Father.
1: Esia kanu ti kan ma o do ya ma de ti kakaka e wo to nu ko si funu ko sa nu ko talaki bena amosiola ti fo pla amosiola ni banjin pla amosiola ni bantela katana jeklo le yesu panu ko lam eye adesia de na vo mo bena yesu kristo ye nya fatola kana ma o popo fa kafu kafu.
0: He wants you now to confess him as your Lord.
1: Edwin of Wema, Bapatena.
0: Confess him as your Lord.
1: Wema, Abepatona.
0: It means declare him as your Lord.
1: A Gomade, Emachada, Dipian, De Glombena, Yasuni, Papato.
0: See him as your Lord.
1: The Gopebe, Yasuni, Papato.
0: When you go back to the place of work,
1: Nelectro, the word of,
0: and they are telling you in the place of work that here, this is what we are going to do.
1: Eyo, Bono, Dobabana, no.
0: If the management of this place does not give in to our request, our demand, we're going to break down everything. The whole system will break down. And then you say, can I say something? It's okay, you talk. Because he used to be the ringleader before that. Anytime they say, we're going to disorganize everything, destroy everything, you are the one that will say yes and put fire well into the conflict.
1: Well, I bena when you go do latan, netao bena you are that little dofia. Lebena and you are away kona petu bena joba lenye.
0: And say, you know what? I have a new Lord, and he gives me a new direction.
1: Labena minyam deka, magwa poto ye ye, eye efia mo ye ye.
0: And he's the Prince of Peace. And his peace is ruling and controlling my heart. I cannot do that again. You are declaring that Jesus Christ is now your Lord. Because I'm now a follower of Jesus Christ. In Romans chapter 14, verse 9. For to this end, for this purpose, Christ both died and rose and revived, that he might be Lord both of the dead and the living.
1: Ela bena sanu ti Kristo ku eye o gagbo agbodo bena ka wadu afoto da mo ku po pla mo gbagbe o siandi.
0: What does that mean? There are people who have believed on the Lord Jesus Christ and now they are in heaven.
1: Nuke ya tian amado ko Yesu Jesus don gonami wo kule ti fo bi sia.
0: Before you do anything small or great, you say, but is it Christ leading me to do that?
1: Ati la onu si la bena Yesu Kristo le kulebe ma wonu ya.
0: Is it Christ leading me to say that?
1: Kristo le kulebe na ma wonu sia.
0: Is it Christ? Is it Christ leading me to act that way?
1: Kristo le kulebe na kama da poma.
0: That way to members of the church.
1: Alesi majole no bi hama ti manu.
0: Where something suggests in my mind I should act that way to my wife.
1: Na de le susu dura bena kama wale ka kule sonyonyonu la.
0: Act that way to my husband.
1: Ma wale ka ne sonyonu tula.
0: Act this way to my children.
1: Ma waleka ne vinyo.
0: Act this way to the leadership in the church.
1: Ma waleka de hamia pa kulolanu ti.
0: Is that Christ leading me to act that way?
1: Christ le kulebe ma da pon ne ma togbia.
0: I see just that I'm coming out of from under the leadership and lordship of Christ and I'm taking loss into my hand.
1: Alo ele ta tabina ma ganda le yesu ba paplota e ma le nu ole de kunya sia.
0: It is enough that the disciple be as his master.
1: Ele nanu sola bena wanu abena ifa fetona.
0: And the servant be as his Lord.
1: Is telling
0: us then that Christ is now the master. Luke chapter 6 verse 46. Luke
1: at Amadin Pope Blana Voadin.
0: The question is this: and why call ye me Lord, Lord, and do not the things which I say?
1: Ya bien yosi, kenu kanu timile yo ye ben apoto apoto. Eye mi wonu si o magbo, magbo na mi o lati ma kan.
0: Ask you such a question?
1: De ma bi abi adu kyo so wa.
0: You have knowledge. You come to the Monday Bible study.
1: Si e jela sele ba jola gbe Biblia sun fo.
0: Are you blessed quite a lot?
1: Le sunu gada nuto.
0: Does that Bible study make any change in your life?
1: De Biblia nso sun la de atro wa gbe ya.
0: Does it bring you to a new decision?
1: Debe go ba do do ye ye wa wa mi ya.
0: I was like this. Now I will be like this.
1: Ale maletan azola manuala.
0: You come to this Sunday worship. Let hear the word of God.
1: Let back us that go subo subo le semaunya.
0: As it led you to take a decision, I used to be like this. Now, because of the words of Christ, I will be like this.
1: Debe kula bena orodo bena ale maletan yasi gakale Kristo bena lata manuala.
0: You are a worker in the church.
1: Lenye dola le hamiamo.
0: Does the word make you

0: Even calling him Lord doesn't make any difference in our lives. And Jesus said, and why call ye me Lord, Lord, and do not the things which I say? What should be our attitude? In 2 Samuel chapter 15, verse 15. And the king's servant said unto the king, behold, thy servants are ready to do whatsoever my lord the king shall appoint. That's accepting Christ as Lord. Is your king.
1: He's
0: the King of Kings and the Lord of Lords. John chapter 13, verse 13. You call me Master and Lord, and you say, well, for so I am. If I then, your Lord and Master, have washed your feet, ye also ought to wash one another's feet.
1: No pride,
0: permissible in the household of faith. You ought to wash one another's feet. Bend down before one another. Lie low before one another. Humble yourself before one another. And wash and cleanse. Be a cleansing agent in the life of another. And make them fit and clean to walk with clean feet into the kingdom. That's what the Lord is telling us. By the grace of God, we will. In 1 Corinthians chapter 6. I'm reading to you from verse. Know ye not that your body is the temple of the Holy Ghost, which is in you, which ye have of God, and ye are not your own?
1: I have a Lord over you.
0: You cannot just act anyhow. You cannot talk like those people outside. You cannot talk like you used to do. You are not your own, for ye are bought with a price. Therefore glorify God in your body and your spirit, which are God's. It means that you are no more going to be pleasing yourself, but you please him who has called you into the faith. In Romans chapter 15, verse 2, let every one of us please his neighbor for his good to edification. For even Christ pleased not himself. See, that's the life of a servant of God, of a child of God. Now you're making up your mind. Lord, there'll be a new life. Lord, there'll be a new love. Lord, there'll be a new lordship over my life. It will not be a life of self-indulgence anymore. A life of pleasing myself. It will be a life of pleasing you. Then pleasing my neighbors for their edification. New life. New love.

0: New lordship.
1: May
0: God will effect it in your life, in our lives, in Jesus' name.
1: Let's
0: rise up and talk to the Lord in prayer. And tell the Lord, oh Lord, here we are. What a great privilege it is as we are following after Christ. And the Lord is calling us to this new life of faith. Talk to the Lord in prayer. A new Lord. While following Christ. Your love as Christ as love. Be very thoughtful of your actions toward your wife. You'll be very, very thoughtful of your utterances to your husband.
1: You'll
0: be very thoughtful and considerate of the things you do to your neighbor. Of the things you do to members of the church, members of the body of Christ.
1: You'll
0: be very, very thoughtful and considerate of the places you go, the things you do, the life you live.
1: You'll
0: be wondering, will this hurt my brother? Will this hurt my sister? Will this be an offense to him? Will this be an offense to her? A new Lord, while you are following Christ. Not the kind of love they have in the world, salting in fornication. Not the kind of perverted love they have in the world, resulting in pregnancy before marriage. Adultery, love of money, covetousness, love of position,
1: not
0: the love of politicians. Both for me, I love you.
1: You
0: love me. A new kind of love. Because you are now a follower of the Lord Jesus Christ. Make up your mind. Things are going to be new from today. Make Jesus now the final Lord.
1: Yes, in
0: control, in authority in your life. A new life. A new love. A new Lord.

0: Let us pray.
1: Almighty
0: God, we thank you for putting it in our hearts that we want to love you. We love you already, but we want to love you more and more. We pray that all the grace we need you grant to every one of us in Jesus' name. And we pray that heavenly home Christ has gone to prepare for us, every one of us eventually will be there without any hindrance in Jesus'
1: name.
0: Speak to the hearts of all your people today. In Jesus' name we pray. In Isaiah chapter 57 verse 15. I read the first part. For thus says the high and the lofty one that inhabiteth eternity. The high and the lofty one that inhabited eternity. Today we're talking about eternity. I'm bringing a message to you on living in the light of eternity. From the passage I read to you, eternity is the very life of God. The word eternal means everlasting. It means unending. It means ever continuing. It means it's without end. It means it's forever. In fact, the Bible says it's forever and ever. Death terminates a brief life here on earth. And then for us, eternity begins. Either in a state of everlasting delight or in a state of everlasting damnation. How we live here now will determine where we'll spend eternity. Eternity, does man understand how long eternity is? If it were possible to stretch a rope from earth to the moon, and if it were possible for an ant to go from that from the earth to the moon and come back and do that 100 times, the time that the ant would have taken will be a minute fraction of eternity. How do we understand eternity? Suppose it were possible for a child, a boy, to take a cup, a little cup, and empty all the oceans, all the rivers in the world. The length of time it will take that boy to finish is a negligible part of eternity.
1: Eternity.
0: What's eternity? If a grain of sand represents one day, all the sand in all the seashore in all the earth will only represent, you know, that will be a long time, but it will represent only a very small part of eternity.
1: Eternity.
0: kple atsiafu me kiwo kple tome kiwo kata wo xlo deka deka la togbe bena asogbon gakla enye agbemavola fe akpavitu kria de ko.
1: That means eternity then extends forever and forever and forever without end.
0: Ema tebena agbemavola didi cho mavo ide mavo ide mavo serufoma line o.
1: Eternity is a lifespan of the never dying God who sits on an everlasting throne.
0: Agbemavola yenye atisikene mau mavo.
1: And man living here on earth now, when he dies, he will then be ushered into eternity, either on the right hand or on the left hand.
0: Amagbetos lagbala nyibaji egbala nenyi bamobena ekfla ekema agada agbama pomo amiado ledusiji alo amiama.
1: The question then is, where will you spend eternity?
0: Have you
1: thought about it at all? In 2 Peter chapter 3, reading from verse 10.
0: 2
1: Peter chapter 3, verse 10.
0: Petro
1: But the day of the Lord will come as a thief in the night. In the which the heaven shall pass away with a great noise, and the elements shall melt with fervent heat. The earth also and the works that are therein shall be burnt up. Seeing then that all these things shall be dissolved, what manner of person ought ye to be in all holy conversation and godliness? Thinking about eternity makes us to think about our lives. Makes us to think about, where am I going to spend that long eternity? There are 3 points we're going to consider in our message today. Number one, humble souls to possess eternal happiness. Humble souls to possess eternal happiness. Let's come back to Isaiah chapter 57. And we're looking at verse 15 again. It tells us, for thus says the high and the holy one that inhabiteth eternity. Whose name is holy. I dwell in the high and holy place with him also that is of a contrite and humble spirit, to revive the spirit of the humble and to revive the heart of a contrite one.
0: Mele amasi le mele amasi wo gbangudugudu mele ejipule kokwe fola mele amasi wo gbangudugudu ple amasi fe gbogbon wo bobode ani lagbo ne magbo agbe amasi wo bobode ani la fo gbogbon.
1: The Lord cannot have fellowship with the proud, whether here on earth or there in the great beyond. If we're going to live with God, if we're going to be able to enjoy the happiness and the glory of heaven forever and ever, the first thing we'll realize is that the holy, the high, the lofty one, the great God of heaven, he wants to dwell with those of a humble spirit.
0: And
1: humility begins when we realize we're nothing in the sight of God. When we realize that the works of our hand, the good works we have done, and the almsgiving we have done, cannot buy salvation, cannot buy a seat, a place, a mansion in heaven.
0: Rather,
1: that there is no goodness of any good man that is able to purchase eternity. And as we bend low before the cross, as we bend low before
0: Calvary,
1: and as we humble ourselves before the Lord, and we surrender unto the Lord, and we say, it is not because of the work of my hand, it is not because of the good things I've done, only simply relying upon the sacrifice of Christ, I come, not by merit, but by the mercy of God. He saves us, he converts us, he changes our lives, he writes our names in the book of life. And except that conversion takes place, there is no place in heaven for any of us. Except that humility of heart, humility of mind is there and it is settled in our heart, there will be no place in heaven for us. In Matthew chapter 18 verse 3. And he said, verily I say unto you, except ye be converted and become as little children, ye shall not enter into the kingdom of heaven. Actually, Jesus said that to his own disciples. They were wondering who will be the greatest in the kingdom of heaven. They wanted position. They wanted popularity. They wanted power. They wanted the praise of men. They wanted exaltation on earth. And they were wondering, who is the greatest among us? And the Lord knew that such an argument and such conversation will not be in the mouth in the life of the people that have come to Calvary, who are humble before the Lord. He knew that something from the world was coming to the midst of his own people. He knew that they wanted to bring the world into his church. Then he called them to order. And he said, except you be converted and become as little children, you will not even be able to enter into that kingdom of heaven, not to talk about being great when you get there. And then he explains what he means in verse 4. He says, whosoever therefore shall humble himself as this little child, the same is the greatest in the kingdom of heaven. To partake of the happiness and the joy. To partake of rest and peace eternal. God delight and satisfaction in heaven. Perfect fellowship and perfect security in your in eternity. It will take number one that you are converted. And pride will never bring conversion. And pride will never keep conversion. It is the humility of heart. I am nothing in the sight of God.
0: I'm
1: useless in the sight of God.
0: I am
1: worthless in the sight of God. Without him, I can do nothing. Without him, I cannot be saved. And then I come with that humility. I submit, I surrender, I bend low before the cross of Calvary. That's then what makes us to be born again. Believing on the Lord Jesus Christ to take all our sins away. And then we remain humble. From that time of conversion until the consummation, until we see him face to face. Because he said, whosoever therefore shall humble himself as this little child, the same is the greatest in the kingdom of heaven. What's the use if you are great in the kingdom of the world, if you are great in the visible church, and you are not even known in the invisible church? You must have your name in the book of life before you can have a part, a place in heaven. That's why it tells us in Luke chapter 10 verse 20. Luke chapter 10 verse 20. Nevertheless, in this rejoice not that the spirits are subject unto you, but rather rejoice because your names are written in heaven. He was talking to 70 of his disciples. 70 disciples had been sent out on evangelistic mission, and they came back to give a great testimony of how the Lord had mightily worked with them miraculously. What was
0: there?
1: And then they began to rejoice. And Jesus said, cut down your joy.
0: Yes,
1: don't rejoice because of that. Because I'm in the prayer warriors and demons are being chased out. Don't rejoice because of that. Because you've gone somewhere, you prayed for a madman and the madman retained or he recovered his sanity. Don't rejoice. Rejoice because of that. Because you are mighty in prayer and because you are a great prayer warrior member, don't rejoice because of that. And because you are preaching and in your evangelistic mission, many people are bending the knee to Christ and they are repenting with tears. Don't rejoice because of that. He says, but rejoice because your names are written in heaven. The joy of success on earth, the joy of success in preaching, the joy of success in prayer, the joy of achievement in religion is but for a moment. But the joy that lasts forever and ever is the joy that your name is in the book of life.
0: When
1: you surrender yourself to the Lord and you are born again, and your name is written in the book of life in heaven, and you begin to live the life of godliness and righteousness for the glory of God here on earth, You're going to be persecuted. But the persecution is nothing. The trouble, the trial is nothing. The tribulation is nothing. Jesus said in Matthew chapter 5, reading from verse 10. It says, blessed are they which are persecuted for righteousness sake, for theirs is the kingdom of heaven. It's telling us, when you compare the joy you are going to have, the glory you are going to have, the honor you are going to have, the happiness you are going to have, and you compare it with the affliction you have on earth, it says the affliction on earth will even fade away into nothing. He said, when you've got any trouble, look up and see the glory that is awaiting you. And the trouble on earth, and the trial on earth, and the tribulation on earth will seem as nothing.
0: He said, if you are persecuted
1: for righteousness sake, because you believe on the Lord Jesus Christ, because you are following the Lord, because you are a child of the kingdom, and because of that, there is persecution. It appears they are punishing you for your faith. He said, look up, and when you look at heaven, and the joy, and the glory, and the delight, and the happiness, and the satisfaction you are going to have, the things you have on earth will fade into nothingness. He said, if they deny you of your right on earth, and because of that you are poor, and because of that there is no job, and because of that they heap insults on you, and because of that the pain is almost unbearable, he said, look up, because your redemption draweth near. And when you look up and you see the heaven that is awaiting you, and the happiness, and the singing, and the fellowship, and the joy in the presence of the angels of God, what you have here will become a light affliction that is just but for a moment. After all, 70 years on earth is like a drop of water in comparison with the ocean when you compare it with eternity. After all, everything we go through here is but for a moment. In fact, 1,000 years is like a day in the sight of the Lord. Now follow, if 1,000 years is like a day, 100 years will not be up to a day. It's like 1/10 of a day. And 70 years on earth is like an hour and a few minutes. And therefore, whatever you are going through on earth, it's nothing. Think about heaven. Think about the joy. Think about the glory. Think about the honor. Think about the reward. And think about the streets of gold. And think about the mansions that Christ has gone to prepare for you. And when you think of that, all that you go through on earth, the persecution and everything, will become really nothing. In fact, you don't mind at all. You tell the devil and you tell all the people responsible for that persecution. You say, give me more. I want more of that to make me think about heaven. I need more of that to make me think of the joy unspeakable. I need more of that to make me think of the glory that I shall have when I appear before the presence of the Almighty God. You always think about the happiness and the joy and the delight you are going to have in heaven, and it seems on earth will seem as nothing.
0: Nenibena Biblia Globena of a Pedakala Benanka Kanel Maubo, a Malamiachibena Kamani Globena of Alofanda Kamoposu, Gaufu, the Kakra Hado, Nenib Globena Kafa Bladria Moposu, Gaufu, the Kafa Afan Hado, Leatanabella Butamato, Haka yoma ton le kple fio kple anyigba ya jiegba wa nu ani feko le afobla dre dumen ekemene le butama to jicho ase jocho bodem nuti fafa sila kholo ma
1: ubo. It says in verse 11, it says, blessed are ye when men shall revile you and persecute you and shall say all manner of evil against you for my sake. Rejoice, don't be sad, rejoice and be exceedingly glad, for great is your reward in heaven, for so they persecuted the prophets that were before you.
0: Boko wide ke wa yira mi na wa du mi eye wa ti mi ayo mo eye wa ka fa to agbro nya fon bubu fun mo vi o kata de mi anu ti le tanye jina jo mi mo ga hanu olo jina jo un to jina jo mi eye mi to asei ela gbe na mi apopo tu sogbon le jifo ela gbe na ma ke
1: in the sight of the Lord
0: la bobodo ke le ma ugbo.
1: And you think of the joy and the happiness we are going to have. You think of the delight and the satisfaction you are going to have. You think of the precious thing, the promises, the inheritance that the Lord is going to give unto you. And you understand that everything that happens here, the sorrow, the sadness, and the suffering, is just for a moment. And it will soon be over. No matter how the suffering looks long, it will soon be over.
0: And
1: it says our light affliction, which is but for a moment, when you compare that with eternity, and even the sinners around you, you think they're enjoying the enjoyment of the sinner, is for a moment. In eternity, my friend, when you spent 5 minutes in eternity, everything you went through on earth, all the problems you had on earth, everything you will forget, and then you will begin an eternity of a happy life. My prayer for you, my brother, my sister, you will be there in Jesus' name.
0: Ella, but I'm your father, but for the coming, I'll call the new year. The Kunumus Sena in Accra, or I'm Labay, but a carbon, my glenemia. Nouveau, Lobo, Jijopo, what you pomo, Labala, and Lavay, but a carbon, my glenemia. Ne le gode mante de ferme min chama ton la zala o ya ba dijola yo fa gba gonovio mi aya fi ma le yesu fenu come.
1: Who are the people that will have that eternal happiness?
0: Amakawela ko jijoma voma.
1: The people who have humbly repented of their sins to believe in Christ.
0: Amashinobo boletimo otro jimo ko yesu laji se.
1: The people who are followers of Christ in righteousness and true holiness.
0: Amashinobo yesu mole ko kwenye pejo jenye mo.
1: The people whose names are written in the book of life in heaven.
0: Amashinobo nuko ngulo jipufu agbagbana lama.
1: The people who resist temptation and they endure persecution till the very end. The people who live each day with the thought of eternity on their minds. The people who sincerely, faithfully do the will of God, whether men see them or not, whether men praise them or blame them. Those are the people that will be happy eternally. My question is, will you be there in heaven? But before you answer in the affirmative, I need to ask you a series of questions. Are you humble or proud? Are you born of the spirit or only born of the flesh? Are you converted or are you still carnal? Are you following Christ or are you following self and society? Is your name in the book of life or your name only in the register of the church? Are you free from sin or are you full of sin? Are you clean or are you corrupt? Are you obeying God's word or are you rebelling and disobeying against the word of God? Are you Do you always think of eternity in anything you do? Or do you only think of what I will eat today, the money I will spend today, and the person I'll get married to in life? Where will you spend eternity? The question comes to you and me. Will you be eternally happy or will you be eternally sorrowful? For those who are born again, for those who are children of God, for those who are the witness in your spirit that you are on your way to heaven. For those who are on the narrow path that leads to glory. For those who sins are washed and cleansed away. For those who are rejoicing in sins forgiven, salvation obtained. I rejoice with you. I rejoice with you. Great will be your joy.
0: Again, I'm your joy.
1: And your joy, nobody will take it from you in Jesus' name. In Revelation chapter 14, verse 4. Revelation chapter 14, verse 4. These are they which are not defiled with women, for they are virgins.
0: Nene mashawe nya mashomo fudi wodo kio plonyonu ola bena de tubi wonya.
1: These are they which follow the Lamb whithersoever he goeth.
0: Amashawe je anlevila yoma ya tisi woina.
1: These were redeemed from among men, being the first fruits unto God and to the Lamb. And in their mouth was found no guile, for they are without fault before the throne of God. I pray you will be there among them in Jesus'
0: name.
1: Then all your sorrow will be over. All your crying will be over. All your problems will be over. All the heartache will be over. The moment you step on the shore of heaven like this, then you look back. Everything is forgotten. You begin a life of joy. An eternity of happiness. An eternity of glory. An eternity of fellowship with the Almighty God. An eternity of fellowship with the angels. Satan will not be there. No curse will be there. Crying will not be there. Weeping will not be there. Problems will not be there. Poverty will not be there. All the people chasing you, harassing your life will not be there. You must be there.
0: You
1: must be there. If only in this world we have hope, we are for all most men miserable. If you suffer in this world, you don't get to heaven. If you are persecuted in this world, you don't get to heaven.
0: No, you will not be able to afford it.
1: If you have all the deprivation, you don't get to heaven. If with all the evangelism, you don't get to heaven. If all coming to church, you don't get to heaven. If coming to deeper life, you don't get to heaven. After making restitution, you don't get to heaven. After your husband has kicked you out, you don't get to heaven. After your wife has disappointed you, you don't get to heaven. After they cut your salary, you don't get to heaven.
0: No buffer to no come in that you
1: food day. After I don't have anything to eat, you don't get to heaven. Tell me, where is your joy? The joy of serving God. The joy of coming to church. The joy of of reading the Bible. The joy of believing on Jesus. You will get to heaven. I said you will get to heaven. And then the joy and the glory and the happiness that will be there forever and ever and ever. Nobody can measure it. It's only when you get there you understand what I'm telling you today.
0: In
1: Revelation chapter 21 verse 4, and God shall wipe away all tears from their eyes, and there shall be no more death, neither sorrow, no crying, neither shall there be any more pain. For the former things, the former things on earth, the former poverty, and the former pain, and the former persecution, and the former things that had weighed you down, and the former things you were crying about, are all passed away forever. My goal is that I will be in that place. I don't know about you, but you know, as you come to worship here, and you realize that one day everything on earth will end, and you'll be ushered into the presence of the Almighty God. You're praying that that day will come soon. Don't worry, it is coming. I said it is coming. And it will come to every one of us in Jesus' name. I'm sorry to tell you that not everybody will be there. Not everybody will be in that heaven. Not everybody will have the joy. Not everybody will have the happiness. That leads me to point number two. Hypocritical sinners to be punished in eternal hell. Hypocritical sinners to be punished in eternal hell. You know there are people that deceive themselves. They say they don't think there is any hell. There is a literal hell. There is a literal hell. A place of eternal punishment, there is somewhere like that. And it is a place of eternal suffering for Satan and all his angels. And then it's for all people that cover up their sins and they are not converted. Jesus spoke about hell.
0: Yes,
1: the Old Testament prophet spoke about hell. The New Testament apostle spoke about hell. You believe in heaven? Then you ought to know there is a hell.
0: Come on, question na jumavokanli.
1: If there is a day, there is night. If there is light, then there is darkness. If the positive is there, then the negative is there. If there is a place that God is living eternally, then there is a place that Satan is going to live eternally. It means there is heaven on the one hand, there is hell on the other hand. And all the children of God will live with him everlastingly, eternally in heaven. And of course, all the children of Satan will live with Satan eternally in hell.
0: Nenema ke Santana be bi ko anwa ni pula Santana
1: Oh, look at the testimony of Scripture. And make sure that you are not subtracting from the Bible, you are not adding to the Bible. In Psalm 9, verse 17. The wicked shall be turned into hell, and all the nations that forget God.
0: He
1: tells us there are wicked people on earth. There are sinners on earth. There are people that have never been born again. The wicked, who are the wicked? The unjust. The people that oppress their fellow men. The people that do wicked things. The wicked shall be turned into hell. How can the wicked be in heaven with God forever and ever? No, it cannot be. And the Bible tells us that the wicked in the north, in the south, in the east, and in the west, everywhere in the world, eventually when they die, they'll be turned into hell.
0: He
1: said the wicked in the church and the wicked outside the church, when they die, they will be turned into hell. He's talking about the religious wicked and the irreligious wicked. They will meet in hellfire.
0: He's
1: talking about the people that take pride in tormenting their fellow men. He's talking about the people that are wicked and they are not born again. He's talking about the people that are stealing what belongs to other, to their neighbors. He's talking about the people that sin with impunity and there is no repentance. And he tells us the wicked shall be turned into hell and all the nations shall forget God. In Hebrews chapter 9 verse 27. Here the word of God tells us that death is certain and judgment is sure. It says, Hebrews 9 verse 27, as it is appointed unto men once to die, but after this, the judgment.
0: Hebrews 9 verse 27, as it is appointed unto men once to die, but after this, the judgment.
1: You understand? Everybody dies. Methuselah died.
0: Methuselah
1: Cain died.
0: Cain
1: Achan died.
0: Akanku.
1: Korah, Dathan, and Abiram, they died.
0: Korah, Dathan, and Abiram, woku.
1: And then Saul in the Old Testament died.
0: Saul, Israel, Abantola, ku.
1: Judas Iscariot died.
0: Judas Iscariot, ku.
1: Ananias and Sapphira died.
0: Ananias and Sapphira, ku.
1: And even Nebuchadnezzar died.
0: Nebuchadnezzar, ku.
1: And Belshazzar died.
0: Belshazzar, ku.
1: And Herod died.
0: Herodes, ku.
1: No matter who you are, it's appointed unto men once to die. And then when life is ended here on earth, there is a place of judgment awaiting the Herods of the world, awaiting the Nebuchadnezzars of the world, and awaiting the Judas Iscariots in the church, awaiting the demons in the church, awaiting the tired, the mixed multitude that never gave their lives to the Lord. They were never born again. They were never humbled before the Lord. They sinned and they were full
2: full of sin until they died. There is a day appointed unto man to die, and after that death, there will be judgment.
0: In Matthew chapter
2: 25.
0: Matthew tabla vovo aton.
2: Matthew chapter 25 verse 41.
0: Matthew tabla vovo aton kokwebla novo de ken.
2: It says here, then shall you say unto them on the left hand, depart from me, ye cursed, into everlasting fire, prepared for the devil and his angels.
0: Those
2: are the very words of Jesus Christ. Jesus that was very familiar with eternity past and eternity future. Jesus that knew the program of God for the ages.
0: Yes, nanya ma opododo la jitima siama.
2: Jesus that knows about heaven and knows about hell.
0: Yes, nanya nucho jipokla juma vonuchi.
2: Jesus that knows about the final destination of a Satan and his angels.
0: Yes, nanya atiskana Satan akuba dolawa nocho ma voida ma vomala.
2: Jesus that knows the final judgment, the final destination for all sinners who refuse to be born again.
0: Yes, nanya no fo yikana nu vola ma troji mo wa nocho ma voida ma volala.
2: Here are the words of Jesus Christ. He said then, shall he say unto them on his left hand, depart from me, ye cursed, into everlasting fire, prepared for the devil and his angels.
0: Yes, ma fo nyabena tete wa gbona mo sole mi amala kan bena mi teda to gbonya. Mi amasho po fide mi ide joma vosi o drado di na bo sankle fo dola wo la mo.
2: Then he said in verse 4, in verse 4 you see.
0: Bo kwe bla na vo adan lia.
2: And these shall go away into everlasting punishment.
0: Eye wa wo la wa ide fu pe pe ma vo la mo.
2: Eternity in hell.
0: Agba ma vola juma vomala.
2: Ending suffering.
0: Tupa kwa simadunu o.
2: Ever continuing punishment.
0: Tua kasi anu anya ida ma voma vo.
2: That goes on and they never die when they get there.
0: Si ayeji uma tron o no gana pima.
2: Even the cells in their body will not die.
0: La kobena ka obanu chilampa ofuma fion o.
2: Jesus Christ tells us more in Mark chapter 9.
0: Yesu blogger.
2: And in Mark chapter 9, reading from verse 43. And if thy hand offend thee, cut it off. It is better for thee to enter into life maimed than having two hands to go into hell, into the fire that never shall be quenched.
0: Here
2: the Lord Jesus Christ is saying the punishment and the torment and the wrath of God and the suffering in hell is so intense and it is so eternal that whatever will hinder you from escaping hell and getting into heaven, even if it's like a right hand or a right eye, somebody very dear to you, you pluck it out, you cut it off, you separate from it so you can get to heaven.
0: Yesu globena joma vola enye fupo fiyade ayadu fiyade sikama du sarupo o lesi atalani benade lisla dadal wagbama bena temasile joma vonu ayide jipote adu fiyama dohi anya amavo fiyade na ulagbanu lagbo dida bena tem ayide jifu na sila joma vonu.
2: It tells us in verse 44, where their warmth dies not and the fire is not
0: quenched.
2: Verse 45, and if thy foot shall offend thee, cut it off. It is better for thee to enter into life than having two feet to be cast into hell, into the fire that never shall be
0: quenched.
2: And it tells us where the one dies not and the fire is not quenched.
0: Afis
2: Is there somebody as dear to you as your precious eye? But he wants you to see. And he's leading you down into the pit of sin and destruction. In verse 47, and if thine eye offend thee, pluck it out. It is better for thee to enter into the kingdom of God with one eye than having two eyes to be cast into a fire. Where there one dies not, and the fire is not
1: quenched.
2: He was a person that taught much about love, and he demonstrated love, and yet he was saying you cannot love somebody to the point that the person will drag you into hellfire. If you want to get into life, eternal life, into heaven, cut off that person that will drag you into hell.
1: Yes,
2: Revelation chapter 14 verse 10. It says the same shall drink of the wine of the wrath of God, which is poured out without mixture into the cup of his indignation, and he shall be tormented with fire and brimstone in the presence of the holy angels and in the presence of the Lamb.
1: And
2: then in verse 11 he tells us, and the smoke of their torment ascendeth up forever and ever, and they have no rest day nor night.
1: Eyo pa fuwa wa pa jujola tu leji fuwa imto ma vama yide ma

0: that familiar spirit, and they refuse to repent, and the idolaters and all liars shall have their part in the lake we burn into a fire and brimstone. Revelation chapter 20, reading from verse 11. And I saw a great white throne, and him that sat on it, from whose face the whole earth and heaven, the sky, fled away, and there was found no place for them.
1: And
0: I saw the dead, small and great.
1: And
0: people will face judgment too. The young people that die in sin, they will face judgment too. And I saw the dead, small and great, stand before God. And it says, and the books were opened, and another book was opened, which is the book of life. And the dead were judged out of those things which were written in the books according to their works.
1: Eh, ma kwa ma kuku a ma chichi okwa de viola chitre de fia chikwila nuko. 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De agbanle a wo ma lopa do wo wonu chilano.
0: In verse 15, and whosoever was not found written in the book of life was cast into the lake of fire.
1: Boko we are tong. Aye no mo po amiada fonu kongunglu. La gbogbanliamo ola.
0: Whosoever was not found to be born again, whosoever still remained in the works of the flesh, whosoever still remained in the natural part of the natural man, whosoever still remained in the rebellion of the natural man, whosoever, God is no respecter of persons. He has made a way of salvation for everyone. And he says, come unto me, all ye that labor and are heavy laden, and I will give you rest. He says, come and take the water of life freely. And we have been calling upon sinners to come and be born again. We have been telling them, whosoever shall call on the name of the Lord shall be saved. We have been telling them, this is the day of salvation, and you can call upon the Lord today. We have been telling them the scripture, that whosoever comes unto me, I will in no wise cast out. We have been telling them the word of God, that Jesus Christ died on the cross of Calvary because of the love of God for humanity. For God so loved the world that he gave his only begotten Son, that whosoever believeth in him should not perish but have everlasting life. And we have been telling them that they ought to repent because the promise is unto you and to your children and to them that are far off, as many as the Lord our God shall call. And we have been telling them not to waste time, that time is short, that life is short, that Jesus that went away, that he is coming again. And when he comes, if you are found not to be born again, when he comes, or when death closes your eyes on earth, and you are found not to be born again, and your name is not written in the book of life in heaven,

0: All the people, whosoever, in church, outside the church, whosoever, religious or irreligious,
1: Solomon Delagro, Solomon Delau,
0: whoever,
1: a worker
0: in the church, ordinary member of the church,
1: whosoever,
0: the one that is in the other religion, the one in this religion,
1: whosoever,
0: black or white,
1: whosoever
0: was not found written in the book of life was cast into the lake of fire. It's a serious matter, my friend.
1: In
0: fact, Jesus Christ himself, he opens the curtain.
1: Yes,
0: and he tells of the story of a man. Maybe he was one he never heard.
1: The
0: day of salvation came, he neglected it. The message came, he had nothing to do with it. And eventually he died. And Jesus opens the curtain for us.
1: Yes, love, come to one me.
0: And he tells us what happens to that man.
1: In
0: the great beyond.
1: It's
0: in Luke chapter 16. In Luke chapter 16, verse 19. There was a certain rich man. Which was clothed in purple and fine linen. And he feared sumptuously every day. And there was a certain beggar named
1: Lazarus.
0: Which was laid at his gate full of salt. And
1: he's
0: only to be fed with the crumbs that fell from the rich man's table. The dogs came and licked his soul. And it came to pass that the beggar died. Wait a minute. Beggar Lazarus. Whatever we're suffering as a beggar. As poor people. As people that have no job. As a people the world are laughing at. I told you it will soon come to an end. And look at how we are now. Some few years ago you were 13 years of age. Now maybe you are 40 or 43. A few years ago you were 40, maybe you are now 70. It's not long anymore. When the time will end. And time on earth and privilege on earth will come to an end. And eventually if you are a believer. Never mind what is taking place now. And the beggar died. For him it was the end of sorrow. It was the end of suffering. It was the end of sadness. It was the end of persecution. It was the end of poverty. It was the end of all the problems on earth. And the beggar died. Oh, thank God we're going to die one day. Some people don't like to die, but whether you like it or not, death is going to come one day. And then it says, the beggar died. And then he was carried by angels into Abraham's bosom. And the rich man also died and was buried. They never think they are going to die. They have accounts there, they have accounts overseas. They never think they are going to die. They build house there, they name streets according to their name.
1: What you call a fear, hey, Ubanu call a model doji.
0: They never think they're going to die. They oppress the poor and they oppress innocent people.
1: What am I dark old and what am I manado order to?
0: They never think they're going to die.
1: Umabutama bena you walk full.
0: They have nothing to do with prayer, they have nothing to do with God.
1: They never think they're going to die.
0: They never think they're going to die. They live their life without Christ, without hope, without God, without righteousness, without being born again.
1: One wag, Christ, my love, she, mama, love, she, my daughter, my love, she, my papa, my love, she.
0: But then he tells us in that place, and the rich man also died, and he was buried.
1: Ya kabina eya kusna tola kangu eya wodi.
0: What happened beyond the grave?
1: No kela jola yo do go do.
0: What happened in eternity?
1: No kela jola goma voma.
0: I'm talking about that rich man that Jesus spoke about. He has spent more than 2,000 years in hell. He's still there in hell now because hell will never end. The suffering will never end. The punishment will never end. The sorrow will never end. The wrath of God will never end on them.
1: Hey, malanu fumisiala. 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
0: And then in verse 23, and in hell he lift up his eyes being in torment and seeth Abraham afar off and Lazarus in his bosom.
1: Eye le tiempe si wole fukwekwe mla awofo muji eye wokwa Abraham Davi eye Lazarus lefa akonu.
0: And he cried
1: rich man.
0: They don't pray on
1: earth.
0: They don't beg for anything. They won't bow for anybody. They have all the money they want. They have all the conveniences they want. They don't need church while they're on earth. They don't need the preacher while they're on earth. They don't need Christianity while they're on earth. What do they want to do with Jesus? Only the poor people call upon Christ, they say. They don't cry now, they cry over there. And he cried and said, Father Abraham, have mercy on me. Send Lazarus. That he may dip the tip of his finger in water. And cool my tongue. For I am tormented in this place. Abraham said, son.
1: Abraham
0: remember.
1: That
0: in that lifetime. Receive thy good thing. Likewise Lazarus evil. But now he's comforted.
1: And
0: thou are tormented. Beside all this. Between us and you.
1: Let
0: God speak. So that day which will pass from hand to you.
1: And Lord,
0: neither can they pass to us. That will come. That will come from
1: hell.
0: Well, it's very clear that hell is very real. And that man, he went to hellfire. My question to you is, on which side are you now? Who are you following? Who are you obeying? Are you following
1: Satan?
0: Have you forgotten God? Are you living without remembering the commandments of God? Are you a hypocrite? Appearing righteous before men? And really you are wicked in the sight of God? Are you condemned in your heart because of your hidden besetting sin? Are you privately a slave of sin? Are you a helpless tool in the hand of Satan? a liar?
1: Ala patene ni a.
0: Are you a fornicator?
1: Aka si ola ni a.
0: Are you a gambler?
1: A tata darale ni a.
0: Are you a sorcerer?
1: A jetole ni a.
0: Are you a witch?
1: A jetole ni a.
0: Are you a thief?
1: Ti a fitene ni
0: a. Are you a mother of innocent babies?
1: De a food de la ni a.
0: Are you a secret polygamist?
1: De le ni le plan ki o du gan gan la jamie.
0: Are you an idol worshipper?
1: Transbole ni a.
0: Are you a saint in church?
1: De le ni mo kokwele hamia mia.
0: And a sinner at home?
1: Le ni nu vola la femme.
0: Should you die today?
1: De le kwa tisia de.
0: Where will you spend eternity?
1: Atike la nu agbama vola.
0: Think about it.
1: Butama chunupo.
0: Where will you spend eternity?
1: Atike na nu agbama vola.
0: Should the trumpet sound now?
1: Ne kuya adegbo tisia de.
0: And Christ appears in the sky.
1: Eye Christ laba do la lili kwa malayama.
0: And the dead in Christ they rise.
1: Eya makupo titra.
0: And then they go to be with the Lord.
1: Eye wo ibo anu akla foto.
0: And we which are alive.
1: Eye miyama siyo lagbo.
0: Those who are humble.
1: Amo yuna bobo odo kwi.
0: Those who are saved.
1: Amo yuna nyama kokwe o.
0: Those who are sanctified.
1: Amo jaje o.
0: Those who are holy.
1: Amo kokwe o.
0: Those who are pure.
1: Amo jaje o.
0: Those who are walking in the will of God.
1: Amo yuna zola ma opolo lonuma.
0: Those who are in the narrow path.
1: Amo zola ma obieto laji.
0: Those who are enduring persecution.
1: Amo yuna dojila yuma chichi yoma.
0: Those who are rejoicing in Christ.
1: Amen. Let the joy come like Christo man.
0: And we which are alive,
1: eh, miya masiola gbala.
0: We shall be caught up together with them.
1: Wa tromiya pono na mabanya kamiya chamiya deju.
0: Then we shall go with the Lord.
1: Eh, miya no kula foto.
0: And when the saints are marching in,
1: namu kokrodos on the tamode.
0: Those who have been born again,
1: amu yuna trojima.
0: Those who have been sanctified,
1: amu yuna lokokuen.
0: Those who have been cleansed by the blood of the Lamb,
1: amu chwale vilaba vula letina.
0: Those people that say the Lord is my Lord,
1: amu chwena kai apatola ni nyapato.
0: And that is my Savior and Redeemer.
1: Yeni nyanda lakula nyoko na mato.
0: Go with the Lord.
1: Wa yikula apoto.
0: The rest of the people.
1: Ama mamleula.
0: Church goers.
1: Solomonjo drodelao.
0: Religious people.
1: Amu inadena Solomonjo droku.
0: Religious sinners.
1: Nubon la Solomonjo.
0: The people that have never been born again.
1: Ama matrojima ule miaduma.
0: The people that are rejoicing in their sins.
1: Amu inadena jijokpom la upa nubonuma.
0: When the trumpet shall sound,
1: ne kuya de gboti siela,
0: they be left behind.
1: Watcha badwa goma,
0: and then their due.
1: Eye watron,
0: and then the wrath of God.
1: Eye ma apa domojui,
0: and the everlasting punishment.
1: Eye tuo goma vomala baoji.
0: Will then begin for them.
1: Aja goma na wawia.
0: I want to escape that day.
1: Pastor be yasile nga kamanulo.
0: I don't want to be with those people.
1: Pastor be chibe anu amagbagbule mo odumudi.
0: I want to be on the Lord's side.
1: Yeah, chibe anu apatola gong.
0: That's why Moses came before they come to the people.
1: Yeah, tena Moses la bagba dogon la mo gong.
0: And he said he was on the Lord's side.
1: Eh, gulebe na mekele apatoji.
0: Who is on the Lord's side?
1: Amakela apatoji.
0: Let him come unto me.
1: Never bonye.
0: I'm asking you, church, this morning.
1: Meleka me abiamu diabe.
0: Who is on the Lord's side?
1: Amakela apatoji.
0: I said he is on the Lord's side.
1: Mebe amakela apatoji.
0: I said he is on the Lord's side.
1: Mebe amakela apatoji.
0: I said he is on the Lord's side.
1: Mebe amakela apatoji.
0: We're going home.
1: Mila fomo yin.
0: We're going home. Keep up your hands.
1: Mila foyi do asile jimako.
0: Keep up your hand if you're on the Lord's side.
1: Nene la pektoja do asile jimako.
0: I said we're soon going home.
1: Mambe kwa tofile miya yafo.
0: This place of tears.
1: Adati pafiliya.
0: This place of sorrow.
1: Nua katofiliya.
0: This place of suffering.
1: Kwa tofiliya.
0: It will soon come to an end.
1: Kwa tofile la uwe nunami.
0: Have you cried of late?
1: Delele Christo miya.
0: Have you wept of late?
1: Delele miya.
0: Have you been sorrowful of late?
1: Delele kwa miya.
0: Have you been suffering of late?
1: Delele fuwakwe miya.
0: Have you been persecuted of late?
1: Deule yomachima.
0: It will soon come to an end.
1: Aba wonu.
0: And when the saints are marching.
1: Namo kokreda zoyina demela.
0: Thank God I raise up my hand out there among the
1: people. Pastor be idu asiye jibena kayanu namo kokreda oduma.
0: Among the children of God.
1: Mano mawvi oduma.
0: I'll go on marching in with them.
1: Nyeha manda zonklewa yema.
0: I will look back.
1: Makwa magaduma.
0: I will look back.
1: Makwa magaduma.
0: At all the sorrow.
1: Ma ponu akao.
0: As water.
1: Achi.
0: That pass under the bridge.
1: Shene to anate vaila.
0: I will say it is gone.
1: Ma glebe na se denami.
0: I will say it is gone.
1: Ma glebe se denami.
0: I look in front of me.
1: Ma ponyo nukogbo.
0: And I will see Jesus Christ.
1: Ma kwa Yesu Kristo.
0: And Jesus will say, I welcome you.
1: Yesu la gora kama do we zono jina.
0: Welcome home.
1: We zon ba fa.
0: Welcome home.
1: We zon ba fa.
0: Welcome home.
1: We zon ba fa.
0: Welcome home.
1: We zon ba fa.
0: Sorrow is over.
1: No akogata wonu.
0: Suffering is over. Wrath is over. Persecution is over. The world is over. All the torment of the devil is over. The demons are over. Everything is over. Welcome home. Welcome home. He will wipe your tears away. He will take your suffering away. He will say, forget it.
1: Do
0: not weep in heaven.
1: Do not
0: cry in heaven. There is no sorrow in heaven. There is no cause in heaven. There is no sickness in heaven. There is no prison in heaven. There is no spiritual in heaven. There is no poverty in heaven. There is no childness in heaven. There is no barrenness in heaven. Everything is joy. Everything is satisfaction. Everything is delight. Everything is glory. Everything is honor. Will you be there? Will you be there? Will you be there? Will you be there? When Christ shall come. And he says, shall go marching in. Tell the Lord I want to be there. Tell the Lord I want to be there. Tell the Lord I want to be there. The trumpet will soon sound. The Lord is waiting for the people that want to get to heaven. Come in. Come in. Come in. Come in. The door of mercy is open. The door of grace is open. The door of salvation is open. Come in. Repent and believe on the Lord Jesus Christ. And thou shalt be saved.

0: 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Your spiritual welfare is our concern.
1: Let's pray together now, Father, in the name of Jesus. We bless your mighty name today. We glorify you because you make us to see this new day of the new year.
2: Oh
1: Lord, we're praying as you have been marvelously great and good and glorious and gracious to your people. We're praying that, oh Lord, from today and to the rest of this year and the rest of our lives, that your goodness will never fail in our lives, in Jesus' name. We come to a covenant relationship with you, which has been done before and which you are strengthening today. Oh Lord, we're praying that this covenant relationship, you will strengthen it in Jesus' name. We're praying that you'll manifest your power in every life. You'll pour down your blessings on everyone. That your goodness will come to the lives of everyone in Jesus' name. We're praying for all our brothers and sisters, members of the family of God. Lord, we're praying that your blessings will be poured abundantly upon every one of them, as well as on us, in
2: Jesus' name.
1: Help us, Lord, to start this week
2: aright,
1: this month aright,
2: and
1: this year right as well. Lord, we pray that you will open our eyes to see and behold wonderfully great things in your word, in Jesus'
2: name.
1: Bless your people today, Lord.
2: In
1: Jesus' mighty name we pray. And amen. I welcome every one of us to the service today in Jesus' name. And for those who are joining us, we are bringing the greetings of the headquarters to you, and we say Happy New Year to everyone in Jesus' name. And we pray that the blessing of the Lord will be flowing and abundant in every life in the name of the Lord. All the Sundays of this year will be together, and we'll be having this covenant fellowship and worship together. And I'm assuring you, as you come every Sunday to your locality and to your district, at your region, at your state, and in all the nations where we are, and we bind ourselves together in a covenant relationship with the Lord and with one another. I believe that this year will be a great year, and a marvelous year for everyone in Jesus' name. 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
2: Nanyeba ofoyo kata ture nungo unkuome, efwea manavua, enyane safia, totoke, fasafi
1: mawa inanyana. And peacemaking. One, you are forgiven by God, and you forgive yourself too.
2: And then your
1: neighbors that have offended you, forgive them. You are at peace with God. You are at peace with your neighbor. You are at peace with everyone.
2: Aye, wafolika yokata zagole jio na tue akao na nonu tifafa mekule wafolikao na nonu tifafa mekule mau e na nonu tifafa mekule
1: amesiyame. You're not going to be able to open too many doors. Remember to the key of forbearance.
2: Matan votru garevugo gaka dronuku.
1: And then there's a third key of fellowship and partnership.
2: Aye, safi atonlienya fumadodo kule.
1: Then the key of faithfulness and purity.
2: Aye, nutapo akpakule akbeko
1: kule na fosafia. And there's the key of fasting and prayer. There's another key here, the key of faith and praise. When you have all these keys, and then you have the master key of what?
2: Nenyeba safio kata suasiwa ekama apotopo safia ha asuasi eyeka.
1: I said the master key of what?
2: Maba safi kai unyaha.
1: The master key of holiness, follow peace with all men, and holiness without which no man shall see the Lord.
2: Apotopo safi kenya agba kokwe nono dinguti vafana amoka takle kokwe nyinyaha yome. Nenyeba nusia mala marengwa matena kwa apoto.
1: For hunger. Hunger for righteousness.
2: And oath
1: of obedience.
2: L
1: for love.
2: Innocence.
1: That's why Daniel said, live, O king, and a new heart. A new heart will I give you. Entire consecration. And seeking God's righteousness first. I'm reminding you of all that so that you hold all the keys in your hand. And then you hold this master key of holiness. And then there's a guarantee of the blessing of the Lord retained and revealed in the covenant of the Lord. And you'll be blessed mightily in Jesus' name.
2: Ekama kpero ji libana afotopo nubabla ya yirasio defia okata wazuto le yesu fanu kome.
1: Give me a new year, amen.
2: Minam foye yefa emela.
1: Hebrews chapter 7 verse 22.
2: Hebrew topak bala eta adrek pipi bla
1: obobe. By so much what Jesus made the surety of a better testament.
2: Nenemaka ha Yesu zu nubabla si nyowu san la pa asifu akola.
1: That word testament there also means covenant.
2: Nubabla agafia ba
1: and we want to remind ourselves we have a better covenant.
2: Alaba miado nukojina miado kivana nubabla si nyowu la sumiasi.
1: A greater covenant.
2: Nubabla si lolowu.
1: And a more glorious covenant.
2: Nubabla si nunuti kokwe
1: la u. Jesus Christ is a surety.
2: Hey, yes, we are asifu akola.
1: Jesus Christ is a guarantee,
2: yes,
1: of that
3: better covenant.
2: Yes, we are making a demagana. None of us are blaming us.
3: From verse 23, and there truly were many priests because they were not suffered or permitted to continue by reason of death. But this man, because he continues ever as an unchangeable priesthood.
2: Eye amamao domagere o zunu no lao le esi ku bebana wagachi agbe olata ka ayala esi wo no anyi yire mavomovo ngutila nunola nyenyesia madolina ola
3: suasi is able also to save them to the uttermost that come unto God by him, seeing he ever lives to make intercession for them.
2: Ayata atengu akwa masioto ajiva maugbolada agbe blibo kankan lesi wono agbe da bana wakod akola nguti.
3: It tells us in verse 26, for such a high priest became us who is holy and harmless and undefiled and separate from sinners, made higher than the heavens.
2: Agbona mi le people of other level abana no la gasia togbe hia miao ha amasi nya kokwito madifo amama podi amasi de erokwirato nuvo la odoma eye okoyere jiwu jipo.
3: I read from chapter 8 verse 6.
2: Manli tota enyi pipi adelia.
3: Chapter 8 verse 6. But now I see obtained a more excellent ministry, by how much also is the mediator of a better covenant.
2: Ata enyi kiku yade ke azola subosubo si nyowu sa la su esi aba alesi wonye nu babla si nyowu eye wodri anyida nugbadodo si onyowu la jila pa abulalana
3: was established upon better promises.
2: Wodro agoma anyida nugbadodo si onyowu la ji.
3: And so as we look at the word of God, we see that the covenant the Lord has given us, it's actually a richer covenant.
2: Nenye ba miyele nukure maufa nyanua nubabla yika apoto anamia adanugo awu.
3: And yet we're told that we have a greater covenant now.
2: Ayona miyaba nubabla si lolo ufia.
3: A better covenant now, a richer covenant now, a more glorious covenant now.
2: Nubabla si nu asi hokole ayye nguti kokwe le nu tanto.
3: Only that we need to know the terms and the conditions of that covenant. And as we know the terms and the conditions of the covenant, and then we plug ourselves very seriously, then the Lord himself will give us all the benefits of the covenant in Jesus'
2: name.
3: A good
2: amen.
3: As we look at the message, the guarantee of a better covenant, I divide the message to three parts. Number one, the surety of the better covenant.
2: Mama nusosoda akpato akpagbanto asifu akola nanu babla si nyowu.
3: The surety of the better covenant.
2: Asifu akola nanu babla si nyowu.
3: Number two, the sufficiency of the better covenant.
2: Evalia nu babla si nyowu la fe blibo dede.
3: The sufficiency of the better covenant.
2: Nubabla si nyowu la fe blibo dede.
3: And then number three, the superiority of the better covenant.
2: And atolia nubabla si nyowu la fe nubo
3: yi. The superiority of the better covenant.
2: Nubabla si nyowu la fe nofe gbeto.
3: Let's come back to number one. Is the surety of the better covenant.
2: Yetro gbaba akpagbanto asifu akola na nubabla si nyowu.
3: We come back to Hebrews again, Hebrews chapter 7, verse 22.
2: Hebrews to fagbalata adre kwiku bla wovo eve.
3: By so much was Jesus made a surety of a better covenant.
2: Nenamaka ha, Yesu zu, nubabla si nyowu la fe asifu akola.
3: The word surety there I need to explain to you. It means the guarantee of that better covenant.
2: It's
3: a pledge of that better covenant. Actually, it also means the seal of that better covenant in Israel as well as in our land today. When you come into a contract, you need to give. If it's in the material realm, you need to give collateral. That will give assurance and certainty that as the conditions are fulfilled, then all the blessings of the covenant of that contract will be yours.
2: Ike anya kakare jiba na nye ba dodo yo kata le nubabla manu wo ware jia ekema ya yirasi yo lema azuto.
3: As a person that says I'm standing for him,
2: ameka glabanare mal notena me alo
3: mal. And if anything fails, I'll make sure that I pay everything that ought to be paid. That's a guarantee.
2: Nye ba amama dokpo nwa ekema mi valam danu ma khafere siyare eke uzeba amama lakhe.
3: And that's the surety, that's the pledge. Is the seal. And then he puts a signature on the document, and the appearance of a signature guarantees that everything will be given unto the beneficiaries of that contract.
2: Ayo da sin enepa agbalamata hedo pejibana ameke gere agbapepe ama vire yokata ado atoma watina nenepa amama.
3: The same thing the covenant we have with the Lord.
2: Nenema tututu emyo hamile nu blankla
3: apostola. Greatest on earth and the greatest in heaven. He is the surety of this better covenant. In Genesis chapter 43, verses 8 and 9.
2: Moses
3: and Judah said unto Israel his father, send the lad with me, and we will arise and go, that we may live and not die, both we and thou, and also a little ones, and I will be surety for him. Of my hand shall thou require him. If I bring him not unto thee, and set him before thee, let me bear the blame forever.
2: You daglana for four Israel bana, the asile de vilanguti bana, the asile de vilantinam, bana mia zamo ayi, ne miachi agbe, eye mianto, wongto, ple. Mianovio miagaku o mano anu eye na bieto asinyama ninye magakpleva do nukuoma o la
3: verse 9. I will be surety for him. I will be the guarantee that he will come back. If he doesn't come back, hold me to it.
2: Pipi ashekelia mano anu eye na bie ato asinya nenye makpleve ola ronku nenye makpleva ronku ola.
3: And then when you learn that Jesus Christ is a guarantee, is a surety that all the blessings we have in the covenant, the Lord will give unto us.
2: And
3: that Jesus Christ will make sure that all the blessings of the covenant, nothing will fail. That's the meaning and that's the significance of the word surety.
2: Bana Yesu Christo akpo akbo bana de nu babla ya fo ya yira yo kata anye mia togoma akpo baba na wa vama na mi wa wena mi pepepe asifu akola
3: akwa minyetia. As he got to the land of Egypt, Joseph arranged that they'll put a scarf in the bag of Benjamin. And while they were going after getting the food, then he sent one of the servants to run after them. And they ran after them, and they discovered that cup in the bag of Benjamin. And they brought them all back. And Joseph said, what have you done this? Why have you taken the cup by which I divine?
2: ayo klo kata agbe ayo glabana nuka e yosef glabana nuka temi onya kopuya kpuri maka makanu la nuka temi se sozie ha.
3: And then they said, he now said, all right, I release the rest of you.
2: Ayo glaba azon but asile mi amakwate onguti.
3: This Benjamin, I will keep him back.
2: Benjamin, maziaji adari.
3: And Judah knew that he couldn't face the father without Benjamin.
2: Hey, you don't have any. You might want to go. You fofo. Hey, make sure Benjamin call you now.
3: He had become the surety.
2: Alabana, anya
3: he had become the guarantee. He had become the pledge. He had become the seal and the signature to the promise he made to the father that he is to Jacob.
2: Ayenya meka no anu, ayenya meka fuasi akọ, ayenya meka damagba, ayo nonu na lafofo Jacob nukume. Bana yaga kple agbe.
3: We're now reading that story in chapter 44 verse 4. Chapter 44 of Genesis verse 4.
2: And
3: when they were gone out of the city and not yet far off, Joseph said unto his steward, up, follow after the men. When thou dost overtake them, say unto them, wherefore have ye rewarded evil for good? Is not this age in which my Lord drinketh, and whereby indeed he divineth, and done evil in so doing? And he overtook them, and he spake unto them these same words. And they said unto him, wherefore says my Lord these words? God forbid that thy servant should do according to this sin. Behold the money which we found in our sacks' mouths, we brought again unto thee out of the land of Canaan. How then should we steal out of thy Lord's house silver or gold? With whomsoever of thy servants it be found, both let him die, and we also will be my Lord's bondmen.
2: Aye, asi wo dogola duam. 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
3: They were reading in verse 10. And he said, now also, let it be according unto your words. He with whom it is found shall be my servant, and ye shall be blameless.
2: Wikuyawolia, Ado Anubana Anyo, Wawenema, Alasinagble Agblo Anna, Amasigbo, Wakwelela, Nazu, Kluvi, Kemi Amamamleo.
3: Then they speedily took down every man a sack to the ground, and opened every man his sack, and he searched and began at the eldest, and left at the youngest, and the cup was found in Benjamin's sack.
2: Anumaka wo domade siare didi wopa kutokuo dada anyi eye amasia matu apa kutokulanu eye wode asi adidima za aga wato kukwitoji ma wunu de vitoji eyo kwa kulale Benyami pa kutoku me.
3: Then they wrenched their clothes and laded every man his ass and returned to the city. And Judah and his brethren came to Joseph's house, for he was yet there. And they fell before him onto the ground.
2: Tata, what the offer I wore? Eo domadesere, gado agbana upper teji, eo gatrova, dulame, eye asi yuda, plen of yaova, yosef permalam, wo yosef gale, afimako, tata, what the clue? Tata,
3: and that's the story that helps us to understand the significance of the pledge of the guarantee. And as they discovered that cup in Benjamin's sack, Judah knew, because he had been standing as a guarantee, he had to do something about it.
2: Verse 32 and verse 33.
3: For thy servant became surety for the lad unto my father. I was a guarantor that this child, this boy, must come back.
2: Thy
3: servant became surety for the lad unto my father, saying, if I bring him not unto thee, then I shall bear the blame to my father forever.
2: Which means,
3: as we look at the conditions of the new covenant, the better covenant, and we see the great things that the Lord said he will do, and we remember that the Lord is a surety. That means if any of those things are not done to us, if they're not given to us, that then the Lord Jesus will bear the blame forever. And we know the Lord is blameless and spotless and sinless. And because he's blameless and sinless, we know that he will give us all that is contained in the covenant.
2: As you nya mama di fo onyata nya banusi okata nugba odola nubabla ma ele okata wogana mi godogodo.
3: And then in verse 32, for thy servant became surety. Then in verse 33, now therefore I pray thee, let thy servant abide instead of the lad, a bondman to my lord, and let the lad go up to his brethren.
2: That's
3: how Judah illustrated standing as guarantor.
2: And that means then
3: that the Lord Jesus Christ is giving us assurance that every sin that is contained in the covenant of peace, everything will be granted unto us, and we're not going to miss the blessing of the Lord in our lives in Jesus' name. In Psalm 121, verse 121. I have done judgment and justice. Leave me not to my oppressors. Be surety for thy servant for good. Let not the proud oppress me. Mine eyes fail for thy salvation and for the word of thy righteousness. Deal with thy servant according to thy mercy, and teach me thy statutes.
2: Honyada wo dola nu hana apa nyi na dadalao naga tem de anyi o nute nyenu kuonu le wo kona mekla wo gbed wong bedodo.
3: I remember, you know, he was telling the Lord Almighty himself, be surety for me. I cannot pick a man, not even Judah. But you, Almighty God yourself, you will be guarantee for me.
2: He
3: tells us in verse 125, I am thy servant, give me understanding, that I may know thy testimonies. It is time for thee, Lord, to work. for they have made void thy law.
2: Kuku alafa re kabla vova aton wo dola menya fia nunyam na madesi wo dase didi wo Yehova fa nu woyi do aji alabana wo tu se wo tu
3: wo sala. It is time for thee, O Lord, to work. You are now my guarantor, you are my guarantee, and because of that, rise up and work on my behalf.
2: Yehova reyi deno azobana na wodo alabana wenya meka demagbana wenya meka spuasi akorang tinye so e na wodora nunye alabana
3: and that's what the Lord is promising to do in this new year.
2: Numa nukbagdom apoto alabana ya wanami lafaye yesiame
3: that he himself as he has given himself as the guarantee of the covenant.
2: Bana ayanto as you to arukina aba asifu akola na nubablala ene.
3: In Genesis chapter 15, reading from verse 13.
2: Mose banto atari aton to kukwiri aton.
3: And he said unto Abraham, know of a surety that thy seed shall be a stranger in a land that is not theirs, and that and shall serve them. And they shall afflict them 400 years. And also that nation whom they shall serve, I will judge. Afterward shall they come out with great substance.
2: Ayo glana Abraham bana nye na ganye bana wo jijima vio anya amadrola anyigbada simanya wota o lajin aye wa suba anyigbama jito aye wa mao atawada anyi fa alafa and the song gakaha mawo food koma si suba mwolalam aye la asya magbala wa toka sinonu gadao adwe.
3: And I shall go to thy fathers in peace. Thou shalt be buried in a good old age.
2: Kawola ayira tokbe ogbo lenguti fafama aye aku amaga bali bali hafi aku.
3: Here we come again across the word again, shorty. But this word here means the certainty.
2: Afia mega dogo nyagbaya bana magbadala alo asifu akola.
3: Because of the unfailing nature of the Lord and the unfailing promises of the Lord.
2: La apotopa bomadoma donuta kla apa nugbadodo siyo.
3: All the promises of God, promise of salvation.
2: Apotopa nugbadodo kata dede kpapapa nugbadodo.
3: And the promise of sanctification.
2: Kokwewa apa nugbadodo.
3: And the promise of abundant grace.
2: Kla amanuwa sokbapa nugbadodo.
3: And the promise of healing. And the promise of deliverance. And the promise of provision. All the promises we have, it says, they're established on the foundation of the Lord Jesus Christ, because the Lord Jesus is the guarantee, the surety, the pledge, the seal of this covenant.
2: Nugbadodo yokata apoto adonamia wodo kata goma anyira apoto Yesu Kristo ji alabana ayanyameka fuasi akọ ayanyameka damagbani ayanyameka nonu ayanyameka tre nugbadodo yokata nu banare yawo na mi
3: godo. That's why it says in Revelation chapter 3 verse 14.
2: Numato gbala nyarere fia atawi eto pipiwi enelia.
3: Angel of the church of the Laodiceans write, this thing says the Amen, the faithful and the true witness, the beginning of the creation of God. The Lord Jesus is the Amen.
2: Ayo ngloroda hamasile laudeti alapa dola bana amasinye Amen. 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
3: That means all the promises that are centered on him. Amen. And it's the faithful one.
2: Akwama kama fiaba nugbado do kata o notera ayamaji ayanya emela bakla daserila nutapo olala.
3: And because the faithful one, we can be sure is going to grant us everything that is promised in the better covenant.
2: Sionya ayanya nutapo ola kakareji la esibana nusio kata nugbado do namila nubabla sinyo ula mela alo kata kata waganami.
3: The Lord has guaranteed and has written in the will for us.
2: Afato dokpaji adasieta ayongle dadi nami ba anyamiato.
3: In 2 Corinthians chapter 1 verse 20.
2: Korinte to pagbana valia atagbanto kwikwi blave.
3: For all the promises of God in him are yea and in him amen, unto the glory of God by us.
2: Alabana mao ponu gbedodo alasinu wo lele Yesu me ele. Aya nti eme latova aya ha ji hana mao pa kafukafu to.
3: When you look at the promises of God from the very beginning of the Bible to the end of the Bible, from Genesis all through to Revelation, all those promises are guaranteed to us through the Lord Jesus Christ.
2: Na lenkura mapo nugbedodo kata nchito Mose pagbalagbanto ji wasara nyare refia ji a akpobana nugbedodo mo kata foto Yesu Kristo nya meka demagbeno eye fuasi akọ den nugbedodo ma ngunami bana yere yawo kata kata
3: ji nami. How great are those promises?
2: Nugbedodo ya otri akonto.
3: How abundant are those promises?
2: Oh aleke nugbedodo o maha sogbo o.
3: How good are those promises?
2: Oh aleke o maha nyo o.
3: That leads us to the second part of the message, the sufficiency of the better covenant. The sufficiency of the better covenant. Everything that we need has actually been supplied in that covenant. In Hebrews chapter 7 verse 25. Wherefore he is able. You stop there for a moment. All the promises that the Lord has given us, the Lord is saying he is able.
2: Ayata atenui tora fia vie nugbedodo kata apoto enamia alagbagbamanare ya atenui gogo godogodo.
3: That gives us then confidence that the one who has guaranteed all the promises of the covenant is the one that is able.
2: Ayanami kpero jikla kakare jibana amasi demagbana nubabla ya okata la anyamaika dablibo aye watanui ha.
3: Able today and able tomorrow.
2: Atanui egbe. Atanui
3: ekto ha. Able this year and able the next year.
2: Atanui la apoyama kla apoyika gbanama.
3: Wherefore in that verse 25 he is able. Able also to save to the uttermost that come unto God by him, seeing he ever liveth to make intercession for them.
2: Ayata kikulu avoto ayata atenu aho amasioto ajiva maugbola de agbe blibo kankan la si wono agbe dabana wako oda ako la nguti.
3: Every time you are claiming the benefit and the covenant, you are saying, oh Lord, here is what you promised.
2: Salvation
3: for me.
2: Salvation
3: for my loved ones. Salvation for my

0: According as his divine power has given unto us all things that pertain unto life and godliness through the knowledge of him that has called us to glory and virtue, whereby are given unto us exceeding great and precious promises, that by these ye might be partakers of the divine nature, having escaped the corruption that is in the world through lust.
1: Asi apa mau mengusir tonu siokata nyohana agbekple mau sosorala kemito si zaza amasi to yang topo nguti kokwekple ngusir yomi la me nusio me woto tonu bedodo kosi ganto kemi bana miato asiao me azu mau pato zoma goma kwalao nemi asi to nuzodro agbekble sile hukama lagbo.
0: In those two verses we have all things made available for every one of us.
1: And
0: it says, it's according as his divine power, the power that cannot fail.
1: The power
0: behind the throne in heaven.
1: And
0: the power that holds the universe together. He tells us, it's according to this divine power he has given unto us. Unto the beneficiaries of the covenant.
1: He has
0: given unto us everything that we'll ever need for life and for godliness. Personal life, family life, domestic life, your business life, everything that you'll ever need, everything you'll ever need, and then everything in relationship with godliness. That's freedom from sin. That's freedom from every attack. That's freedom from every evil. Having escaped the corruption that is in the world through lust. In Romans chapter 8, reading from verse 32, he that spared not his own son, but delivered him up for us all, how shall he not with him also will he give us all things?
1: Amasi mahe yang tope vida magba o ka wotsoi hana de mikata miata bonula alakala o matsonu kata akpara engutinami owa.
0: It's bestowed on us all blessings we'll ever need.
1: Anami ya yirasi o kata engutimi atengwa butama
0: ato. That tells us then about the sufficiency of this covenant that the Lord has called us into.
1: Ayad nuba blasima apoto yomi ve lafe blibode de efia.
0: In Ephesians chapter 1, from verse 17, that the God of our Lord Jesus Christ, the Father of glory, may give unto you the spirit of wisdom and revelation in the knowledge of him.
1: Bana mia foto Yesu Christu fo mau sinyanguti kokwe fofola nana nunya kle nyarrafia fo gbogbola mi le apa sizeze.
0: That the eyes of your understanding be enlightened, that ye may know what is the hope of his calling and what the riches of his glory, of the glory of his inheritance in the saints.
1: Eye bana miapa jimanu kuo jina ko. Bana miya jesi nusinye apa amayoyo lafa mokokwa kule nusinye domanyinyi penguti kokwepa kasinonu le ama kokweo.
0: And what is the exceeding greatness of his power toward us who believe, according to the working of his mighty power, which he wrought in Christ, when he raised him from the dead and set him at his own right hand in the heavenly places.
1: And when you have the revelation,
0: the knowledge of the Lord, and then you are able to go to the Lord, you are able to demand everything that you need.

0: from the Lord.
1: Nyeba de defia su asio la apotola ma eka matenwa ya apoto gbojide poto e na tenwa bia ni su yokata ne hiato
0: apotola go. According to the promises of the Lord, he responds and he gives.
1: La apotola ponu gbedodo nu ato enumaka eye watwe ana o.
0: He tells us in verse 18, the eyes of your understanding being enlightened.
1: Agbo pipi wi enyi le bana mi apo jimanu kuoji.
0: And when those eyes are enlightened, you will never lack any other good thing in your life in Jesus' name.
1: Nyeba ojima nukuoji okola eka manu nyere ka mahia olagbe amapo gbere ole Yesu ponu come.
0: Then he says the riches of his glory, which means then whatever it is we have come for, and whatever it is you are asking the Lord, you are asking according to the riches of his glory, and from today he'll begin to do them.
1: Aye, Oga Globana, Apa Casino Nupa, Muti Coquenina, Kama Fiamma Luciano Sica, Biam Nalala, Ala Biamla, Apa Casino, Tonya Nalanu, Aye to Egbadia, Alocata Wagano, La Yes,
0: I said he'll begin to do them.
1: Maba Allah Wagala.
0: And then he tells us it is for the inheritance of the saints.
1: Ayo glana mibana anya domanyinyi sikanya amakokwe oto.
0: Who are the saints? That the people whose sins are forgiven.
1: Makawenya amakokwe amasiyo to ponu vome.
0: Saints are those who are free from sin.
1: Amakokwe onya amasiyo voto nu vome.
0: They become the children of God.
1: Wotrozu maupe vio.
0: Then he tells us the exceeding greatness of his power working within us, walking on our behalf and walking upon us.
1: Ayo glana mi banari apa musa pa ganyanya sila doom le miama sila doom le mianu sila doom hakpa re mianguti.
0: The walking of his mighty power.
1: La apa la apa nusa bogbo lanu.
0: In Ephesians chapter 3, reading from verse 16. That he will grant you, according to the riches of his glory, to be strengthened with might by spirit in the inner man.
1: Bana wadina mi la apa nguti kwa kwepa kasino lanu bana wadongu semi to apa gbogbom la ama.
0: That's one of the provision of the kingdom.
1: Asenye fiarupola apa nunana odomatore ka.
0: That's one of the provisions of the Lord in the covenant.
1: Asenye apatola apa nunana odomatore ka la nubabla siyame.
0: And from this day, you'll be strong in Jesus' name.
1: Verse 17,
0: that Christ may dwell in your hearts by faith.
1: That
0: Christ may live big within you. That anywhere you go, any challenge you face, you understand that you are going to have Christ with you every time.
1: Bana fisia fisika neri dikakere sere kana kwa dikomasasalasio kakarajilasio bana yesu likpule waokatai.
0: That Christ may dwell in your heart by faith, and that he be rooted and grounded in love.
1: Bana Christo nanno miapa jioma la khosama bana wado miagomanyi la loloma bana.
0: That's another provision of the kingdom.
1: Asienya nunana bubu sika fiarupada.
0: The love of God filling your heart.
1: Maupa lolo na yo wojima.
0: The love of God motivating your life.
1: Maupa lolo na demagbana wagbana.
0: The love of God directing your utterance.
1: Maupa lolo na fiyao aleka na fodwe.
0: The love of God directing your relationships.
1: Maupa lolo na fiyao aleka na doka kula mabubuwe.
0: The love of God influencing every action of your life. May be able to comprehend with all saints what is the breadth and the length and the depth and the height, and to know the love of Christ which passes knowledge, that ye might be filled with all the fullness of God.
1: Bana mikula amakokoyo kata miatano adjasi nusinya kakama kula didima kula gogloma kula kokoma aye bana miadjasi Christopher lolo sifu sizaza lata sala.
0: What a provision.
1: Oh nunana kainya ya.
0: What an inheritance.
1: Oh temanyi kakbegbenye yi.
0: What a great thing the Lord has given us.
1: Nuga kenye ya ka apoto atona miale.
0: That the Lord is saying whatever you have got, church, there's still more.
1: Whatever
0: you have received, there's still more. Whatever you have enjoyed in the covenant, there's still more. That ye might be filled with all the fullness of God. And then it tells us in verse 20 now, unto him that is able to do exceeding abundantly above all that we ask or think, according to the power that worketh in us. Unto him be glory in the church by Christ Jesus throughout all ages, world without end. And everybody said,
1: people have a ka amasitanu wana wua nusiu nusianu gada wu nusiokata mye biana alomye jasi la musen si la dowom musen toy le miam lanu ayato nanya mutikokwe la le hamala le Christo Yesu ira serem jijima okataji so mavoma ira mavoma e amasia manak blaba amen.
0: The Lord will do it.
1: Afatola awoga.
0: I said the Lord will do
1: it.
0: In Matthew chapter 6, reading from verse 25. Therefore I say unto you, take no thought for your life, what you shall eat, or what you shall drink, nor yet for your body, what you shall put on.
1: Ayanti mala egblom na mi bana mi gachi jimaredi le mia pa agbanuti nusimiado nusimiano allo nus la amablibola allo nusimiata.
0: It's not the life more than the meat, and the body more than raiment.
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0: Behold the fowls of the air, for they sow not, neither do they reap, nor gather into barns, yet your heavenly Father feedeth them. Are ye not much better than they?
1: Mikwa jipoga vioda, oma panu o, oma nganu ha o, aye oma panu fura avama ha o, kem ya fofo sila jipola nya o, alo de miya tamavana u, wa oto oma.
0: Look at all the birds of the air, not having any covenant with the Almighty God, and yet your heavenly Father is feeding them.
1: Lenu kura jipoga o kata angti, nubablare kema lo kwa klema unse kata to domo, kakem ya fofo sila jipola, ala o
0: nyim. How much more will he feed you? How much more will he supply your need?
1: Aleka wa ma wa miya to na mi awu omaha. 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
0: And which of you, verse 27, by taking thought, can add one cubit unto his stature?
1: People blah vada, aye amaka le miya doma. 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
0: aporeta. And why take thought for image? Consider the lilies of the field, how they grow. They toil not, neither do they spin.
1: Nukang timiela fudam na miyadokwi la avotata ngutima ha bibuzogbanya siyo legbajila ngutikpa alo wo alas wo.
0: And yet I say unto you that even Solomon in all his glory was not arrayed like one of these. Wherefore if God so clothes the grass of the field, which today is and tomorrow is cast into the oven, shall ye not much more clothe ye, all ye of little faith?
1: Ma wado metra de tiha o kamala eglom na mi bana solomola eponti kokwe katamala mado achon bo abe esio domatoraka ena o eye na maudo achona gbesile gbeji egbe eye tokasia wato afu gbere kpozomala de ma wo mia togere awu oma mi hose veto.
0: Therefore take no thought saying, what shall we eat? Or what shall we drink? Or wherewith shall we be clothed? For after all these things do the Gentiles seek. For your heavenly Father knoweth that ye have need of all these things.
1: Ayang timigade funa miyaroki agblabana nuka miyadu, nuka miyano, alo nuka miyato ata omaha alabana, nanam nusiokata togbe transubala odina, kam ya fufo sila jipola inyaibana, nusiokata hiyami.
0: But seek ye first the kingdom of God and his righteousness, and all these things shall be, I said all these things shall be,
1: ke bonu midi ma o fiere pola kple apatozi nye gbangbi agba eye wa to nu si okata mabo ba leke wa to nu si okata apere enuti na mi
0: they're going to be added in Jesus name
1: wa to apere nu le yesu po nu come
0: this year is not a year of worry. It's not a year of sorrow. It's not a year of anxiety. It's not a year of panicking like we did in the years gone by. It's a year of relaxing, the year of resting, and the year of trusting the Lord. And everything we ask the Lord as we rest in Him. Everything the Lord is going to grant unto us in Jesus' name. In John chapter 14, verse 13.
1: Johannes Bagbala Atawi and a Quickwieton.
0: John 14, verse 13.
1: Johannes Atawi and a Quickwieton.
0: And whatsoever ye shall ask in my name, that will I do, that the Father may be glorified in the
1: Son.
0: If ye shall ask anything in my name, I will do it. The Lord said they will do it. And they will do it even from today. And our lives are going to be enriched by the blessings of the Lord in Jesus' name. Before we pray, I come to the third part of the message. The superiority of the better covenant. Hebrews chapter 8 verse 6 again. But now, as
1: he
0: obtained a more excellent ministry, by how much also he is the mediator of a better covenant, which was established upon better promises.
1: Ke azola subo subo si nyowu sa la su esi aba ale si wo nye nubabla si nyowu sa aye wodri anyi de nubadodo si o nyowu la ji fe avulela ene.
0: The Lord is saying, looking at all the conditions of this new covenant, the conditions are better. The guarantor or the guarantee of this new covenant is greater and higher and better and more glorious.
1: And looking
0: at the provision and the promises of this new covenant, better covenant, even the promises are greater, they are higher, they are better, and they are superior. And looking at everything that we're going to have, everything is going to be superior, greater, higher than everything we've ever got. Because Christ now has become the mediator of this better covenant, and the greater, better, richer promises are given unto us in the Lord. If you look at the children of Israel, the way they pray, so that they could have the provisions of the old covenant, the first covenant, the old covenant. And they prayed in such a way that they had to sacrifice, they had to be offering animals. But in our own case now, nothing like that.
1: What do agbara eyo wa voisin hafi hoya yira gakale mio mieto gomala naneke mali nenema o.
0: The final sacrifice has been offered.
1: Voisin mamleto la o were mienu
0: ho. And the atonement of the Lord, the effectual sacrifice, everything has been offered.
1: Aye avulele ple apotola ikenye voisin mamleto
0: o we ho. All that we have now, we come not with a ram. We come not with any material thing. We come with the name of Jesus on our lips. And when you come to heaven, and we look with confidence and faith in the Lord. And the moment we mention the name of Jesus, we mention the name of the surety, of the covenant. Actually, we're told in Hebrews chapter 7, verse 19. Hebrews chapter 7, verse 19. For the Lord made nothing perfect, but the bringing in of a better hope did, by which we draw nigh unto God.
1: Hebrew topa waleta address kuku biashike la bana salama wanana kablibo o aye watso mokpokpo sinyowu san lave asima mieto atere mauti.
0: The old covenant, there was no perfection.
1: Nubabla oho ablibo de dareka malangu.
0: But in the new covenant, the Lord Jesus Christ said, "Be ye therefore perfect, as your Father which is in heaven is perfect."
1: Tala nubabla yama Yesu Kristo kubana kamiola mizu blibo abale kamiyafufu sila jipola le.
0: In Hebrews chapter 9 verse 11, here we're told, but Christ being come, and I priest of good things to come, by a greater and more perfect tabernacle, not made with hands, that is to say, not of this building, neither by the blood of goats and calves, but by his own blood he entered in once into the holy place, having obtained eternal redemption for us.
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1: Akoma Israel viola no babla ho hoama de de kwakwa ka suosia ma dablibo yi kpuya
0: na kodoni. The sins for forgiving for a moment, and then the following year they had to come with the blood of the lamb for atonement again.
1: Oto opono von ka o yi kpuya na fatro la boga to agbo kpla anlan o povuve.
0: But in this case now, the Lord has granted us an eternal redemption. And we're redeemed in Jesus' name. I said we're redeemed in Jesus' name. If the Lord has given you forgiveness, you can enjoy the riches of that forgiveness for the rest of your life. If the Lord has given you cleansing, you can enjoy that cleansing of the Lord, that purifying of the Lord for the rest of your life. If the Lord has given you victory, victory over sin, you can enjoy that victory for the rest of your life. If the Lord has given you holiness and purity of heart, which is in the redemption, you can enjoy that holiness and purity of heart for the rest of your life. Because this Jesus Christ has granted us eternal redemption. Look at it again in that verse 12. It says, neither by the blood of goats and calves, but by his own blood, the blood of the sinless Son of God, he has entered in once into the holy place, having obtained for us eternal redemption. For if the blood of bulls and of goats and the ashes of an heifer sprinkling the unclean sanctified to the purifying of the flesh. How much more shall the blood of Christ, who through the eternal Spirit offered himself without spot to God, purge your conscience from dead works to serve the living God.
1: Alabana ne nyama gbotu kple nyitu opo vu kple nyina opo afisiwo wuda amma makomako nula ko awo nguti hana nguti lapa ko kwenyenya la gada alaka wu Kristo amma sito gbogboma volam to adokwi na mau abavo sasa mukaka manunuto enela opo vu ma clothes nyavoto do kukuoma bana miasubo mau
0: kala oma us grants us the purging of the heart. The purifying of the soul. The cleansing of the spirit. That now we live without blame. Without guilt. Without condemnation. Without falling back into sin every day, every week, every month. But now he grants us the purging and the sanctifying of our hearts.
1: Ka azola alechinami ayo komya pa jinu fa.
0: And for this cause in verse 15, he is the mediator of the New Testament, the New Covenant, that by means of death, for the redemption of the transgressions that were under the First Testament, they which are called might receive the promise of eternal inheritance.
1: Pipiri atan aye le asiata wonye nubabla yeye fa avulala bana le asi woku le koko to vodada sio le nubabla banto menguti la talam asio woyo la wa hodomanyinyi mavopo nugbedodo ala bana.
0: Can you match those two things together?
1: Neto nu avea pufufua.
0: Eternal redemption on the one hand.
1: Koko mavo le akpare kaji.
0: An eternal inheritance on the other hand. And this is what he gives. And those things are ours in Jesus' name. In verse 24, for Christ is not entered into the holy places made with hands, which are the figures of the true, but into heaven itself, now to appear in the presence of God for us.
1: We people have one Eliam. Alavana Christo Mayida, Cocopus, you also are see where Wunya, Vava Topa, Quadanu, Lam, O, Kam, Yipuong Towoyi, Bana Wadoda Maung Kuma, Azo Lemiata.
0: Hebrews chapter 10, verse 19.
1: Hebrews Topa Walata, Quipuya Sheke.
0: Having therefore, brethren, boldness to enter into the holiest by the blood of Jesus.
1: Azo novio asijidapo le mia sibana mia ira kokwepala mato yesu fa vubala.
0: As we come this morning and to this covenant service.
1: Abe egbesia sikanya nubabla fa subo subo.
0: Are you asking from the Lord the provisions he had for you in the kingdom, in the covenant?
1: Then
0: you want to enter with boldness and the confidence of faith.
1: Ele la foto biabana nukawenya ya yirasio linaele nubablame ekema ava apotola gbokle jidopo pakle kakareje blibo bana nusi biabela.
0: Therefore, brethren, children of God, the brethren, you can come to the Lord and you enter into the holiest by the blood of Jesus, by a new and living way which he has consecrated for us through the veil, that is to say, his flesh.
1: Akpama akblabana azo novio novi kokweo bana miatano ava kla jidapo ayira kokwepalama aya nya mo singuti wo konami bana wanya mo yeye gbagba sito homotovom aya nya afa ngutila.
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0: manana. Let us hold fast the profession of our faith without wavering. For he is faithful that promised.
1: Eh o to Jesus no le nami na wo pa mutila mina miala mokopo mafufura sisesie bana ma gafa ala bana amasi donugbala anyeluta
0: po wala. As come before the Lord today, the Lord is saying, come with confidence. Hey, have your heart cleansed for the washing of water by the word.
1: Ai kana va foto gbo egba abe va kle jidapo na wa klo ojinu to chilala malanya la mamegbe te va kle jidapo matogbe.
0: And then you're holding on to the profession of your faith without wavering, without doubting, because we know the faithfulness of him who has called us.
1: Eh na la wo khosa mafufura asi dikaka de ka manome ayila la de ka manonu ala bana amasi donugbala minya ba tapo olai onya ala awoga godogodo.
0: In chapter 11 of the Hebrews, verse 39.
1: Hebrew topa gwala atta wireke kwikwibla tovo asheke.
0: And this Saul, having obtained a good report through faith, received not the promise.
1: Aye amasiyo katala wonya wo kho da sedidi nwe to khose mahafi da ko fa asi masun gbadodo la ji o.
0: They received many promises.
1: Nukai wo kho nugbadodo gere o.
0: But did not receive the fulfillment of the promise of the better covenant.
1: Shen nubabla si nyowu san la fo nugbadodo a o fo asi
0: masu ya. Because we are the people living in the dispensation of the better covenant.
1: Ala bona miao mia to enye nubabla si nyowu san la.
0: And all those patriarchs of old, all the people of old, they received many, many promises. But the promise that is specially associated with the better covenant, that they did not receive.
1: Togbi blama toma ola o kho nugbadodo gade o kake nugbadodo ka edo kakle nubabla si nyowu sala o ma kho wo fodeka o.
0: God having provided better sin for us,
1: alabana ma
0: that they without us should not be made perfect.
1: Ala bana mau ponuada si nyowu la dadinami bana womaga wowo blibo miao amamano mano.
0: Because it's as we come to the Lord today.
1: Akwa wani miye vapoto lagbo egbea.
0: And we receive all these promises of the Lord.
1: E miye kwa poto po nubadudu yokata.
0: Then the company of the redeemed
1: will
0: be getting more and more. And when the last soul has come in, then we'll be complete and perfect and fulfilled.
1: Anogbosomreji ninyeba lufo mamleto egerema ekema mia awawami blibo azon.
0: In chapter 12 verse 1, wherefore seeing we also are compassed about with so great a cloud of witnesses, let us lay aside every weight and the sin that doth so easily beset us, and let us run with patience the race that is set before us. Looking unto Jesus, the author and the finisher of our faith. And you're looking unto Jesus, the author and the finisher of our faith, who for the joy that was set before him endured the cross, despising the shame, and is set down at the right hand of the throne of God.
1: Aye mi apo Jesus sinya khose fa gomoro la pla nu lara amasi doji pa ati suga fa fu aye ma bui nu pe le Jesus si wodo di ne lata aye bobo no yira ma opo nu du si ma opo fiesi pipo nu du si ma.
0: The Lord is at the right hand of majesty on high.
1: Yes, Christ,
0: the question is, what's he doing there?
1: Once
0: you're over there at the right hand of the Lord,
1: because
0: he's praying for you. And today, as you pray unto the Lord, your prayer will join with the prayer of the Lord Jesus Christ. And the Lord will give you everything you are asking him for your body, for your soul, for your spirit, for your family, for your children, for your loved ones, in Jesus' name.
1: Romans
0: chapter 8, verse 34. Who is he that condemned? It is Christ that died. Yea, rather, that is risen again, who is even at the right hand of God, who also maketh intercession for us.
1: Romatopa gbanetani kwigu blatovo enelia amaka ebu afon Kristo ye nya amasi ku ka nusi gawu anya amasi wo fon da chitre ha amasi le maupa nudu sima amasi ho amira akọ ha.
0: That's why you come to the Lord today with confidence of faith.
1: Numatena va foto gbo egba pla kakara.
0: That's why you're coming to the Lord today with assurance of faith.
1: Na va pla mokpo le khoseme.
0: That's why you are coming to the Lord today with no doubt and no wavering in your heart. Because the Lord Jesus is at the right hand of majesty on high. And that Jesus on the right hand of the Almighty God is praying for you. And as you come before the Lord, if you are not saved, first of all, you pray for your salvation. Then the Lord will say, Father, save him. And if you have not been sanctified, you say, oh Lord, you sacrifice yourself for my sanctification. And then the Lord Jesus Christ will support that prayer. Father, sanctify him. Because I died, I shed my blood to sanctify him. And you need to be filled with the Holy Ghost. You come to the Lord, you say, Lord, didn't you promise me you shall receive power? And the Lord Jesus will support that prayer. And you need to be healed, you'll tell the Lord to you, but make sure you get saved first. Because salvation is more important than that healing. And make sure that your sins are forgiven. That the grace of God to live a righteous life, a holy life, a perfect life, that now is giving to your life.
1: And
0: then after that, healing, provision, children, wife, whatever it is we need, the Lord is able to do it.
1: Ele asia magbavo nuka kemi hena doyoyo vio nuzagina me nuka kemi hena.
0: I said the Lord is able to do it.
1: Baba apoto atenu away.
0: And today is a day of prayer.
1: Aye agba anyagba doragba.
0: And it's a day of answer to prayer.
1: Aye anyankake kawadogba dodoranu.
0: And it's a day when the Lord will open the windows of heaven and he will shower great abundant blessings upon us in Jesus' name.
1: Anyanukake kapoto.
0: Blessing of salvation. Blessing of sanctification. Blessing of Holy Ghost baptism. Blessing of healing. Blessing of deliverance. Blessing of provision. Blessing of marriage. Blessing of family. Blessing of miracle children. Blessing of prosperity. Blessings from the Lord. All those blessings are available and they are ours today in the name of the Lord.
1: ya ya yokata oli e yonye miato egba le apotola ponu kome.
0: You rise up now and we're going to really pray unto the Lord.
1: Ela chitre chiga azon e mi legba dogara va vantona apoto.
0: Rise up, we're going to pray unto the Lord.
1: Chitre mi adogbara na apoto.
0: If you are not born again yet, you will pray to the Lord and he will save you.
1: Nema kwa jibugboga jiharo dogbara na apoto, apoto adewo.
0: And if you have not got sanctified, you will tell the Lord, oh Lord, I need the sanctifying blood of Jesus to sanctify me, to purify me.
1: Nenye ba mekpo koko nyenye oglana apoto bo, oh apoto, mahiana Yesu Christopher fukokulavana, wakong chinye, eh, walechinam, ayo mano zaze.
0: And if you have not been baptized in the Holy Spirit, you will tell the Lord, oh Lord, I need to be baptized in the Holy Ghost.
1: Nema kwa kwa kwa kwa
0: I'm waiting for you to open your mouth and to talk to the Lord in prayer. You have not been saved, you talk to the Lord, he will save you. Anywhere you are, everywhere you are, this is the time of prayer. And the Lord wants to do great, mighty things. And the greatest of all, salvation of your soul. The greatest of all, the sanctification of your heart. The greatest of all, the baptism in the Holy Ghost for those who have been saved and sanctified. The greatest of all, that the power of the Lord will come upon your life today. You are going to pray, you are going to open your mouth and open your heart before the Lord. Let us come with boldness into the presence of the Lord and let the Lord do what he has promised to do. Remember, salvation is the greatest of all the blessings you can have. Forgiveness of your sin as part of the blessing of the covenant. Freedom from your sin as part of the blessing of the covenant. Victory over sin as part of the blessing of the covenant. In Jesus' name we pray. In Jesus' name we pray. Heads bowed and eyes closed. And of all the blessings we receive from the Lord, salvation from sin, the forgiveness of sin, freedom from sin, is the greatest of them all. And anywhere you are, I'm going to tell those people to raise up their hands, and even if you don't raise up your hand, it's between you and the Lord. Father, in the name of Jesus, we thank you at this time for these people who have come to respond to the call of salvation, to the call to salvation. Lord, we're asking you that you forgive them because of your mercy and grace in Jesus' name. You are a God of love. You're willing no wise to reject anyone. Therefore, Lord, we pray you draw them to yourself in Jesus' name. Forgive them, Lord. Give them assurance that all their sins are forgiven. Thank you, Lord, for the answer. Give them victory even from today to live in newness of life. In Jesus' name we pray. Amen.
1: Amen.
0: I said amen.
1: Amen.
0: Remain where you are, believers in the church. Put on your hands, God bless you.
1: You know how concerned
0: the Lord is. He wants his people to be holy. And without holiness, no man shall see the Lord. And we're asking that you sanctify us. I believe the Lord will do it. I said, I believe the Lord will do it. Would you raise up your hand then? The Lord is asking now. Let there be a determination. This sanctification, this holiness of heart, Lord, give it to me and I want to keep it.
1: Drink lipala ojima, jikokwe, jizadze, ajitoto, jivatoto ya, papa nam, majima mazrero.
0: And the Lord will help you to keep it in Jesus' name.
1: Aye, apoto akpere, ntio na zrero le yesu fanu kome.
0: Father, in the name of Jesus,
1: ofole yesu fanu kome.
0: We know that with you, there is assurance in your word. And there is the guarantee that this blessing of the covenant you are going to give unto us. We're asking, Lord, that this pure heart, this holiness of heart and life, you will grant unto us in Jesus' name. You reach out to the very depths of our heart. And you will sanctify your people in Jesus' name. That Lord, holiness of heart, perfection in our soul and spirit and heart, you will grant unto every one of us in Jesus'
1: name.
0: We know that this is the purity of the bride of the Lamb. And without it, if the rapture takes place, we'll not be able to make
1: it.
0: Therefore, Lord, we're asking you that this provision in the covenant, you will grant unto us in Jesus' name. By the blood that was shed on the cross of Calvary, purify the heart. Take away the stony heart. Do it for us even now in Jesus' name.
1: We bless
0: your name because we know you have answered. In Jesus' name we pray. And everybody said,
1: Amen.
0: Now whatever other blessing we need, healing, deliverance, provision,
1: nunana,
0: every other blessing the Lord is going to give us. Am I right? Will the Lord do it? Yes, he will do it. You raise up your covenant paper. And the Lord is here to meet the need of your life. Father, in the name of Jesus, we thank you because we know you are a great God. We know you are a mighty God. And we know with you all things are possible. You promise us, Lord, that when we call upon you, that you are going to answer. I'm asking, O Lord, that today, anyone that is sick, you touch them and heal them in Jesus' name.
1: Any
0: oppression, any attack, any affliction, Lord, we're asking Stretch out your healing hand, your delivering hand, and your hand of power.
1: Papa miela biabiona do abora uchona mapa abo unsefa abo udoyo mapa abo.
0: And you will deliver your people and set them free and break every yoke in their lives in Jesus' name.
1: E na kubio na tukao e na ngoko kutira serera lopa gbo mala Yesu panu kome.
0: We asking, O Lord, that you manifest your power.
1: Papa miela biabiona do unsefa go afya.
0: And every form of sickness, every form of affliction, cancel and break it. In Jesus' name.
1: Dolama the siad for me the siad my biabadani na tefrida up a door noma e na huida kleke the yes super no come.
0: Destroy the works of the devil. Set all your people free. We pray right now that your miracle working hand will touch everyone. Everything they desire from you, we're asking, oh Lord, do it for them now in Jesus' name. Confirm the miracle blessing upon everyone. Thank you, Lord, because we know you have answered. In Jesus' name we pray. Amen.
1: Amen.
0: I believe the Lord has answered our prayer. I said, I believe the Lord has answered our prayer. Put your hands together and clap for the glory of God. You will never be the same again this year in Jesus' name.
1: Unless you never afiva makwato anonema lefoya katama ole Yesu panu kome.
0: Thank you very much. The service is over. Once again, Happy New Year to every one of you.
1: Mada akwena mi salama awunu gakema gato foye ye fazogbo nyeve na mikata.
0: And the Lord will bless you mightily abundantly all throughout this year in Jesus' name.
1: Hey, afoto
0: Amen.
2: Amen.
0: We're looking at the authority that breaks the yoke. Every yoke in your life will be broken today. Every yoke in your life will be broken today. I see mountains tumbling down. I see impossibilities become possible. I see joy on every face. Because in the name of Jesus, Satan, demons, sickness, impossibilities, mountains, affliction, anything will flee away.
2: Bola benale Yesu Kristo panu komela Satana bogbonvo dololowo to nsona gro wala wa vama e wa ba owomo.
0: Anywhere you are, come in here. Authority has come. The power that breaks the yoke has come. Are you ready? Close your eyes as we pray. Heavenly Father, this time we bless your name because we know you are a good God. Yokes are broken. Diseases are healed. Impossibilities become possible. Mountains move away. Miracles are confirmed in the life of everyone here. We confirm it, we affirm it. We know that it's done. There will be joy in every heart. Laughter in every mouth. Testimony for everyone. In Jesus' name we pray. God bless you. I like your amen. In Luke chapter 9, verses 1 and 2. Luke chapter 9, verses 1 and 2. Then he called his 12 disciples together and gave them power and authority over all devils and to cure diseases.
2: Eye wo yo nu so la we via opofu, eye wo nanu so pe mo wo da gbogbon fun o kata ji, eye be na wa de dole le wo da.
0: We're talking about authority. If you look at the life of the Lord Jesus Christ and the ministry of the Lord Jesus Christ, from the very beginning he appeared outside for his public ministry. He was manifesting authority at this time now. The authority had been manifesting from the beginning. He now wanted to transfer it to his own minister, so that what he did, they will be able to do. So that the healing that took place through his ministry will take place through their ministry. So that as they cast out demons, they too, they will cast out demons. And he called his 12 disciples together. Saved people. The people that trusted him. The people that believed in him. The people he appointed as leaders. And he gave them power and authority over all devils and to cure diseases. For all those who are listening here and those who are listening in every state, every region, every country in Africa and beyond Africa, I want you to understand that God has given to all his ministers here, all your overseers, all your pastors, all your leaders, he has given them power and authority to cast out devils and to cure diseases. You see, if those ministers themselves, if they know what the Lord has given them, and they believe the Lord, and they believe that the Lord has given them that power, and he has, and they go out in that power, they will pray for us, and they will pray for the sick, and they will pray for the demon possessed, and they will be healed and delivered in Jesus' name. If we members of the church and the invitees, if we know power has been given to our pastors, has been given to our overseers, has been given to our leaders, when they pray for us, we'll be expecting the miracle has come, and it will be so in Jesus' name. He called his 12 disciples together. Not only Peter, not only John, not only James, all his 12 disciples together.
2: All
0: his ministers are given the power.
2: All
0: our overseers are given the power.
2: That's
0: why the Almighty God, through Jesus Christ, by the anointing of the Holy Ghost and the direction of the Holy Ghost, established them as our leaders. He gave them the power and the authority in your location, in your region, in your state, in your nation. When these godly people and these appointed leaders pray for you, if you believe and you accept, you will see the miracles in your life and family.
2: Ebe tonu se pe mi tete pa mi se koro waji no jo ne mi ata ko yen be nuno lo waji ase wa dogbe dale mi ata mi kan re jila no kunu pe je se no dom le mi afa gbomo bo la be na ti ta bi simile la nu kunu la ti ma ne mi
0: and he sent them to preach the kingdom of God and to heal the sick
2: eye wo do wo da be na wa dogbe fun ma o ti ro pele eye wa da gbele dole la wo nu.
0: Everyone he has sent to preach, he has also sent to heal.
2: And
0: if you can preach, you can heal.

be here this morning to get you delivered. There is the authority that breaks the yoke. There is the power that removes every mountain. And that power, that authority is here to remove every mountain in your life. To cast out devils. To work miracles. To deliver the oppressed. To set the captives free. To pronounce the year of Jubilee, the year of liberty, the year of deliverance, the year of freedom. And if you are here today, and you have any problem in your life, I can assure you, by the revelation of the Spirit of God, you will not carry those problems back home in Jesus' name. There are 3 points we're going to consider. Number one, Christ's authority. Christ's authority. Number two, conferred authority. Number three, the Christian's authority. As you look at Mark chapter 1, you then come face to face with Christ's authority. In Mark chapter 1, reading from verse 22, and they were astonished at his doctrine, for he taught them as one that had authority, and not as the scribes. Jesus has not changed. The same yesterday, today, and forever. If you see anybody teaching with authority here, if you see any pastor, any overseer teaching with authority here, it's not him. It's Christ in him. Who changes not, who is still teaching with authority. In verse 23, and there was in their synagogue a man with an unclean spirit, and he cried out, saying, let us alone. What have we to do with thee, thou Jesus of Nazareth? Evil spirits in that man recognized Jesus, recognized his power, recognized his authority. If you brought anybody here that has demons, evil spirit, that evil spirit, that demon recognizes the authority of the preacher, of the man of God, of the one that stands and proclaims deliverance and liberty in the name of the Lord. And then he said, I know thee, who thou art, the Holy One of God. And Jesus rebuked him, saying, hold thy peace and come out of him. And when the unclean spirit had turned him, he cried with a loud voice, and he came out of him. And they were all amazed so much that they questioned among themselves, saying, what thing is this? What new doctrine is this? But with authority commanded he even the unclean spirits, and they do obey him.

0: biawone obena nka enyesia notatia ye ye etonu se dia sana gbogboma komako wo eye wo dua te.
1: Jesus manifested the authority.
0: Yes, lade edenu tetela tia.
1: He didn't have to get the authority from the Pharisees.
0: Na ko nu tetela to Pharisee to si olo.
1: He didn't get the authority from the ordination of the denomination.
0: Na ko nu tetela to amasio ko ne duna nu nola loba ga mi amasio lo.
1: He got the authority directly from the Almighty God.
0: Na ko nu tetela to ma nu se ga ta o tola gbo.
1: And the people had never seen anything like this before.
0: Amuma pa
1: and they were surprised. They were amazed. They were astonished. And they questioned among themselves. They said, what thing is this? What new doctrine, new teaching, new principle, new revelation is this? Because with authority and with power, he commands the unclean spirits, and what do? They obey him. Where there is authority, evil spirit will obey the man having the authority. The spirit of infirmity, of sickness, will obey the man that manifests the authority. Deaf spirit, blind spirit that makes people deaf and blind will obey the man that has the authority. The spirit of epilepsy will obey the man that has authority. With authority, he commanded even the unclean spirits, and they obey him. In Luke chapter 4, reading from verse 36. Luke chapter 4, verse 36. And they were all amazed and speak among themselves, saying, what a word is this? It's not a long sentence, it's just a word. A sentence, because it's a word of power, a word of authority. For with authority and power, he commanded the unclean spirits, and they come out. When a man manifests authority, he doesn't beg, he doesn't plead with the evil spirits, he doesn't have to shake his head or shake his body. You see the policeman on the road with the uniform. It's that uniform that grants him the authority of the nation. Look at that believer covered in the blood of Jesus. It is that blood of Jesus that covers him, that gives him the authority of heaven. Look at that believer. He has Jesus in him. He has the Holy Ghost on him. He has the blood of Jesus covering him. And he has the word of God in his mouth. And he has faith that moves mountains. When he stands and he mentions the name of Jesus, evil spirits, demons, familiar spirits, water spirit, any spirit of infirmity, any evil thing, when that man stands in authority, all those evil spirits that do evil will vanish away when he gives the command.
0: Namamaja siade obuna vim.
2: And that's why the people say, what a word is this? But with authority and power, he commanded the unclean spirits and they come out. And Jesus is here and he has not changed. He remains ever the same. Same authority and the same power. He manifested before, he's still manifesting it today. In verse 32 of that same Luke chapter 4. Luke chapter 4, verse 32. And they were astonished at his doctrine. For his word was with power. What word are we reading today? They're still the words of Jesus. What words are you hearing today? They're still the words of Jesus. What words are we preaching and teaching you? It's still the words of Jesus. What word do you believe today? It's still the words of Jesus. As the word of Jesus was powerful at that time, that same word of Jesus is still powerful today. As his word was with power at that time, his word is still with power at this time. The centurion understood the power and the authority of the word of Jesus. That's why he said, speak the word only, and my servant shall be healed. And I thank God for you here today. Because you know the word of Jesus has not changed. That's why I'm hearing you say, that's where you are mentioning it in your heart. That's why I see you that you are trusting the Lord. That's why I see confidence on your face. That's why you are telling me, speak the word only, the word of Jesus. I will be healed. My servant shall be healed. My wife shall be healed. My husband shall be healed. Because he came to do something when he came to the world here. In 1 John chapter 3, the second part of verse 8. John chapter 3, second part of verse 8. For this purpose the Son of God was manifested, that he might destroy the works of the devil.
3: He's
2: here today.
3: He's
2: by your side today.
3: He's
2: standing there with you today. And when we begin to pray, every work of the devil will be destroyed from your life. You're going to go into the new year without any property of the devil in your body, without any influence of evil spirit in your family. You are leaving this place free and delivered and set at liberty. On the road, there is no accident for you. I said on the road, there is no accident for you. Anywhere you go, the Lord will so set you free, you will never come back into bondage in Jesus' name.
1: Because
2: the Son of God was manifested that he might destroy the works of the devil in your life. In Matthew chapter 4 verse 24. Matthew chapter 4 verse 24. And his fame went throughout all Syria. And he brought unto him all sick people that were taken with divers different diseases and torment. And those which were possessed with devils. And those which were lunatics. And those that had the palsy. And he healed them. And he set them at liberty. Because it's what had power and authority. That authority he transferred to his own ministers. That leads us to point number two. Converge authority. When somebody has power, like in your place of work, he is the one in charge of everything. He is the one that says, okay, you can come in and take a job here. It's the one that says, you are not doing well, get out of that place. It's the one that says, you're doing so well, I increase your salary. It's the one that also says, what kind of work is it that you are doing? You are not doing well, I'm going to even demote you, and you are going to go a step lower. There's a man in that place of work, in that company that has authority. Look up here. Now, he is going somewhere. He will be away for the next few months. He will be away for maybe a year or two. He's still in authority. But he calls somebody. Somebody next to him. He says, you know, I'm going on vacation. And all the period I will be away. You are in charge. The authority have been manifesting. I transfer that authority to you. Do you see the way I've been working in this office? The people that are doing well. You see how I upgrade them. The people that are not doing well. You see how I downgrade them. The people that need to be brought into the employment. You see the way I employ them. And the people that they just will not cooperate. You see the way I show them the way out. I fire them. Now, I am transferring my authority to you. Because I am going away. Do exactly what I have been doing. That's what is called converge authority. The authority is transferred unto that man. And when Jesus Christ was going, he conferred, he transferred the authority unto his disciples. He transferred it unto his ministers. That's why we're here today. Because the authority has been transferred unto us. I read it to you already in Luke chapter 9 verse 1. And he called his 12 disciples together. And he gave them power and authority over all devil. There is no devil. There is no demon. There is no evil spirit. That we ministers of God here, that we don't have authority over. There is no disease, there is no infirmity, there is no sickness that we people of God here do not have authority. There is no mountain, there is no difficulty that we people of God here do not have a solution to.
3: Because
2: His authority has been conferred on us, transferred unto us. In Matthew chapter 10, reading from verse 1. Matthew chapter 10, verse
3: 1.
2: And when he had called unto him his 12 disciples, he gave them power against unclean spirits to cast them out and to heal all manner of sickness and all manner of disease. Preach, saying, the kingdom of heaven is at hand. Heal the sick. That's the power I gave you. Heal the sick. That's the authority I conferred upon your life. Heal the sick. There will be no failure. Heal the sick. Use my name and heal the sick. My name represents me. Heal the sick. My name is as powerful as myself. Heal the sick. No sickness can be stubborn when you use my name. Heal the sick. Cleanse the lepers.
3: I
2: need to explain that to you now. Cleanse the lepers. At the time that Jesus gave this instruction, leprosy was the incurable disease. Leprosy was the thing that put upon a man, upon a woman, stigma that they don't accept him in the society. Leprosy was the thing that cast somebody out. Nobody wants to marry him. Nobody wants to marry her. Nobody wants to do business with him. Nobody wants to sleep on the same bed with him. Leprosy.
3: Amenu ani jajaba dolala. Abenu tweni yom de kama denio. Nyomu nila nu tware kama denio.
2: The thing that is as serious as leprosy today is HIV/AIDS. It is a disease that puts a stigma on a man, on a woman. It is a disease that somebody has. Nobody wants to sleep with him or sleep with her on the bed. It is a disease that makes people, once they know, they say, stay by yourself, don't shake hands with me, stay by yourself, don't wear my clothes, stay by yourself, and don't use my shaving stick, stay by yourself, I don't want to do anything with you, because it is a disease that when people have, it's like the leprosy of those days.
3: Umalabena kana zanyibaga flotio, umalabena kana dunukla yula agmanakamo, And
2: Jesus said, cleanse the leper.
3: Yes, we are.
2: What that means for us today is heal the HIV AIDS infected people. If you have HIV here today, I'm telling you, when I speak the word of authority in the name of Jesus, your HIV AIDS will vanish away. You will go for the test, and the doctor will tell you, you don't have AIDS anymore in Jesus' name. What was Jesus telling his own disciples? He's telling his own disciples that I've given you the greatest power. I'm giving you a power that's above the power of the medical doctor. I've given you authority. You can go a step further. You can go a mile further. You can go a step further than all the medical doctors. The medical doctors, once somebody has died, they said, we've given the certificate to confirm that this fellow is dead. There is nothing else to do. And Jesus told his own disciples, I am giving you authority. I'm giving you power that goes beyond the limitation of the doctors. The authority here goes beyond the authority and the power and the knowledge of medical doctors. Whatever problem you have, be confident that the Lord will deliver you in Jesus' name. They say that your kidney is dead. Have faith in God. They say the nerves in your eyes, they are dead. Have faith in God. And you have always been a giving birth to dead children, and the doctors cannot do anything. I command life to come into you, and you will deliver living babies. In
3: Jesus'
2: name. Your hand is dead. You cannot move that dead hand. You raise it up today. Life will come into that hand in Jesus' name. You read and you cannot understand it. Your brain is dead and your brain has packed up. I say today that life is coming into that brain. You will go and read that same book, you will understand. You'll go and take that same exam and you will pass that exam in Jesus' name.
3: Cast out devils.
2: In
3: the
2: ye have received and freely give. Praise the Lord. God has given us the key. And we just open the door and you move into healing. We open the door, you move into deliverance. We open the door, you move into childbearing. We open the door, impossibilities become possible. We open the door and the dead begins to hear and to speak. We open the door now and the blind begins to see. We open the door and everything that is dead, you will come alive. In Luke chapter 18. Reading from verse 18. Verily I say unto you, whatsoever ye shall bind on earth shall be bound in heaven. What the Lord is telling us is that as I stand here, I am not alone. Heaven is looking down. Heaven is paying attention. And what I do here, heaven confirms. Because it says, whatsoever you shall bind on earth shall be bound in heaven. When I tell your sickness to go, I say that here on earth. Immediately, heaven confirms it. And your sickness is gone. When I tell your HIV AIDS to move out of your body, immediately what I say on earth is confirmed in heaven. When I tell the dead part of your body to come alive, I say that here on earth, and it is confirmed in heaven. Verily I say unto you, whatsoever you shall bind on earth shall be bound in heaven, and whatsoever ye shall loose on earth shall be loosed in heaven. That means if you are all tied up, your legs are spiritually tied up, your hands are spiritually tied up, whatever is tying your legs or tying your hands, arthritis or demonic spirit or paralysis or whatever, whatsoever we loose on earth is loosed in heaven. That's why Peter said, silver and gold have I not. But what I have, I give unto you. In the name of Jesus Christ of Nazareth, rise up and walk. What he loosed on earth was loosed in heaven immediately. And that man rose up and he walked. It will happen to you today. It will happen to you today. I come to point number 3. The Christian's authority. This is great and wonderful. The Christian's authority. Mark chapter 16. And this I shall follow them that believe. Who are these people? Them that believe. Look at me here. I am. I believe. I believe in Jesus. That's why I'm saved. I believe in Jesus. That's why I'm strong. I believe in Jesus. That's why I've been healed. I believe in Jesus. That's why I'm delivered. I believe in Jesus. That's why I read the Bible. The signs shall follow them that believe. Do you believe? Are you a believer? When you pray, signs will follow you. Healing will follow you. Deliverance will follow you. Joy will follow you. When you pray, mountains will move away. Goodness and mercy will follow you. Goodness and mercy will follow you. You are praying as a believer. You are standing as a believer. And you are talking as a believer. You
3: know,
2: I have believers that came here today. Are they willing to stand up? Are they willing to stand in faith? Are they willing to talk in faith? Are they willing to manifest authority? Are they willing to shout? Are they willing to receive miracles? Are they willing to be healed? These shall follow them that believe on my name. In my name they shall cast out devils. They shall speak with new tongues. They shall take off serpents. If they drink any deadly thing, it shall not hurt them. And they shall lay their hands on the sea. And they shall recover. You are a believer. That's why you are here. You are a believer. That's why you pray. You are a believer. God is your God. God is your Father. Jesus is your Savior. The Holy Ghost is your comforter. The Bible is your guide. You are a believer. That's why there's faith in your heart. You are a believer. You are a Christian. And you have authority as a Christian. No power will bring you down. No difficulty will conquer you. No disease will be stubborn in your life. No demon will be stubborn in your life. Barrenness will not remain in your life. You are a believer. And this sign shall follow you. Signs will follow you. Wonders will follow you. Miracles will follow you. Because you are a believer. You are a believer. Rejoice, you are a believer. Claim your healing, you are a believer. Accept your deliverance, you are a believer. And let the impossibilities be possible, you are a believer. Let mountains roll away, you are a believer. Let the curse be broken, you are a believer.
3: If the demon is
2: let the yoke be broken, you are a believer. And let the devil run away, you are a believer. Let the familiar spirits stop their activity, you are a believer. The spirit of snake, the spirit of serpent, and the spirit of python, let it run away from your life. You are a believer. Oppression in the night. Pressing you down on the bed. Tormenting your brain. Turning around your mind. Let the oppressive spirit get away. You are a believer. Let your wife become pregnant, you are a believer. Let creative miracle take place in your husband, you are a believer. Let the weak say, I am strong, you are a believer. Let the poor say, I am rich, you are a believer. Let the barren say, I have children, you are a believer. Let the epileptic spirit vanish away from that person. You are a believer. And this I shall follow you because you believe. In my name you will cast out devils. In my name you will speak new tongues. In my name you will take up the serpent. In my name, if you drink any deadly thing, it shall not hurt you. In my name, you will lay that hand upon the sick, and the sick shall recover. Are the believers still there? Where are they? No more bad luck. No more sickness. No more defeat. Where are the believers? Signs and wonders. Signs and wonders. My sister, signs and wonders. Signs and wonders on your head. Signs and wonders on your body. 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My brother, signs and wonders on your head. 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Signs and wonders everywhere. You go out, signs and wonders. You come in, signs and wonders. You sit down, signs and wonders. You rise up, signs and wonders. You go to the office, signs and wonders. Anywhere you are singing, signs and wonders. You are preaching, signs and wonders. You are ushering, signs and wonders. You are in the security, signs and wonders. You are in the kitchen, signs and wonders. You are in the sanitation, signs and wonders. You are pastoring, signs and wonders. Signs and wonders. Signs and wonders. Signs and wonders. Signs and wonders. They will follow you in Jesus' name. Raise up those anointed hands. Father, in the name of Jesus, these are believers. These brothers are believers. These sisters are believers. I pray, Lord, double anointing. Triple anointing. Spiritual anointing. Holy Ghost anointing. Will come on those hands in Jesus' name. Lay those hands on yourself now. Lay those hands on yourself now. Lay those hands where the problem is now. Those anointed hands, you are the first candidate for miracle from that hand. You are laying that hand on the sick right now. You are laying that hand to break the yoke right now. And to cancel the oppression right now. As that anointed hand comes upon you right now, I break the yoke in Jesus' name. All your sicknesses, all your infirmities, all your troubles, all the harassment of the devil, all the affliction of the devil, I cancel from your life in Jesus' name. Blind eyes be opened and see in Jesus' name. Lame people, rise up and walk in Jesus' name. Deaf and dumb people, hear and speak in Jesus' name. Epilepsy, come out in Jesus' name. HIV AIDS be healed in Jesus' name. Backsliders be restored in Jesus'
3: name.
2: Weak people be strong in Jesus' name. Yoke and curse be broken in Jesus'
3: name.
2: Barrenness be removed in Jesus'
3: name.
2: Creative miracle of childbearing come into their families now in Jesus'
3: name.
2: I proclaim, I declare, I pronounce the blessing of God upon you as believers in Jesus' name. You are blessed. You are healed. You are delivered. You are set free. God has given you the miracle. Miracle of children. Everything you need is given to you. You have got it already. It will never leave your life. I pass this authority unto you. At home, if you lay your hand on your wife, on your husband, on your children, on your neighbors, they will get healed. And signs and wonders will be following you in your ministry in Jesus'
3: name.
2: Thank you, Father, because I know you have answered. I know you have answered. I know you have answered. In Jesus' name we pray.
3: I have
4: seen the temple of Satan. Glory be to God. Glory be to Jesus. I have seen

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I have seen

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I have seen. 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I see Jesus has conquered. 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I have seen the victory of Jesus. 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
2: In Jesus' name we pray.
3: Le Yesu fenu koma mi do gbedale.
2: Heavenly Father, we thank you for the Bible study tonight.
3: Thank you
2: because you brought us together so you can reveal your mind to us. We're praying, O Lord, as you reveal your will and your mind to us, you grant us understanding in Jesus' name. And we're asking, O Lord, that your spirit will empower and energize the word so that, Lord, the grace and the strength and the ability to carry out the word and to be obedient to you grant unto every one of us in Jesus' name. Bless your people today everywhere as we listen and as we learn. We pray, O Lord, we'll grow in the things of the Lord in Jesus' name. Thank you, Lord, because we know you have answered. In Jesus' name we pray. In Revelation chapter 16, we're looking at verse 15. Behold, I come as a thief. Blessed is he that watches and keepeth his garments, lest he walk naked, and he see his shame.
3: Poda magbana abeti afito ena waira amasinua nujo. Eye wodra efo awodo bena wagazon amama eye wakpo efo nukpofo o.
2: If you were here last week for the Bible study, you will remember that we did a study in chapter 16 of Revelation. And we dealt with this verse of scripture. But because of the importance of the verse, and because of what the Lord wants to reveal and teach us, we're looking at this again as we're looking at the righteous one.
3: The one that is born again,
2: the one that knows the Lord, and the one that has been made righteous by the cleansing of the blood of the Lamb. That a man like that, a woman like that, a child like that, a boy, a girl like that, who has been forgiven,
3: who has been
2: made righteous by the grace of God, he needs watchfulness in his life. And if you remember in this verse of scripture last week, it was talked about the coming of the Lord. Behold, I come as a thief.
3: Nemi donukule kuku ya jila jura gwenye vayimala mifunu chonchi bwena Biblia gwenye kwa da magbana abe tia fito ena.
4: Then he says, I come as a thief. What does that mean? Number one, is coming unexpectedly. At a time when people are not expecting, that's when he will come. Number two, is coming unannounced. Coming as a thief comes into the house and he takes just what is precious to him. And when Jesus comes, he'll not be taking everybody in the world, he'll be taking the people that are precious to him. Who are those people? The right just ones, the believers. Number four, I told you last week that when he comes, he says, behold, I come as a thief. When a thief comes, he doesn't come to stay in that house. He takes what he wants and then he is gone. Look at that verse 15 again. Behold, I come as a thief. Blessed is he that watcheth and keepeth his garment. You see the garments there in the plural. That's the robe of salvation. That the holiness, the glory that covers the children of God. That we're watching the grace and the strength the Lord has given us. It says, lest he walk naked and deceive his shame. That's what leads us to the Bible study today. The watchfulness of the righteous. The watchfulness of the righteous. Let's see the example of a righteous man. And at the moment he was not watching. Let's see what happened unto him. In Genesis chapter 6, I'm reading verse 9 and then verse 22. These are the generations of Noah. Noah was a just man and perfect in his generations. And Noah walked with God.
3: Esha enye Noah fo titima vio nu tinya. Noah enye ama jodwe kule ama madifon. Le ama ngonli towa doma. Eye Noah zonkule ma.
4: Look at verse 22. Thus did Noah according to all that God commanded him. So did he.
3: Bukwe bla vavov. Eye Noah we. Ale si ma u desene la. Nene mape wo.
4: Look at chapter 7 verse 5. And Noah did according unto all that the Lord commanded him. And then we're told in verse 16, as God commanded him, so he did. And the Lord shut the door. Then you look at this same chapter 7. Look at verse 1 now. The Lord said unto Noah, come thou and all thy house into the ark, for thee have I seen righteous before me in this generation.
3: That's
4: a declaration of God Almighty concerning Noah. That he was

0: righteousness too.
1: Eya menya masnavli chochonyenye lata.
0: And yet we find an event in his life. Although it was just once in his lifetime, yet it is recorded for our learning. In his lifetime, when he became careless, he wasn't watching, we're told that he became drunk.
1: We're
0: looking at Genesis chapter 9. I'm reading from verse 20. And Noah began to be an husbandman, and he planted a vineyard, and he drank of the wine, and he was drunken. And it was uncovered within his tent. And Ham, the father of Canaan, saw the nakedness of his father and told his brethren without. You will see here the unfortunate scene that happened to Noah. This is calling upon us that we need to be very watchful in our lives, that even though we have been saved and the grace of God has come in, and now by his grace we're righteous and we're holy because of the grace of God in our lives, yet it calls for watchfulness. Noah's fall into the scene of drunkenness shall serve as a warning to heaven-bound pilgrims.
1: We have
0: been made righteous by the grace of God. That righteousness cannot be taken for granted. To the point that we feel that we can never fall. That's presumption. And many times presumptuous people, self-confident people, often fall into sin. In 1 Corinthians chapter 10, I'm reading from verses 11 and 12. Now all these things happened unto them for examples. And they are written for our admonition, upon whom the ends of the world are come. That is warning us and challenging us that we too we ought to be watchful. And the conclusion of that part of scripture is in verse 12. It says, wherefore, let him that thinketh he standeth take heed lest he fall.
1: Eyata amosika susuna bayele titrela na konye bena wagaje ani o.
0: It's telling us the people that have received the grace of God, like you and I, when they were careless and when they were not watching, they had fallen.
1: That's
0: the warning of scripture for us. Matthew chapter 26, verse 41. Watch and pray that ye enter not into temptation. The spirit indeed is willing, but the flesh is weak.
1: Minonujo eye mi dogbeda ni mi aga jetetepo mo o gbogbon la le lolom ga kenu tin la gbojo.
0: That's why the Lord told us to watch. What we do by ourselves is very important, but it is insufficient.
1: Ya ta poto we na kamina nonujo do nu si won mo mi le mi ado kwisila ele bevu ga kia mo de.
0: Watch on the one hand,
1: nonujo la lo da kaji.
0: Pray on the other hand.
1: Dogbeda la lo
0: vaji. Join those two together that you may not fall into temptation. That's why the Lord has brought us to this study today that we entitled The Watchfulness of the Righteous. I divide the message to three parts. Number one, the weakness of the righteous.

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1: 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We rejoice with you, but understand it is not by works.
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0: Butamoto ama abe nuwanu
1: chi. A man like Gideon.
0: Ama abe Gideon.
1: A man like Asa.
0: Ama abe Asan.
1: A man like Uzziah.
0: Ama abe Uzziah.
1: Or even David.
0: Dawid.
1: Or Peter, one of the apostles.
0: David de Gohan kule Petrus inya apostolu o domatoleka.
1: We have good testimonies concerning them that they were righteous. And yet they have fallen into sin in the unguarded moments in their lives. Those things serve as a great warning to all believers on the need to be watchful at all times.
0: Gakela pobena lesika na umalenu jo ula la kura uga janu foma. 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
1: We're looking at Judges chapter 8 verse 22.
0: Miapo vonu drona bagmana tamani kukwebla vovova.
1: And the men of Israel said unto Gideon, rule thou over us, but thou and thy son's son also, for thou hast delivered us from the hand of Midian.
0: Tete Israel towo gbona Gideon bena wonu to ple viwonu tu gba ple viwonu tu fo vi mi du afiade mi aje la bena owe de mi to mi jan towo sima.
1: And Gideon said unto them, I will not rule over you, neither shall my son rule over you. The Lord shall rule over you.
0: Gideon duonu na ubena nyenuto alo vinyenutu mi adufiade mi aji okebonu yehowa na dufiade mi aji.
1: In that place we see the righteousness of Gideon.
0: La tisemi po Gideon po jojo nyenye.
1: We see the servant attitude of Gideon.
0: Mi po Gideon po dola nyenye fo ade.
1: I'm only here to serve you.
0: Ebe de kumo la fiema subo mi.
1: But the Lord shall rule over you. He gave the glory to God. Look at verse 24. And Gideon said unto them, I would desire a request of you, that ye would give me every man the earring of his prey. For they had golden earrings because they were Ishmaelites.
0: Pope Blava von Gideon Blonau Benanu de Cabiamele, Chumiasi, Miaduma Amasiamana Totoge, Siowo Halanam, Ismaele Towunya, Ayatawudu Sikatoge.
1: And then in verse 25, and they answered, well, we'll willingly give them, and they spread the garment, and did cast therein every man the earring of his prey.
0: Pope Blava von Atonlia, what do you mean, Mianauba? That the worker avoided any, aye, Amasham of Fortuga, she will halava dad umma.
1: And the wage of the golden earrings that he requested was 1,700 shekels of gold, beside the ornaments and collars and purple raiment that was on the kings of Midian.
0: Eye sikato ge siyo wo biya la, fok pepe me le sekel akwe de kakple alafan adran, ume buko ge, ple tome jono, bakple adabe u, siyo mi jam fia wo do, ple.
1: And beside the chains that were about their camels' necks, and Gideon made an effort thereof, and put it in a city, even in Ophrah. And all Israel went thither, a warring after it, which thing became a snare unto Gideon and to his house.
0: Plekosokoso siole a konau fopo sola de emma o. Eye Gideon chowo wo komo, kacho dade afadu o fram. Eye Israel blibola subwe. Eye wo trozu mona Gideon fo afola.
1: Here we learn that Gideon, a man that was righteous, a man that had been mightily used of the Lord, it came to a point it was not watching.
0: Afisalami kwawada Gideon, ama jojema.
1: And eventually idolatry came in. And that is a warning for you and for me, that in the unguarded moment we may become careless, we may become weak, and then we may fall into things we shouldn't fall into.
0: In
1: Judges chapter 14, I'm reading from verse 1. And Samson went down to Timnath and saw a woman in Timnath of the daughters of the Philistines. And he came up and told his father and his mother and said, I have seen a woman in Timnath of the daughters of the Philistines. Now therefore get her for me to wife.
0: Eye Simsim yi Timna, eye wo po nyonu via de le Filisitawo fo nyonu o domo le Timna. Esi wo gbola, e katana fofua gbrona dadagbena, mo po nyonu via de le Filisitawo fo nyonu via o domo le Timna, eya tamidi nam.
1: Then his father and his mother said unto him, is there never a woman among the daughters of thy brethren, or among all my people, that thou goest to take a wife of the uncircumcised Philistines?
0: Fofua kple dadagbro ne bena de nyonu adeke mele novi o wo fo vi nyonu o kple nye dukɔ blibola dome o eya tanayi ada de sran tso filisitɔwo si o nye bolotɔwo
1: ƒe dome. And Samson said unto his father, get her for me, for she pleaseth me well.
0: Simpson gblɔ na fofua bena de nam elabena efe nu nyo nunya.
1: That was the beginning of the downfall of Samson.
0: Menye Samson fe anidzedze ƒe gɔmedzedze.
1: And the children of Israel have been warned, and yet here Samson said, that's exactly what I'm going to do. Get her for me, for she pleased me well.
0: Israel viola o klonwo gakela Samson esia egblobena esia jenunyenwe leshatala midenam.
1: You better watch in your life. When there are things that are too close to your mind, the things you are looking for, the things you are desiring, that you feel I must get this, but the word of God is against it, I don't care.
0: Novi elebena nonujo nenye bena vambena kanade le drombe ville susumenu eye maunya titrelen chibemenyo ogakele probena mehiane kokokula bonwe.
1: You want something that the word of God forbids, and yet you say that is exactly what I want. It brings downfall.
0: Nenye bele nade chin bevasina sweti gakele maufonya titrelen nemenumanu chin gakene probede eya kokokujima ilela akblo ade aninja.
1: In 1 Samuel chapter 13 from verse 8.
0: Samuel gbanto tawi eton popo eni.
1: And it tarried 7 days according to the set time that Samuel had appointed. But Samuel came not to Gilgal, and the people were scattered from him.
0: Eye wo lala nukeke adren si Samuel do ke Samuel meva Gilgal o tete tukola kakale enu.
1: Here we are reading about Saul the king, and we are reading about his impatience.
0: Ati salami lenu klem cho Saul fialanu timile klem cho ye fo jimagbodi nuti.
1: And then in verse 9 it says, and Saul said, bring hither a burnt offering to me and peace offerings. And he offered the burnt offering, and it came to pass that as soon as he had made an end of offering the burnt offering, behold, Samuel came.
0: Bukwi asheke, eye Saul gblobena mi henu mevo sa kple akpeda vo sa ve eye wo sanu mevo esi wo sanu mevo vola tete Samuel do.
1: And Saul went out to meet him that he might salute him. And Samuel said, what hast thou done? And Saul said, because I saw that the people were scattered from me, and that thou camest not within the days appointed, and that the Philistines gathered themselves together at Michmash. Therefore, said I, the Philistines will come down now unto me, now upon me, to Gilgal, and I have not made supplication unto the Lord. I forced myself therefore.
0: Eye Saul yi dakpe bi ya dogbe ne ke Samuel gbonbena nu kanowo Saul donu bena esimo po be tukola kakale nunya wo khama va le yeyi laji o eye Philistine wo va peta de mismasla tetema bube Philistine wo le gbonya va gele Gilgal evo nyemo po fukuku na Yehowa hada o.
1: He was impatient within him.
0: Jima gbodi le eya mama.
1: Samuel said unto Saul, thou hast done foolishly. Thou hast not kept the commandment of the Lord thy God, which he commanded thee. For now will the Lord have established thy kingdom upon Israel forever.
0: He
1: needs something that will continue forever just because of that impatience of the moment.
0: When the
1: devil is pushing you, do it. Time is going. Go and marry an unbeliever. Time is going.
0: Nabu samle tutumbena ele chichimakwa ibede timakoto twade kama chichi.
1: And go to the herbalist and get something. Maybe you need a child. Time is going.
0: Dohile le vichin abu samba ine bukono gbonu watema na ovi.
1: Age is not on your side. Age is not to your favor. Remember, when that pushing and stirring of the devil is upon you, that the devil wants you to exercise impatience.
0: And
1: impatience will normally lead into problems. And then in verse 14, we're told, but now thy kingdom shall not continue. The Lord has sought him a man after his own heart, and the Lord has commanded him to be captain over his people, because thou hast not kept that which the Lord commanded
0: thee.
1: Let's look at 1 Kings chapter 15, verse 5. Because David did that which was right in the eyes of the Lord, and turned not aside from anything that he commanded him all the days of his life, save only, except only in the matter of Uriah the Hittite.
0: Ela bena David de wonu sinyo le Yehowa nukuma. Eye mateda le sasio kata wo dene la mole afa agbamanu kakwo kata ma o. Nagba midoto nagba le Uriah hititola fo enyama kwe.
1: David, in his own case, everything appeared fine.
0: David le togumola enu agbamue.
1: But here we're reading that he did this terrible thing. He committed adultery. And then he killed the man that is the husband of that woman. And it went on record. 2 Kings chapter 10, I'm reading verse 15. And when he was departed thence, he lighted on Jehonadab, the son of Rechab, coming to meet him. And he saluted him and said to him, is thine heart right as my heart is with thine heart? And Jehonadab answered, it is.
0: Aye wo joto afima kova dogo rehab vi yonadab amasiva epege tete wo dogbe ne biebena wo jima ko abe alesinye jima lele wo jino enea yonadan donubena elene nema.
1: If it be, give me thine hand. And he gave him his hand. And he took him up to him into the chariot. And he said, come with me, and see my zeal for the Lord, So they made him ride in his chariot.
0: Yehube na elene na mala ekema na asimpo eye wona asi tete wona wodo egboleta siadam lama.
1: Here we find Jehu. In his own case, he was so zealous he wanted to wipe out the worship of Baal, that is false worship from the land of Israel. And that he did, and he did it successfully.
0: Afisemi po yehule ye dubena kaya trontons bosboda le anigban lati ye le tamene ewe bopon mjajenwe ewe pepepe.
1: But then we're told in verse 31 of that same chapter, but Jehu took no heed to walk in the law of the Lord God of Israel with all his heart, for he departed not from the sins of Jeroboam, which made Israel to sin.
0: Gakele kwekwe blato vode keke Yehu, mele nukude Yehu afasiya wunu, na wazonde wunu, ule efe jiblibo u. Eye mede asile Yerubiam fenufon siwo toble Israel, denufon melanu o.
1: There are many times that people who are very zealous for the Lord, very passionate in the things of the Lord, and they are righteous. And then they become careless in their lives.
0: Zikadela amu kwa june mau, uvau ne mau le mau fanyalama, gakele dumidume lova zwa de kema chole
1: mato. In 1 Kings chapter 11, let me read from verse 1.
0: Fia ugbanto tawide ke pokwi gbanto.
1: But King Solomon loved many strange women, together with the daughter of Pharaoh, women of the Moabites, Ammonites and Edomites and Sidonians and Hittites.
0: Kefia Salomon lo dutanyonu gedewo si ocho Moab, Amo, Edom, Zidon, ple het, kekwe de fara u vinyonu lanu.
1: Verse 4. For it came to pass when Solomon was old that his wives turned away his heart after other gods.
0: Ukwi ene, eye wo vama, esime Salomon chila, sra wotro efeji, de ma obu buonu.
1: What a terrible time, a bad time to backslide. Old age. One was very near the grave.
0: Salomo de magbele yeisimanyo oladi le yeisimana wochi ayo le tetende kunu.
1: And then we're told in verse 5, for Solomon went after Ashtaroth, the goddess of the Sidonians, became an idol worshipper. And after Milcom, the abomination of the Ammonites. And Solomon did evil in the sight of the Lord, and went not fully after the Lord, as did David his father.
0: Pokwi atonlia, Salomo jezi donto ufo mau astate ple milkom, sinye amuni to ufo nunyonu la yuma. 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
1: Then did Solomon build an high place for Chemosh, the abomination of Moab, in the hill that is before Jerusalem, and for Molech, the abomination of the children of Ammon.
0: Ye mai Salomo tunu khafana Kemos, sinye Moab tau fonu nyonu ble Moles, sinye Ammon vio fonu nyonu de etoji le Jerusalem nugo.
1: And likewise did he for all his strange wives.
0: Alewo we na sran siokata cho anigban bubu oti.
1: That is, he built so many temples of idols, so many shrines of idols.
0: Ema tebe na Salomo tukbe doko gede wuna etron subo subo.
1: And he says, which burnt incense and sacrificed unto their gods.
0: Aye je gbe na amasi odo tujo eye wo savo na ufo ma wo.
1: A person who had sacrificed to the Lord before.
0: This
1: man now, he was sacrificing to idols. In verse 9 we're told, and the Lord was angry with Solomon because his heart was turned from the Lord God of Israel, which had appeared unto him twice.
0: In
1: Nehemiah chapter 13, verse 26.
0: Nehemiah tawi eton pokwe blavovo adan.
1: Did not Solomon, king of Israel, sin by these things? Yet among many nations was there no king like him, who was beloved of his God. And God made him king over all Israel.
0: The Israel fia Salomo mo wonu von le nu si le asia wota wa. To agbobe efia de kama de enu le tukọ gere wodoma o. Eye wonye afa ma wo folonoto, eye ma wo twe do efia de Israel blibo la nu khan la
1: tutano. Nevertheless, even him did outlandish women cause to sin. That's the reason why the Lord is telling us we need to watch, we need to pray. Let me summarize for you. Number one, inconsistency. Today they were righteous, tomorrow they were not righteous. Number two, idolatry. We've seen the case of Gideon, and we've seen the case of Solomon, idolatry. Number three, infidelity. Number four, impatience. We've seen that in the case of Saul. Number five, impenitence. Number six, immorality. You've seen that in the case of David. And it came on record for him. And that's a great problem today to many people who cannot put their flesh under control. Number seven, insincerity. And you'll see the case of David. After he committed the sin, he was still judging. And when Nathan came to him and told him the parable, he eventually said, okay, that man must be put to death. Number eight, insensitivity. Number nine is injustice. Number ten, intemperance. That's the case of Noah. Number 11, impurity. You see that case in the case of Samson, impurity. And you see what he was doing, and you see how he was fooling around with Delilah. Then number 12, everything summed up together is iniquity. Here is what happens to people when they are not watching and when they are not praying. That's why the Lord is reminding us in the words of that song, Christian, seek not yet repose. Hear thy guardian angel say, thou art in the midst of foes, watch and pray. Principalities and powers mustering their unseen array, wait for thy unguarded hours. That's why it says, watch and pray. Guard thy heavenly armor on. Wait ever, night and day, ambushed lies the evil one. Watch and pray.
0: Victors
1: who overcame, still demand each warrior's way, and with one sweet voice exclaim, watch and pray.
0: Hear
1: the Lord. Him thou lovest to obey, hide within thy heart his word, watch and pray. Watch as if on that alone hung the issue of the day. Pray that help may be sent down from above. Watch and pray.
0: Nonu jo abena ema kwenye vitonu kwa sito sida jile agbeshama egba. Nonu jo na dogba da bena amonu vana chojifo an avanao. Nonu jo na dogba da.
1: I come to point number two. Warnings for the righteous.
0: Maunyafo akwa velia nukhwa mwu na amojo jela.
1: We look at Hebrews chapter 3. Let me read from verse 1.
0: Miako Hebrew tewo tamo tomakline miyacho kukwe gwanto.
1: Wherefore, holy brethren, partakers of the heavenly calling, Consider the apostle and high priest of our profession, Christ Jesus.
0: So
1: you will see from that verse of scripture, from verse 1, that this chapter 3 is written to those who are born again. What's the warning for us? Take it, brethren, lest there be in any of you an evil heart of unbelieving departing from the living God.
0: That
1: means you've been with the Lord before. And it says, take it, beware, this warning for us. Lest an evil heart of unbelief will be in any of us in departing from the living God. But exhort one another daily, while it is called today, lest any of you be hardened through the deceitfulness of sin.
0: Because
1: it's not everything that glitters that is as precious as gold. It's not everything that looks nice that is going to do good in our lives. And then in verse 14, for we are made partakers of Christ, if we hold the beginning of our confidence steadfast unto the end. What if we are not watching? And we go away from the Lord, what's going to happen? Exodus chapter 32, verse 30. And it came to pass on the morrow that Moses said unto the people, ye have sinned a great sin. These were people that were redeemed out of the bondage of Egypt. These were the people that God said to them, when I see the blood, I will pass over you. And the judgment of death passed over them. You might find some false prophet telling you that once you are saved, you are forever saved. It's a lie. In verse 33, and the Lord said unto Moses, whosoever have sinned against me, him will I blot out of my book. If you are very sincere, you see that that's a very clear scripture. In 1 Samuel chapter 12 verse 14, if you will fear the Lord and serve him and obey his voice and not rebel against the commandment of the Lord, then shall both ye and also the king that traineth over you continue following the Lord your God.
0: In verse 15,
1: but if ye will not obey the voice of the Lord, then shall the hand of the Lord be against you as it was against your fathers.
0: In 1 Chronicles chapter 28, reading from verse 9.
1: And now Solomon, my son, know thou the God of thy father, and serve him with a perfect heart and with a willing mind. For the Lord searcheth all hearts and understandeth all the imaginations of the souls. If thou seek him, he'll be found of thee.
0: ela bena Yehova drua jiwo kata mokpona, eye wo nyata mosusu kata, ne edila anabena kwe.
1: And your riches, your wealth, your exaltation will not preserve you from backsliding and from the judgment of God if you don't watch and pray.
0: Woga popo workers no kule nukogan sikene la siula made uda le magbede deme o neme nonu jodug bada o.
1: If thou seek him, he'll be found of thee. What a good father to give the right word to the son.
0: Ne etila anabena kwe fofo nwe kenye siacho nukla mwenye nwe tole filanam.
1: Your wealth, your riches, your profession, your certificate, all will mean nothing if you go away from the Lord.
0: Wokes nonu wo nuko gan wo ga kudo wagbana nyanya wakatakene le demegbe tuma ubola zunu jonju.
1: If thou forsake him, he will cast thee off forever. How could Solomon forget this? Because that's exactly what Solomon did. He forsook the Lord in marrying many strange wives. In Ezekiel chapter 3:20. Again, when a righteous man does turn from his righteousness and commit iniquity, and I lay a stumbling block before him, he shall die, because thou hast not given him warning, that he shall die in his sin, and his righteousness which he has done shall not be remembered, but his blood will I require at thine hand.
0: Ne ama jodwe de asile efonu jodwe o wonu ho wonu fondila. 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
1: The Lord is telling all preachers that we ought to warn the believers. That we're saved, what a great privilege. But that privilege will not continue forever if we're not watching and praying.
0: Ezekiel chapter 18,
1: I'm reading from verse 24. But when the righteous turneth away from his righteousness, and committeth iniquity, and doeth according to all the abominations that the wicked man doeth, shall he live?
0: Eyena ama jojo de asile efo jojo nyenye nu hewo anu gbagbla eyewo wanu nyonu shokata ama vodi wona la de wano agbia.
1: The Lord is asking, if God takes the people that are living in sin, they've never been born again, if God takes them to hell, how can God take the backslider to heaven? That's what the Bible is saying.
0: Maule bibia bia bena neni bena de mau aklo nufon la matro chimo aida joma vomila kemade de mau la aklo magbede la aida jipua.
1: All his righteousness that he has done shall not be mentioned in his trespass that he has trespassed, and in his sin that he has sinned, in them shall he die.
0: Uma gado nunu jojwe siwo kata wo wola o. Le efe go siwo je. 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
1: In Ezekiel chapter 33:18.
0: Ezekiel blaton voton popo wi enyilia.
1: When the righteous turneth from his righteousness and committeth iniquity, he shall even die thereby.
0: Ne ama jojo de asile efo jojo nyinyi nu ke wonu vondila esiate wa kudo.
1: In John chapter 15, reading from verse 1.
0: Yohanes tawi aton popo igbanto.
1: I am the true vine, and my Father is the husbandman. Every branch in me that beareth not fruit, he taketh away.
0: Nyenye wine tivan vanla eye fofo nyenye agbledelala. 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
1: Those are the words of Jesus. To be a branch in Christ means we are righteous already.
0: Benanye alola wine chamchila.
1: In verse 6. If a man abide not in me. There are some people that will argue. They can argue from morning till evening, saying that once you are saved, you are forever saved.
0: amia do hia nya chonu tiba sede fie agblo bena esle troje le troje mede mavo.
1: How can you argue against the words of Jesus Christ?
0: No kanti mi anhanya le Yesu fo nya onu do.
1: Will you know more than the Savior himself?
0: Dena nya nu gedewu de la Yesu nu toa.
1: In Romans chapter 11, I'm reading from verse 20 to verse 22.
0: Roma ta wideke chopokwe blave vasre blave vov.
1: Well, because of unbelief, they were broken off, and thou standest by faith. Be not high-minded, but fear.
0: Enyo, unge woda le jima, hosenu chika wola, hosenu chine le chitredo, magadudu kwi woda echi o, happy no vavombom.
1: For if God spared not the natural branches, take heed, lest he also spare not thee.
0: Ela benana ma umakbo alosi onye atia, fo jojomo tofo nublanwi ula, makbo ukhan wo nublanwi o.
1: Verse 22, behold therefore, the goodness and the severity of God, on them which fell, severity.
0: Bokwe blave vof, eya nuchikbo ma ufo jomo nyonyo, plus a senda, ufo sasende amasyo je anilaji.
1: But worthy goodness, if thou continue in his goodness. If we continue in his goodness, who are the people that continue in his goodness? Those are the children of God.
0: Otherwise,
1: thou also shalt be caught
0: up.
1: 2 Peter chapter 2 verse 20, for if after they have escaped the pollutions of the world through the knowledge of the Lord and Savior Jesus Christ, they are again entangled therein and overcome, the latter end is worse with them than the beginning.
0: Petro avelia tama vokpokwe blav ela bena ne wosle khiyam foma koma konyenye nuto sijeje avetoklo kola Yesu Kristo ma eye wona wo galle wo lenu ma wo kama eye wo gadu wo chila ekama ofaino no mamle tozu fona wo uchanto.
1: This is talking about backsliders.
0: Eselofonu chuma gbedela wonu.
1: If the backsliders get to heaven if they are backsliding, how can we say that the latter end is worse for them than the beginning?
0: Nenye bena
1: what's the beginning? The beginning of before they came to know the Lord, they will be going to hell.
0: Verse 21,
1: for it had been better for them not to have known the way of righteousness than after they have known it to turn from the holy commandment delivered unto them.
0: Pope Blava Vodekella Bena de Woman Jesse Chachinia for Moula, Ne Enu Nawu, a siwo Jesse, a ye gaku gabubotu, said the coquest, siwo de Asina Wulagbo.
1: In verse 22, but it has happened unto them, according to the true proverb, the dog is turned to his own vomit again, and the soul that was washed to a wallowing in the mire.
0: Pope Blava Vodekella Bena Wulla, Nyata Fulu.
1: You will see then what the Lord is saying, what the scripture is saying. That's a terrible sin for any child of God to go back into sin. And if he dies in that sin, that means that he will perish, and that means he'll be caught away from the Lord forever. In Hebrews chapter 12, reading from verse 14. Follow peace with all men, and holiness without which no man shall see the Lord.
0: Mi chinu chifafana amowo kataklo kokwenye khayuma ela bena amia de kematenu akwa fotola nenu shamala.
1: Unbelievers do not have the grace to be at peace with all men.
0: Chimako sotola monvumele sibwa temanu anyikula mukatale nu chifafama.
1: Only the children of God, only those who have the Lord Jesus, the Prince of Peace, in their hearts and their lives, can follow peace with all men.
0: Ma ufiu amoshukona do Yesu nu chifafama. chela lofa jima lofa gbemela wa wukwe atenu anwani kula mokata lenu chipa fama.
1: Then in verse 15, looking diligently, lest any man fail of the grace of God.
0: Bukpo wi atomi ponwe bena ami adekana gade magbe atoma ofa manu vovo lagbo o.
1: Lest any root of bitterness springing up trouble you, and thereby many be defiled.
0: Bena vovo kana gami adefunami eye wa fuji amagede o.
1: The unfortunate thing is that when somebody backslides, he may not be the only one that backslides. His influence on other people may make other people choose to backslide. And then he gives us the example of Esau. Lest there be any fornicator or profane person as Esau, who for one morsel of meat sold his birthright.
0: He brita we a poko we adenla bena amiade kena ganye ahasiwola alo ahonglombola abe eso amwasi choyenu topo nukogwe jiti flola nudu
1: nishika
0: talana o.
1: Many times some things that make people backslide are worthless.
0: Yadu ilanu sinekula modi amagbela nu madinu madu tao.
1: And many people that backslide, they lose heaven, fellowship of God on things that are useless and valueless and worthless. For you know how that afterward, when he would have inherited the blessing, he was rejected, for he found no place of repentance, though he sought it carefully with tears.
0: Boko we adrele la bena minye bena amagbo ha asimo wotibe yani ya jirafa domala wote ala bena mokwa tamato trofo monu o wonye eto adachi woti vevie hafi.
1: All these things have been written for our warning, upon whom the ends of the world are come.
0: In
1: 1 Corinthians chapter 10, reading from verse
0: 1.
1: Moreover, brethren, I would not that ye should be ignorant how that all our fathers were under the cloud, and all passed through the sea, and were all baptized unto Moses in the cloud and in the sea, and did all eat the same spiritual meat, and did all drink the same spiritual drink. For they drank of that spiritual rock that followed them, and that rock was Christ.
0: Ela bena nyamola jitimbe na miaganye unovi wo bena miafufu wakata no alilipulata. 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
1: Now, these things were our examples, to the intent, for the purpose, we should not lust after evil things, as they also lusted. Neither be ye idolaters, as were some of them, as it is written, the people sat down to eat and drink, and rose up to play.
0: Mia ni acho popo ama dunlia kanu siawo zupoda nu na mibe na mia gagne nu fondi trolawo abe alesi wo tro ama mawo enela o mi gazu transbola wo han abe wo duma amiade wo ene o abe alesi wo nglodi enabe na dukola bobono ani wo dunu eye wo nono eye wo chitre eye wo dase fofam.
1: Neither let us commit fornication. If there were no dangers, there would be no warning.
0: As
1: some of them committed and fell in one day 23,000. Neither let us tempt Christ, as some of them also tempted and were destroyed of serpents. Neither murmur ye.
0: Abe alesi wo duma amiade wo wo ahasi eye ama akpebla vovo eton trolenu kekede kajila ene o mi gana miate Kristo akpo abe alesi wo duma amiade wo tekpo eye dan wo tron wo la ene o mi galili
1: tinivi. Which means murmuring, complaining, is also sin in the sight of the Lord. Neither murmur ye, as some of them also murmured and were destroyed of the destroyer. Now, all this happened unto them for examples, and they are reaching for our admonition, upon whom the ends of the world are come. Wherefore, let him that thinketh he standeth take heed lest he fall.
0: Eya talo amasi kasusuna beyele titrela na ponye bena wagaje
1: anyo. I come to point number 3. The warfare of the righteous. The warfare of the righteous. As a Christian, the devil is battling for your soul. If he can, he wants to take you away from the kingdom. But thank God, the grace of God is sufficient for us.
0: Abe Christo to enela futola Santana ele wo lu vojim be ya dira le chodu pola magakela to mau ma mbavu mala ma fa mbavu sogonami.
1: I said the grace of God is sufficient for us.
0: Me pe mau fa mbavu sogonami.
1: If you will not give consent to the devil cannot take you away from the kingdom without your consent.
0: Nenye bena wonu to madamo na busam ola busam ma dole chodu pola.
1: The flesh fights against the spirit, we know. And the spirit against the flesh. Sometimes the believer is fighting against the wife, or maybe fighting against the husband, or fighting against others. But you see Satan's warfare with everyone. If you're going to win the battle against the devil, you have to face the devil. We're not fighting flesh and blood, but we're fighting principalities and powers.
0: But
1: thank God we can overcome because God is on our side. In 1 Peter 2:11. Dearly beloved, I beseech you, as strangers and pilgrims, abstain from fleshly lusts which war against the soul.
0: In Galatians 5:16.
1: This I say then, walk in the spirit, and ye shall not fulfill the lust of the flesh. For the flesh lusteth against the spirit, and the spirit against the flesh. These are contrary one to the other, so that ye cannot do the things that ye would. You need to be on the lookout, so that the devil will not get the better part of you. In 1 Corinthians 9:27. I keep under my body and bring it into subjection, lest that by any means, when I preach to others, I myself should be a cast away. In Ephesians 6:12, for we wrestle not against flesh and blood, but against principalities principalities, against powers, against the rulers of the darkness of this world, against spiritual wickedness in high places.
0: Ela bena mie le kama ten kple vugba kple nutila okebonu mie kple jidula nyenye kple nusan kple yekesha mafia si o le pipi viveti si amagba kple fondi nyenye fogbogbon si o le jiponu to mo le le kama tem.
1: And it says in verse 13, wherefore take unto you the whole armor of God, that ye may be to withstand in the evil day, and having done all to stand. Which is the evil day? That's the day of battle. Stand therefore, having your loins girt about with truth, and having on the breastplate of righteousness. And your feet shod with the preparation of the gospel of peace. Above all, taking the shield of faith, wherewith you shall be able to quench all the fiery darts of the wicked.
0: And
1: take the helmet of salvation, and the sword of the Spirit, which is the word of God. Praying always, that's what it takes, with all prayer and supplication in the Spirit, and watching thereunto with all perseverance and supplication for all saints.
0: Mi chokbe dodora to esiame mi adu chile kule kukuna do kata do gbada le yew kata yi mo le gbogboma. 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
1: In 1 Peter chapter 5, verses 8 and 9.
0: Petro gbanto tama ton pukwi enye kule asye ke lia.
1: Be sober, be vigilant, because your adversary, the devil, as a running lion, walketh about, seeking whom he may devour. Whom resist steadfast in the faith. That's how to overcome. Knowing that the same afflictions are accomplished in your brethren, which are in the world. The Lord has revealed to us today what we need to do. They need to be vigilant so that the grace the Lord has given us will remain in our lives. And we have seen the weakness of the righteous. We have also seen the warning for the righteous. And now we have seen the warfare of the righteous.
0: The
1: Lord is saying, watch and pray, watch and pray. That's why we're going to rise up now, and we're going to talk to the Lord. If you are saved already, if you are born again, we praise the name of the Lord. But remember the word of the Lord, that the devil is fighting against what you have. Principalities and powers are fighting against what you have. But you want to tell the Lord that the Lord will keep you. The Lord has the grace to keep you.
0: Have been kept by the grace of God.
1: Enoch was kept by the grace of God. Samuel was kept by the grace of God. Daniel was kept by the grace of God. John the Beloved was kept by the grace of God. Paul was kept by the grace of God. And many others were kept by the grace of God. And that grace is available to you, and that grace is available to me. That grace is available for every one of us. But just understand that we have to walk. The blood of Jesus is still flowing from Calvary.
0: Yes, Calvary.
1: And you can appropriate the power, the cleansing power in the blood of Jesus, even now. And the Lord will do it. Coordinators and region overseers and the leaders of the local churches, you pray with the people. Pray with the people so that the backsliders will return to the Lord. And the sinners will come to the Lord. Sinners will be saved, backsliders will be restored. And believers will have the grace of God in their lives. And then we'll be able to live a righteous life, holy lives, pure lives. So that

0: over your line.
1: Nanu jada wa gbanuti.
0: Examine your line.
1: Throw out the
0: examine your habits.
1: Throw out the
0: examine your character. Examine your lifestyle.
1: Do
0: have you fallen away from the grace of God? Have you fallen away from the goodness of God? Are you broken off from the vine?
1: The
0: backslider does not have his name in the book of life. You need to have your name in the book of life if you have to get to heaven when you die. And the grace of God is still available today to restore the backslider. The grace of God is still available today to forgive the sinner. If you wish, you may wait too late. That's the reason you need to come to the Lord right now. Those who are born again, they do not tell lies. Those who are born again, they do not commit adultery. Those who are born again, they do not commit fornication. Those who are born again, they do not go into fraud. Come back, the Lord himself, according to his promise, will have mercy upon you and he will forgive you. He will change your life. He will turn everything around again. He will do it. If you will allow the Lord to do it, he will do it in your life. The Lord is challenging us. Watch over your spiritual life. That's the most important thing that you have. The grace of God in your life. The righteousness of the righteous. The righteousness of the redeemed. The righteousness of the same. That's the grace you have. Watch over that thing that you will not use at such a moment like this when the Lord can come at any time. Watch and pray. We're not wrestling against flesh and blood, but we're wrestling against principalities and powers. Against wicked spirits in high places. That's why we need to take unto us the whole armor of God, that we may be able to stand and withstand in the evil day, and having done all to stand. Call upon the Lord and say, Lord, have mercy upon me. I want to be able to stand. So that, Lord, when the Lord will come, when you will come, I will not lose out. And I will be with the Lord when he shall come. The Lord is coming. Will you be ready when he
1: comes?
0: Pray for the grace of God in your life. And the grace of God will keep you. And you'll be faithful until the very end. So that when the Lord will come, you will not regret, you will not be ashamed at the coming of the Lord.
1: Amen.

0: Shower us up to prayer.
1: Minamia titonemia dogbedan.
0: I want you to commit yourself to the Lord in the service of today.
1: That
0: you'll be open to the word of God.

0: May the Lord will speak to your heart directly. And whatever the Lord speaks to you, by His grace, you receive by faith. And this word will mix with faith in your heart. And it will produce good work in your hand,
1: the word,
0: so that the blessing that comes along with the word will be yours today and for the rest of your life. Heavenly Father, we thank you very much for our service. Thank you because we know you are present mightily here. Lord Jesus, we welcome you here. We rejoice in your presence. We have the assurance that as you have said, where two or three are gathered in your name, there you are in their midst, and we know you are here today. We're praying, Lord, you'll stretch forth your hand. Bless everyone in Jesus' name. Spirit of the living God, we thank you for being present in our service today. We're praying, Lord, your power and might will be felt all through the service in Jesus' name. We pray that you make us carriers and possessors of your blessing. And then from this place we'll reach out to other people and then we'll touch them with the hand of blessing in Jesus' name. And for new brothers and sisters who have just come in, and they are now with us not only in the church but in the kingdom, we pray, Lord, it will be a great time of service for them in Jesus' name. Bless them and bless us too. And make us partakers of the supernatural power of the Lord. In Jesus' mighty name we pray. You can be seated today. We're having something very special. Especially because I don't know since last Saturday, since the time you have had this last. We're talking about the blessing of growing in scriptural giving. The blessing of growing in scriptural giving. There's a lot in that sentence, in that message, in that title, the topic of the message I told you just now. Number one is giving. Number two is scriptural giving. Then number three is growing in scriptural giving. And then the blessing that comes along giving to the Lord in a scriptural way. Growth is both desired and demanded in life. A new baby comes into the family, and the parents desire growth. A man has just started a business, and he expects
1: grow.
0: A
1: person has come into the Christian life, into the fold. And
0: is
1: desiring and wanting spiritual growth. Or we have just started a new district somewhere, a new ministry somewhere, and we want growth. Or it is your family there and you want growth. Or there is a particular dream the Lord has given to you. And you've seen the beginning, the commencement of that dream. And if there is anything you want growth in the fulfillment and revelation of the hand of God in that dream. Who wants growth? And God has made adequate provision for growth. But if we're going to grow, number one, there must be growth in knowledge and understanding. Growth in knowledge and understanding. Take your family, for example. In your family, if you don't have any better knowledge about family life, then you are 10 years ago, you'll just be like 10 years ago. Because it is the growth in knowledge and understanding of what the family is, that's how you are going to grow. Number two, in love and fellowship. Number three, in wisdom and maturity. Number four, growth in service and worship. It means that in your service to the Lord, there is growth. Number five, in purity and power. Number six, in spiritual strength and endurance. Then number seven, in discipleship and giving. Without that growth in wisdom and maturity, you will not grow in giving. What I mean is, let's say for example, you were earning about 5,000 naira maybe 5 years ago.
0: And
1: then when they say you want to worship the Lord with your tithe and offering, you raise up 10 naira. And then you give. And then when you are now earning 7,000 naira, then they say tithe and offering, you raise up the same 10 naira. And then you have now got more and you are now earning about 15,000 naira every month, you raise up the same 10 naira. Even though you are having more money, but you don't grow in understanding, you don't grow in knowledge, you don't grow in love. And because you don't grow in love, it's the same 100 naira you'll be raising up every time. It is a growth in knowledge and understanding that makes you grow in giving. And let me show you some people that they kept growing. And as they kept growing, then the Lord made them greater and greater. In Genesis chapter 24, verses 34 and 35. And he said, I am
0: Abraham's servant, and the Lord has blessed my master greatly, and he's become great.
1: Eye wo gbọn be na Abraham fe dola me ye Jehovah yira yan afeto wo ponununto eye wo na alowo ple ni o.
0: And he has given him flocks and herds and silver and gold and men servants and maid servants and camels and asses.
1: Eye wo na alowo ple ni wo klo salo ple sika kluvi wo ple kosivi wo gba gboso wo ple teji we.
0: That's talking about Abraham.
1: Eye lo po unto Abraham nu.
0: He became great.
1: Asu agan.
0: But have you noticed that Abraham kept on growing and growing and growing in giving? And because was growing in giving, then you will see the comment here that the Lord bless my master greatly is become great. I want you to look at another man. It's in 1 Chronicles chapter 11 verse
1: 9.
0: So David watched greater and greater, for the Lord of hosts was with him. This man also, David, he just kept on giving.
1: David,
0: and he didn't even charge the people of Israel for his services. When he killed Goliath for them, how much did he earn? What position did he have? And what reward was he given? Nothing. He only had the persecution of Saul. But all the same, he kept on giving. And when it came time to build the temple, the tabernacle for Israel, he provided and gave. And this man, because he was a man dedicated to giving, this dedication to giving, then we are told here that he became greater and greater. And that's why the Bible says it is more blessed to give than to receive. In Acts of the Apostles chapter 20 verse 35, I have showed you all things, how that so laboring ye ought to support the weak. And to remember the words of the Lord Jesus, how he said, it is more blessed to give than to receive. You see when you keep on giving and giving and giving, it makes the blessings of God to overflow in your life. And the blessings will overflow. I said the blessings will overflow. The blessing of growing in scriptural giving. I divide the message to three parts. Number one, God's promise to gracious givers. The people that give without any complaint. The people that give without looking back. The people that give without reservation. God's promise to gracious givers. Number two, godly pattern of guided given.
1: Evelia, maumamela panunana le nonoma, panonoma.
0: Godly pattern for guided giving.
1: Maumamela panunana panonoma.
0: Number three, growing prosperity for great givers.
1: Etonlia nuopa didi tonunana agbosa soma.
0: Growing prosperity for great givers.
1: Nuopa didi tonunana agbosa soma.
0: Let's come back to number one.
1: Miavagbantoji.
0: And I want you to notice all these verses of scriptures that we're going to read.
1: Medina dajasi kuku yokata manhine milama.
0: And if you want the blessing of God in your life, get into the scriptures. And get into obedience to the scriptures. And the blessings are going to be abundant in your life. I said the blessings will be abundant in your life. I said the blessings will be abundant in your life. You need to give me an amen that will bring the rain of blessing down upon your family. You need to give me an amen that will expand your market. You need to give me an amen that the prosperity you have, your prosperity will be as large as your amen.
1: God's
0: promise to gracious givers. In Luke chapter 6, verse 38. Give, and it shall be given unto you. Good measure. Press now, shaking together, running over, shall men give into your bosom.
1: Eglabina mina eyewanami, ti genuni siwate eyewuvu ogbangula wa tuado miyapako, labina ti genuti miko di jelaye kwa kwa di jena miyawuka.
0: For the same measure that ye meet with that, it shall be measured to you again.
1: Ti genuti miko di jela.
0: Give, and it shall be given unto you. Then it says, what will be given to you will be good measure. Then he tells us, it's what we sow that we reap. It's what we give that will come back to us.
1: And
0: for even in little things, it is what you sow that you reap. And it is what you give that will be given to you. And you know, sometimes you might be in your family, for example. You're a lady, you're a woman, and you're married, and you want a smile from your husband. But you have a frown on your face. Give, and it shall be given to you. You give what you desire. And it is what you desire that will be given back to you.
1: No.
0: It's like when you are standing before the mirror. And then you are looking at the mirror. Then you see somebody in the mirror. That's your picture right there. And then you frown your face. And you tell the fellow in the mirror, smile at me if you want a smile. That one in the mirror will never smile except you smile yourself. If you need a smile, you smile. If you need joy, you give joy. If you need strength, you give strength. If you need help, you give help. If you need money, give money. Because it is what you give that will be given back to you. And how many people stand before the mirror of the world and they stand there with a plastic face? A stony face, a frowning face, an angry face. And then they're just standing there, they're saying the world should give them a smiling face. The world is like a mirror, and it is what you give that will be given back to you. Your customers, they're like mirrors. It is what you give that they'll give back to you. Your friends, they're like a mirror. And the brothers and sisters here, they're like mirrors. If you give them a frown, you'll get a frown back. Give, and it shall be given unto you. When you give a smile, when you give love, when you give a helping hand,
1: and
0: when you give money to God, then it is that will be given back unto you. In Psalm 37 verse 3. Trust in the Lord and do good, so shalt thou dwell in the land, and verily thou shalt be fed. In verse 4, delight thyself also in the Lord, and he shall give thee the desires of thine heart. Commit thy way unto the Lord. Trust also in him, and he shall bring it to pass. The way God brings it to pass is that you yourself, you'll be giving out something. And that's the promise of God, that if you trust in the Lord, he'll give you the desires of your heart. If you trust in the Lord, and you're not just trusting in the money. You know, there are people that trust in the money, they wouldn't even spend the money. They will not spend the money for church. You'll not spend the money for any project in the church. You'll not spend the money on their wife.
1: You'll
0: not spend the money on their children.
1: You
0: don't spend the money piling it up. Even though they're hungry, they'll not buy food. Even though they're naked, they'll not buy clothes. The more the money piles up, that's what gives them joy. Psalm 112, I'm reading from verse 1. Praise ye the Lord. Blessed is the man that feareth the Lord, that delighteth greatly in his commandment. It doesn't say that delighteth slowly, but delighteth moderately. When the Lord gives us his command, and that's your delight, and that's your joy, and that makes you happy. In verse 2, his seed shall be mighty upon the earth. Do you want that to happen to you? It will happen. I said it will happen. The generation of the upright shall be blessed. Wealth and riches shall be in his house. Mark that in your Bible. Because that's what God said he will give you. That's what God said will be fulfilled in your life. His righteousness endureth forever. Unto the upright there arises light in the darkness. He is gracious and full of compassion and righteous. When he has any material sin, he hears that the church is having a project, and this project is to glorify God and minister to the need of not only the local church, not only all the churches in Lagos here at the headquarters,
1: but
0: the churches all over the nation and to the churches all over Africa at the headquarters of Deeper Life. Because of that, he said, I'm going to be gracious. I am going to be generous. Because I know this is the chance for me. Then he tells us in verse 5, a good man showeth favor and lendeth, he giveth. He will guide his affairs with discretion. Surely it shall not be moved forever. The righteous shall be in everlasting remembrance. The righteous shall be in everlasting remembrance. He shall not be afraid of evil tidings. His heart is fixed, trusting in the Lord. And that means, you know, there are some people, they're shaky. When we are unstable, not steady, not steadfast, not fixed, then there's no blessing. At the time, some people hear about the Bagada project, the headquarters project. You know, they will say, yes, I'm going to do this, and they can do it.
1: But
0: then after about a month or about two months, then the fire, the vision, the desire goes now in them, and then their hearts are not fixed. They pledged, they promised, but there was no fixing in their heart. But you see, when people are shaky like that, unstable like that, the blessing does not flow. He shall not be afraid until he sees desire upon his enemies. What that is saying is that God will be an enemy to your enemies. And then, if they want to hinder your prosperity and blessing, God is going to push all those enemies aside. He has given to the poor. His righteousness endureth forever. His horn shall be exalted with
1: honor.
0: Am I talking about you? I said, am I reading promises for you? They will be yours in Jesus' name. In Proverbs chapter 3, I'm reading from verse 5. Trust in the Lord with all thine heart. Lean not unto thine own understanding.
2: Jehovah nuto ti blebo mo kama gado ti dewo nuto wo gomo
3: sosa nu o pray
2: nella nan ma dogbada
3: maybe you have ₦1,000,000
2: dohi million la siu
3: and then you know we say give I say okay what am I going to give
2: me bena nalebe azonu kelebe manama u
3: I give 50,000
2: manama o 50,000
3: lean on your understanding one pray
2: megadunda wo gomo sonu oina dogbada
3: I say God this is a project of a lifetime
2: bena ma u yene dos kana nani tegbela gbomo
3: what can I do what do you want me to do
2: no kema wo nu kele jibe nyanto
3: And what it is you are telling me, Lord Jesus, here we are.
2: Apeta Yesu nyenye sinuka tutu telele poklom nam.
3: If you want this money and you were physically here, naturally here.
2: Neni bena siome gayale ye wontolele miyakbola fiale nutila mulade.
3: And this project for your honor.
2: Eye dosyale kena wububu.
3: And for the salvation of people not only over here in the whole nation.
2: Kena moba jimanto tramanye dukwe manade olele dukwa godo godo.
3: If you earn this amount of money I'm having now. Now, Lord Jesus, what will you give?
2: A gane la sian ma uneba sio belede de la Jesus Christo nene la na ma ulama.
3: That's guided giving.
2: Amen. Yemna na sina la gbogbon la ba kwakloto.
3: Lean upon your understanding.
2: Ma gadum de wonto wo gomo so sanu o.
3: In all thy ways acknowledge him. And he shall direct thy
2: Lenu kude enu lewu mawu kataji ekema ata mona wu.
3: Be not wise in thine own eyes. Fear the Lord and depart from evil.
2: Meganye nunya lale do kuyo nukuma ovon yewa ena trivon.
3: Malachi chapter 3. We're reading from verse 8.
2: Maliaki tama toma hlea chokoku ya muni.
3: Malachi chapter 3 verse 8.
2: Maliaki tama ton chokoku ya muni.
3: Will a man rob God? Yet ye have robbed me. But ye say wherein have we robbed thee? In tithes and offering.
2: De amagbeto aflo ma ukafi miyao mi le flo yema. 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
3: A tithe is 1/10.
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2: naira.
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3: knowledge and understanding
2: matile sija jakla gomo sosemo o
3: then the fourth Sunday of the month raise it up 100
2: le kosira ne le agbela dunana de di alofanda ka
3: and then if there are 5 Sundays on in that month offering 100, making 500.
2: Na numero alofanda kam la alofanda ton.
3: Maybe you bring 20 naira or 50 naira, or you forgot because you are coming from work.
2: Le juda bela mi na na afeto le tonera blanche alonera blaton.
3: And then on Thursday, raise up something, you are raising about 30 or 40.
2: Le yoda gbemiana numa wa, le tonera blatan, le blana do de.
3: When you add everything together, maybe you have 700 naira that you have given.
2: Ne le buoka tada, tu le utramula, dohi, alofama adrepe kwele na mau.
3: In the month. out of 40,000 is 4,000 that is tithed, and you are still to add more to that for the offering, and you have not even paid for project yet. That's what the Lord is saying. He said, you have robbed me. In verse 9, ye are cursed with a curse, for ye have robbed me, even this whole nation.
2: And
3: now, are we going to remedy that? When the blessing come back, I'm telling you, speedily the blessing will come back. I said it will come back. In verse 10, bring ye all the tithes. Not a part of it. Bring ye all the tithes into the storehouse, that there may be meat in mine house. And prove me now herewith, says the Lord of hosts, if I will not open you the windows of heaven and pour you out a blessing, there shall not be room enough to receive it. Say that with me. God will pour out a blessing that there shall not be room enough to receive it. To be faithful to God. This is what I must do. One tenth is this amount. And when I'm coming, I bring that. And it is more blessed to give than to receive. Haggai chapter 2, looking at verse 6. For thus says the Lord of hosts, yet once, it is a little while, and I will shake the heavens and the earth, and the sea, and the dry land. And I will shake all nations, and the desire of all nations shall come. And I will fill this house with glory, says the Lord of hosts. The silver is mine, and the gold is mine, says the Lord of hosts. The glory of this latter house shall be greater than of the former. This Bagada building that we're going to have, many people have been saved in the old building. Many people have been healed in the old building. Many people have gone from that place like the gate of heaven. Some of them, they're already in heaven. But this new one we're building, the glory of the latter house shall be greater than that of the former, says the Lord of hosts. In this place will I give peace, says the Lord of hosts. Let's look at that same Haggai chapter 2 from verse 15. And now I pray you consider from this day and upward, from the from before, a stone was laid upon a stone in the temple of the Lord. Now if you go to Bagada, This very month is when we're starting the piling. Already that have been contracted out. And there is a lot of piling that we need there. This time that the stone is to be laid, the piles are to be laid. Since those days were in verse 16, when one came to an heap of 20 measures, there were but 10.
2: That is,
3: they were not being blessed because they were stingy. They were holding away from the Lord. When one came to the press part for to draw out 50 vessels out of the press, there were but only 20. I smote you with blasting and with mildew and with the hail in all the labors of your hands.
2: Yet
3: ye turned not unto me, says the Lord. Consider now, from this day and upward, that's the day they were laying the foundation. From this day and upward, from the 4th and 20th day of the 9th month, even from the day that the foundation of the Lord's temple was laid, consider it.
2: But
3: is there yet seed in the barn? Yea, as yet the vine and the fig tree and the pomegranate and the olive tree has not brought forth, from this day I will bless you.
2: If
3: we will turn around and say, we have not been faithful in the past, but now from this day we're going to be faithful, and we're going to respond to the word of the Lord. Our giving from now on will be guided by the scripture. Then God says, from this day I will bless you. I come to point number 2. Godly pattern for guided giving. Godly pattern for guided giving. Here is where you now need to have growth in knowledge and growth in understanding and growth in maturity and growth in worship and growth in purity and power. When you have the proper understanding and you grow, then your giving will be guided. Let's look at Matthew chapter 6, verse 1. Take heed that ye do not your alms before men to be seen of them. Otherwise, ye have no reward of your Father which is in heaven.
2: Therefore,
3: when thine arms, do not sound a trumpet before thee, as the hypocrites do in the synagogues and in the streets, that they may have glory of men. Verily I say unto you, they have their reward.
2: Eyanu ti na enanu ama la megana pina di lenu gowo sigale se la pato ona lewo popu opo la blo omo bena ama wona kafi wola eno o ba ba me le egblom na mi bena wo ko opo fetu ikuku.
3: But when thou doest alms, let not thy left hand know what thy right hand doeth, that thine alms may be in secret, and thy father which seeth in secret shall reward thee openly.
2: Gawola, ne elenu nam amla, megana wo miasi, nanyanu si wonu do si wona o. Bena wonu nana, nanu la lefa, eye popo wasilenu pamle wa lefa la duete fe na u.
3: And many people, they have a partial understanding of this passage.
2: Amagadosa kukuya goma apankle apan.
3: Anytime I am giving anything to God and to anybody, the left hand must not know what my right hand is doing.
2: Yes, I am alone. Mau, man, I am mawa. Nyemiasi, me ganyanu si nyadu sila lewa wamu.
3: And the interpretation of that is, if the husband is going to give tithes in the church, the wife must not know.
2: Nyama gomi enye bina na sonu tujibi ananu uli aleka miamia me lebena sonyonu na nyama tunu tio.
3: The understanding is, if the wife is going to give tithes of her money, the husband must not know.
2: Enyama gomeni bina de stronyonu jibi ananu wole la malebe stronutu na nyama tonu ti o.
3: If the leaders are going to give, that the members must not know.
2: Nenu nolowa nanula kamaitima ganyanu tonu ti o.
3: And if the members are giving, the leader must not know what I'm giving.
2: Nebe na kamaitile nunamla nunolama ganyanu sinam kamaitile o.
3: But that's not what it's saying.
2: Gakamanye me blombelo.
3: This is talking about arms.
2: It's
3: not talking about tithes and offerings.
2: That
3: he is to see a beggar on the street.
2: What
3: the Pharisees will do is to blow a trumpet and call people, come and see me. I'm a good man. I'm a great man. I am giving something to this beggar. Why, if not for me, this beggar will die of hunger. Come and see what I'm giving him. That's what Jesus said. When you are giving alms to the poor, when you are giving arms to help the helpless, don't blow any trumpet. And don't allow people to know that this is what you are doing for the poor people. But when I'm giving to Jesus, am I giving arms to Jesus? Answer me. Jesus a beggar?
2: Yes,
3: when I'm giving my tithe to the Almighty God, is Almighty God a beggar? Am I giving arms to God? When you are giving arms, your left hand will not know what your right hand is doing. But when you are giving to Jesus, and when you are giving to God, you're not giving arms, and you're not seeking the glory of men, you're giving because you're so excited and happy. God is my Father. Jesus is my Savior.
2: Yes,
3: see what he has done for me. Of course, I'm going to give to God everything that I have. Now, when the people gave to Jesus in those days, in Luke chapter 8, we're reading verse
2: 3.
3: Luke chapter 8, verse 3. And Joanna, the wife of Shusa, Herod's steward, and Susanna, and many others, which ministered unto him of their substance.
2: Look at them in the book of Matthew. Play Johanna, Kuzza, Seigneur Rodes, voir qu'on nous vit la son, plein Susanna, plein Amabou Bougade, si on t'a ouvert nos subaouis.
3: Then you?
2: Wanye.
3: Because they gave to Jesus.
2: Léa ta ouvert na Yesu.
3: And they gave it joyfully.
2: Wanye plein dito.
3: And they gave it guided by scripture.
2: Wanye le Bible fa amakwakulonu.
3: And because when they were giving to Jesus, they were not giving alms.
2: Est-ce que le nous nommons Yesu, amanye ne ou le pekpam de Yesu noude?
3: You don't give alms to Jesus.
2: Your
3: tithe is not alms, it's the right of the Almighty God. For example, it says when you pray, you enter into your closet. And then you shut your door and you pray. You pray to your Father which is in secret. Does that mean we must not pray in church because no door is shut? Does that mean we cannot pray in the bus and when you want to go on a journey, you bend your head, you want to, of course you can pray. But how about when you are praying your house, shut the door, that's your house, that's when you are praying in your house. And the same Jesus that told me about that prayer, shutting the door, he was at Lazarus' tomb.
2: Yes, my kenabina to Bella Woko Gamia. Yes, man, take Lazarus by your duty.
3: In the public.
2: La moduma.
3: He lifted up his face to the Lord and he prayed.
2: The
3: point is, we must grow in our
2: knowledge
3: and grow in our understanding and grow in our love for God and grow in our fellowship to the Lord and grow in revelation, the revelation of the word of God. You've seen over here, Joanna. And you have seen Susanna and many others. Minister to the Lord Jesus of their substance, and people knew about it. John chapter 12, I'm reading from verse 3. Then took Mary a pouch of ointment of spikenard, very costly, and anointed the feet of Jesus and wiped his feet with her hair.
2: That Maria ton Nardomi mieto pande de kanu sefa asisanuto kasi de Yesu pa paunuti ewo tutu epa paunuti klepa tada.
3: The house was filled with the odor of the ointment. Then said one of the disciples, Judas Iscariot, Simon's son, which shall betray him, why was not this ointment sold for 300 pence and given to the poor?
2: That Judas Iscariot, Simon's son, lawo dumato de kamasifa. Le yuma motian gela glombina, no kanuti yuma dra misia, kwa denario alopan eton, eye watwe.
3: But Jesus is not a poor man.
2: Yes, mwenye mada golo.
3: He forsook everything to give us everything.
2: Ekble unsia unde iba, tonusia nuna miawea.
3: And it was done to Jesus publicly.
2: Eye una yesu lale duduma.
3: And we're told the name of the person that poured this on him.
2: Amene tonusia kode jawo yoye mapenu komisa.
3: And when you are doing something for Jesus, you cannot always do it in secret.
2: You
3: can say, my left hand will not know what my right hand is doing. Sometimes there will be a Judas Iscariot there to oppose you. Don't mind those Judas Iscariots. After all, they are the betrayers. And then we're told in verse 6, days he said, not that he cared for the poor, but because he was a thief. arch the bag and bear what was therein.
2: Bokwe ma delia ka glosia, menya ma dago unu vemu le o. Kabonula tati te wonya, eye gakotokula le esi, eye wo pianu si wotona dana de ema.
3: You know the people that actually want to steal the say.
2: Menya me yonati we ati na unu abo glombe.
3: Why are you giving Jesus publicly? Now everybody knows the amount and we cannot take out of it.
2: Look at me na ga yesa mo kata okwedo, amo pomi ati ada galagama modi.
3: Why don't you give it secretly and then it passes to the bag and then I can fumble with it and take what I want and release what I want to release?
2: Look at me mene la dami kwe da ba akwe pibia mo ale ma tima so tonyo sinu le mo e ma da si kwa tenu tina ramia o.
3: Because they do not have the love of God in their hearts.
2: Ela bena maulo no mo le upa jimo.
3: And then Jesus said, let her alone.
2: Yes, ukulewe mi de kola lunu.
3: She's doing this for me publicly. Let her alone.
2: Elesia wamna le dudu mami da sienu ba wenam.
3: Hey, but when you said we shouldn't give our hands for the left hand, not to know what the right hand is doing.
2: Ela kulebe na nemi nanmad amyalama ganyoya gomende.
3: I'm not a beggar on the street and I'm not receiving alms. I am the Lord and the Master.
2: Yes, boy, imenye nubiala, imenye nubiala moto o. Iyenye apeta plemia de la.
3: And she is doing this for me as one of the saved people. Let her alone.
2: Ewa sianam, abiam yone kwade de la dumanta de kani, let her midasye nutiba we nam.
3: Against the day of my burying, as she kept this.
2: Ela bina lenye, didi bete wo drasya dudo.
3: Acts chapter 4 verse 36.
2: Dawa tamene kwekwe bla.
3: And Joseph, who was by the apostles' son, was so named Barnabas, which is being interpreted the son of a consolation.
2: Hey, Joseph, I'm the apostle. I will not come bena Barnabas. Esti pe gomowo de bena akopa pavi.
3: A Levite and of the country of Cyprus, having learned.

0: In the church,
1: we
0: want to build the church,
1: and then
0: we want to know whether the sin is complete or not. We say it will cost this amount.
1: And our
0: district has been given this amount to pay for the project.
1: And then
0: our leader, the coordinator there, the local pastor there, will say, now believers, we're having believers meeting. This is our project.
1: And
0: we need this, we need this. If you can give, 1 million, come to this side. You're going to give 500, come to this side. You're going to give 100,000, come to this
1: side.
0: And then somebody like Judas Iscariot will say, why are they doing it like this? I am going to give, but I will not allow the coordinator or the pastor to know what I'm going to give. What's the matter? You don't grow in the understanding of the word of God. When we are having projects, we are not giving alms to God. Giving alms to the pastor. Giving alms to anybody. We're doing this to do the work of God. And if you can give, then you go there. And then when you write the paper, I'll give 1 million naira. You write your name. You write your address. Why? Because when we collect all those papers, and we're going to add everything together, when we add it together, we want to be sure we have now got everything. Because the pipes, the cost a specific amount of money. And the cement we're going to use will cost a specific amount of money. And when we add everything, you will say, yes, praise the Lord. Everything is alright. But when we say everything is right, that's just paper. That's just pledge. That's just vow. And if you forget, and you are not redeeming your pledge, because we have your name, we have your address, maybe you are just forgetting, then we knock at your door. We say, this is what you said you are going to give to God. If we don't monitor it like that, the people that will just write some things on paper, they throw the paper to us, but the paper is not money. And therefore, because it's not available, we are not able to do the project properly. But you see over here, you see the way they did it. Peter knew that Barnabas pledged this. And Barnabas sold the land and he brought the money. Acts chapter 5 verse 1. But a certain man named Ananias was Sapphira, his wife, sold a possession and kept back part of the price. His wife also being privy to it in the knowledge of it privately, and brought a certain part and laid it at the apostles' feet. No secrecy here. Everything was plain. But Peter said, Ananias, Why has Satan filled thine heart to lie to the whole

0: Holy Ghost and to keep back part of the price of the land.
1: Ka Petro gbona anania bena no kanu che satana yo wodi mo fun be na ka va to na gbogbon kokela eno to anigbon fa gada la makan.
0: Ah, look at this.
1: Mi po yada lo.
0: Peter didn't say, well, it's between him and God. Petro, no, this is pledge.
1: Petro ma gbona eleya pe ma odumo o a o adonu gbeye.
0: You pledge that you're going to sell the land.
1: Le donu gbe ya dra nigbon la.
0: Barnabas has done it.
1: Barnabas walked to sinu.
0: And Barnabas gave testimony.
1: Barnabas did asenami.
0: And the apostle said, yes, we know. His witness, his record is true.
1: Hey, apostle, look, webena, and I say, be dilami nyanu choni chele tepo van van.
0: Then Ananias also said, I'm going to do the same thing. That's your pledge.
1: Ananias, ha, webena, ma wanuma tututuka. Yan te donu belu.
0: And then Peter said in verse 4, whilst it remained, was it not thine own?
1: Petro gwele kukwe mwene esi wole la de menye towe uwa.
0: Were you not the one that made the pledge?
1: Menye wante donu gbe uwa.
0: Why didn't you redeem the pledge?
1: Nweka temo wanu gbe do duwa jiodo.
0: After it was sold, was it not in thy power?
1: Eyes nete jala de menye wonu senwe uwa.
0: Why hast thou conceived this sin in thine heart?
1: Nweka nute nuwa wadjiodo wajima.
0: Thou hast not lied unto men, but unto God.
1: You
0: get the point I'm making. The point is this. Godly pattern. There's nothing secret here. You want to give to God. If you have the money, you have the millions, you give. If you have 100,000, then you give. If yours is just 50,000, then you give. But it is something you are giving. This is not right and left hand matter. This is something we are following the Bible, the word of God. For alms to the poor. Left hand must not know what the right hand is doing. That's alms for the poor. For project in the church. And for taking care of the needs in the church financially. And for paying your tithes. There is no right and left hand matter there.
1: This
0: is your responsibility. 2 Timothy chapter 1 verse 16. The Lord give mercy unto the house of Onesiphorus.
1: For
0: he oft refreshed me. I was not ashamed of my chain. But when he was in Rome, he sought me out very diligently and found me. The Lord grant unto him that he may find mercy of the Lord in that day.
1: Apatola na dine bena wa ponumdani pokpola apatola gbole nukekemaji.
0: And in how many things he ministered unto me at Ephesus, thou knowest very well. Every gift he gave me, you know it very well.
1: That
0: is the word of God. Philippians chapter 4 verse 15. Now ye Philippians know also that in the beginning of the gospel, when I departed from us, no church communicated with me as concerning giving and receiving, but ye only.
1: Kemi filese tawulang, minye bena lenu nyanwi, lapa goma jadiaman. esime do le Makedonia la ka mi ada ke ma pe de nu nyan le nana pe nu oko fa akwenta gomo o ne pe mi awo de de ku
0: you sent once and again unto my necessities
1: e yes mama no te talonika go kan la me donu sia o hiam la dem si de ka plaisir
0: not because I desire a gift but I desire fruit that may abound to your account.
1: Manye be melenuna na dim okabunu melejidin be na kutata na sogbondeji na miapo akwenta.
0: You know there may be some people that are saying, why is the pastor preaching like this?
1: Do him arole mi adumandia. Ona kubunu kate pastor la maunya si aglom aliaduya.
0: Not because I desire anything from you, because that project is God's project, it will be done.
1: Manye be na mele miapo gadimolo ala be na homela maute.
0: I said it will be done. I desire that you will do something that will abound in your account in heaven. That God will say, this is what you are giving. And what you are giving, He will multiply a hundredfold. Give it back to you in Jesus' name. You know, if you know about the African White Crusade, did you know about that?
1: I said, did you know
0: about the African White Crusade?
1: Now,
0: before we got to that place, I'm not living there.
1: Pastor,
0: but the church in Port Harcourt, they decided they'll build a house, almost a mansion, for me there. And then when I go to Port Harcourt before, I never saw any house like, you know, I just leave there, you know, where they put me.
1: Pastor,
0: but
1: in Port Harcourt, you never return.
0: But this time that they built a separate place,
1: the
0: overseer there said, watch, what are you doing? I'm only here for crusade. How is it that you have built all this? He said, well, we know you are growing older. And we don't want you to just live in any ramshackle place. That's why the Lord laid on our heart and we built it.
1: But
0: you know, as we came to that crusade, in the first day, to be able to tell the governor that, well, we are here in your state, I just went to greet him, a courtesy call. In the evening, he sent one of their ministers there. And the River State donated 10 million to Deeper Life. Just like that.
1: Hey, River State. And Deeper Life, 10 million.
0: Not only that, we finished that crusade. And when we finished the crusade, I called the security people there and I said, security people, you have been so wonderful. Give everything to the Lord. And I said, come together here. I just prayed for us. Say bye bye. God bless you. When I left, the state house sent the wife of the state governor sent to the pastor there and said,
1: hey, pastor,
0: all those security people that work when your pastor was here, they did a good job. When they come to the state house, we're going to give every one of them job. And then when we were there, there was somebody, a luxurious bus, long, but this kind of bus that you take from Lagos to, you know, to the east. Somebody gave that and said, during this crusade, You want to take people, your instruments, your equipment from this place to the crusade field. After we finished the crusade, came back to Lagos. And the pastor said, thank you very much for the bus. You can take it back. The fellow said, I don't need it again. I give it to the church. And it is not ended yet. Then, you know, when I was there, they were having the kind of a vehicle I used here, this kind of Jeep car, Lexus it was.
1: Pastor Benasilas, Malauna, Vade, Zaikanenya, Jeep, Lexus.
0: And over there, this one is even inferior to that.
1: Pastor Benasilas, Malauna,
0: and somebody in that place said, in the convoy of the pastor. I want you to please take this vehicle and use for the few days it'll be here. And the pastor said, thank you very much.
1: Pastor,
0: and then when I finished, I came back to Lagos and the pastor said,
1: hey, pastor,
0: brother, thank you very much. The crusade is over. The pastor has gone back. Have your Lexus back. The fellow said now is now for the church.
1: Now
0: see the blessing of God upon them. Just because they gave. See the blessing that came upon them. Blessing coming from the state government. Blessing coming from the employment of the security. Blessing coming from everybody. That's why I said, your own time of blessing has come. And your own time of abundance has come. And anywhere you are hearing this message,
1: please
0: start to respond. When you respond properly, and Paul the Apostle said, you Philippians, it's because I want something in your account in heaven. That's why I'm telling you this, so that you'll be able to give to God and your account in heaven will be wonderful. I said your account in heaven will be wonderful. You see, there was nothing secret there. That leader gave this. That coordinator gave this. That zonal leader gave this. That women rep gave this. That overseer gave this. That overseer's wife gave this. And as they knew, they rejoiced together because with all their heart, they gave willingly. When we do that, will there be any blessing? Tell me out loud, will there be any blessing? Point number 3, growing prosperity for great givers. Growing prosperity for great givers. You're saying in your heart there, I wish I had much money, then I will be a great giver. But I don't have much. What we mean by great, great, great givers. In Mark chapter 12, from verse 41. And Jesus sat over against the treasury. How the people cast money into the treasury.
1: And
0: many that were rich cast in much. That's good. That's great. Those are great givers too. They were rich. And because they were rich, they cast in much. And there was a certain poor widow, and she threw in 2 mites, which make a farthing. And he called unto him his disciples, and says unto them, verily I say unto you that this poor widow has cast more in than all they have cast into the treasury. All they did cast in of their abundance, but she of her want did cast in all that she had, even all her living.
1: Ella bena wakata wato opa bons of vivi vula pada dadama kayala chopa dadalama watonu siokata lesila.
0: That's a great giver. This is what I'm giving for this project. That's all right. Because Jesus pointed it out. And then when you do it like that, you're going to be blessed. Great, great givers. 2 Corinthians chapter 9, reading from verse
1: 6.
0: But this I say, he which sows sparingly shall reap also sparingly. And he which sows bountifully shall reap bountifully. That's how the prosperity comes. That's how the provision of the Lord comes. That's how wealth and riches will come to your life. Every man, according as he purposes in his heart, so let him give, not grudgingly or of necessity, for God loveth what kind of giver? Cheerful
1: giver.
0: Then it says in verse 8, and God is able to make all grace abound toward you, that she always having all sufficiency in all things may abound unto every good work.
1: Proverbs
0: chapter 3 verses 9 and 10. Honor the Lord with thy substance, and with the first fruits of all thine increase, so shall thy barns be filled with plenty.
1: To workers no nukle waglemon wakatapa banta wa debubu yeowanu ekamanu ayo waba tam tam eye wanyi agbagbanda waka piafo.
0: And thy presses burst out. That means your bag will not be able to contain what you are going to have.
1: Ebede eye wanyi agbagbanda waka piafo chada matado kutufa loga akodama o.
0: Your account will not be able to contain what you will have.
1: Mebede
0: it will burst out with new wine. Let's come back to Malachi chapter 3. We're looking at verse 10. It says, bring ye all the tithes into the storehouse. If you are earning 30,000 a month, 3,000, that's the tithe.
1: Ebena mi genuo po olia kata inu jaropela nela luna akpebla ton la utireka akpetonye mauto.
0: All the time.
1: Nuo olia ukata.
0: If you are earning 25, 2,500 is the
1: tithe.
0: And the practice you have been doing before, when you know your earning may be 100,000, and then you just bring like 1,000, then you raise it up. And you drop it in the bag. You're not bringing all the tithe.
1: But
0: the Lord is telling you that if you are really going to be faithful to the Lord, a tithe is one tenth of what you have. And that's apart from the pledge we're making. The pledge, you make something. That you say, I want to be a responsible member of this church. And that is our project together.
1: Bena,
0: and we're doing it. I said we're doing it. You'll be faithful in your tithe, you'll be faithful in the project. Bring your tithes into the storehouse, that there may be meat in mine house, and put me now herewith, says the Lord of hosts. I will not open the windows of heaven and pour you out a blessing that there shall not be room enough to receive it. And I will rebuke the devourer for your sakes. And he shall not destroy the fruits of your ground. Neither shall your vine cast a fruit before the tongue in the fields, says the Lord of hosts. And all the nations shall call you blessed. Give me a good amen there. For ye shall be a delightsome land, says the Lord of hosts. I see you are too busy and you are doing and you are managing the work in the world. And you cannot come into the church and do the work of God. The Lord is asking not only for your money, he's asking for your ability.
1: It's
0: asking for your profession. It's asking for everything you need. We're going to give it to the Lord in Jesus' name. The Lord blessed them so much, they gave too much. And then in their houses, they also have too much. You are going to have too much. Your tithe until the end of your life. As you keep on earning money, then you keep on giving, and the blessing of the Lord will never stop in your life. In 2 Chronicles chapter 31, I'm reading from verse 5. And as soon as the commandment came abroad, immediately the children of Israel brought in abundance the first fruits of corn and wine and oil and honey and of all the increase of the field. And the tithes of all things they brought in abundantly. The tithes of all things brought they in abundantly. And concerning the children of Israel and Judah that dwelt in the cities of Judah, they also brought in the tithe of oxen. and the tithe of sheep, and the tithe of the holy things, which were consecrated unto the Lord their God, and led them by heaps. In the third month, they began to lay the foundation of the heaps, and finished them in the seventh month, when Hezekiah and the princes came and saw the heaps, they blessed the Lord and his people Israel. Then Hezekiah questioned, there were the priests and the Levites concerning the heaps, and Azariah the chief priest of the house of Zadok answered him and said,
1: Eye Zedekiah, bia nu po fwa o ta sele nuno lao, ple le vivi o bo, tata nuno lagan Azariah to Zadok, kwa malade nu po bena.
0: The people began to bring their offerings into the house of the Lord. We have had enough to eat.
1: Cho esi ma wede asinu jojo to to ben.
0: And have left plenty, for the Lord has blessed his people. The Lord has blessed his people. When we give according to God's prescription, the Lord will bless his people. That which is left is this great store. That which is left is this great store. The time has come for you. A time of blessing. A time of prosperity. And it's in your hand. The way has been shown. The path has been made clear. Give, and it shall be given unto you. A good measure. Press down, shaking together, running over, shall be put into your bosom. For with the same measure that she made, it shall be measured to you again. Let's rise up and commit ourselves to the Lord. This is the time of our breakthrough. The Lord told us at the beginning of the year, He was giving us the master key. And here is the key in your hand now. If you want to be prospered, here is the key. If you want to have abundance of the Lord, here is the key. If you want the blessing of the Lord without measure, beyond measure, here is the key. If you want your house to be overflowing with the blessings of the Lord, here is the key. If you want to watch greater and greater, here is the key. That you are taking your decision now. You're not going to be unstable. You are going to be stable. You are going to be steady. The way is open for you. For the Lord Himself to make you great.
1: Now on as
0: the way is open for you now. For you to
1: give.
0: And then your bag will burst with the plenty that the Lord is going to give. Bring all the tithe to the storehouse. And then the Lord will bless you for it. Make your pledge. Make it known. So that if you are slow about redeeming the pledge, then your leader in the church will be able to remind you, here is the pledge you made. And there is nothing to hide about that. And there's nothing to be proud about that. It's your duty, it's your responsibility. And as you do your duty, the Lord will bless you abundantly.

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1: Let's close eyes for prayer.
2: Our
1: God in heaven, we thank you for this worship service. Thank you, Lord, because of the strength you give us in the inner man. And thank you, Lord, because of the call you give unto us. And you raise up the standard before us, the standard of life. The standard of holiness and righteousness. And the standard of the teaching of your word that you hold before us every time. And you grant us the grace and the inner strength to be able to do and to be able to accomplish what you have called us to do and to accomplish. We're asking, O Lord, at this time again, as you reveal to us your mind and your way, that your word will be precious to every one of us in Jesus' name. That none of us will count your word as a strange thing. But the word will be something that we delight in. With all our heart, with all our soul, with all our mind. So that, Lord, we will be doers of the word in Jesus' name. Grant us, Lord, understanding in the word and the heart to be obedient to the word, that we will be an inspiration as well as a great good influence on the lives of other people. Thank you, because we know you have answered. Jesus' name we pray. Give me another amen. God bless you. As we come to the word of God today, the children of Israel were the people of God that the Lord had called. And the Lord had made it very clear, very plain to them, the standard of heaven and the requirement of the word of God. In fact, this area of the word had been revealed to them from the very beginning of that nation. A holy nation, a peculiar people. And then eventually prophets came, leaders came, preachers came, and revealed the same thing unto them. And brought it and explained it very well to them. But the children of Israel came to the point in their lives that those things became strange in their ears. And then we come to the New Testament. And when the word of God came to the people, unfortunately, some of them said, we have seen strange things today. Look at Hosea chapter 8 verse 12. I have written to him the great things of my law, but they were counted as a strange thing.
2: Ne hanla abune abe amatuto tuwe wonyana.
1: The Lord spoke to the children of Israel.
2: Maufum na Israel viyo.
1: And he revealed to them his very mind.
2: Aye wode yam toposu sufiyao.
1: Unfortunately, they were so far removed from the way of the Lord.
2: Nublani tuela wode wodo kuida vinda joga chuma ubo.
1: Proverbs chapter 22, verse 20.
2: Lododo tabla vavav pokwe blav.
1: Have not I written to thee excellent things in counsels and knowledge?
2: Denye manglo nyave visiom adanu dodo plesi jajelela nawo.
1: That I might make thee know the certainty of the words of truth. That thou mightest answer the words of truth to them that sent unto thee. The Lord was telling the children of Israel, I revealed excellent words so that you will take it in your life. Not only that, you will pass it on to the coming generation. The people that come to ask from you what you have learned and what the Lord requires. And it's one of those things we're looking at today. One of the deep revelations of God that you do not hear in many places, you do not read in many books, and you do not have from many preachers. I'm talking to you today on the heavenly minded Christian in this present evil world.
2: Maunya egbeto fetanye ne Christo to si o fetama susu le tifo le fifi kike von di siam.
1: To have to even think that the present world in which we live,
2: bena butama chokike simami le egbanu tsipola,
1: is an evil world.
2: Enye kike si von di,
1: is a dirty world.
2: Eni kike si fodi,
1: is a defiled world.
2: Eni kike si kemana adilanu.
1: And don't you know that the Christian is in the world, but is not of the world. And that he is to be totally different, separate from the people of the world. For them, it's a strange scene. And yet, this is the excellent word that the Christian, though in the world, will not live, will not act. Will not dress. Will not do anything like the people of the world. The heavenly minded Christian in this present evil world.
2: In
1: Galatians chapter 1, I'm reading to you from verses 3 and
2: 4.
1: Grace be to you and peace from God the Father and from our Lord Jesus Christ.
2: Ebena amanu veve kple nutifa fo wana mi toma ofo fola kple mia foto Yesu Kristo
1: himself for our sins, that he might deliver us from this present evil world according to the will of God our Father.
2: Amasito edokwike na le mia nu vonuti bene ya demi ato kike von di silefifim le mau mia fo fo lonu lanu.
1: Those two verses talking about the grace of God. And the peace of God. Coming from the Father. And coming from the Son. And coming down unto us. Changing us. Transforming us. Making us different from the world around us. It's looking at the world like a dirty well. And everybody sucking in the dirty poisonous water in the well. And then here comes a hand from heaven. And it's because of the grace of God. And because of the love of God, he reaches down into that dirty well of the world. And he rescues us. And he removes us from that dirty water in the world. And that's why you need to understand, when you come to Christ, the Lord changes you, transforms you, converts you. And then you begin to see the world in its real right perspective. That it's dirty. It's evil. It's deadly. And if you are saved, if you are born again, you are delivered out of that evil world. In James chapter 1, verse 27. Pure religion and undefiled before God and the Father is this: to visit the fatherless and the widows in their affliction, and to keep himself unspotted from the world.
2: He's still
1: telling us that the nearer you get to the world, the more unqualified you are for heaven. Because when you come to the Lord, he calls you out of the dirty world. He says you must not have the grace of God in your life. So that you are kept by the power of the Lord from the dirty, evil world. In Colossians chapter 3, I'm reading from verse 1. If ye then be risen with Christ, seek those things which are above. Where Christ sits on the right hand of God. Set your affection on things above, not on things on the earth. For ye are dead, and your life is hid with Christ in God. When Christ, who is our life, shall appear, then shall ye also appear with him in glory. How do you know whether you are heavenly minded or earthly minded? Where your heart is, that's where your treasure will be. What interests you? What makes you happy? What makes you joyful? Are there things above or things on the earth? And the things that interests God. The things that God approves of. The things that glorifies God, honors God. Those are the things on which your heart is now set. A true Bible Christian is a converted man. Living on earth, he is heavenly minded. The world is evil through and through. And worldly people are evil and sinful in their heart and their lifestyle. But Christians are the children of God. We are kept by the power of God from the pollutions of this present evil world. When you talk about the true Christian, there are three things that mark out a true Christian. Number one is called out of the world. Number two is cleansed by the blood of Christ. Number three is controlled by the Spirit of God. You are talking about a true believer. Number one is called out of the world. It tells us in 1 Peter chapter 2 verse 9. But ye are a chosen generation, a royal priesthood, an holy nation, a peculiar people, that ye should show forth the praises of him who has called you out of darkness into his marvelous light.
2: The number
1: one thing that characterizes a real Christian, that first thing is called out of the darkness in the world.
2: Number
1: two is cleansed by the blood of Christ. We're told in 1 John chapter 1 verse 7. But if we walk in the light, as he is in the light, we have fellowship one with another, and the blood of Jesus Christ, his Son, cleanses us from all sin.
2: Kenemi le kekeli mazom abale si eyanu tole kekeli ma enela ekemami do puma kule mianueo eye via Yesu Kristo fo vula kloa nu von katada le mianuti.
1: What then is the second thing that characterizes a real child of God?
2: Nuke enu velia sinedia Kristo toba vantola fiana.
1: He is cleansed by the blood of Christ. Number three is controlled by the Spirit of God. In Romans chapter 8 verse
2: 14.
1: For as many as are led by the Spirit of God, they are the sons of God.
2: Ah,
1: How do you know a child of God? How do you know a real Christian? A person is not controlled by the flesh, but controlled by the spirit. A person is not controlled by the world, but controlled by the Lord. A person who is not controlled by his sinful tendencies, but controlled by the scripture. Those are the three things we're looking at as we divide the message to three parts. Number 1, called out of the world to please God. Called out of the world to please God. Number 2, cleansed from worldliness to promote godliness. Cleansed from worldliness to promote godliness. Number 3, controlled by the Lord to propagate his glory. Controlled by the Lord to propagate his glory. I come to number 1, called out of the world to please God. The real Christian who has repented of sin and he has received Christ the Savior, he is the person that is a called out man,
2: enye amama si oyo,
1: the called out woman,
2: enye nyonuma si oyo,
1: the called out boy or girl,
2: enye de kakwi alode tubima si oyo.
1: Actually, the word church means called
2: out.
1: The church, the assembly of called out people. And so that makes the Christian a called out man. And a called out woman. John 17:6. I have manifested thy name unto the men which thou gavest me out of the world. If you are not yet out of the evil world, you do not belong to Christ yet. It is when you come out of all the evil practices of the world, then you come to Christ.
2: Thine
1: the word, and thou gavest them me, and they have kept thy word. These are the people that know the Lord. There's an inner strength, and there is the grace of God in that person's life. He is able to obey the word of the Lord. Look at verse 14. I have given them thy word, and the world has hated them, because they are not of the world, even as I am not of the world. You understand what that is saying? If you are a Christian, you are Christ's one. Well, be as Christ. I pray not that thou shouldest take them out of the world. What does that mean? I pray not that thou shouldest take them out of their schools.
2: Let
1: them keep on going to school, but it'll be different when they get
2: there. They'll
1: still live in the city, but they'll be different from the people in the city.
2: I'm not praying
1: that you take them out of the police force so that no Christian will be a policeman.
2: Let them
1: remain in the police force, but they will be different from the policemen of the world.
2: I'm not
1: praying you'll take them from the army. Let them remain in the army, but they will be different from the soldiers of the world.
2: I'm not praying that
1: you'll take them out of the market.
2: Let
1: them remain in the market.
2: But
1: they be different from the people in the market.
2: I'm not praying
1: that you'll take them out of the village. Let them remain in the village. But they be different from the people in the village.
2: That's
1: what the Lord is saying.
2: Don't
1: take them out of the physical world.
2: Yes,
1: keep on living in your street. Keep on living in your community. But you are the light of the world.
2: In verse 16,
1: they are not of the world, even as I am not of the world.
2: In John chapter 15,
1: verse 19, if you are of the world,

If the world loves you, then you belong to the world. You're not out of the world yet. Don't tell me you are born again if you're still chewing what you were chewing before, the hard drugs. And if you're still taking your cigarette and marijuana, don't tell me you are born again. When you are born again, there is a mighty difference in your life. The very fact that the world is frowning at us, that's the evidence that we belong to the Lord. And the very fact that, you know, the worldly people will not want to come to our church. And they say, I prefer that other church downtown. I prefer that other church on the mountain. But that one they call Deeper Life. No, we hate that one. That gives us a mark that we actually belong to the Lord. They hate us. And they want to keep on embezzling money. They want to keep on in their fraud. They want to keep on in their worldliness. Because of that, they will not accept where we stand. And that is actually a pass mark for us. Because it shows us if the world is rejecting us, then we belong to the Lord. If the world is accepting you, then you belong to the world. In 2 Corinthians chapter 6, verse 17. Wherefore, come out from among them and be ye separate, says the Lord. And touch not the unclean thing, and I will receive you. And will be a father unto you, and ye shall be my sons and daughters, says the Lord Almighty. In Ephesians chapter 5, reading from verse 3. But fornication and all uncleanness or covetousness, let it not be once named among you as becoming saints. Between boys and girls, between young men and young women, between married men and married women, neither filthiness, nor foolish talking, nor jesting, which are not convenient, but rather giving of thanks. For this, you know, that no unmonger, adulterer, that is it. Yes, no unclean person, no covetous man, who is an idolater. A covetous man is an idol worshipper. Is worshipping money. Is worshipping material things. He can give up the Bible because of gold and silver. And he can abandon the worship of God because of material things. Is worshipping those material things. That's an idol worshipper. Idol worshipper and idolater, they don't have any inheritance in the kingdom of Christ and of God. Let no man deceive you with vain words. For because of these things, cometh the wrath of God upon

0: On the children of disobedience.
1: Ella benanu sianu chema upo chikuba bisa tuojido.
0: Be ye not therefore partakers of them.
1: Aya tamigazo upo gadela uo.
0: For ye were sometimes darkness, but now are ye light in the Lord. Walk as children of light.
1: Ella benatan la minye vivi tike azon la mizuka keli.
0: For the fruit of the Spirit is in all goodness and righteousness and truth.
1: Proving
0: what is acceptable unto the Lord and have no fellowship with the unfruitful works of darkness. Be different. That's the mark, that's the evidence you belong to the Lord. Be different. What do you think of the people that finish church on Sunday like this? And then immediately after the church service, they go to a kind of village meeting. Catholics are there. Traditional worshippers are there. Traditional churches are there.
1: They
0: come from the same village. And then they'll be drinking their palm wine, but I will not drink. But you are part of it. And they will be saying all that they are saying, but you are part of
1: them.
0: And all they are out here against the other village. And against the other community, against the other clan. They are planning against them, but you are there. Have no fellowship with the unfruitful works of darkness, but rather reprove them. For it's a shame even to speak of those things which are done of them in secret. But all things that are reproved are made manifest by the light. For whatsoever doth make manifest is light. Look at verse 14. Wherefore he says, awake thou that sleepest, and arise from the dead, and Christ shall give thee light.
1: Popo wien ayanu tila wo blombe nyo wo amasila anodom la nena titra cho amakuku odom eye Christo aklere di wo.
0: In Acts of the Apostles chapter 2 from verse 40.
1: Do wo pagbanetav popo blan.
0: And with many other words did he testify and exhort, saying, save yourselves from this untoward generation.
1: And
0: it's a generation that is not thinking right. It's a generation that is not acting right. It's a generation that is not living right. It's a generation that is not behaving right. It's a generation whose heart is turned towards evil. Then they that gladly received this word were baptized, and the same day there were added unto them about 3,000 souls.
1: And
0: they continued. That's a secret. They continued steadfastly in the apostles' doctrine and fellowship and in breaking of bread and in prayers. As we talk about these people that are called out, what do they come out of? Number one, they come out of the abominations of the world. Number two, they come out of the affections of the world. Number three, they come out of the ambitions of the world. Number four, they come out of the associations of the world. What can we tell about somebody saying, I'm a worker in the church, and he still belongs to those associations? Come out from there. Number five, come out of the agitations of the world. You know, the worldly people, you know, they get what they want to get from the government. You know, they twist the hand of the leadership so they can get what they want. Number six, come out of the amusements of the world. Number seven, come out of the apparel, appearance, adornment of the world. Look at it one by one. Come out of the abominations of the world. In Deuteronomy chapter 18, reading from verse 9. When thou art come into the land which the Lord thy God giveth thee, thou shalt not learn to do after the abominations of those nations. Anywhere you go, you might travel out of your country here. And get to a West African country. The abominations. Or you might go to the West America or Britain or France or wherever.
1: Latin America,
0: abominations. When you get to the land, remember, you are a Christian. First of all, you are a Christian before you even think you are Nigerian. Or before you think you are an African. Or before you think you are a Westerner. You are a Christian. As a man that you belong to the Lord, you will not partake of the abominations of that land. Every profession has its abominations. If you are a policeman, there are abominations in the police force. And if you are a market woman, there are abominations in the marketplace. If you are a civil servant, there are some abominable things that are done. If you are in school, there are some abominations in those communities, in those schools. In the teaching professions, there are abominations that are carried out. As a child of God, you come out of the abominations in that profession. You are a medical doctor, or you are a nurse. Although you still remain a doctor, although you still remain a nurse, you will not partake in the abominations of that profession. We are Christians, and we have to be different from the people of the land. Thou shalt not learn.
1: Megasron.
0: How do you do this thing? How do you practice this thing? You will not even learn it.
1: Megasron.
0: And you will not have their catalog.
1: Megakopano.
0: There shall not be found among you anyone that maketh his son or his daughter to pass through the fire.
1: Amiade kemegano domosi ana watojo evianutu alo vianonu o.
0: Or that you said divination or an observer of times, or an enchanter, or a witch.
1: eye bokono golodola zidola kple joto.
0: There shall not be a witch,
1: ala bena jeto,
0: a necromancer, a person that is consulting the dead among the people of God.
1: Busudu amala a joto nukala kple ngoliyola dekema ganodo ome o,
0: a person that is reading the palms of people.
1: Amasikene kwachidi hliamune amule tiama.
0: Let me look at your palm and let me tell you your future.
1: Abena makochi makpomnis na jolo chomo nu.
0: Your destiny, as I look at your palm, it is abomination.
1: Ene makpo wasi fumola matema nyanwis na le chomo nu wo busunwe.
0: Or a charmer, or a consulter with familiar spirit, or a wizard, or a necromancer.
1: Alo ajeto nukala plongoliola de kema ganodome o.
0: All that do these things are an abomination unto the Lord. And because of these abominations, the Lord thy God does drive them out from before thee. Number 2, the affections of the world.
1: And
0: you know that the world is totally taken up with what they call love. Valentine. Affection. And everything is lost. And there's nothing they want to advertise today. They did not put almost a semi-naked woman. Even ordinary, if you are advertising pencil, you're advertising biro, they'll put a woman by the biro.
1: Even
0: as if the women are the most intelligent or
1: not to a biro.
0: If the advertising fan, they put a woman there. Advertising air conditioner, they put a woman there. Advertising anything. Everything is connected with the affection and the loss and the love of the world. But the Lord is saying, come out of the affections of the world. In Galatians chapter 5, I'm reading to you from verse 24. Galatians 5, verse 24, and they that are Christ's have crucified the flesh with the affections and the lusts.
1: Ke amasione Christo tola wo klan wonu chinla ple wo ponu jodro wa manu wo pa ple no bia bia wo da ti choganu.
0: Then you come out of the ambitions of the world.
1: Ekema dogoda cho hihia mo fe agbono na ogbo.
0: You know there are many ambitions, ambitions of the world.
1: Minya bena hihia mo fa agbono pom chichi gado oli.
0: And there are people that have that kind of ambition and they will do anything and everything to get there.
1: Ami adowa de jijima lo sile atala de wo wanu si anu godo godo bena kayo basina sosi wa do afima.
0: But you know you might get there and still lose your soul.
1: Gakala tem adu afima gakena bu wo lo pon lo.
0: The ambition of Absalom. I'll be there.
1: Absalom pejiji manu afima.
0: Even if he had to kill his father, I'll be there.
1: Ne ababa mau pufunye hala mau yanu afima.
0: Even if he has to drive away his father from the throne, I'll be there.
1: Ne ababa na kamanya ufole fiyaji hala manu afima.
0: You know, when you become so drunk with success,
1: ne ibena lemu ahakule njajakpokpo,
0: and you become so drunk with prosperity,
1: eye kesinonu nyanyela wa mu abe ahane,
0: you become so drunk with position.
1: You
0: become so drunk with power. I must be there. Even if I kill David, my father. Even if I run David out of town. Anything that will make me to realize my goal, my, I will do it.
1: Even if it is
0: immorality. Even if it is abomination, I will do it. You know, there are people like that. They have such great ambition that they want to lose their soul in getting into that ambition. They want to become a chief in the local village. And sometimes you read that somebody has been a professor at university. university.
1: Yadela Hilmana Kamadenya Skulukoko Delale University.
0: And now he wants to become a traditional chief.
1: Fifiaji Baba Trazu de Konfia Nunola.
0: And he leaves the ivory tower of education.
1: And
0: he goes into idol worship. And
1: they
0: put all these beads on him. And he says, I am not professor anymore of whatever field. I am now a chief.
1: And he
0: what kind of thing is this? The ambition of the world. And the Lord is saying, come out of the ambition of the world. Genesis chapter 11 verse
1: 4.
0: And he said, go to, let us build us a city and a tower, whose top may reach unto heaven, and let us make us a name. That is it.
1: When
0: you come to the church here, you're not coming to make a name here. You want to get to heaven, that's why you came to this church. But when any group of people in the church, maybe you are choir, your little group in the choir there, let us make us a name. And we will do anything to get the attention of everybody. Or you are a group of young people there, let us make us a name. It's an ambition. And it's ambition of the world. And the Lord is saying that kind of ambition is destructive. It will not allow you to get to heaven. He said, let us make us a name, lest we be scattered abroad upon the face of the whole earth. We don't want to be scattered. We want to remain where we are. During our workers' retreat, I kept on emphasizing the very fact that any of our workers can be transferred anywhere. Full-time workers can be transferred. And part-time workers can be transferred. You are in the choir, you can be transferred to be an usher. You can be transferred to be a coordinator. You are a coordinator, you can be transferred into the security. The work of the Lord is available, and we're to do the totality of the work. And it is not that we are making a name. They'll never remove me from this place and put me in that place. What ambition is that? That's the ambition of Babel. The Lord will deliver us from the ambitions of the world in Jesus' name. I need a great amen. Number 4, from the associations of the world. Today, in primary school, those young people, they will come together. There's now cult in a primary school. And they will pinch themselves or cut themselves with a blade and put their blood in a cup. And they mix it with water and then they'll drink. We are now in association together. You go to secondary school, the same thing to today. You go to university, there is association. You come to the adult world, the people who are barbers, there is association. Those who are trading, there is association. Those who are selling spare parts, there is association. Those who are pushing truck, carrying load. Those who help you, you come out from the bus, you want to go to another bus stop, and they're carrying your load, they have association. And the people that are not even doing anything, they're only stopping the vehicle. How much money did you get? Bring your contribution. All those people, they have association. Everybody has association today. But if you're a Christian, your citizenship is in heaven. I said your citizenship is in heaven. Anything tying you to any association here in the world will not allow you to go in the rapture. But I'm going in the rapture. I said I'm going in the rapture. I came from a particular town in Nigeria. But did you see any of my town people on the pulpit here saying, this is our man, I am not their man, I am Christ's man?
1: Pastor,
0: I said I am Christ's man. Did you see any chief that came to claim my name and say, that's our boy, I am not their boy, I am Jesus' boy? Praise the Lord. We have cut off from those associations, and we are the people going to heaven. We're strangers on this earth. Our home is in heaven in Jesus' name. In James chapter 4, James chapter 4, I am reading to you from verse 4. Ye adulterers and adulteresses, know ye not that friendship of the world is enmity with God? Whosoever therefore will be a friend of the world is the enemy of God. If you belong to those associations, come out. Otherwise, God will count you as an enemy. Number 5, the agitations of the world. The agitations of the world. And you know what is happening in the world today? Agitation. You know what that means? If the people of the world, they want to get anything, what do? They begin to agitate. They begin to trouble everybody. And nobody will have peace until they have that thing. And if they come out, if the police try to calm them down, and then they will fight with the police. And if the police hurt any of them, mistakenly or even deliberately, why try to calm them down? They will go inside. They'll go and regroup again. They'll go and refortify themselves again. They'll come out the second day. Even if somebody dies, in their agitation, they don't care, they don't mind. Even if they die and lose their souls and get to hell, they don't care. They come out again for agitation. They say, we'll fight it through. And then sometimes the police will shoot randomly and everything. After they run like this,
1: Let's see what you do.
0: 10 minutes after you think that they have listened, they come out again.
1: Minutes after you have listened, they come out again.
0: And they begin to chant their song.
1: You are going to open
0: agitation. And then when you come to the church, and the people that are having agitations in the world, you want something from the pastor. You want something from the church. And instead of going the humble way and going the loving way and going the scriptural way and going the Christian way, you don't come the Christian way, it's agitation by making noise, by knocking something, by pulling down something, by removing something from whatever. And then as the agitation comes, somebody will shout there, coordinator must go.
1: Coordinator
0: must go. And then the chair must go. Must go. What's happening? This is church. And they say, no, yes, it's church, but coordinator must go. Agitation. Thank God I'm not part of them.
1: You.
0: Praise the Lord. I will not be part of them in Jesus' name.
1: And
0: look at 1 Peter chapter 4, reading from verse
1: 3.
0: For the time past of our life may suffice us to have wrought the will of the Gentiles, when we walked in lasciviousness and lust and excess of wine and revelings and banquetings and abominable idolatry.
1: Mi wa transbolo fololonu eye mi zon le ha jejewo nu jo drowo aglo ahatunu nowo nu tududu aglo tutu o pla transbosbo nu nyoto lamo.
0: Wherein they think it strange that she run not with them to the same excess of riot.
1: Esia wo ya nawo be na mi ofudu kliwo ide nu vlowo wo make fo bama o.
0: We are not rioters anymore.
1: Mi ami maganye nu vlowo lawa zo o.
0: Speaking evil of you.
1: Be mi agbonya busunya de mi anu
0: ti o. Number 6, the amusements of the world.
1: Eye aden liya inya.
0: It's called rebelling in Galatians.
1: Wo ye be na vondo vonta fo.
0: Galatians chapter 5 verse 21.
1: Galatians ta ma ton popo ibla vovo de ke.
0: Envies, murders, drunkenness, revelings, those are the amusements of the world, and such like, of the which I tell you before, as I have also told you in time past, that they which do such things shall not inherit the kingdom of God.
1: It's surprising
0: today as we see some people when they are getting married. The kind of music that you hear there and the kind of merriment they have there. They are distributing plates and they put their picture and they put their names, and if they have one useless certificate of primary 6, they write their curriculum vitae now on the plate, on the something. You know, so and so, the picture is there, the name is there. Primary school certificate,
1: 1982.
0: And the secondary school. This one, he's at you know, C and D all through. And then
1: he
0: says 19 something. And this one. Which one is that? The amusement of the world. All those things, we're going to pack them away. We will not have anything to do with them anymore. The amusement of the world will go in Jesus' name. And the apparel of the world, and the appearance of the world, and the adornment of the world.
1: do here for the German here come upon a normal for the credit of the
0: Zephaniah reading from chapter 1 verses 8 and 9.
1: Zephaniah tagban kokwe ni pla sheke.
0: And it shall come to pass in the day of the Lord's sacrifice that I will punish the princes and the king's children.
1: Eye wa vamle Yehowa po vosa gbebe ma reto na magan o ple fiavi o gba ple amo si o katata.
0: And all such as are clothed with strange apparel.
1: Gba ple amo si o katata du tato fo avola.
0: Sometimes says you know the daughter of a leader in the church.
1: Ya de yo la po no la le ha me amo fo vi nyonu vi.
0: The daughter of a woman coordinator.
1: Do he nyi nyonu no la po vi nyonu vi.
0: Daughter of a coordinator in the church. Of a group coordinator.
1: Do you group coordinator la po vinyonu vi?
0: Of an overseer in the church.
1: Alonu no la ganda po vinyonu vi le hamiamo.
0: And the way they dress, you say, are you not so and so's daughter? Yes, I am.
1: Ale yo do a wele biwa ya de demanya ama kme po vi nenye wa bena eh be vi manye.
0: Are you wearing something like this? But daddy saw it and did not talk.
1: Nuka tele do a wiyado. Toto nyokwe magbuleo.
0: And daddy is the one overseeing the work in the whole region. And daddy didn't talk.
1: Manye.
0: Are you wearing something like this? Mommy is a leader among the women, and she saw it and she didn't talk.
1: Look at the dunya no de vinyonu vi. Ah, no ni nyonu bonu nole. Ekwebo magbule obe.
0: King's children, I'll punish them. The Lord said.
1: Mi avio mahe tunami yehowa yegule.
0: And then it says, all such as are clothed with strange apparel. Verse 9, will I punish all those that live on the threshold, which fill their master's houses with violence and deceit? The Lord is telling us that if we're Christians, we're called out people.
1: Bible bena nebe minye Christo tola minya mosiwo yoda dogo to hihiam.
0: We come to point number 2. Cleansed from worldliness to promote godliness.
1: Maunya fo apa velianu koklo to hihiam gbonono be na do ma so srode.
0: In Galatians chapter 1 verses 3 and 4 again.
1: Galatians to bagbana tagban popu eton plen.
0: Grace be unto you and peace from God the Father and from our Lord Jesus Christ, who gave himself for our sins, that he might deliver us from this present evil world according to the will of God our Father.
1: Amonu baba plenu tifa fa wana mi cho ma ofofola ple mi afoto Yesu Kristo gbo amasi cho edokwi kana le mi anu vo unu ti bene ya de mi acho hiki amobodi si le fitim le ma o mi afofofo lo lo la
0: Jesus say poor Jesus. And when he does that, he takes the love of the world away from our hearts.
1: Ne ewela kama edia kikiamo lono lada le miyafo chioma.
0: In 1 John chapter 2, reading from verse 14.
1: Yohanes banto tavo kukwe wien.
0: I've written unto you fathers, because ye have known him that is from the beginning.
1: Fufu mongodo de miela bena minya amasili tu gomaje tiam.
0: I've written to you young men because ye are strong and the word of God abideth in you and ye have overcome the wicked one.
1: The kapi mongodo de miela bena misasan eye ma ufu nyala nuamiam eye midu vondi tola ti.
0: Love not the world, neither the things that are in the world. If any man love the world, the love of the Father is not in him.
1: Mi galon kikia ma kule nusiole ama una amia de lon kikia mala fufu apolo lomele ama o.
0: For all that is in the world, the lust of the flesh and the lust of the eyes and the pride of life is not of the Father, but is of the world.
1: Ella bena nusi anusile kikia ma nutila ponu jodro kule nufu ponu biabia kule agba fa dagba fufu fufu la ma chupu fufu la agba oka mo kikia ma ocho.
0: Don't you see how their passions are passing away? Don't you see how their way of dressing is passing away? You know, there was a time in this our country, especially in this Lagos, keep Lagos clean.
1: They will be doing blah blah
0: as they are walking, will be sweeping the street.
1: fla fla fla ano ni ba plong.
0: And then the young men, hey, they were proud about that.
1: Aye de ka pe o pa jijo le ti e mai.
0: Later now it became something that their mother had to pull away from them.
1: Emo gbela o ba tro de benaka papa la la ba chama da ta wiano.
0: Because the thing will be so tight.
1: Eleben ma mio tin tin tin.
0: They go from Keep Lagos Clean to the other scene.
1: O do go to bad de le ba mo ba ide papa la ba chama di no la mo.
0: Now it's the men that are trying to whip their ear like women.
1: Fifiala la po nyon chole da on de tale da fum abe nyon won.
0: And another time it was earring in one ear.
1: Ya do yimala wa do gavile to the kam.
0: Another time it's earring in two ears.
1: Ya de yiwa do gavile to via o mo nu tu
0: malo. It used to be little earring that the men will put on, and now it's a bogus type they will put on.
1: Chan la nu tu wa do na gavile to kia ma fifiala wo le do gang blayato.
0: And you know, for the women it used to be earring alone, now it's in the nose.
1: Minya be chan nu mo la gavia do ko je to le do lo ngoti.
0: And some of them even have it on the leaves.
1: What do motoro do le nu gba vinti.
0: And some of them have it on the toe.
1: Madola o do le afo vinti.
0: And some of them is the fingers are not enough for their jewelry now. It's now almost everywhere.
1: Ami adowa de o pa lo via de ngani gavia pe ba no o fifia de o ba fisa ti yo fukle gavi ple sikanu.
0: The fashions of the world is not stable.
1: Ki kia mo pe da darwa de mele te pe de ka o.
0: It's passing away.
1: Enu vale yim.
0: But thank God for people of God.
1: Gake akpena ma o pe vi o.
0: I said thank God for people of God.
1: Mebe akpena ma o pe vi o.
0: Are we impressing those people who are going to hell? We only want to impress God.
1: Amene le di fo juma ve ma de mi an o ka fu ma a o de de ko mi an lo ma o.
0: Want to please God.
1: Mi a je ma o.
0: And therefore all those kind of appearances of the world, we are not going to have part in it.
1: Leta e ke mo po je je po da le ban so la de mi o la mi an ga po go mo le mi azan o.
0: I said we'll not have part in it.
1: Mebe mi ma po go mo le mi azan o.
0: And you parents have to be in control of your family. So see your boy and he comes back home from school and then he weaves his ear.
1: Mi ajila wo lebe mi anu mi abe vio klom. Nebe na vio nu tuvi go to school ebo fudade tala.
0: You say what is this?
1: Biebe nu kenye si ajo.
0: Don't come into this house. Go to the barber before you come in here and cut off that thing.
1: Mega ba khoya mo uide da pa fu na pe fun gba fi na gere khoya mo.
0: And you see your girl, you see your daughter coming in with stranger.
1: Le po vio nu vi go ba ku do ajuru do do ade.
0: Where are you coming from and where are you coming to? Are you coming to this house? This is where what I taught you, when I get back to you, you will not bring that to this house. The world will not set its foot on my house, in my home, in Jesus' name.
1: Pastor Benan Hihiam, but for my great Ibo, for my great family, yes, so fun come.
0: You send them back to the barber, or you send them back to where they're coming from. And when they really want to live right, then they can come in.
1: No,
0: you will not patch them. And you will not cover them up. And you will not say, well, you know, it's my daughter. You know the children of nowadays. If you are going to live with me, you must get ready to go to heaven. The world passes away and the loss thereof, but he that doeth the will of God abideth forever. Will abide forever. Isaiah 3:16. Moreover, the Lord says, because the daughters of Zion are haughty.
1: Isaiah Tamaton, Pupu, we are dumb. Yahuwah best is young, young, young, dana.
0: We stretch forth necks and wanton eyes. Walking and mincing as they go. And making a tinkling with their feet.
1: Therefore,
0: the Lord will smite with his cap the crown of the head of the daughters of Zion.
1: And the Lord will
0: discover their secret paths. In that day, the Lord will take away the bravery of their tinkling ornaments about their feet. You see the people today, You know, sometimes you look at the face, and the face looks like a Jamaican. Look at the leg looks like a Sudanese. Why? Because you know they have bleached this place and bleached this place.
1: Look at the labenaka osi samila kwa si samila kwa kemeji.
0: And they forgot to bleach the feet.
1: Eyong la momo ti si samila fuero.
0: And so it's like you know you have a chameleon in the head. You have a lizard, you know, in the leg, and things are very, very different. That's what God says. Give them burning instead of beauty.
1: For
0: the Lord has delivered us. I am delivered. I said I am delivered. And you keep your deliverance in Jesus' name. In Deuteronomy chapter 22 verse 5. The woman shall not wear that which pertains unto a man. Neither shall a man put on a woman garment for all that do so. Whether they are coming from anywhere in the world, or they are coming from Nigeria here, all that do so are abominations unto the Lord thy God. Do you want to be an abomination to the Lord? Then you must not be part of the world. In Romans chapter 12:1-2. I beseech you therefore, brethren, by the mercies of God, that ye present your bodies a living sacrifice, holy, acceptable unto God, which is your reasonable service.
1: As a mokronumi novio to mao for domototromobina, mia tomia for nutinlo, our botasak bag besinuti cosi gemao no esianya mia for mouse bosuba bobomato.
0: And be not conformed to this world.
1: In
0: their festivities, be not conformed to this world. In their appearance, be not conformed to this world. In their marriage, and in their burial, in everything they do, do not be conformed to this world, but be transformed by the renewing of your mind, that she may prove what is that good and acceptable and perfect will of God. What
1: lineage
0: manifests itself in many ways and in many areas. And one of the areas is that I've been reading to you in worldly dressing. And worldly appearance and worldly adornment. God's only purpose of clothing and dressing is to cover our nakedness. And you cover your nakedness appropriately. There are things that are not appropriate for women. There are things that are not appropriate for men. You cover your nakedness appropriately. There are things that are not appropriate for your teenage daughters. There are things that are not appropriate for your teenage boys. You cover your nakedness appropriately. Number two, modestly. But you know these people that have lost all sobriety and shame and modesty. And the way they appear, even some married women, and even their husbands will allow them
1: What's wrong to the amona o?
0: To pose before a photographer.
1: Bena o beno na photo de lobo nkuma.
0: And then they will show that picture to the world.
1: Eye wade o no matata ma tia hihia makata godo.
0: Modesty has been thrown up into the air.
1: La kwada oba leko o la de o defia yama godo.
0: It says you must clothe yourself in modesty.
1: Ebena mi doa o leno nomo nye tom.
0: Number three, neatly.
1: Eton liana le koko yenye mo. Genuine.
0: Then number four, moderately.
1: Eye enelia neno duku babo mo.
0: Spend all your income on dressing.
1: Magazan wo gogata ken la udodonchi o.
0: You cover your nakedness so that the tempting part of your body will not be seen outside.
1: Chowo amamo ni debena wonusna jeme watema tiamu akola mano jejem le mota wa po o.
0: You don't want to lure anybody into evil the way you dress.
1: Majibena iba udodo de na kula madeke ye de nu vomo o.
0: And then number six, you dress decently.
1: Adelia dawo le no mo nwe toke ke akam.
0: And then number seven, economically.
1: Dawo le manya asio komo o.
0: Music will not be for you.
1: Ihiamo kadi jomanye towo lo.
0: Worldly entertainment will not be for you.
1: Ihiamo fa zanu po yi manye towo o.
0: Worldly festivities will not be for you.
1: Ihiamo fa di jopo manye towo o.
0: The worldly cares and the worldly societies.
1: Ihiamo kadi kle po balele nu owo la.
0: Destructive to the Christian life.
1: Otrun Christo top agbono no
0: mi. Therefore we will not have them in our lives in Jesus name.
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0: What you are hearing this morning, will it bring any fruit in your life?
1: Ni semile dia de wa che kule mi afa agbomo ya.
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1: Kure ni ba che.
0: Will you accept the word of God?
1: De la ko ma unyala.
0: And live by the word of God.
1: De la nu agbele ma unyanu.
0: And your wife live by the word of God.
1: Eye so la nu agbele ma unyanu.
0: And your husband live by the word of God. Your children living by the word of God.
1: Yes, strong to plus view one agbele ma unyanu.
0: The Lord will bless you.
1: Afeto ayira unuto.
0: Let's come to point number three. Controlled by the Lord to propagate His glory.
1: Ma unya papa atonle ma unfo gbogbon la fa mo poplo kena ma unfo mti kokwe la dede fien.
0: In 1 Corinthians chapter 6 verses 19 and 20.
1: Korinto gbanto ta de popo wi asike ple blavelia.
0: Here he tells us, watch, know ye not that your body is a temple of the Holy Ghost which is in you, which ye have of God, and ye are not your own?
1: La pisa gbogbon alo de mi enye abena mi afonu chila la gbogbon kokwe sile mi ama simi koto ma ugbola fokwe wonye eye mi enye mi adoku to wa.
0: For ye are bought with a price, therefore glorify God in your body and in your spirit, which are God.
1: Asisese mi ko eya ta mi to mi afonu chila ple mi afo gbogbon si o ni ma o tola ka fun ma o.
0: That is, your body belongs to the Lord now.
1: Ete ya benu chila trozu ma o to fisiya.
0: You will not act like the people that say, well, I don't want to carry my religion too far.
1: Mega nu agba ba mo ne gbogbo ne yen la ni mo ja tro jima jima tro nya ba ma ko kwe di gan de.
0: I don't want to do anything about the body.
1: Mo jima ona ke le yen chila nu lo.
0: I just dress the way I used to dress before.
1: Ma do awopo abele si na jentan.
0: I'll just say, drink what I used to drink before. Man, after all, salvation, righteousness is only in the heart.
1: That's
0: not the Bible. The Bible says that you are bought with a price, therefore you glorify God in your body. And in your spirit, because they belong to God. Isaiah chapter 43, reading from verse 7. Even everyone that is called by my name, for I have created him for my glory.
1: You
0: are not for the glory of your tribe anymore. You are not for the glory of your village people anymore. And you are not for your own glory anymore. You know, some people say, I know I'm beautiful. I know I'm handsome. And because of that, I want to show to the people how handsome I am. But you are not to show your own glory.
1: And
0: you are not to, you know, show your beauty to the people of the world. We belong to the Lord. And it's only the beauty of holiness that will be important to us now. Romans chapter 15 from verse 5. Now the God of patience and consolation grant you to be like minded. That is, for there to be no difference between you and I. Then he says that ye may with one mind and one mouth glorify God. The Lord is telling us then, will not allow the world to infiltrate into our hearts. Or to infiltrate into our family. Or to infiltrate into our church. This church will be kept away from the world in Jesus' name. Thank God the Lord has done it in our hearts. Now we're waiting for the coming of the Lord. When he will come, the world will not pull us down. Worldliness will not get us away from the Lord. We'll remain with the Lord until he comes. In Matthew chapter 5 verse 16. Let your light so shine before men that they may see your good works and glorify your Father which is in heaven.
1: When
0: people see you, when people relate with you, will they be glorifying the world or glorifying God? Will they be glorifying you or honoring the Lord? I want people to honor the Lord when they see me. And you want people to honor the Lord when they see you. If that's your goal, then let your light so shine. Before men, that they may see your good works, your different life, your gracious life, your holy life, your heaven-mindedness, and then they will glorify our Father who is in heaven. Let's rise up and talk to the Lord today. I say, Lord, I have heard. And I'm going to obey. Lord, you have taught me today. And I accept everything that you have taught me. Number one, called out of the world. Number two, cleansed by the blood of the Lamb. Number three, controlled by the Spirit of God. You tell the Lord, look back at home, look back home. In your wardrobe. Look back home in your family. Look back home, dear sister. Young people, are you acting like the world? Are you behaving like the world? Are you yielding yourself to the Lord? Commit yourself to the Lord. You have things to repent of. Repent. You have things to restore. Make your restitution. You are in the marriage committee. What you will not allow. In the other sisters that are coming in the marriage committee, they want to get married. You are now for your daughter. When your daughter is going to get married, what
2: what you will not allow in the men, the young men who are coming to the marriage committee. You and the marriage committee yourself. You allow it on your son. When your son is going to get married, isn't that double standard? Is that of God? Keep the standard for the members of the church and for members of your own family. Whosoever will be a friend of the world will be an enemy of God. Come out of the world. It used to be that only children will practice agitation. Now politicians practice agitation. Rich people now practice agitation. Religious people now practice agitation. It used to be that it's a mixed multitude that are not really sure of their new experience. It used to be that they were the only people that will murmur and get agitated. But now the leaders like Korah, Dathan, and Abiram, they also get into agitation. Repent of it. Be a daughter in the ministry. Be a son in the ministry. Be teachable. Be submissive. Be yielded to the word of God. Lord, not my way, but your way. Not my will, but your will. And let those things of the world be totally taken away from your life.

0: Let's close our eyes for prayer.
1: Our
0: Father in heaven, we thank you for the privilege we have to come before you once again. But thank you because of the victory of Jesus on the cross of Calvary on our behalf. Thank you, Lord, because this great prince, the Lord Jesus Christ, conquered and defeated the rebel prince, the devil. And that victory come before you, standing in that victory, and we claim that victory in Jesus' name. I will pray, Lord, that everybody will plug into the victory of Jesus and enjoy and benefit from the victory of Jesus Christ on the cross of Calvary in Jesus' name.
1: Apatomi dogba ramo shamana ganda yesba jidu lama egba eye jidu si Christo do Calvary la dia ba nimia dimonto de share to egba le yeso fenu koma.
0: Remember, Lord, that you said we'll know the truth and the Lord will set us free, make us free.
1: Apatomi dunkwe jibile glomia jesinya tefwe yate pula miya blode view.
0: I'm praying, O Lord, that the truth will come to us today. We'll understand that truth and believe that truth and accept that truth, and that truth will set everyone free from the power of that terrible prince.
1: Manifest
0: your mighty power here throughout this day. Thank you, Lord, because we know you have answered.
1: In
0: Jesus' name we pray. And we praise the name of the Lord as we come together and we consider this important subject, confronting and overcoming the rebel prince.
1: Confronting
0: the rebel prince and overcoming that rebel prince. Satan is a rebel prince with his evil spirits, the rebellious personalities and principalities.
1: Satana, yenye fiajaglala, bakleva gbogbovon siole dowon pli.
0: That rebel prince, the devil, has been cast down and defeated by the King of Kings, our Lord and Savior.
1: Abusam fiabodima fiajaglamala, miapato yes Christo wa vakli, what dredi eudidaleji fova baniba.
0: Christ defeated and destroyed Satan's power on our behalf.
1: Christo, Edabu Samdink, Eglepon Soduma, Lemia.
0: I want you to understand, I want you to remember that when David defeated Goliath, he won the victory for all of Israel.
1: Sir Gomabena in a Dawidela, Goliath, Dila, Edu Genez, Leblibola Katan.
0: And so when Jesus Christ defeated Satan, the devil, on the cross of Calvary, like David defeated Goliath on behalf of all Israel, also Christ has defeated the devil on our behalf because he won the victory. We too, we have won the victory.
1: Let's see, Goliath last lady. Israel, you got take what you do, la, let us know, yes, la, Edbabu Sanati to Gadia, Jidumala, and Yemiao Kamiato.
0: And that's what you must hold in your mind as we look at the message and as we pray that already Christ won the victory over the devil, and you, because he did it on your behalf, you have won the victory over the devil.
1: Amen. Lebebano weta mla les milen kule le maunya sianuti bena les ikene yes Christo la edu abusamji ya miyawukala midu abusamji.
0: For Samuel chapter 7.

0: 17.
1: Samuel Gbanto Tawia.
0: I'm reading from verse 4. And there went out a champion out of the camp of the Philistines named Goliath of Gath, whose height was 6 cubits and his span.
1: That a major trader do to Philistine Taupe Astralam, and who can you Goliath? I'm a sito Gath.
0: In verse 8, it says, and he stood and cried unto the armies of Israel, and said unto them, why are ye come out to set your battle in array? And not I, a Philistine, and ye servants to Saul? Choose you a man for you, and let him come down to me. In verse 9, if he be able to fight with me and kill me, then we will be your servants. But if I prevail against him and kill him, then shall ye be our servants and servants.
1: Who came in Nipla, Shekelia, Eotitri, Israel Pavalo Gwauda, Dablon, Naubina, Nukanutimi, Hova, Java, Alomanya, Pilisi Tomanya, Emiominia, Saul, for Dolaua, Midenu to the car, Lemia Duma, Noa Vagbonyan, Na Atenu War Avaklim, Eo Wumla, Ekama, Yanya Dolaunami, Kenenya, Alos.
0: You see the declaration of the champion himself, of Goliath. He said, choose just one man. Let him come and fight against me. If I overcome him, that means I overcome all of Israel. If he is able to defeat me and destroy my power, then that means you have conquered not only Goliath, you have conquered not only the champion, you have conquered the whole of the Philistines. That's it, when Jesus conquered the devil on the cross of Calvary. He didn't only conquer for himself, he conquered for the whole of the people of God. And because he's victorious, which you were victorious over the devil.
1: Kanenya alasanweto, eyemovila, ekama, mianye dolawonami, eyemia subomi, lekwa atia, Goliath vadu, pladagofu, bena Israel yona tanu to the kalawa duma, wa badja avalaklim, neyibena, nekpa yijiba wuya, mene yideke bau u, adu Israel kata, adu et filitoga tajin, ne yuwila, yiwu, yidu, Israel yoga tajin, neneme yesu vema, ba wa avalakicho ganuti, eyibendu ji.
0: In verse 50, so David prevailed over the Philistine, just one Philistine, just a champion, with a sling and with a stone, and he smote the Philistine, and he slew him, but there was no sword in the hand of David. Therefore David ran, and he stood upon the Philistine, and he took a sword, and he drew it out of the sheath thereof, and he slew him, and cut off his head therewith. And when the Philistines saw that their champion was dead, they fled, and the men of Israel and of Judah arose and shouted, and they pursued the Philistines until thou come to the valley and to the gates of Ekron, and the wounded of the Philistines fell down by the way unto Sharon, even unto Gath and unto Ekron.
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0: Isaiah chapter 14 verse 12.
1: Isaiah ta wien kuku wien.
0: How art thou falling from heaven, O Lucifer, son of the morning? How art thou cut down to the ground with these weaken the nations? For thou hast said in thine heart, I will ascend into heaven, I will exalt my throne above the stars of God. That's rebellion. This is a rebel prince now. I will sit also
2: upon the mount of the congregation in the sides of the north. I will ascend above the heights of the clouds. I will be like the Most High. Yet in verse 15, thou shalt be brought down to hell, to the sides of the pit.
0: Number 3, I will sit also
2: upon the mount of the congregation in the sides of the north. Number 4, I will ascend above the heights of the cloud. Number 5, I will be like the Most High. He set himself against the Most High God. And he set himself to be like the Most High. At that same time, his defeat and downfall was prophesied and proclaimed. Yet in verse 15, thou shalt be brought down to hell, to the sides of the pit. They that see thee shall narrowly look upon thee and consider thee, saying, is this a man? Is this a fellow? Is this a creature that made the earth to tremble, that did shake the kingdoms, that made the world as a wilderness, and destroyed the cities thereof, that opened not the house of his prisoners?
0: And
2: the downfall of that terrible prince. In John chapter 12 verse 31. Now is the judgment of this world. Now shall the prince of this world be cast out. Christ was going to Calvary to die for us, to bruise the head of the rebel prince. And he said, it's coming. Now, at this time, when he goes to the cross, it says, the prince of this world will be cast
0: out.
2: In John chapter 14, verse
0: 30,
2: hereafter will I not talk much with you, for the prince of this world cometh, and he has nothing in me.
0: Nyamaga ponu gada klimi o. Ella bena hikema pia gana. Ema ponu na telenu nyoko.
2: Yes, the prince of this world is coming, and he wants to negotiate.
0: Ni blamba lenyosi. Aba yikosha mapatia la bona bena yuadu asine.
2: He wants to say, can we negotiate and, you know, reach a compromise? Jesus said, no compromise.
0: Ebena bono. Benwa do asbena. Demia denu vanji via. Yes, benu vanji demalio.
2: I'm going to the cross of Calvary, and I will bruise the head of the devil. No negotiation.
0: Men lati to galanu ibema babu sampata. Ah, asedenti malio.
2: John chapter 16 verse 11.
0: Wanesta we are debuku we deke.
2: Of judgment, because the prince of this world is judged.
0: La bono dotonu chela bena. Telling
2: us that the devil, the rebel prince, has been defeated. John chapter 19 verse
0: 30.
2: When Jesus therefore had received the vinegar, he said, it is finished.
1: You
2: see here what Jesus Christ was saying. When he died on the cross, it was done. And he said that defeat of the devil, the destruction of the power of the rebel prince is accomplished already. It is finished. And see Jesus Christ on the cross as his heels were bruised and he suffered the crucifixion. And Jesus said, Satan has done his part. I have done my part to you. I have bruised the head of the rebel prince. It is finished. In 1 John chapter 3 verse 8, he that committed sin is of the devil, devil sinner from the beginning. For this purpose, the Son of God was manifested, that he might do what? That he might do what? Tell me out loud, that he might do what? That he might destroy the works of the devil. He came, and the purpose he came is that he might destroy the works of the devil.
1: And
2: so Jesus Christ, he died on the cross of Calvary. And now he has destroyed the works of the devil. He has destroyed the power. He has destroyed the hold of the rebel priest. And remember, he did it not for himself, just for himself. He did it for you. He did it for everyone.
1: Don't look at him. Yes, madu chinado kweo. Edu chiletao. Edu chilama siyamata.
2: That if you today, you will take that Jesus Christ as your Lord and Savior, then you'll be able to confront, you'll be able to overcome the rebel priest.
1: Lea tanibe na wukala teko yesu ade wakboma ebala. La tema jenuko. Ena lufi adagla maji.
2: Confront and overcoming the rebel prince. Confronting, you must confront him. Confronting and overcoming the rebel prince. You confront him in the name of the Lord. You confront him with the power of the Holy Ghost. You confront him in the name of Jesus and with the written word, it is written. Confronting and overcoming the rebel prince. We're going to divide the message to three parts. Number one, our battle against the adversary. Number two, our badge of authority. Our badge of authority. Number three, binding and breaking the adversary. Any work of the adversary in your life,
1: we'll
2: break it. I said we'll break it. Every yoke present here, what are we going to do? We're going to break it. Every curse, every infirmity, every sickness, every incurable disease will bind that devil, will bind that demon, will bind that evil spirit, and then will break, will destroy all the works of the devil. Praise God, you are free today in Jesus' name.
1: Number one, our battle against the adversary.
2: In Ephesians chapter Reading from verse 12. Ephesians chapter 6, verse 12. For we wrestle not against flesh and blood, but against principalities, against powers, against the rulers of the darkness of this world, against spiritual wickedness in high places.
1: Ella benemye le kamete kple fukpa kple nutina o. 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
2: against flesh and blood.
1: Mime le kamete kle fukpa kle nutina o.
2: Our battle is not against flesh and blood, it's not against men and women.
1: Mime la van kle fukpa tina lo na bi nu tukpa na bi nyonu o.
2: Satan is a rebel prince and is a real adversary, is a real enemy.
1: Satan enye etia jaglan la enemy apa di kato enemy apa.
2: But you say how about witches and wizards?
1: Lebe eke ajetu kule ajeto wiyade.
2: Those witches and wizards, they would have had no power except the principalities and the powers inside there.
1: Nebe nade, bogo bon kule vivimam soma la magbeto muwade. Ajeto kule ajeto ajenoma nwani o.
2: It is the spirit in them that will fight.
1: Bogo lelo umia yemi la vaon.
2: It is the spirit in them that makes them look mysterious and makes them look wicked and terrible, makes them look like you cannot confront them. We fight against that. When we fight against that, those witches and wizards, they become nothing.

0: sin and Satan. Breaking the yoke through Christ.
1: And on the first and second July, the All Believers and Ministers Conference at the same ground declares, transform for effective ministry. And then the power runs one final time to the tour. 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Total. Complete. Through Christ alone. And on the 36th of July, at the Oshidoma Palace Square, Otoko, the All Believers and Ministers Conference will ring with one declaration. Remove your image for greater exploits. Because the Church of God in Otoko is not stepping back. Then on Saturday, 4th of July, at the Oshidoma Palace Square, Otoko, the Church of God rise. From 8

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3: Apona ona agbono no mi sikele de le vi o pa gbomo be na wote va Tisha Jura Sha Juda Gbobova Son Bible La Ledodo Sha Dodo Kle Flesia Flinu.
2: We pray, Lord, as we study tonight.
3: Me dog but Abena Simia Sron Wonya Zayam.
2: We're asking, O Lord, you strengthen every one of us to demonstrate the light of the gospel you're revealing to us in Jesus' name.
3: Me dog but Abena Peremia Dumato de Sha Dem Tibena Agbrono Nisi Kemi Pole Bible Matomala Miokamia Chat the Dawa Malaya Sofanu.
2: I will pray, Lord, the same conviction and stability and steadfastness that you gave to the worthies of old, you give to every one of us as we study tonight in Jesus' name.
3: Mi dog but I've been attending on so simple, clearly my vama vansi, kelato de blama, cosa towo mala, a peton a dile miokamiama, a bale, yes, so for no common.
2: The grace and them given to us.
3: Amen, verse you all call a tread de miokamiama.
2: The loyalty. In them given to us.
3: Nutepo washinalo mala poto tre demiokamiama.
2: Help us, Lord, in times of temptation, trial, and persecution to stand firm, faithful to the Lord to the very end in Jesus' name.
3: Baramiantibena letete popla de dupova gao formula namun vimekamiata no chitrasema vama vani majamaja 12 years super no common.
2: Bless us in the study of the word tonight.
3: Blomile egbofanya laso stronlam.
2: Thank you, Lord, because we know you have answered.
3: Akbena wapotobena ledum tinami.
2: In Jesus' name we pray.
3: Le yeso fanu koma mi dog bedale.
2: And everybody said,
3: Amen. Amen.

0: repent at a time of trial, temptation, and persecution. And when the wind blows, when the troubles arise, they'll be blown off. Because they do not have the spiritual stamina to stand. But it's those who meditate on the word of God. It's those people that are able to stand when temptations and persecutions arise because of the word. We're back to Daniel chapter 3, verses 13 to 18. Then Nebuchadnezzar, in his rage and fury, commanded to bring Shadrach, Meshach, and Abednego. Then they brought these men before the king.
1: Enumake Nebuchadnezzar de sele domodwe kple jikumebe. 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
0: Nebuchadnezzar spake and said unto them, is it true, O Shadrach, Meshach, Abednego? Do you not ye serve my gods? Now worship the golden image which I have set up.
1: Tete Nebuchadnezzar ko eji blo na obe na Sedras mesankle Abednego. 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
0: Now, if ye be ready, at what time ye hear the sound of the cornet, flute, harp, sackbut, psaltery, dulcimer, and all kinds of music, and ye fall down and worship the image which I have made well. But if ye worship not, ye shall be cast the same hour into the midst of a burning fiery furnace. And who is that God that shall deliver you out of my hands?
1: Eyatami dodo ne mi se pe o je o gaka sanku o sanku o veno o pe je o ple sanku mo bibu o pe didila eke ma mi ajeklo adogbedana legba simo wola kene mi adogbedane ola eke ma wa cho mi afun gban de pojo bibila mo enumake mauke atenu ademi cho asinyama.
0: Shadrach, Meshach, and Abednego answered and said to the king, O Nebuchadnezzar, we are not careful to answer thee in this matter.
1: Tete Sedras mesankle Abednego wodonu blona fiala bena Nebuchadnezzar nyasianu dodoma vemi o.
0: If it be so, our God whom we serve is able to deliver us from the burning fiery furnace, and he will deliver us out of thine hand, O king.
1: Boda miyama osi subo mi lela, atenu ademi choko jo bibilama, eye wa atenu ademi cho wofia sima.
0: But if not, be known
2: unto me.
3: It's a wonderful thing tonight in your revival hour. I'm sure you are happy to be here yourself. And I believe the Lord will bless every one of us in Jesus' name. You will discover manifold blessings of God coming upon your life as you continue with us. Let's rise up and talk to the Lord before the message. You have come and there is a purpose. You have come. There is no one that doesn't need something from God. What is it you need from the Lord? Why are you here today? What are you looking unto God for? What do you want him to do for you? Believe the Lord and this will be a wonderful day in your life. In Jesus' name we pray. Almighty God, we thank you for our meeting together today. We thank you for your people who have gathered together with great faith and great expectation. We thank you for those who are joining in with us for the first time. We pray, Lord, that this will be a day of blessing for everyone.

0: Jesus'
1: name.
0: We pray that none will be exempted from the blessings of God. Whatever hindrance may be between us and the blessings of God, help us, O Lord, and remove everything in Jesus' name. Pour down your mighty blessings upon your people today. Help us, Lord, to realize how to have a real relationship with you. To know how to develop such a relationship. So that the benefits of such a relationship will be ours in Jesus' name. We thank you because we know you have answered. In Jesus' name we pray. As we come together, we want to look into the Word of God. The reason is because it is the Word of God that links us with Almighty God. It is impossible for a human being to live in this life without any problem except it's linked with the omnipotence of God. You realize that when you come into this world, you are like a stranger. And the secret of your being blessed in this world is in the hand of God. And for you to have all the blessings you need to have, there should be a link, a relationship, a fellowship with the Almighty God. That's why many people in life, they go through life without any blessing. Because they live independent of God. They do not understand they need a very close link between them and God for the blessings of heaven to pour upon them. There are many people that labor for years and they labor under real terrible difficulties. Takes them so many years of suffering before they remember that only God can make this life a blessing for them. And it's a wonderful thing the day you discover how to come into relationship and fellowship with the Almighty. That's why tonight I want to talk to you on this important subject. Developing intimate relationship with God. Developing intimate relationship with God. It is very interesting to have relationship with God. Not only that it is interesting, it is beneficial to have such a relationship with God. Not only beneficial, it is satisfying when you have a relationship with God. Don't you see that even in this world in which we live, relationship is the very center of our living a happy life. See a child that is born into this world, and immediately that child is born, he loses father, he loses mother, he doesn't have a real relationship with adults that will take care of his life, it's going to be a miserable life. I want you to realize an old person that loses all children and there is no relationship, an intimate, close relationship with any child, that person may be living a very miserable old life. See, a person that may even have money or may have houses. But all people are avoiding that individual. The money is there. The work is there. The factory is there. The only problem is that all people are avoiding such an individual. You see, a person like that may live a miserable life. Money without relationship will not give you a satisfying life. Education or property without relationship may not give you an interesting life. You see, it is very interesting, beneficial, and satisfying to have relationship with God. But we have a problem. There is a wall of partition between us and God. Because God is very discriminating in having fellowship. God does not just have relationship with anybody without fulfilling some condition. For example, God has no fellowship with Satan. And no matter what Satan does, no matter what he tries, no matter the deception, no matter the tactics, God will never have fellowship or relationship with Satan. God has no fellowship with demons. Those demons are under the authority of Satan, and God has decided no fellowship with Satan, no fellowship with those evil spirits under the control of Satan. And such a wide gap between God and Satan. It is the gap between light and darkness. And without, if you are also subject to Satan, by your choice, God cannot have fellowship with
1: you.
0: If you have demons and you are in fellowship with demons, by your own choice, God cannot have fellowship with you. So there is a wall of separation between God and human beings who are on the side of Satan. And before you can have fellowship with God, that wall of partition must be broken down. It is sin that has built that wall between you and God. And it is sin that is keeping the separation between human beings and God wider and wider every day. Look at this in Isaiah chapter 59. Verse 1 and verse 2. Isaiah 59 from verse 1. Behold, this Lord's hand is not shortened that it cannot save, neither is there heavy that it cannot hear. You see, the children of Israel, they came to a particular position. They thought, well, our problems are so great. He said, that's why he's not delivering us. There are some people that think today their problems are so great. Their diseases are incurable. Their mountains are too big. The afflictions are too much. Feel that is the reason why they have not been delivered. But God says that the Lord's hand is not shortened. No matter how deep the well of water is that you have sunk, the Lord's hand is so long, it can pick you out of that place.
1: You
0: see, sometimes there are parents that give up on their children. They say, that child has gone too far, I cannot help again. But God is not like that. No matter how far you have gone, if you really want God to help you, and you put yourself in the disposition for God to help you, He can help you.
1: Because
0: the Lord's hand is not shutting.
1: That
0: it cannot save. Neither is ear heavy that it cannot hear. Some people say, I prayed. I think that God is even tired of hearing me.
1: No,
0: God is not tired. The only problem is that there is a wall of separation between you and God. Look at verse 2. But your iniquities have separated between you and your God. Some people say it is my predestination. No, it's not predestination. It is your sin that separated between you and God.
1: People
0: say it is my luck. Bad luck has separated between me and God cannot hear me.
1: It's
0: not bad luck. Your iniquities have separated between you and God. Other people will say it is our church leader that will not allow God to hear me. No, your church leader cannot tell God not to hear you. Your iniquities are separated between you and your God. It is wonderful to know the reason for our problem. Because when we know the reason for the problem, it's easy to take that problem away. I want you to realize tonight, there is only one sin that hinders your fellowship with God. See, your physical and your natural kind of look is not a problem. Some of us are tall, some of us are short. That's not a problem with God. Some people are fat, some people are lean. That's not the problem with God. Some people are educated, some people are illiterate. That's not a problem with God. Some people can read, some people cannot read. That's not a problem with God. Some people have jobs, some people don't have any job. That's not a problem with God. Some people know how to pray long and pray with big, big words. Other people, they just pray simple prayer in their native language. That's not a problem with God. I'm happy to realize that there's only one problem. Because if there were so many problems, how do I remove those so many problems before I can fellowship with God? Education is no problem. Ugliness or beauty is no problem with God. Some people say the reason I can't go to church
1: is
0: because I'm so beautiful and God doesn't like beautiful people. Other people say my problem is that I'm so ugly and I don't think that God answers the prayer of ugly people. Other people say, well, I don't have coats to wear, and because I don't have coats to wear, can God answer my prayer? Other people say, the only kind of dressing I have is native dressing. Can I wear that and God will answer my prayer? All those things are no problems to God. The only problem is the problem of iniquity. You know why? Because you see, God is holy, and if he has sin in your life, he has problem with that. Holy and the sinful cannot have fellowship together. The living and the dead cannot have fellowship together. God and man, because man is sinful, man is unrighteous and holy, cannot have fellowship together. Look at that verse 2 again. But your iniquities have separated between you and your God, and your sins have hid his face from you, that he will not hear. What then shall I do, and what then will you do so that God will hear your prayer. He will have relationship with you. He will have fellowship with you. Before you knew what you could do,
1: Christ
0: has done something to solve that problem. All that remains with you now is either ignorance or rebellion. You see, Christ has come to solve that problem. He came to live a perfect life. Then he went to sacrifice on the cross of Calvary. So that as the walls of Jericho fell down flat, the wall of separation between you and God will fall down flat. I'm sure you realize the wall of Jericho, when it fell down, it wasn't the children of Israel that pulled it down. It just fell down by the mighty power of God. The wall of partition between you and God is not you that can pull it down. It's Jesus Christ, Son of God, that came, made a sacrifice, gave himself to God
1: on
0: your behalf, on my behalf. On the basis of what Jesus Christ did, the wall of partition between you and God has now been broken down.
1: You know,
0: it is like you want to cross from here to the other side. There is a wall. Because of that wall, I'm sorry, I cannot pass to the other side. Your prosperity is on the other side. And your goodness is on the other side. Joy is on the other side. Your blessing is on the other side. The wall is so high you can't climb it. The wall is so thick you cannot push it down. There is no crack and there is no space and there is no door, there is no window through which you can go. And you try and try and try, but there's nothing you can do. Therefore you give up.
1: And
0: one day came, Almighty God, because he loves you, did something and broke down that wall. He said, now there is a way made for you. Go to the other side now. Go and have all your blessing. The only thing that can now hinder you, it's either you are ignorant that the wall has been broken down, or you are rebellious. You say, no, I know the wall is broken down, but I don't want to go to the other side. You know, there's blessing on the other side. I want to die in my problem. I know forgiveness is on the other side. I want to die in condemnation. You know, a good relationship was on the other side. I want to die in my enmity with God.
1: You
0: know, in fact, that is a ticket for me to pick up on the other side and go to heaven, but I want to die and go to hell. I'm telling you that the middle wall between you and God has been broken down. It is the sacrifice of Jesus that broke that wall down. In 1 Timothy chapter 2, 1 Timothy chapter 2, reading from verse 3, but this is good and acceptable in the sight of God our Savior, who will have all men to be saved. See that? He wants you to be saved. He wants all men to be saved. Well, some people say, I don't know whether God wants me to be saved or not. I know the middle wall of separation is broken down. Know that James has crossed over, now he's born again. I know that Mary has crossed over. In fact, we came to the church at the same time. She has crossed over to the other side, now she's born again.
1: But
0: I see the blessings of God upon Olu, because we came to the church at the same time, and now every time Olu prays, his prayers answered.
1: I'm
0: wondering about myself. I can also cross that place if the wall is broken down or not. What are you waiting for? Why are you delaying your blessing? To see other people crossing to the side of blessing. Don't you come to the Lord Jesus Christ? In this verse 4, who will have all men to be saved? He wants to forgive everybody. Whoever you are, whatever you have done, God is eager to have relationship and fellowship with you. And there is no hindrance anymore. There's no difficulty anymore. High wall is down. That hindrance is taken away. Now God will have all men to be saved. You see, as you came here tonight, do you think it was just you that came? No, I don't think so. It's God that brought you. You didn't see him, but he brought you. Even when you were saying, I don't think I want to go, what will I get if I go? It was the Spirit of God that said, come here. God has been waiting for you. You can have relationship with God. You can have fellowship with God. The wall is broken down. Jesus can be your Savior. Because he will have all men to be saved. He will want all men to come unto the knowledge of the truth. As verse 5, there is one God, one mediator between God and men, the Lord, that man, Jesus Christ. Jesus Christ is the greatest mediator. You know some people that try to settle two people who are quarreling. And then they will listen to number one, they will listen to number two. And by the time they want to settle them,
1: we'll
0: take one side. And they will say, number A is right. B, you are wrong. You are wicked. And when you begin to point out all the faults of B, A will say, oh, is that so? He'll become more angry. But you know Jesus Christ, the greatest mediator. On the cross, he just said, Father, just forgive them. They don't know what they do. They are ignorant of the consequence of their sin. Oh, Father, forgive them, for they know not what they do. After Jesus died, when he went to heaven, when he went before the Father, everyone that says, oh God, I have sinned, Jesus will say, forgive him, he knows not what he has done. Some people ignorantly, they say, it is difficult to get saved. It's the easiest thing on earth to get saved. I don't know how I will pray that I will get saved. Shortest prayer coupled with the prayer of Jesus will get you saved immediately. See, some people will think, ah, so and so, he prayed, and then he got saved. If I know how to pray, as sister so and so, I would have got saved. Because that sister, she prayed, she cried, she sweated, and then she got saved. That prayer that she prayed, it was only because it was coupled with the prayer of Jesus Christ. That's how she got saved. Your own prayer to you is coupled with the prayer of Jesus. You say, forgive me once. Jesus repeats this before the Father and says, so God, forgive him, forgive her.
1: When
0: you say you're your, O Lord, forgive me with a silent voice, a quiet voice, a trembling voice. The voice of Jesus Christ is louder in the ears of Almighty God and says, O God, forgive him. That's why you are forgiven. That's why you can be forgiven. I praise the Lord that everyone that will call on the name of the Lord tonight shall be saved in Jesus' name. There is one girl and one mediator between God and men, the man Jesus Christ. Verse 6, who gave himself a ransom for all to be testified in due time. That is what begins your relationship with God. God forgives your sin. Looks at you as if you have never sinned in your life. You see, it is like you have committed terrible sins. For Jesus Christ joined your hand with the hand of his Father, you are feeling the burden of guilt in your heart. Then Jesus Christ comes to the Father. He says, I've broken down the wall of partition. Everybody on that side can cross over to this side and have fellowship with God. So you have fellowship with God. You come to the Lord. Don't come to the Lord fearing, will he forgive me? Will he not forgive me? See, Jesus Christ is there.
1: Yes, Christo la fima.
0: He's our advocate. He's our mediator. No matter how weak your argument may be, but that Jesus Christ is going to finalize it, and when the Father hears the voice of Jesus Christ, that is final.
1: Yes,
0: so that's the beginning of your relationship with God.
1: How
0: can you develop that fellowship and relationship with God? Very simple. How does a child develop relationship with the mother? How does a newly married wife develop relationship with the new husband? When there is this intimate relationship of talking together, you see, when you become a Christian, you have fellowship and relationship with God. Make it a habit of talking to the Lord about everything that comes in your life. Any temptation that comes, to talk to God about it. Try any affliction that comes, to talk to God about it. Any kind of fear that comes to your heart, you talk to God about it. Talking to God every time concerning whatever comes to your life, that's how you develop the relationship. 1 Thessalonians chapter 5 verse 17. Without ceasing. You know, some people say, that's my difficulty. Pray without ceasing. People say, that's what I've been thinking about. Okay, that's why I do not have a real relationship with God. No, pray without ceasing is not something difficult, is what every baby does with the mother. Every time the baby is having fellowship and relationship with the mother, either by just kicking or by just smiling or by just laughing or by indicating she wants to eat or by just saying something to the mother, little things, that's all the time without ceasing having communion with the mother.
1: Doki ela dadalem dohi la sikhlandri do
0: doesn't mean you pray for 6 hours all at a stretch.
1: It
0: means when there's a little difficulty. Oh God, I thank you because of my life, and I thank you because this mountain, I'm sure you're able to remove it. Thank you, Jesus. I know it is done.
1: Temptation
0: comes immediately before you even think of what am I going to do. Oh Lord, temptation has come. Every little thing that comes in your life, you don't wait until you can close your eyes. You don't wait until you can kneel down. You don't wait until you come to church. You don't wait until you can go by your bedside. Anywhere it is, you just send an SOS to God. Every time you are praying without ceasing. Every time a good thing happens in your life, what comes out is praise the Lord. The Lord is on the throne. Oh Lord, I thank you. You don't need to wait until you come to church on Sunday. When you come to church on Sunday, you pray. But right in that place, even on the road, even in the bus, praise the Lord for what has happened. See what God has done for me. I rejoice in the Lord. You are praying without ceasing. Developing your relationship and fellowship with the Lord.
1: And
0: constant praying. So by listening to the Lord all the time. See many problems arise almost every day. Lord, what should I do concerning this matter? Should I go in this direction? And you are listening to the Lord all the time.
1: That's
0: how we develop our relationship with the Lord. Obedience to the word of God. Obedience to the word of God. See, there are some things the Lord tells us that are very simple things, and we can do them very easily. But you see, there are some other big things that God tells us.
1: So
0: it is, for example, in the place where you are working, if you happen to be an engineer, they say that you should develop and should build an overhead bridge.
1: That's
0: a big project. You don't do that in one day.
1: The
0: moment you take a pencil and you begin to sketch it on the paper, already obedience has started. When you get to the site and you are looking at it, do we put it here? Do we put it here? Obedience has started. When you take a little shovel and you shovel some gravels into a particular place for that work, obedience has started. A big project is accomplished when you take a shovel at a time, a step at a time, a little thing at a time. That's obedience. Well, some people say, the reason I cannot obey God is because of this big project God wants me to do. It's a shovel at a time, a step at a time. You do this little thing, and you say, God, help me, and you are doing it little by little by little. That's how you have fellowship with God. When you are seeking for the glory of God in all things at all times, then you will see that you are deepening and you are strengthening your relationship with God. And I know that tonight there are many people that might not have started a relationship with God. You will start it tonight in Jesus' name.
1: fun come.
0: And for those of us who have relationship with God, and believing God or from tonight, you will strengthen that relationship. Now, before I end and before we pray, what are the benefits of intimate relationship with God? Why should I desire intimate relationship with God?
1: Look at them,
0: why should you desire intimate relationship with God?
1: There
0: are so many benefits of intimate relationship with God. I can only give you a few. In John chapter 11, verse 42,
1: says,
0: "And I knew that thou hearest me always." Jesus Christ talking to the Father.
1: Yes,
0: he said, "I knew that you answer my prayer always." Why?
1: Because
0: there was the closest, most intimate relationship between Jesus Christ and the Father. You see, that's the benefit. Once you cross over that wall that is broken down, you go to be reconciled with God, and you keep that relationship with God, He answers your prayers always, all the time. In fact, you know, the way the Bible says it, says, "While you are still speaking, I will answer. And before you call, I will hear." Isn't that a wonderful thing? Night when there is no church member with you, where there is nobody that can help you, and a difficulty arises in your home, then you just remember, I am in intimate relationship with God.
1: You
0: know that one of the benefits of relationship with God, before I call, He will hear. And while I'm yet speaking, He will answer. Then in the night, you will just pray. And remember your prayer, always coupled with the prayer intercession of Jesus Christ. Every prayer you pray, always coupled with the prayer of Jesus Christ. Once Jesus Christ says, "Yes, I approve of it," that's finished. Once He says, "That's one of the people I redeemed praying, I want that prayer to be answered," that is all. Jesus tells the Father, "It's one of the people I died for, I don't want the shedding of my blood to be in vain, on her behalf, on his behalf," that is finished. There are some people that have relationship, but they never benefit from that relationship. You know, it's like a wife saying, "I don't like troubling my husband. I know that this dress I'm wearing is already getting old and it's already getting torn, but I don't like to worry my husband. I know that the other time, because my shoe was not properly put on and it's not good enough, I put, I endangered my feet, but I don't want to talk to my husband about it." You see, some people have relationship, but they don't want to benefit from that relationship. It's like a child saying, "Well, I know my mother can cook for me, but I don't want to trouble her. I'm hungry to the point that this may develop into us, but I don't like to tell my mother to go to the kitchen and you know, have any trouble at all." You know, there are some so-called Christians like that. Why don't you pray about this thing? I don't want to bother God.
1: I mean,
0: God has many things to think about. When you think of, you know, God having to take care of this whole world, and God has to take care of all his children in the whole world, why should I be going to God every time? This time I became born again.
1: I'll
0: be telling God about headache. And to be telling God about not having job. To be telling God that my salary is not enough in my place of work. I mean, since I gave my life to the Lord Jesus Christ. Can you imagine how can I be praying to God now to give me a wife? Troubling God to give me a husband. No, I would rather endure and suffer. The privilege is there for them, but they are not willing to make use of the privilege. Isaiah chapter 65 verse 24. And it shall come to pass that before they call, I will answer. While they are yet speaking, I will hear. That's a wonderful privilege. Another privilege of him, intimate relationship with God. Is revelations from God. You see, when you are in fellowship with somebody, I'm glad you came. I was thinking of how I was going to pass this information to you. Thinking of doing this and doing this and doing that. That's what God always does. He did it with Moses. He did it with Daniel. He did it with Isaiah. He did it with a lot of his children. But you know what Jesus said? He said, I call you servants no more. I call you friends. Because all that the Father has said unto me, I've revealed unto you. You see, when you are in fellowship with God, he will not leave you in darkness. You may know some children of God that God will say, don't go in that direction. There's accident there. I don't want you to be hurt. You know some children of God, they want to go to their village. God will say, don't go this week. You can go next week. Or it may be that somebody wants to get out of the house. There's some feeling within as if she should sit down, she should not go yet. See, God is communicating with them because they are in fellowship with God. And you will find that we don't have time to read all the references from Numbers chapter 12, verses 6-8. There is usefulness in the kingdom of God. Tell me the people that are useful in the kingdom of God. The people that have intimate relationship with God. You want your life to count for righteousness and for the kingdom of God. You know, when you want to do something, who do you pick? Oh, the people that are always near, the people that are always available. The people that are in intimate relationship. Sometimes in the home. Whenever the husband is there, the wife is always available. I need a cup of cold water. I need this. And that wife is very useful to that husband. The more close the relationship is, the more intimate the relationship is, the more usefulness you find. Another sin is deliverance from evil. God protects the people that are in intimate relationship with him. In fact, he calls them the apple of his eye. He will protect you from evil. He will deliver you from all satanic oppression. That's why we invite you to come into intimate relationship with the Lord. Not only that, the relationship will be so intimate, and God will say, I don't want you to be separated from me. I want you to live in heaven with me. There's a man called Enoch in the Bible. Walking with God. In fellowship with God. Intimate relationship with God. One day God said, you have to come over to where I live. And so Enoch was taken to heaven without seeing death. And do you know one day the trumpet is going to sound? And it is the people that are having intimate relationship with God. God will not even allow them to go through there. The rapture will take place. God will just take us to heaven. Before we pray, look at Psalm 91. The benefit of intimate relationship with God. Psalm 91, reading from verse 4. And he shall cover thee with his feathers, and under his wings shalt thou trust. His truth shall be thy shield and buckler. Thou shalt not be afraid for the terror by night. Thou shalt not be afraid of the terror by night. Thou shalt not be afraid of the terror by night. You know, really, it doesn't matter whether the door is locked or the door is not locked. Whether the padlock is strong or it is not strong. There is the Almighty God that is watching over you. I'm not saying you shouldn't lock your door. I'm not saying you shouldn't use a strong key. But what I'm saying is that apart from the strong key, apart from the locking of your door, Almighty is also watching over you. Thou shalt not be afraid of the terror by night, nor for the arrow that flies by day, nor for the pestilence that walketh in darkness, nor for the destruction that wasteth at noonday. Thousand shall fall at thy side, and 10,000 at thy right hand. That is 11,000. When they say, things are difficult now. Which caught somebody there? A sorcerer caught somebody there. Herbalist caught somebody there. They turned somebody into a goat over there. They made somebody to be pouring out money in an idol place over there. The Bible says before it gets to you, 11,000 would have fallen. Because you see, you are just going about as a person that has intimate relationship with God.
1: Says
0: in that verse 7, but it shall not come near you. All of us who are here tonight, as you cross that wall that is broken down, say, Jesus is mine. I want to become a child of God. I don't want to be separated from God. I want to be in relationship with God. Only with your eyes you will see the reward of the wicked. It will never come near you. In verse 9, because thou hast made the Lord, which is my refuge, even the Most High, thy habitation.
1: Look
0: at verse 10. This verse 10 is wonderful. This is what you should take with you to your house. This is what you should know. I'm in relationship with God. I thank God for this verse 10. There shall no evil befall thee. Neither shall any plague come near thy dwelling at all at all.
1: I stop
0: and let us pray. The Lord is calling you to come and have a relationship with him. He loves you. Why don't you love him?
1: Hello, look at the man.
0: He's calling you. Why don't you come?
1: Hello, look at the man.
0: He wants you to be saved. Why don't you surrender yourself to
1: Jesus?
0: See that wall of separation between you and God? Jesus has broken it down. The wall of Jericho is down. Because of what Jesus Christ has done. Crossover forgiveness is waiting for you. Crossover salvation is waiting for you. Crossover, the love of God is waiting for you. Whoever shall call on the name of the Lord shall be saved. Why don't you call on the name of the Lord? Whosoever shall call on the name of the Lord shall be saved. He will forgive you. Because your prayer for forgiveness is coupled with the prayer of Jesus Christ. Your sin must be forgiven tonight. The moment you say, oh Lord, forgive me. Lord, save me. It doesn't matter what you have done. It doesn't matter how dirty you might have been. Doesn't matter whatever evil might have been in your life. Will you say, Lord, forgive me? That is coupled with the prayer of Jesus Christ for you. Moment Jesus Christ is pleading for you and you are forgiven.
1: Yes,
0: and you come into relationship with God. From that time on, begin to answer all your other prayers.
1: They
0: begin to provide for you.
1: He
0: begin to reveal himself unto you. He will make you useful in his kingdom. Not only that, it's going to protect you from evil. Bad luck will go away from your life. Curse will be cancelled in your life. Every bad thing will be removed from your life. You will be living a joyful, happy life. Why don't you come to the side of the Lord? Why don't you remove all those barriers and say, Lord, I know the wall is down. I want to be on the side of the Lord. And accept tonight that your sins are forgiven. Because there's only one mediator between God and man. Jesus Christ who died for you on the cross of Calvary. That makes salvation very simple. That makes forgiveness available to you. Whosoever shall call on the name of the Lord shall be saved. Remember, your prayer is coupled with the prayer of Jesus Christ. It may be a simple prayer.
1: And
0: it is coupled with the prayer of Jesus Christ, salvation comes. It may even be a short prayer.
1: When
0: it is coupled with the prayer of Jesus Christ, then salvation will come. You can call upon the name of the Lord. And he will forgive. He will save you. He will remove the problem in your life. Come into intimate relationship with God today. Come into intimate relationship with God today. Lord is expecting you to come. In Jesus' name we pray. I told you that the wall between you and God is broken down. Because Jesus died for you on the cross of Calvary. Even from the very time the thought comes to your heart, I will arise and go to the Father. Already the Father is expecting you. Immediately you open your mouth to say, Father, I've sinned against you. I've sinned against heaven. Immediately forgiveness comes. That is salvation. And we don't have to pray for salvation, salvation, salvation for one whole year, for 2 years. Whosoever shall call on the name of the Lord, that moment shall be saved. And if tonight is the time you are crossing over to the side of the Lord, you know the middle wall of separation.

0: You know that tonight he's going to forgive you completely because of what Jesus has done. The wall of Jericho is broken down. Father, in the name of Jesus, I thank you for all these people. Jesus died for them. As they have confessed their sins, as they have turned away from their sins, wanting to have fellowship with you, pray, Lord, that you will receive every one of them in Jesus' name. Pray, Lord, that they will realize that their prayer has been coupled with the prayer of Jesus Christ. Forgive and save them in Jesus' name. I pray that the joy of salvation will come up in their hearts right now. Make them new creatures in Christ. Give them clear conscience, free conscience, and cleanse them completely in Jesus' name. Give them the power to go and sin no more. Pray that every time temptation comes, you realize that the Lord Jesus is very near to help them, to support them, and to keep them away from evil. Thank you for their salvation. Thank you for forgiving them. Jesus' mighty name we pray. Amen.
1: Amen.
0: Now, if you have any problem, any sickness, do you know that Jesus Christ is concerned about you? He doesn't want you to continue bearing all those problems. I want you to identify a particular mountain you've been sorrowful about today, because today we have to remove that mountain. I want you to rejoice before the Lord, just like a child will rejoice with the mother. Just like a wife that knows the husband loves her, in joy will say, "My husband, this is what I want." With love and with great expectation, we'll know that that thing is going to be granted. It is your right because of your fellowship with God. Don't have to fast and fast until you become like a dry stick before God will answer your prayer. God is answering your prayer tonight. He will remove that stomach problem. The operation they say they are going to perform, God can perform the operation here tonight. That mountain, God can remove it tonight. All the attacks from demons and evil spirits, God can remove everything tonight. All the delay in your blessing, God can clear up that delay tonight. It is time for you to receive your blessing from the Lord. In Jesus' name we pray. I want you to identify a particular serious problem you have wanted the Lord to take away for a long time. Big mountain you want the Lord to remove. Think about it right now. Maybe a chronic sickness you want the Lord to heal. Or something on your child you want the Lord to take away. I want you to lay your hand upon yourself and raise up the other hand. Remember you have fellowship with God. Remember God loves you so much, He doesn't want you to suffer. As a result of your intimate relationship with God, the answer to your prayer is what God God is happy to give unto you. As we pray together, on

0: understand, the problem is now settled. Almighty God, we thank you because of your love. You are the God of all impossibilities. Thank you because all these people have come to the right side of fellowship, relationship with God. It's broken down. Their prayer is coming before your presence. And Jesus Christ said, we thank you because you hear us always.
1: Yes, but I mean that.
0: Lord, I pray that every mountain before these people that has been delaying their progress spiritually, materially in the family, remove it in Jesus' name. That mountain that is causing them sorrow, that is causing them heartache, that is causing them real trouble in their heart. And they have been wondering, oh Lord, look at this. Oh Lord, look at my suffering. I pray, oh Lord, tonight, by your mighty power, remove it in Jesus' name. Oh Lord, I'm asking you for those people who are sick. You sickness, you have no right to be in the body of the beloved people of God. There is no chance for you there. No place for you there. Command you sickness, come out in Jesus' name. Oh Lord, I pray that every symptom of pain, every symptom of sickness, I command, come out in Jesus' name. I pray for those who have been tormented and afflicted by evil spirits. Their body is the temple of the Holy Ghost. Demons, you have no right to be there. Familiar spirit, you have no right to torment them. I command you with the authority of the name of Jesus Christ, come out in Jesus' name. For those who have been having defeats in their life, defeat spiritually, defeat in the work they do, they have not been able to see any progress. Tell us that our lot will be different from the lot of the people of the world. And when 1,000 has fallen, when 10,000 has fallen on our side, it will not come near us. All those people that have been plagued with bad luck, with ill luck, with curse, with lack of progress, I cancel it in Jesus' name. I pray you sprinkle the blood of Jesus Christ upon them. When Satan sees them, he will see the blood of Jesus. People with evil past sees them, they will see the blood of Jesus. All the accidents and all the things that the devil wants to cause, I pray that the blood of Jesus will protect every one of these people in Jesus' name. I pray for each and everyone here tonight that a definite blessing they will be able to recognize. A definite blessing they will be able to say, on that particular Thursday night, this is what I got. Something that is so specific and definite, I pray, Lord, do it for them in Jesus' name. Tonight their sleep will be different. All the pain, all the burden, all the load, everything that has been upon them, remove it in Jesus' name. Your protection be upon every one of them. That Satan will not be able to penetrate. Peace will not be able to penetrate. Will not be able to penetrate. And your blessings will continue to flow in their lives in Jesus' name. pray that your revelations will come to them. Become more useful in the kingdom of God. All the promises of that Psalm 91 will be the property of every one of them. Thank you, Lord, because I know you have answered. In Jesus' name we pray. Before you go, I want you to raise your voice to the Lord and bless the name of the Lord. Remember, you are different from the people of the world. Remember, there's a special blessing that follows you everywhere you go. Remember, the benefit of intimate relationship with God will never leave your life.

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2: We bring your blessing upon every individual in Jesus' name.
1: Mi ho ya yira ba amo
2: And we're asking, oh Lord, you turn us around from the inside. Total freedom. 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You infect and impact to every life in Jesus' name. Open the pages of the scriptures for everyone. Help us to know you more. Help us to love you more. Help us to see you more. Help us to receive more from you. And confirm your blessing upon every life. We thank you, Lord. In Jesus' name we pray. Thank you very much. You can sit down. There's a verse of scripture in Mark. I don't know whether you have ever read this. It brings into summary everything that Jesus did. Everything that Jesus was. Everything that Jesus wants to be in your life today. Everything he wants to accomplish. In your life. I bring to this one verse of scripture in St. Mark, chapter 7, verse 37. And they were beyond measure astonished. And they were all surprised beyond measure. Because of what Jesus did. Because of what Jesus was. And then he said, he has done all things well. Testimony concerning Jesus. The manifestation of the power of Jesus. Everybody that was there. The Pharisees, the Sadducees. The publicans and the priests. The sinners and the believers. The men and the women. The boys and the girls. The rich. The rich and the poor. The high and the low. All the people, everybody. They looked at Jesus. They saw what Jesus did. There was one testimony in their mouth. There was one declaration in their mouth. There was one thing everybody was saying without any contradiction. They were surprised. They were amazed. Of the works of Christ. Of the miracles of Christ. Of the transforming power of Christ. And everybody without exception. Here is what they say. They said he has done all things well. The sinner came and he said, I have forgiveness. I have peace of mind. He has done all things well. The demon possessed came. He was bound. He was suffering. He was afflicted. Jesus touched his life. And the demon possessed man delivered. He said he has done all things well. There was a woman caught in adultery. The religious people wanted to stone her. And Jesus said, neither do I condemn you. Go and sin no more. And that woman that was a sinner, that should have died, came to life again. She had eternal life. She had abundant life. She had a happy life. And she said, he has done all things well. Zacchaeus was a public sin. And he will take the money of the nation. He embezzled a lot of money. The guilt was so much. The pressure, the pain of condemnation was so much on his heart. He climbed up a tree. He wanted to see Jesus. Eventually he saw Jesus. Forgiveness came. Peace of mind came. The joy of salvation came. And Zacchaeus said, he has done all things well. A leper came. He wasn't supposed to mix society. But he heard that Jesus was around. He said, I'm not supposed to go there. I'm dead here, I'm an outcast. But Jesus is there. And the man came near, came to Jesus Christ. And Jesus touched him.
1: Yesu
2: and cleansed all the leprosy away. And the leper man said, he has done all things well. There was a blind man that could not even see. He was by the side of the road. And he was begging. His name is Bartimaeus. And he said, Jesus, thou son of David, have mercy on me. And then Jesus said, call him, come on here. And he came to Jesus Christ. And Jesus said, what do you want I do unto you? And he said, I want to receive my sight. And Jesus said, be it unto you according to your faith. His blind eyes were open. And the blind man told everybody, look at that Jesus. He has done all things well. There was a thief on the cross. They nailed him to the cross. They said life on earth had finished. They said you are so bad. You are not fit for heaven. You are not fit to live on the earth. The only place they wanted him to go there in a hurry. They wanted him to go to hell immediately. And then that thief for the cross. He told Jesus
1: Christ,
2: remember me when you come to your kingdom. And Jesus did not say it is too late. Here you are about to die. You've gone too far beyond the day of grace. Jesus did not say that.
1: Yes,
2: but Jesus said today, you will be with me in paradise. And that man there on the cross, forgiven, delivered, happy and joyful. He said he has done all things well.
3: As you look at Jesus, there is one thing I want to impress on your mind. That this Jesus is so wonderful. This Jesus is so great. When he touches your life, when he comes to you, when he takes you up, and when he reforms and recreates you, there is one seed that is going to be on your lips, on your mouth. You are going to be able to say, He, Jesus Christ, has done all things well. I'm talking about the Jesus who was born of a virgin. His conception was like no other man's conception. An angel came to Mary. Hail Mary. You are blessed of all women. Because out of you will come the son of David. And Mary said, how will I know that? Because I've never known a man. And it says the Holy Ghost will come upon you and overshadow you. And that beautiful son, that heavenly son, the very Son of God, that eternal Emmanuel, that will be born of you, will be called the very Son of God. His conception was miraculous. His birth was miraculous. Miraculous preservation. Because Jesus Christ is special. It is that Jesus has brought to you miraculous conception. A miraculous birth. Miraculous preservation. And then he lived a perfect life. A sinless life. A life without blemish. Holy beyond holiness of man. From the time he began to live here on earth until he went to the cross of Calvary to die for you and for me. He lived such a sinlessly pure, purified life. And then he died. Miraculous death. And then he was buried. And on the Sunday he rose from the dead. And then he appeared to his disciples. 40 days he kept on revealing himself to them. I am that Jesus that lived a perfect life. I am that Jesus that died on the cross. I am that Jesus that was buried for 3 days. I am that Jesus. I am risen from the dead. Because death could not have any power on him. And for 40 days, he began to show himself to his disciples. And they saw a walking miracle. They saw a risen miracle. They saw a resurrected miracle. And then at the end of the 40 days, he was talking to his own disciples. All of a sudden, he began to go up. Ascension. From the time of his arrival to the time of his ascension, everything was miraculous. That's why, as you look at the life of Christ, and you look at everything he said, and everything that he did, there is one thing they could say. There was one thing they could reveal and declare about him. They said, he the Christ. He has done all things well.
1: Eyenyebena eyama Kristola ewonu kata nwe.
3: Nobody ever walked like him.
1: Amareke mo wodo abeyana o.
3: Nobody ever spoke like him.
1: Mareke mo funu abeyana o.
3: Nobody ever did what he did.
1: Amareke mo wonu show wo o.
3: The testimony is coming your way.
1: Na se di gbona wo moji.
3: That declaration is coming your way.
1: Enya gbogbo ma gbona wo moji.
3: At the end of the meeting,
1: lesubasobo nu.
3: You will say.
1: Nya ma gblo bi.
3: When you see the miracle of life transform, you'll be able to say like everybody else, he, the Christ, my Savior, but he has done all things well. How does that happen? I'm talking to you on the subject. There is no one like Jesus. There's no one like
1: Jesus.
3: I'm talking on three things today. Number one, the mission of Jesus. Number two, the message of Jesus. Number three, the mercy of Jesus. Number one, the mission of Jesus. We're talking about this Jesus.
1: The
3: great mission.
1: The
3: great ministry.
1: A
3: great purpose. A great plan for which he came. And he wants to do that in your life. To fulfill that mission brought a message. The message of Jesus. The message is like the wheel of a tire. It is the message that leads you and rolls you and drives you to the mission. When you accept that message, when you believe it with all your heart, and you say, that is what Jesus is telling me. Then the mercy of Jesus will be fulfilled in your life. The mission, the message, the mercy. Number one, what is the mission of Jesus? I look at Matthew chapter 1 verse 21. And she shall bring forth a son, and thou shalt call his name Jesus. For he shall save his people from their sins. She, Mary the Virgin,
1: Maria
3: shall bring forth a son, the Son of God and the Son of David.
1: Maria de Tugulaji vi, adjinu tu visnani David de bevi kule ma upo vi.
3: Understand, that is the primary thing, the greatest thing, and the climax of what Christ came to do on earth.
1: Se goma la bera de yeni dodi asila po di, kule po ta po kule po nu, si Christo va wo le ni banjila.
3: He shall save his people from their sin.
1: La de upo duko wa cho upo nu voma.
3: Why? Save them from their sins.
1: Look at what the watch open for me do.
3: Because sin is a heavy weight like a milestone.
1: Ella be the new one yak back but babena kugba la majin.
3: That is hang on your weight.
1: So blada alimanu.
3: And then you are thrown into the sea of eternity.
1: Hey yo chopun bada juma vofa a tosisilama.
3: And because of that heavy weight of sin,
1: the new one agbak but mata la.
3: It will pull you down to the lowest pit, to hellfire. And because he doesn't want you to go to hellfire, that is why he wants to cut off that heavy heavy stone of sin.
1: Esia te o jibe na ka ya de nu fo fa gba po be ka ma ya le da le nu ti o.
3: What is the sin he wants to save you from?
1: Nu fo ka o me o jibe ya de o le.
3: Why does he want to save you from sin?
1: Nu ka te o jibe ya de o le nu fo o si.
3: Because sin is the deadliest poison.
1: Ela be nu fo nya adiwu amakeke aka.
3: Greater than the poison of the snake or the serpent.
1: Elolo dan fo adiwu am.
3: Greater than the poison that any enemy can administer to you. Because sin is a deadliest poison ever found on earth. Once it gets to you, it will get to your heart and your spirit and your mind and your soul. You are destroyed. That's why the mission of Jesus is to come to take away and to neutralize the power of that poison in your life. What does he want to save you from sin? Because sin is like the strongest chain or rope ever tied around any man on earth.
1: Well, I be nu von la bena ka kunyo utitrisi woko do afona miade la ni ba jiene.
3: And what Satan using that rope of sin to tie you?
1: Ne Satan a chonu von pe kama bla wola.
3: You lose your senses.
1: La bu onu nya.
3: You lose your mind.
1: La bu osusu.
3: You lose your reasoning faculty.
1: La bu onu gomo sese.
3: It doesn't matter who you are.
1: Maka ke ne ni o me hia o.
3: If you're a medical doctor.
1: Ne ni doctor of amagan.
3: And you know it is wrong to smoke.
1: Le nya bena cigarette no numa nyo
3: o. Once that rope of sin is around you.
1: Ne be nu von pe kama bla o kola.
3: You will smoke.
1: La gbo siga.
3: It doesn't matter who you are.
1: Me hia me ke ne nya o.
3: You may be walking where HIV AIDS patients are coming.
1: La wo dola fisika na jikana kuba nyaji po lo vana.
3: And you see how they are dying.
1: Ne po ale si o le kuku.
3: Once that rope of sin of immorality is upon your life.
1: Ne bana da hasi o po nu von pe kama bla o la gbe ya mia.
3: Even though you see HIV patients dying and dying and dying, you will go into it again and get your own HIV.
1: To go be le po jikana kuba dono le kuku le gbo han la wo han la yi da hasi o bana kana le jikana kuba dola.
3: Because sin is the strongest chain or rope ever tied around the waist of any man.
1: Well, I be nufola de enye adiwa mo po kasine wo so sade aline amagbeto.
3: That once that chain or rope is around you.
1: Ne be na nufon po kama poto la lino la.
3: It's like you're forever lost.
1: E joko abe le tron ima vone.
3: And the only one who can save and deliver and set you free.
1: E ye amada kasi adiwa na wa blode la.
3: Is this one that is called Jesus.
1: E ye nyamashi wo yobe Yesu.
3: And the angel said, "Thou shalt bring forth a son." And you call his name Jesus. Because he will save his people from all their sins. And that's why the Lord Jesus is coming to you, that heavy stone of sin.
1: Ayate Yesu gbana gbo wo gba bena ka nu fon gba pepe masina le jiola.
3: That deadliest poison of sin.
1: Bena nu fon pa jiwa masina le jiola.
3: That strong chain of sin.
1: Bena nu fon ba kunyo o tetri si bla ola.
3: Will be untied.
1: Ni ate ma chui.
3: And then everything is free.
1: Aye na kwa blood.
3: Then you are able to say.
1: La te ma globe.
3: Praise the Lord, I am free.
1: Wa ka fa fo to mo vo.
3: Because he came to set me free.
1: Duala bena eva bena wa nam a blood.
3: 1 John chapter 3.
1: Johannes banto taton.
3: I'm reading from verse 5 there.
1: Bukuya maton.
3: And ye know that he was manifested to take away our sins.
1: Eye minye bena eye do made do kushinya nya.
3: That's a mission. That's a mission. That's the reason why you came to tour. That's why you are here, and you know that Jesus
1: Christ
3: was manifested. Take away. Our sins. Then it says, and in him is no sin. In Christ is no sin.
1: Le Christ
3: takes away your sin. He puts it in the depths of the sea. Never to come back to your life anymore. I was telling you. The reason why he takes away the sin. And if you die in that sin, it's like you are thrown to the sea of eternity. And you cannot escape hellfire. The reason why Jesus came is to take the poison of sin away from your system. So that you will not die an eternal death.
4: Do
3: you see why Jesus came?
4: It's
3: so that the bondage of sin, the chain of sin that binds you, you will lose and break that chain. And then freedom comes to you. Look at Galatians chapter 5.
4: Galatians,
3: I'm reading from verse 19. Now the works of the flesh are manifest. Who are these? Tells us now adultery, fornication, uncleanness, lasciviousness. He's telling us all those things that Jesus came to save us from. Please, don't tell me I go to church. Forget about that one. There are people that go to church and the sins. Adultery is still there. There are people that go to church. And they have all that fornication still there. There are people that go to church. And your cultism is still there. He says, idolatry. And witchcraft. And hatred. Various and envy. You see, this is what Jesus came to remove. Your life,
4: he
3: will remove everything in Jesus' name.
4: Even
3: so, you want to talk about envy? He talks about murder. He talks about drunkenness. He talks about revenge. And
4: it
3: says, and such life. And
4: then
3: said, of the which I tell you, that the which those things shall not inherit everlasting life. This is why Jesus Christ came. Is that it will take all your sins away. Do you see why Jesus came? Is that all those evil things in your life? It will take everything away. Number one is the mission of Jesus. Number two, the message of Jesus. I told you, it is the message that he gives that brings that mission to pass in your life. Praise the Lord. Glorify the name of the Lord. It will bring that mission to pass in your life in Jesus' name.
4: They
3: die hear your amen.
4: Amen.
3: What's the message of Jesus? In Matthew chapter 4, from verse 17. We're told that Jesus Christ came and he began to tell them the kingdom of God is at hand. Repent ye there. Therefore, he brought the message of repentance.
1: Una minya be Yesu va ebe to asimo nya gbo na cho eke ma jila Yesu di asigba fan de mo gbogbon be na mi trole mi afa jima eya nye jima totro fo gbede asila.
3: That means you have been going in a way, in a direction, on a road that is wrong.
1: E ma tebe na amo in jizon le tan la ni mo gogun to.
3: And then Jesus Christ comes to you and Jesus says turn around.
1: Eya Yesu Christ va gbo le gbogbon be na trojro.
3: Change your mind.
1: Throw us to Sudan.
3: Change your direction.
1: Throw us more to Jesus.
3: Change your company.
1: Throw us at the door.
3: Change your gun.
1: Throw us on low.
3: Change the people you're moving with.
1: Throw a motion on the garden plane.
3: Let there be a change in your mind.
1: Throw no gun on us to Suma.
3: He says, repent for the kingdom of God is at hand.
1: Ebena mi throw le mi afu jima la bena jipo tiaru pola dovo.
3: Then he tells us in Mark chapter 1 verse 15.
1: Ena mi nyale Marko ta.
3: Because that is the message that is going to bring the mission of Christ to pass in your life. What's the message he gives us in Mark chapter 1 verse 15? And he tells us the time is fulfilled. The kingdom of God is at hand. Repent ye therefore, believe the gospel.
1: Egbobe azangbela doji eye mafte do pola dovo mi trole mi afojima eye mi khonya nwila jis.
3: It is that same message that Jesus is bringing today.
1: But dia asima ke Yesu le mi anam egba.
3: Jesus the same yesterday to be a forever.
1: Yesu ni yama echo egba play de mavo.
3: And he say repent.
1: Ebe trole jima.
3: He say change your mind.
1: Ebe trole susu.
3: He say change your direction.
1: Ebe trole mosi jinele.
3: He say turn around.
1: Ebe trodenuchi.
3: So that destruction will not come upon your life.
1: Alebena to troma gende wagbama o.
3: I told you in Matthew.
1: Begbenu le Matthew.
3: Now in Luke chapter 13 verse 3.
1: Fifia look at amu wie ton kukwi ameton.
3: People came to talk to Jesus Christ.
1: Amadova bronyadena Yesu Christo.
3: They said, Jesus, did you hear the news?
1: Oba Yesu Christo le senu sine joa.
3: There were some people that were worshipping their God.
1: Amiado le
3: and Pilate came and that leader came and killed them and mingled their sacrifice with their blood.
1: Eye Pilato klola ma vache uwo tropo vula ke manuye.
3: And they perished without a remedy.
1: Eye wo trok beda damale unu o.
3: And Jesus said, do you think that those people are greater sinners than yourself?
1: Eye Yesu glono bwe de misusiba mama weni nuvan ola ganto u miyawea.
3: Said, nea. I tell you, except you repent, ye shall likewise perish.
1: Ebe gbede ke bonu mo le gblom na mi be na ne mi e tro le mi afa jimo la mi e kata mi a tro na na make.
3: Then he told Jesus Christ.
1: Ayo gbone Yesu Christo be.
3: They said there were some people.
1: Obe ami ade oli.
3: A mighty tower.
1: Eye mo ganda mo jeoji.
3: A high tower.
1: Eye kokoko ganda li.
3: Fell upon them.
1: E mo jeoji.
3: And they died and went to hell without any preparation. And Jesus said, you people, you listen to news, you cannot analyze that news.
1: Yesu globona kami siam tinya gakami masu anu chuanu tinya simisalama o.
3: Do you think that they are greater sinners than yourself?
1: Demi susubeda mama wini nuvo la ganto umia.
3: And he said, except you repent.
1: Globona ne miyo kami trole mi afa jimola.
3: You will not also escape your likewise perish. That's why the Lord is telling you today the message of Jesus. And that message is repent. That message is turn around. That message is forsake every evil thing that you have done. I said, Lord Jesus, I come.
1: I
3: will want you to forgive me. I change my mind. I change my ways. I change my direction. All the fornication, adultery. All the stealing and fighting, all the idol worship and occultism, I don't want to go there again. And then it is when you carry out the message of Jesus and say, yes Lord, I thank you that your mission is to save me from sin, and that your message is to make me turn around. Then the mercy of Jesus will come to you. Praise the Lord for his mercy. Glorify the Lord for his mercy. And whosoever shall come unto me, I will not cast out. Look at what Paul is telling us. He's telling us in 1 Timothy chapter 1, verse 13 to verse 15. He said, I was a blasphemer. I was an injurious person. I was a wicked man. I was a terrible sinner. I received. He forgave me. He changed my life. He turned me around. The mercy of God came unto me. I repented. I said, Lord, what will I do? I said, Lord, I don't want to continue like that again. I don't want to be injurious again. I don't want to be a persecutor again. I don't want to be a wicked man again. And then the mercy of God came unto him. And he said that same mercy is coming to you too. As you just surrender to the Lord. You surrender your heart. You surrender your will. And you said, Lord, I give myself unto you. Mercy, the mercy of God. The grace of God. The love of God. And that salvation will come to you. I said that salvation will come to you. Praise the Lord is coming. Number one, the mission. Number two, the message. Number three, the mercy. Right now, the Lord is calling upon you. And the Lord is saying, the mercy of God is available for you. Everyone that repents, everyone that turns around, everyone that says, Lord, I come. Lord, I give myself unto you. That mercy of God, that salvation of God will come. Praise the Lord, the salvation is for you. What are you? Can I see you? Praise of you. What are you? Salvation, forgiveness, eternal life. That is the mission of Christ. And you're going to receive that right now. I said you're going to receive that right now. If you are ready for that salvation, what are you? Can you raise up your hand? Bible says, so ever shall come. Of the name of the Lord shall be saved. What a wonderful time to receive your forgiveness. Raise up your hand. Raise up your hand. Father, in the name of Jesus.
5: Papa, le Yesu fenu koma.
3: I thank you for all these who are raising up their hands.
5: Let me show you the dilata.
3: Thank you for the mission of Christ.
5: Afono na Kristo pe dodi asila.
3: Thank you for the message of repentance.
5: And
3: thank you for your mercy and salvation. Lord, I pray for everyone now. Raising up their hands. Tell giving you the watch of forgiveness, giving them the mind and the spirit and the power to turn around and to repent in Jesus' name.
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3: In Jesus' name we pray.
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3: Another amen.
5: Minam amebubu.
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5: Ele klaloa.
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5: Ma klobede ele klaloma.
3: You want healing?
5: Le yene do yo.
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5: Do asideji.
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5: Le yene katutu.
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3: What miracle?
5: Le yene nukunu.
3: Raise up your hand.
5: Do asideji.
3: Father, in the name of Jesus.
5: Papa le yesu fenu koma.
3: Thank you for the mighty power that never changes.
5: Me da pe na wonu se gan si me trona o.
3: And I pray for all these my brothers and sisters.
5: Me do pele no vinu tu no vinyonu sia uta.
3: As they raise up their hands.
5: Esi o do asideji.
3: Miracle.
5: Mabe nukunu.
3: Healing.
5: Mabe doyoyo.
3: Deliverance.
5: Mabe katutu.
3: Signs and wonders.
5: Nukunu kule jesiwo.
3: Grant unto them in Jesus' name.
5: We now le yesu fenu koma.
3: That mental problem, I command you get out in Jesus' name.
5: A mama tagbo dole di medese dogo le yesu fenu koma.
3: Blind eyes, I command you be open and see Jesus' name.
5: Nuku makponu vunku nakponu le yesu fenu koma.
3: Goiter, hunchback, hernia, any swelling in your body, come out in Jesus' name.
5: A monsieur a valoglumena a pulosi a pulilonti mi dogole yes so fanu koma.
3: Every deposit of the devil in your life.
5: Lushoka tabo samto dado wagbama.
3: I command right now. Come out in Jesus' name.
5: Medesa fifila mi dogole yes so fanu koma.
3: Lord Jesus, manifest your power from on high.
5: Yesu de wonu sala to jipova anibati.
3: Every one of them.
5: Your domesiam.
3: Deliver every one of them.
5: The Amasiam.
3: Set every captive free.
5: Na ablode Amasiam.
3: Thank you, Lord, because I know you have done it.
5: Akpena wa fotobe le don chinami.
3: In Jesus' name we pray.
5: Le yesu fanu koma mi dog badale.
3: And the people of God said. Amen.
5: Mouth of Yona Globe. Amen.
3: Praise the Lord, our God has done it.
5: Kafa photo labena mauwevo.
3: I said, praise the Lord God has done.
5: Maglobe kafa photo labena wevo.
3: You will never be the same again.
5: Magani the kankuma.
3: Thank you and God bless you.
5: Akbena uma una yirao.
3: Put your hands together for Jesus.
5: Minami atu asikwa mavuya funa Yesu.
3: Put your hands together for Jesus.
5: Tu asie vela pua kbena Yesu.
3: Put your hands together for Jesus.
5: Tu asie vela pua kbena Yesu.
3: Amen.
5: Amen. Amen. Amen.
6: I've been getting a problem.
5: Madu fukpepe.
7: Which kind of problem?
5: Fukpepe kanadu.
6: Mi bele, I not be the mess.
5: Excuse
7: me, how long this problem will be get?
6: About 3 years ago.
7: 3 years ago.
5: The
7: problem
5: is
7: not been the mess, eh?
6: Yes.
7: So what did God do for you when you came at this crusade?
5: If you am kama wono less in a vata kwekwe gansiyama.
6: As I came yesterday, as the rain starts to come, now I can't go.
5: Eye, a trainer va ikemi vata kwe mi a pastor dog bada.
6: And near the domo to say the man of God he passed. As the man of God he passed, now I just feel something. Come on, it's time, baby. Now I fall down.
7: Now he fall down. What thing be happy when he fall down?
5: eye le yi ke na me le voa me a pass over le yi si me kpe kpo a na de kpe dru le fudu me na eyi kpo a yi me djani eyi me djani am ke jo ma fiyan si deka anake me djani kpo a yi ku me de asi khan ani zi deka
7: that moment na yi begin see the time
5: cho ye ma yi dila me kpo nukunu a
7: praise the Lord
5: wa kafa afoto
7: I say praise the Lord
8: waiting be with you before you kaya
9: we begin women program Saturday so that Saturday morning I be call for make a quick for go this program so the program be call for off late
5: eye ma ba book ta pe mo le gama jiji
9: so on the way coming me I call for me foot slip afoto then me foot broke
5: ye le simi le moaji gbono la mo sugbon tala ke ma janya ma po bena ma nga afo
9: so I go for go hospital
5: eye o pin that country
9: then go for do operation on my foot and then put iron inside my foot
5: eye o wo do nam eye o do o cho gapo de nya afo mo
9: so I no be able for waka pass I use this crutch
5: ye meten zona one gbe ma zan po chila
8: what it happen tonight what did Jesus do for you tonight
5: eye nu ke jode Jesus nka yesu wo na wo
9: so because today na the first day wa come
5: eye lenka ke gban to yi ma va ta pepe la mi
9: so this night as the man of God be the pray
5: zan malese ma o fa mi ale gbedom dala
9: me say be the pray say me heart I say papa God once na you word I go here, I say you no go left me so.
5: Hey, ye, mebe na apeto, me gana muna chono kuku omo o. Hey, ye, jamele gbedo, ma wuna kwa unblan wina, ma wuna gana ne yodom.
9: So as the man of God be they pray, me self they pray, I just feel myself a grab, my foot begin shake, and I begin for waka.
5: Hey, ye, si ke ma fa me le gbedo, na me le gbedo, na lan make me kwa na ka pe an fwa to vavan, en nu make me to a zon li zon zon.
8: Put your hands together for Jesus.
5: Minamia fwa kwena Yesu.
8: Somebody shout hallelujah!
5: Amadena dumle se sebe na hallelujah.
8: I say somebody shout hallelujah!
5: Mabe amadena dumle se sebe na hallelujah.
8: Put your hands together for Jesus.
5: Minamia fwa kwena Yesu.
10: For a few days I've been very sick and I was having terrible headache. I've even taken a lot of medication and there was no results.
5: Nke kia do yala mele do yala be tadu du sosyan de vajinya me yide konjo ngula chi kena me zeng ake tura nye mokpo do yo yo o.
10: So on that Wednesday when I came, when the man of God was praying for the sick.
5: Le fuda gbe shima va shima pa mele gbe do le dono o tala.
10: Immediately God opened my eye, I saw one of my neighbor and there were two men, they brought a coffin towards the altar. And the coffin opened, immediately the headache disappeared up till now.
5: Eye nu make pastor le gbedo mo po nya foli ka mo vo kokwa mo fuda ka vo sa mo pi agbo. 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
8: Praise the Lord.
5: Wa ka fu afoto.
11: Before I come, I get a 4-year problem.
5: Ha fi ma ba ta pe la fu pe de le jinya fu ya mo na son.
8: What have been the problem?
11: The problem I've been getting soil in here. I've been doing the pray all along.
5: Obenu ke ni fupe pe na na de te afiere na I dogbo da tunchi jigede.
8: Which part is swelling?
11: Na my groin.
8: You're growing?
11: Yes.
8: Okay, on your right.
11: On the right.
8: Yes, sir.
5: Ebe te fupe pe am tete ate ye fo ali ba pada ka le du siloji.
11: But tonight after the prayer of faith, when I go check myself in the restroom, it don't dawn.
5: Ga ke le zama se pa to gbo mo de chile pa mo de mo de no mo check ipa dolele ajo.
8: Say somebody say check yourself.
5: Amadena dodo quick bola.
8: I said, send somebody say, check yourself.
5: Mabeda Madena dodo quick bola.
8: This man obeyed the servant of God and he go check himself and the coin don't go.
5: Amiyado to ma upa malafa gbebe dodo quick bola ibokobe dolele ajo.
8: Praise the Lord.
5: Waka for a photo.
12: 1 year, 6 months, and obede do me uma oak.
5: Eye fwe ama utra ma denye maga de asia nikpo o.
12: So the day wo bin dekan de fresh day, as you den outside for enter inside, and I say God. I say to the finay call me, I say this enter what enter inside this program.
5: Eye le si o kpo ba takpe, ncha bwena ma ava takpe, ye me vala mbwena ma o, no kpo mblan wina le takpe kpo si ama.
12: I say, ah kame kanu go di shema kagugemi break too, as I been standing too. So na de the man of God begin preach for freedom.
5: Hey, yes, my van better man, you might put the camp more. Oh, she come up from the pool, let me show. I blow the pop on chilla.
12: So I say, I've seen up there no more. Now God in power camp, I mean, I feel me with spawn sharp, something sharp past that me with spawn.
5: Hey, yes, you come a man, you're grown like a drum of Pobana, Canada, your John and your former.
12: So Esther, that network going to host now, now see me menstruation. And only thing that see and clear.
8: Let we clap for Jesus, clap for Jesus. 1 year, 6 months, woman, we know the semen.
5: Hey, yes, me, ya, fuma la ma kpo bena ka gwa gwa la ma kpo doyo yo. 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
13: After I be done si tempes, mami si me ka go ma keni.
5: Hey, yes, mo, msa da se di shanyan mwave dudu kwenye kpo.
8: Yes.
13: Ma go ma keni na snake na bi go si.
5: Hey, ne ma, mlo ya ma kwa
8: di. 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
13: Yes.
8: Usa isi ya?
13: Na tick because under the stick then too.
8: Okay, well.
13: Where go see?
8: Okay.
13: Where we see the snake? Then every night now I go and sleep. The attack nanki just hold me.
5: Esi kama yida a chada gomena ma dwali do. 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

0: able church. 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
2: Hey, yes, you come up bono tap up bonaka, pastor valley, intermo of Dubanaka, intomac or pastor at 2-2. 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
1: You know, they get again.
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1: The flashlight will come on inside the man of God when a Jesus alive. He don't go inside, you don't come on inside the can. Let me clap for Jesus.
2: Ella bena ke kelish na klen chuo sofu me klen de jinyala e gede manya na jiru de gbogbo von po funya funya wa maji.
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3: So today we we'll go, where one pastor go say one church sister yesterday as in the prayer bracket in my street.
2: Eye la kwa bena, mi abo pastor gule bena ka pastor de java o tak pokpe le duyama. 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
3: Now I say myself, whatever na mi problem. Hence, I don't see this party there. I'm not going to go with her.
2: Hey, in charge of global affairs, you know, my chief, pastor, I go and you might try a former O.
3: And to God be the glory. Well, we don't come out. We're going to host. Now, you will line a tap to me, small brother.
2: Hey, you like what I can of book where you walk off a photo to me, Pamma, your former bed died. What you don't to my bed died, don't let you
3: about 5 o'clock. Now, I tell the other, and I say, more ready for go to crusade.
2: Hey, Mamma Bella Mofonza, you know, if you work, what's Rami attack, Bella?
3: I feel for it. Why enter the bathroom? Now, I see black. Plastic inside my pants. Now call on my sister.
2: Hey, yes, you made it. Let me let you. I'm can we you boy do ado dollar gomona corner. Good day, fiya.
3: We enter na the bathroom and ask them all go na my room.
2: Hey, yes, you made it. Let me na can we back pay da.
3: As you go na begin for me straight.
2: Hey, yes, no matter what you make dasiani.
3: So I just
1: praise the Lord.
2: Wakafu afoto.
1: Jesus na can ecologist.
2: Yes, we are the only donor.
4: Let's close our eyes for prayer.
5: Our
4: Father in heaven, we thank you for the privilege we have to come before you once again. We thank you because of the victory of Jesus on the cross of Calvary on our behalf. Thank you, Lord, because this great prince, the Lord Jesus Christ, conquered and defeated the rebel prince, the devil, and that victory come before you, standing in that victory, and we claim that victory in Jesus' name.
5: Bena la bena le du e fi aja glama dinami le miata la titu galanuti le atale nami jidu dula apatomi kwek babena jidu asu miata le yesu panu koma.
4: I will pray, Lord, that everybody will plug into the victory of Jesus and enjoy and benefit from the victory of Jesus Christ on the cross of Calvary in Jesus' name.
5: Apatomi dogbe la mo shamo na ganda yesba jidu la mo egba eye jidu si Christo de Calvary la dia ba ni mi adimoto de sere to egba le yesu fenu koma.
4: Remember, Lord, that you said we'll know the truth and the Lord will set us free, make us free.
5: Apatomi dun pete bele egba mi adesinya te fe te pula mi abrode view.
4: I'm praying, O Lord, that the truth will come to us today. We'll understand that truth and believe that truth and accept that truth, and that truth will set everyone free from the power of that rebel
5: prince.
4: Manifest your mighty power here throughout this day. Thank you, Lord, because we know you have answered. Jesus' name we pray. And we praise the name of the Lord as we come together and we consider this important subject, confronting and overcoming the rebel prince.
5: Confront.

0: praise and overcoming that rebel prince. Satan is the rebel prince with his evil spirits, the rebellious personalities and principalities.
1: Satan, yenye piajaglan la, bakle pa gbogbo bon o si o le do won pli.
0: That rebel prince, the devil, has been cast down and defeated by the King of Kings, our Lord and Savior.
1: Abosam piabon di ma piajaglan ma la, mi apato Yesu Kristo wa bakle. Wo doji e o didale ti fo bo ba nigba.
0: Christ defeated and destroyed Satan's power on our behalf.
1: Christo, Edabu Sanding, Agblepon Soduma, Lemia.
0: I want you to understand, I want you to remember that when David defeated Goliath, he won the victory for all of Israel.
1: Sir Gomabena in a David de la Lu Goliathitilla, Edu Ginezle Blibulakatan.
0: And so when Jesus Christ defeated Satan, the devil, on the cross of Calvary, like David defeated Goliath on behalf of all Israel, also Christ has defeated the devil on our behalf because he won the victory. We too, we have won the victory.
1: Let's see Goliath last two lady. Israel Juga take what Jidudula, let us ne Yesula, Edwabu Sanja Tito Gadia, Jidudumala, and Yemiao Kamiato.
0: And that's what you must hold in your mind as we look at the message and as we pray that already Christ won the victory over the devil, and you, because he did it on your behalf, you have won the victory over the devil.
1: Amen. Lebe bano weta mla les milen kulele maunya sianuti. Bena lesi kene Yesu Kristo la edu abusamjia. Miawukala midu abusamji.
0: First Samuel chapter 17.
1: Samuel Banto Tawia.
0: I'm reading from verse 4. And there went out a champion out of the camp of the Philistines named Goliath of Gath, whose height was 6 cubits and a span.
1: That a major trader do to Philistine over a Sadalam, and who can you Goliath? I must eat your guts.
0: In verse 8, it says, and he stood and cried unto the armies of Israel, and said unto them, why are ye come out to set your battle in array? Am not I a Philistine? Are ye servants to Saul? Choose you a man for you, and let him come down to me. In verse 9, if he be able to fight with me and kill me, then we will be your servants. But if I prevail against him and kill him, then shall ye be our servants and servants.
1: Who pay me nipple a shekel ya? Eye wo chitre yi. 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
0: You see the declaration of the champion himself, of Goliath. He said, choose just one man. Let him come and fight against me. If I overcome him, that means I overcome all of Israel. If he is able to defeat me and destroy my power, then that means you have conquered not only Goliath, you have conquered not only the champion, you have conquered the whole of the Philistines. That's it, when Jesus conquered the devil on the cross of Calvary, he didn't only conquer for himself, he conquered for the whole of the people of God. And because he's victorious, which you were victorious over the devil.
1: Kanenya ala sanweto, eye mwila, ekama, miyanye dola wonami, eye miyasubomi. 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
0: In verse 15, so David prevailed over the Philistine, just one Philistine, just a champion, with a sling and with a stone, and he smote the Philistine, and he slew him, but there was no sword in the hand of David. Therefore, Therefore David ran, and he stood upon the Philistine, and he took a sword, and he drew it out of the sheath thereof, and he slew him, and cut off his head therewith. And when the Philistines saw that their champion was dead, they fled, and the men of Israel and of Judah arose and shouted, and they pursued the Philistines until thou come to the valley and to the gates of Ekron, and the wounded of the Philistines fell down by the way unto Sherem, even unto Gath and unto Ekron.
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0: Isaiah chapter 14 verse 12.
1: Isaiah ta wien kuku wien fe.
0: How art thou falling from heaven, O Lucifer, son of the morning? How art thou cut down to the ground with these weaken the nations?
1: Wonukele tibi agujevi, ala negeto jipwenye si, wo amasite dukowode ani, wo puwopu anigban.
0: For thou hast said in thine heart, I will ascend into heaven, I will exalt my throne above the stars of God. That's rebellion. This is a rebel prince now. I will sit also upon the mount of the congregation in the sides of the north. I will ascend above the heights of the clouds. I will be like the Most High. Yet in verse 15, thou shalt be brought down to hell, to the sides of the pit.
1: Boko wi eto ma sere wi aton lia egbon lo wo ji mo be ma li ajifo ma li yan ti ajipi de ma o po le ti bi o tamo eye ma bobono ta pe to la jin la ni e keke kiaka ma li alilipo o tamo eye mi apo jipo bi to la mi ano ta somo eye nya glanje ti azom ko wa tutu o apo ti e po de abrido bi ko ti di la mo mi pa glanje je le nu o
0: tamo. 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
1: ban to la be ma li ajipo.
0: Number 2, I will exalt my throne above the stars of God. Number 3, I will sit also upon the mount of the congregation in the sides of the north. Number 4, I will ascend above the heights of the cloud. Number 5, I will be like the Most High. He set himself against the Most High God. And he set himself to be like the Most High. At that same time, his defeat and downfall was prophesied and proclaimed. Yet in verse 15, thou shalt be brought down to hell, to the sides of the pit. They that see thee shall narrowly look upon thee and consider thee, saying, is this a man? Is this a fellow? Is this a creature that made the earth to tremble, that did shake the kingdoms, that made the world as a wilderness, and destroyed the cities thereof, that opened not the house of his prisoners?
1: Boko wi aton ko wa tutu o apu atianfu da vin double ko ti ti de la mo amosi o po wo la adenu kudo o aga adenu kudo o fu agbon bena nutusi na ani gbajo nyanyanya eye wo fufu ti adu po wo la enye sia amosi o kikia mo wo zu gbagba pa efo duo pu ani eye mede asile efo aboyo mo wonu
0: do de just before he went to the cross.
1: Yesu ba hati wa ti to galanu.
0: He declared the defeat and the downfall of that rebel prince. In John chapter 12 verse 31. Now is the judgment of this world. Now shall the prince of this world be cast out.
1: Azo hikasama pofonu toton lado pipiko bato hikasama fiala apungban.
0: Christ was going to Calvary to die for all.
1: Christo le karabai bena wa flemiata
0: to bruise the head of the rebel prince.
1: Bena wa gantane fiaja aglala.
0: And he said, it's coming, it's coming. Now at this time when he goes to the cross, he says the prince of this world will be cast out.
1: Agblamena gbono agbono pipiala de nebe ya tito gamanwa.
0: In John chapter 14 verse
1: 30,
0: hereafter will I not talk much with you, for the prince of this world cometh, and he has nothing in me.
1: Yamaga ponu gada klimi o. Ella bena hikemapia bana. Ema pona na kule nyo.
0: Is the prince of this world is coming and he wants to negotiate.
1: Ni bamba lenyo si. Aba yikosha mapatia la bona bena yuadu asine.
0: He wants to say, can we negotiate and, you know, reach a compromise? Jesus said, no compromise.
1: Ebena bono. Beno adu asibena. Demia denu vanzi via. Yes, benu vanzi.
0: I'm going to the cross of Calvary and I will bruise the head of the devil. No negotiation. John chapter 16 verse 11 of judgment, because the prince of this world is judged.
1: Concerning
0: us that the devil, the rebel prince, is being defeated. John chapter 19 verse
1: 30.
0: When Jesus therefore had received the finger, he said, it is finished. You see here what Jesus Christ was saying. When he died on the cross, it was done. And he said that defeat of the devil, the destruction of the power of the rebel prince is accomplished already. It is finished. And see Jesus Christ on the cross, as his heels were bruised, and he suffered the crucifixion. And Jesus said, Satan has done his part. I have done my part to you. I have bruised the head of the rebel prince. It is finished.
1: Le esi yesu la ticho ganu chila. 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Yesu babu samu wato si batem awo. Nye kama wato yesu mawo labena. Wo wo nuvo.
0: In 1 John chapter 3 verse 8.
1: Yohanes bato tamo toku kuya menilia.
0: He that committed sin is of the devil sin from the beginning.
1: Ela bena masonu bela tu gomaja jabu. Sonu bela tuka gomaja jamuka.
0: For this purpose, the Son of God was manifested, that he might do what? That he might do what? Tell me out loud. That he might do what? That he might destroy the works of the devil. He came, and the purpose he came is that he might destroy the works of the devil.
1: Est janu tima vila de do Christian bena fagbato bena mi blemasela bena yaonka bena yagble abusan pa do wo.
0: And so Jesus Christ, he died on the cross of Calvary.
1: Leta Yesu la pulati to galanu.
0: And now he has destroyed the works of the devil.
1: Azobla abusan pa do wo duma.
0: He has destroyed the power. He has destroyed the hold of the rebel priest.
1: Egble glanjelama egble atiaja gabam so duma.
0: And remember, he did it not for himself, just for himself. He did it for you. He did it for everyone.
1: Donu kweji, yes, madu jinado kwe o. Edu jiletao, edu jilama siyamata.
0: That if you today, you will take that Jesus Christ as your Lord and Savior, then you'll be able to confront, you'll be able to overcome the rebel priest.
1: Lea tanibe na wukala teko yesu ade wakboma egbala, la tema jenungo, ena lufi adaglamaji.
0: Confronting and overcoming the rebel prince.
1: Avakpekpe kple fia jagan la jidudu.
0: Confronting, you must confront him. Confronting and overcoming the rebel prince.
1: Avakpekpe la lebena kpa avakpli kple fia jagan la ina.
0: Confront him in the name of the Lord.
1: Kpa avakpli le Yesu benu kolo.
0: Confront him with the power of the Holy Ghost.
1: Kpa avakpli le gbogbon kwe la benu selama.
0: You confront him in the name of Jesus and with the written word, it is written.
1: Kpa avakpli le Yesu benu kolo kpa nyasi onglo di bena.
0: Confronting and overcoming the rebel prince. We're going to divide the message to three parts. Number one, our battle against the adversary. Number two, our badge of authority. Our badge of authority. Number three, binding and breaking the adversary. Any work of the adversary in your life, we'll break it. I said we'll break it. Every yoke present here, what are we going to do? We're going to break it. Every curse, every infirmity, every sickness, every incurable disease will bind that devil, will bind that demon, will bind that evil spirit, and then will break, will destroy all the works of the devil. Praise God, you are free today in Jesus' name.
1: Kwakuchi de siade, tolele de siade, maybe the fuam de siade, tolele madamata de siade, slemia pagboma, pifu dele mia pagwa da snake bala, nkemi diao, mia le adikatola, mia ble, e mia bain of pokpo katale mia pagboma, make up a petomi vo e bali, yes,
0: number one, our battle against the adversary.
1: Banto, mia pa vatokpokle adikatola.
0: In Ephesians chapter 6, reading from verse 12. Ephesians chapter 6 verse 12. For we wrestle not against flesh and blood, but against principalities, against powers, against the rulers of the darkness of this world, against spiritual wickedness in high places. Our battle is not against flesh and blood. It's not against men and women. Satan is a rebel prince and is a real adversary, is a real enemy. But you say, how about witches and wizards? Those witches and wizards, they would have had no power except the principalities and the powers inside there. It is the spirit in them that will fight. Because it is the spirit in them that makes them look mysterious and makes them look wicked and terrible, makes them look like you cannot confront them. We fight against that. When we fight against that, those witches and wizards, they become nothing.
1: Do
0: you remember Samson? As he was mighty, it was not just him, it was the Holy Spirit in him that he will carry the gates of his city. And he said, this man, nobody can confront him. And this man is mighty and powerful.
1: He's
0: not his flesh and blood.
1: It's
0: because of the spirit in him. Do you see when that spirit left him? He became like ordinary man. The
1: Japanese
0: and the magicians.
1: The
0: cultic people. All those terrible, wicked people that manifest wicked power.
1: Because
0: they It's not their facial appearance. It's not their brain.
1: It's
0: the spirit in them. When the spirit goes out of them, they become weaker than you are. That's why we don't concentrate on fighting their flesh and blood. You know, it's wonderful when you are fighting a defeated foe, a defeated enemy. Because the spirit and the power in those occultic people, Jesus conquered the principality and the power on the cross of Calvary because they are defeated already.
1: Yes, Lady Edvaya Manuso, Divimanuso, Bobola, the Edwardi, let's see, yes, Dwardi Tala.
0: You come boldly, and every power that has tormented you, they are defeated. We claim the deliverance for you in Jesus' name. There is a spirit behind epilepsy. That spirit behind epilepsy, that's what we fight. When that is defeated, the epileptic fellow is already healed. There is a spirit behind blindness. When that spirit of blindness is conquered, then the eyes open. There is a spirit behind your barrenness. Once we conquer that spirit against your barrenness, then I release you and you are going to have children. As we come in the power of the Holy Ghost, and we conquer already, confronting and overcoming the spirit that has been behind your problems. Praise God, you are free in Jesus' name.
1: Let me vale Bogon Kwelaban Sama, make Pava, Black Bogon Matlava, Premi du Bogon Maji, a Kafa Pato, Rala Voku, Lera Pablo, Le Yeso Panukoma.
0: Ephesians chapter 2, verse 2.
1: Epeso Tava Kukweva.
0: Wherein in time past, ye walked according to the course of this world. Listen to this. According to the prince of the power of the air, the spirit that now walketh in the children of disobedience. That fellow in your house that is making life tough and difficult unbearable for you, is not he? He is as weak as you are, as nice ordinarily as you are. It is a spirit that walks in him. That fellow that is sweating your life, I will use everything, every means, and I'm going to cut your life short. You are not going to live a happy life. I As David came on Goliath and he stood on Goliath, we're standing on the head of that spirit.
1: David
0: and we're defeating that spirit. And then we will release you and go back home, because the spirit in that enemy is conquered. When you get back home, you'll be surprised. The man that never smiled before, he'll be smiling like I'm smiling. In Job chapter 1,
1: I'm reading to you from verse 9.
0: Then Satan answered the Lord and said, does Job fear God for naught?
1: Satan
0: thou made an edge about him and about his house and about all that he has on every side. Thou hast blessed the work of his hand, and his substance is increased in the land.
1: The menya we talk for the eyanu talk play open wokatanu godo oa eyira ipa afa ba kple patin do wo
0: wo. See here, the jealousy of the people against you, it's not flesh and blood, it's not them, it's the spirit in them that is moving them to that jealousy. You succeed, they are not happy. Your children succeed, they are not happy. You buy a car, they are not happy. Your work is progressing, they are not happy. You build a house, they are not happy. You laugh, you smile, and you enjoy life, they are not happy. It's not them. It's not flesh and blood, it's the spirit in them. You see the jealousy here, the devil, the prince, the rebel prince, talking to God. See what you have done. You have blessed the work of his hand. You have increased him on every side. Not only that, you have built a hedge around him. That jealousy is a spirit. And when we conquer that jealousy over your life today, we conquer that spirit of jealousy. What you'll discover is all those who have been jealous about you before, they'll be happy now that you are succeeding. Your problems, they are solved in Jesus' name.
1: Ipanu bi adia fo gbogun ya la ko de gbogun be ni de megbe ni gbo la bi ni kan na mo po wo do wo le ti je ma jimole wo jo mu e bi o lo nko gbe yin ma e jimole wo ti jo mu ne le plefua e jimole wo jo 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
0: When you had nothing, when you had no car, when you had no bicycle, see them, how they smile, how they love you, how they greet you, how they visit you in your house. Because you are poor, I am poor. He is poor, and because everyone is poor, we're happy because of the poverty. But once you begin to succeed, and things are going on fine for you, the people that were friends before, the people that loved you before, all of a sudden, they hate you. Because you have left the camp of poor people. And you have left the camp of defeated people. You have left the camp of unlucky people. And the jealousy comes. It's not them. It is the spirit in them. It is Satan in them. It is the evil behind them, principalities and powers, and wicked spirits in high places, and the rulers of the darkness of this world. That's why when we conquer that evil power, that evil personality, even today, then you see that you are set free. Now you can enjoy the work of your hand, and nobody will take what you have from you again in Jesus' name.
1: Hey, militant, nada kamalaji jenemio, keke malasio, zukeke melio, evu melio, mekwa doluamu, mekwa ga, yahovatio, le bia jelobo, bianulobwa, etilojong, ukwa nuklo, utua seyeklo, kake pitia, hey, mauvale yon, le dulayadulo, pahabobwama. 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
0: in Job chapter 2 verse 7
1: Job ta be pupe ma dran.
0: So Satan went forth from the presence of the Lord and he smote Job with sore boils from the sole of his foot unto his crown. Do you see here the boils? They came from Satan, the rebel prince. When we defeat that rebel prince and we build a fence around you, and the devil cannot come to touch your body anymore, the boils will be off and you'll be healed permanently in Jesus' name.
1: That Satan and Julie Yehovah Nukuma, God of we body for Job, so a pop my best rebel Joduma, let go enough of we are dolly to Satan and Baba, Yatema Benemi Yoba, Benemi do Satan and Bobo, Poma Jebadi, Dolores Mamiliadi, Yakwa Brodily, yes, so for Nukuma.
0: Zechariah chapter 3, verse 1.
1: Zechariah Tamaton Kukwe Banto.
0: Zechariah. Chapter 3 verse 1, and he showed me Joshua, the high priest, standing before the angel of the Lord, and Satan standing at his right hand to resist him.
1: Eye wo na mo po nu no la gan Joshua titre de Yehowa ba dola nu kuma eye satana titre de epedu sima be wa cho enu.
0: The Joshua here is not the Joshua that you know about earlier in the Old Testament. It's another Joshua, the high priest.
1: Joshua si alameni Joshua siminya le mda ukwa mo o elabe ni Joshua nu no la gan la.
0: See here the high priest standing before the angel of the Lord.
1: He
0: could not see the angel himself. And the angel came to bless him. And then he says, and Satan standing right hand to resist him. The angel of God comes from heaven to give you your child. The angel of God comes from heaven to give you your prosperity. The angel of God comes from heaven to give you answer to your prayer. The angel of God comes from heaven to break your yoke. The angel of God comes from heaven to answer everything, all the desires of your heart. You cannot see the angel.
1: But
0: in place, Satan standing at your right hand to resist you. You go for interview, resistance. You want to rent a house, resistance. You say you see the will of God, you want to get married, resistance. And you go for your education, higher education, resistance. Immediately you get into the class, the lecturer has never seen you and you've never offended the lecturer. Immediately, resistance. It is not flesh and blood, it is Satan standing there, knowing that the angel of God wants to give you the answer to your desires and the answer to your prayers. He comes to resist. You are not fighting flesh and blood, you are fighting against the devil, but praise the Lord, you have overcome already. In 1 Peter chapter 5 verse 8.
1: 1 Peter chapter 5 verse 8.
0: Be sober, be vigilant, because your adversary the devil, as a roaring lion, walketh about seeking whom he may devour, whom receives steadfast in the faith, knowing that the same afflictions are accomplished in your brethren that are in the world. Against principalities and powers, you are fighting the devil, but the devil is defeated already. You will win the victory. James chapter 4, reading from verse
1: 7.
0: James 4, verse 7. Submit yourselves therefore to God, resist the devil, and he will flee from you. Resist the devil and he will flee from you. Now as we resist the devil, we will put on a badge of authority. That leads me to the second point, our badge of authority. In Ephesians chapter 6, again. Ephesians chapter 6, I read now from verse 11. It says in verse 11, put on the whole armor of God, that he may be able to stand against the wiles of the devil. To the battle against principalities and powers, against the rulers of the darkness of this world, and to effectively overcome all those wicked spirits in high places, put on the whole armor of God, that you may be able to stand against the wiles of the devil. Therefore, take unto you the whole armor of God, that you may be able to withstand in the evil day, and having done all to stand.
1: mi atenu ano tolenu kaka bonla ji eye ne mi wo kata nu bonla mi apo di tolenu
0: no put on the whole armor, there will be no doubt about your victory. You will be able to stand against all the wiles, all the strategies, all the maneuvering, all the manipulation of the devil, all the magical evil power of the devil. You will be able to stand because you put on your uniform and your badge of authority.
1: In
0: verse 14, stand therefore, having your loins girt about with truth, and having on the breastplate of righteousness, yes, your feet shod with the preparation of the gospel of peace.
1: Yes.
0: And then in verse 16, above all, beyond all, taking the shield of faith, wherewith ye shall be able to quench all the fiery darts of the wicked. Possibility to quench all, not some, all, not few, all, not just many, all, not just the majority, to quench all the fiery darts of the wicked. It can be done.
1: Bena fiela glabina monopoli, bene miatemati bonitola patrobi biao, miatema glotuma, miatachi zolonu, elebede miatchi zolonu, miatem awe.
0: And then in verse 17, take the helmet of salvation and the sword of the Spirit, which is the word of God.
1: Tells
0: us very clearly that we need to put on our badge of authority. Then in Job chapter 29 verse 14.
1: Job chapter 29
0: verse 14. I put on unrighteousness and it closed me. I put on righteousness and it closed me. Number one, Christ is our righteousness. You put on Christ and therefore you are covered in Christ. And when you are coming,
1: Satan
0: sees Christ, our righteousness that you put on, then he knows that somebody with authority and somebody with power is coming.
1: When
0: you are coming and you put on the badge of authority, you'll be able to overcome, you'll be able to destroy all the powers of the enemy.
1: Me,
0: my friends, my neighbors, my brothers and sisters, to put on this badge of authority, to put on
1: pride,
0: and to put on righteousness, you will have to take away something. Number one, if you have any charm, you hang on your neck. You will put up the chain of charm. If you have a waistband from occultic power, you will remove that and throw that away. You cannot put on Christ, you cannot put on righteousness, you cannot put on the badge of Holy Spirit authority if you have all those things on you. Not only that, if you have the symbols or the dressing of the prostitutes, like all the lipsticks, all the jewelry, all the palming, all the worldliness, if you have the badge of prostitution, if you have the dressing of Jezebel, you'll put that aside. When you put that aside, you'll be able to put on righteousness. You'll be able to put on Christ, because The Lord is not going to allow a Jezebel without conversion, without a change, inward change, outward change, to put on Christ or to put on the Lord Jesus. If you're putting on righteousness, then all those cosmetics and all those things of the world, put them away. And now you can put on holiness, righteousness, put on Christ, and you come in authority. The authority that we have in Christ. You'll defeat the devil in Jesus' name.
1: Nenyebe hoteli toba ududuare la sio nebena wapenu si ozi siyande nutokula fetau la sio nenyebena waba Jezebel pa dodo bata jemelen chiola matem adu kikiyama matem anwa bena setanana bena yadu Yesu Kristo u bona le bena ke yadu jojo nyenye yadu Yesu Kristo yadu bogbon kwe laba anwa inti banye jesina ya ele bena de nu voda na tro jima ako Yesu ade jima eke ma jojo nye anwa miyakle
0: in James chapter 4 verse 4, ye adulterers and adulteresses, know ye not that the friendship of the world is enmity with God? Whosoever therefore will be a friend of the world is the enemy of God.
1: Godliness.
0: The Lord cannot allow you to put on Christ at the same time, because it says, whosoever is a friend of the world, whosoever is operating by the principles of the world, by the practices of the world, having the dressing of the world, and there is no difference between her and the women in the world. There is no difference between him and the men in the world. The appearance is like that of the world. The thinking is like that of the world. The action is like that of the world. Don't you know that whosoever will be a friend of the world is an enemy of God? If you're going to put on Christ, all those symbols that show you as a man of the world, as a woman of the world, you put them away, and then you put on Christ, and you put on righteousness, and you have the badge of authority.
1: Nebena kikema po de jemelen chio na mokpo wa mato boto kikema to bo o le di kikema to la do do ma le de jemema nanu no ma sikena mato vo de kwa o la ma tem a do Kristo nu seto ma kan to ma o ne le 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Kristo.
0: All the certificates of secret society, all the regalia of secret society, all the things you got from all those occultic societies, you will destroy them. You will put them up, because you cannot have a symbol of the devil, a property of the devil, a certificate of occultic secret powers and secret society, and put on the badge of spiritual authority at the same time. You get rid of them. You destroy them. When you destroy them, then you put on Christ, and your authority will be recognized. That's why I come to you telling you there is a great possibility ahead of you. When you put on the badge of authority, but first you put up all those negative things of the devil. Then you put on Christ, put on righteousness, and there is no limit to your power and authority.
1: Name letibi ado Yesu Kristua elebena takatu bati kuisiola siyo ado bakpa zivima silabati gomano eye baba vo pa gbanesio na agbanesio le nlo joka o no tan o ma te ma nu asi o ila gbobena ya du Yesu Kristo nu satola o bena du Yesu Kristo nu setoma ele no bena da sile gbogbo mo nu chi ble nu mo do mo e ke ma ne le du Yesu Kristo abe jesimania wa pe anya bena mtete la si o van van.
0: Acts 19 verse 18
1: do wa ta wi aseke kuku e mo wi eni.
0: In Acts 19 verse 18, and many that believed came and confess and show their deeds, and many of them also, which use curious arts, brought their books together and burnt them. They burnt them before all men, and he counted the price of them, and they found it to be 50,000 pieces of silver. So mightily grew the word of God and prevailed. If you're going to prevail, if the mighty power of God and of the word of God is going to work mightily in you, all those things of magic, all those things of medicine, all those of traditional things, all those ceremonies of chieftaincy, you put everything away, and then you put on Christ, the badge of authority, and the might of the word will grow and prevail in your life.
1: Eye amacho khwesela dumanto gede wo hanfa eye wo bomo kele wo ponwo wo fiam eye amagede sioka afala wo to pagbanle wo ba fufu eye wo to jowo le wo kata afenu kuma eye wo buo fo homo eye wo po 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
0: Let me show you some examples of those who put on this badge of authority, what they did.
1: Manami kwadanu kuda mina doja si dedala gbanle siala nu si owo.
0: And when you put on that same badge of authority, this is what you will do.
1: Nele dunu tetoba jesima esewe lebe uhana wo.
0: Luke chapter 10 verse 17.
1: Luke atao kuku wiadran.
0: Luke 10 verse 17.
1: Luke atama wo kuku wiadrelia.
0: And the 17 returned with joy, saying, Lord, even the devils are subject unto us through thy name.
1: Eyama bladrela gbogbo ba kle jijogbon be na foto gbogbo bon kankan du atomi.
0: Even the devils and the evil spirits and the familiar spirits and the sorcery and the witchcraft, they were subject unto us, submissive unto us through your name.
1: Gbogbo bon gbogbo makomako wa je gbogbo won bibiti mo gbogbon lare wo je kle mi deta dunne mi le wonu kolata.
0: And he said unto them, I beheld Satan as lightning fall from heaven. When you put on that badge of authority, satanic power will fall before you. Demonic powers will fall before you. All the magicians, whatever they have done, whatever they are trying to do, their power will fall before you. And it says in verse 19, behold, I give unto you power. Now listen to me. If they didn't reject the power of Satan, if they were in friendship with Satan, if they were still in the occultic society, will Jesus give them his own power? If they loved and were friends of the world, and they were living like the world, and they were dressing like Jezebel, and they were having the mark of Jezebel and the mark of the world upon them, will Jesus give them his power? If they said no to the word of God, if they said no to the will of God, will Jesus give them his power? The badge of authority will come upon you, and you'll be able to stand, you'll be able to declare, you'll be able to pray with authority and power when you get rid of all those things of the world, and then you put on Christ, and Christ will say, behold, I give unto you power to tread on serpents and scorpions and over all the power of the enemy, and now with that badge on you, nothing shall by any means hurt you. Now we come to point number 3. Finding and breaking the adversary.
1: Adikatola lele,
0: Finding and breaking the adversary. adversary.
1: Adikatola lele ebra black pe gbangba.
0: The adversary in your life today.
1: Adikatosele le wa gbo
0: ma. If you will obey the word of God.
1: Ebela do to ma opanya ko.
0: Will be bound, will be broken.
1: Mia ble e mia gbe.
0: Let me have an amen.
1: But Thomas, amen.
0: Please understand that we have come here so that every power of Satan, every power of sorcery, every power of evil spirit, every power of familiar spirit, every power that is working contrary to your progress in life, every power that is working against your family, we came here so that all those powers will be bound, all those powers will be broken, and this is your time. Your time of victory, your time of success, and your time of dominion, your time of deliverance. All those evil powers, they are broken in your life in Jesus' name.
1: Matthew chapter 18 verse 18.
0: Verily I say unto you, whatsoever ye shall bind on earth shall be bound in heaven. And whatsoever ye shall loose on earth shall be loosed in heaven. Before I interpret that verse to you, and before I show you the significance of that verse, and before I tell you the victory, the dominion you have in that verse, come turn to Psalm 105 verse 17. Strange a man before them, even Joseph, who was sold for a servant, whose speech they heard were fetters, he was laid in iron. Until the time that his word came, and the word of the Lord tried him. And the king sent and loosed him, and even the ruler of the people, and let him go free. Listen to this, and he made him lord of his house, and ruler of all a substance, to bind his princes at his pleasure and teach his senators wisdom.
1: And
0: the point here is this, that Joseph was first a slave, a servant. Then the word of the Lord came. Then he was set free. When he was set free, he was made a ruler. And Pharaoh promised him and said, now, anything you bind, anyone you bind is bound. Anyone you lose is loosed. Now, do you know that when the brothers came from their land, and they came to Egypt, and then Joseph said, you are spies, and then he took one of them and they bound him. Pharaoh did not challenge his power, and Pharaoh did not use the person that Joseph bound, because he had given him the authority and the power, that you bind is bound. And when he lose that man, Pharaoh did not make any trouble. You lose, is lose. Will Pharaoh be more faithful than Jesus? Tell me. Will Pharaoh be more sincere than Jesus? Will the promise of Pharaoh be more significant and more truthful, fulfilled, more than the promise of Jesus?
1: wa vama au Jesus Christ toma ha.
0: You were a slave of sin before.
1: Me nyenu baba klubi tala.
0: The word of God came to you.
1: Ma punyala bana.
0: Then you were set free.
1: Ayele kwa brode.
0: After you were set free, he gave you authority.
1: Esile kwa brode anom
0: tete. And he said, whatsoever ye shall bind on earth shall be bound in heaven.
1: Ebe lu sile blani gbanja na ba blale jifo.
0: Egypt was the kingdom of the Pharaoh.
1: Egypt enye Pharaoh ba tiasa.
0: And he gave authority to Joseph.
1: Etom tete na Joseph.
0: Whatever you bind in this my kingdom in Egypt is bound.
1: Mi le blale nye tiasa Egypt tela de bla bla.
0: And earth is the kingdom of Christ.
1: Ani gbanja jifo enye
0: kutwe tiasa. Whatever you bind in heaven on earth is bound. That means then, if what Pharaoh told Joseph was fulfilled, what Jesus is telling you is fulfilled. Whatever we bind on earth is bound. Whatever we bind anywhere in the sky, in the power of the air, the priest, the rebel priest, if we bind, it is bound in Jesus' name.
1: Ekamanu simi blala ni bwanja na blala jipo blala bena jipo kwa ibani Yesu wetu ya salama le atana mimtetemi bena kamia tuma blam la ni bwanji ya blam la yama ya blala vivi mamsewa doa miya tuma blau mi

0: of Jesus is sure.
1: Yes, man,
0: the promise of Jesus, no Satan, no demon, no human, no man, no woman, nobody can contradict the promise of Jesus whatsoever. Ye shall bind on earth, shall be bound in heaven. Whatsoever ye shall loose on earth, shall be loose in heaven.
1: Yes, man, Bessibadola, Nutu, Alonyonu, Devi, Alamatiti, Satan, Aglob, Bola, Umatem, Agledumo, O, yes, Bena, Mimi, Blani, Bajana, Baladipo, Enusimi, Tula, Anotu, Tula, Dipo.
0: Matthew chapter 16, verse 19.
1: Matthew, Tawi, Adepuku, we are shaking.
0: Matthew chapter 16, verse 19.
1: Matthew, Tawi, Adepuku, we are shaking.
0: And I will give you the keys of the kingdom. I will give you the keys of the kingdom. What do we use keys to do? When you want to make a car, to make progress and move on and move forward and speed up, you put in the key. The key is in your hand. When
1: treasures
0: are locked up in a storeroom and you want to go in there and take the treasures out, the key is in your hand, you put in the key, you open the door, all the treasures you want, they are available for you, the key is in your hand. When you are tired and you want to rest and you want to have peace and all the troubles, you want to escape all the troubles and just lie on the bed and rest your head and have peace of mind, you open the door. You open the door of the bedroom and you lie down. The door that gets into your rest, that gets into your peace of mind, that door has been locked for a long time. The key is in your hand. We open that door and you will rest and nobody will make trouble with you in Jesus' name.
1: When
0: the government of this world, when they give you house arrest and you cannot go out of your house and you have confinement and you are lying down there and you are helpless and you are weak and you are troubled and they say you cannot come out, there is the law of the Medes and the Persians, and they give you the house arrest and the house confinement, and you are sick there and you can never come out. Then we give you the key and we proclaim your deliverance and freedom, and then you get out of that confinement. You open the door and you walk anywhere you want to walk to. If the devil has confined you in any room, if the devil has confined you anywhere and you're lying there helpless and you cannot move freely anywhere you want, the key is in your hand. You can open the door. All the freedom you need, all the liberty you need, all the independence you need, open the door, come out and be free in Jesus' name.
1: Nenye bena tia hola miyade, yo grabina, ele le lete, me pomo la tale du kwama, me pomo la dule du kwama o. 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
0: They terminate your appointment, and they lock your office door and they take the key away from you, and then you are roaming about and there is no job and your office is there and nobody is sitting on your seat, but they will not allow you to enter. I came to give you the key of your office. And that key comes into your hand again. And you come to that place, you open the door. You see it on your chair. You are a manager now. You are a director now. The work of God is done already. The key is available. Open the door. Enter to your office. Nobody will take your job, your prosperity from you in Jesus' name.
1: And you know when you're a dope, hey, what to dope here? What office you know now? What tree? Maracamala office here. Maracamala was it me a joke? Tell a tagna tell a part to my lady, my throw vagba, bema ho, what doubles up here, dasimano. 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Now, what is an aquazipia? The Pablo de Edba, the yes, so for you come on.
0: I have got it. Why is it for usage? Don't let anybody lock you out of your blessing. Don't let anybody lock you out of your

freedom. 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Don't let anybody lock you out of your blessing. Don't let anybody lock you out of that office. Don't let anybody lock you out of having children. Don't let anybody lock you out of your job. Don't let anybody lock you out of the promise of God. Don't let anybody lock you out of the treasure house. Don't let anybody lock you out of your blessing. Get the key. Get the key. Get the key. Get the key. Get the key. 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Open the door and enter. Open the door and enter. Your enemy has been defeated. Your enemy has been defeated. Your enemy has been defeated. Your enemy has been defeated. Open the door and enter in.

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Every enemy on the road, brush them aside. Every principality and power on the road, throw them aside. All those powers of darkness hindering you on the side, brush them aside. All those rulers of the kingdom of this world trying to hinder you, trying to stand between you and the door, push them aside. Decrease in your hand. Stand in the name of Jesus. Speak in the name of Jesus. Walk in the name of Jesus. Behave in the name of Jesus. Be bold in the name of Jesus. Be fearless in the name of Jesus. Nobody will stop you. You will open the door. No Satan can hinder you. No demon can hinder you. No power of darkness can hinder you. No magician can hinder you. No abilities can hinder you. Put on your badge of authority. Put on your badge of authority. Put on your badge of authority. Stand like a man of authority. And speak like a woman of authority. You are not ordinary anymore. You are not just flesh and blood anymore. You are the spirit of the living God in you. Stand and speak in the authority the Lord has given you. Get through that door. Approach that door. The door of healing. The door of deliverance. The door of pressure. The door of prosperity. The door of rest. And the door of repose. The door of joy. The door of freedom. The door of liberty. Use the key in your hand. Open the door and enter in. It's in your hand. Stand in authority. Stand in power. And you open that door. And you enjoy. And you experience all the provisions of God for you. Come on now, open the door. Open the door. The key is in your hand. Open the door by faith. Open the door by faith. Open the door by your confession. Open the door and enter in. This is the moment of your victory. The key is in your hand already. Open the door. Open your mouth. Open the door. Open your mouth. The key is in your hand. Use the key and enter in. Don't just stand at the door. The door will not open if you don't open. The door will not open if you don't open. The thing will not be bound if you don't bind. The blessing will not be released if you don't release it. It will not be loose if you don't loose it. Use the key. Use the key. Use the key. Open the door and enter in. Good.

0: In Jesus' name we pray.
1: Le yeso panu kama mito kodale.
0: In Jesus' name we pray.
1: Yeso panu kama mito kodale.
0: Jesus' name we pray.
1: Yeso panu kama mito kodale.
0: Everybody said.
1: Praise
0: the Lord. If you want to manifest authority and you are sure you are standing in authority, I said, praise the Lord. The moment of authority has come. The keys in your hand, the keys in my hand. I
1: will
0: go to use the key. I speak the word of authority. Any sickness in your body. Any infirmity in your body. Any impossibility in your life. As I open the door for you today. Into the place, the chamber of blessing. Your blessing is sure, is definite in Jesus' name. Are you ready for testimony? I said, are you ready for testimony? I said, are you ready for testimony? The devil is going to regret because you are here today. You have been crying before. Today, you will begin to smile. You will begin to laugh. You will begin to rejoice. Your enemies will begin to cry. Get ready now. Are you ready? Raise up your hand. Close your eyes. As you close your eyes, I want you to see this door in front of you. As you close your eyes, I want you to visualize all your blessings inside that door. Behind that door, your children are there. You are not barren anymore. Your prosperity is there. You are not poor anymore. Your healing is there. You are not sick anymore. Your deliverance is there. You are not afflicted anymore. Your dominion is there. Your victory is there. You are not defeated anymore. I want you, while you are standing there and you are closing your eyes, I want you to imagine, see yourself bringing out the key. Imagine yourself putting in the key. Imagine yourself opening the door. Your door is open. Your door is open. Your door is open. I want you to imagine yourself. You have entered in. Look at that right hand side. That's your healing. Pick it up. Look at it in front of you. That's your deliverance. Pick it up. Lady, see your child over there. Carry your child. You have got it. You have got it. In Jesus' name. Father, in the name of Jesus. Father, in the name of Jesus. Father, in the name of Jesus. We come before you. Wearing the uniform of authority. Wearing the badge of authority. You have given us the key of the kingdom. I open the door for your people. And I usher everybody in into your blessing in Jesus' name. That spirit of epilepsy, I come against you. Come out in Jesus' name. That spirit of madness, I command you. Come out in Jesus' name. All those sicknesses, all those diseases, with all the pains in your body, I pronounce your healing. Be healed in Jesus' name. The
1: swelling
0: there, I command you, come out in Jesus' name. The paralysis there, I command you, rise up and walk in Jesus'
1: name.
0: The spirit of deafness, I command you, come out and you begin to hear, begin to speak in Jesus' name. Blindness, you cannot stay there when we stand in authority. Those blind eyes be opened in Jesus' name. That swelling, that tumor that has been there for many years, I command that tumor. I command that tumor. I command that tumor. Melt away. Vanish away. Come out in Jesus' name.
1: All
0: those who have called themselves barren, all those that the people of the world have called barren, all those the doctors have called barren, I open the door for you. I open the door for you. The door of childbearing. Lord, touch the man, touch the wife, touch the woman, touch the husband. Lord, I pray, by this time next step, Jesus tarries, they will carry their own children. They must carry their own children. They must carry their own children. We have opened the door. Receive your children in Jesus' name. Every mountain in your life, every curse in your life, every yoke in your life, they are broken and taken away in Jesus' name. All the arrows of the enemy that have been shot at you, I remove them. I break them. I destroy them. Right now you are free in Jesus' name. All those evil spirits, all those familiar spirits that have been tormenting your life in the day, their voices will not allow you to rest. In the night, their oppression will not allow you to rest. You familiar spirit, you see me standing here, you see fooling around, I command you, familiar spirit and evil spirit and the spirit of witchcraft and the spirit of sorcery, I command you, come out in Jesus' name. Lord, I pray you open the door of prosperity. That poverty in your life, I cancel that poverty and I give you this prosperity from the Lord in Jesus' name. Receive your healing. Receive your deliverance. Carry your blessing. Carry your miracle. You are blessed. You are healed. You are delivered. You are set free. The blessing of God is on your life. The mark of authority is on you from today in Jesus' name. Thank you, Lord, because I know you have answered. Thank you, Lord, because I know you have answered. Thank you, Lord, because I know you have answered. In Jesus' name we pray. Have a good amen. Have a better amen. And I have a kind of amen that will make the devil deaf, he cannot hear. Amen.
1: Amen.
0: You have not
1: stopped.
0: Wait. I want you to see that the two ears of the devil, they are in between your hands, and those two ears of the devil, you clap until the ears of the devil are dead.
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3: In Jesus' name we pray.
4: Le yeso fenu koma mi do gbedale.
3: A great God in heaven, we thank you for bringing us together for our Bible study tonight.
4: Mi ama uga le ti po mi da pe na bo le po mi va fie ni sia kana ni mi apo bible la so so.
3: Thank you for all your children who are here. Thank you for inviting us as well.
4: A pe na una vi o so le te po sia pla mo ye yeso ba mi ado mo gba.
3: We pray that you grant us understanding in Jesus name.
4: Mi do gbeda bo na unto na na gomo so se mi de mi so stro mo gba le yeso fenu koma.
3: We pray we will not be hearers of the word only, will be doers of the word in Jesus' name.
4: Mi do gbeda be na mi mani nyasala jojro oke bumla mi anye nyawoji wala le yesu fenu koma.
3: Lord, we pray that your word will reach out and penetrate every heart in Jesus' name.
4: Papa, mi do gbeda be na wonya na gada mashama fe jima gbana ba wadola mashama fe jima egba le yesu fenu koma.
3: Grant us concentration.
4: Gbeda mi ati mi ato suswa dada wonya
3: la ji. Focus on your word so that Lord, your spirit will use this word and make us what we ought to be in Jesus' name.
4: Alebona wo gbogbona zanya sha obona kanu sine ji mi atemanyela mi anyela si omo le yesu fenu koma.
3: Thank you because we know you have answered.
4: Apena obona le don chinami.
3: In Jesus' name we pray.
4: Le yesu fenu koma mi do gbedale.
3: Tonight we're studying from 2 Thessalonians chapter 2. And we're reading from verse 1 all through to verse 5.
4: Zamala mi le nu strong to Thessalonica to pa gban le velia tam ve popwe ban to va sere amaton.
3: Now we beseech you, brethren, by the coming of our Lord Jesus Christ, and by our gathering together unto him, that ye be not so soon shaken in mind, or be troubled, neither by spirit, nor by word.
4: Kamila kuku dem na mi no viwo le mi apoto Yesu Kristo pe baba ple mi apowo pode eya magbola nuting. 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Adanye to
3: by letter as from us.
4: Aloto nyama, aloto agbana.
3: As such, the day of the Lord is at hand.
4: Silabe mi agbo wo cho bala mana o. Abe de apoto pe mkekela do vona.
3: Let no man deceive you by any means.
4: Migana amiadeke na blemile muadeke ji o.
3: For that day shall not come except there come a falling away first.
4: Ela bena potola ma va o negbede kwe megbede de choma ugbol la vagban.
3: And that man of perdition, that man of sin be revealed. The son of perdition.
4: Eye wa denu vomos nenye gbegblevi la de go.
3: Who possess and exalted himself above all that is called God or that is worshipped.
4: Amasi tiatre eye wo doado kwe
3: so that he as God sitteth in the temple of God, showing himself that he is God. Remember ye not that when I was yet with you, I told you these things?
4: Alo demia donu kweji bena esima magalemi agbola magblonu siya unami uwa.
3: That's the passage we're looking at tonight. And it's warning against latter day deception.
4: Bukwe ya mimi astromatu la zayama. Tanya la enye nukulama. Den mkeke mamli hapa ama babla wonu.
3: The days in which we are living are the last days.
4: Nukeke simemi levifia la enye mkeke mamli
3: hapa. Many signs and much evidence we have in the word of God. That these are latter days indeed.
4: Jesse Gadojo John. Kule kanda jis kemi kwa le Biblia. Mala di fembe na kan mkeke mamli hapa. Wenye siya mimi levan van.
3: And there'll be error. There'll be false.
4: Bubble, blame flu flu la
3: nuani. Deception, there'll be lying.
4: Alakpa anuani.
3: There'll be false doctrine.
4: Alakpa nuti afia nuani.
3: And all these things will generate fear in the hearts of people because fear comes out of error, out of falsehood.
4: Nushoka talacho vovwa dejimena mudo alabena vovola duagutwa alakpa bubble ma.
3: And false doctrine produces false security.
4: Alakpa nuti afia la gana dedineno alakpa tovana.
3: Some people have been going around spreading error. Spreading false doctrine.
4: Amiado le chacha le mi kele fion alakpa nu kele fion bable panu.
3: Spreading falsehood. Spreading things that were not true.
4: Wole blonya shoma le tefo o.
3: It was going to bring confusion to the minds of the people of God.
4: Eye wujibu ataka su
3: It was going to bring kind of insecurity in their heart. Doubt in their heart, confusion in their fear in their heart. And then they were thinking, if the day of the Lord had already come, that means we are left behind. That means we are going to go through the great tribulation. Because of this fear came to their hearts, and Paul the Apostle heard about it. The day of the Lord is not referring to the rapture. The day of the Lord is referring to the day of judgment.
4: The day of calamity and
3: the day of confusion, the day of darkness, and the day of the suffering of the people of the world because they have rejected the Lord. But the rapture will take place before that time. But some people said that day was already there at that time. But Paul the Apostle said, no, that is deception. He said, church ought to understand, believers ought to understand, brethren ought to understand that in the latter days there will be deception. That's the reason he came to them now with this writing, warning them. The adversary of our souls who like to perpetrate error.
4: I will
3: work great mischief through false prophets and false teachers. And if you are not careful, you'll think that everybody who carries the Bible, everybody preaching the gospel, everybody naming the name of Christ, you should listen to. And when you do that, you confuse yourself and you might lose your ground. You might lose the hold you have on the truth of the word of God. That's the reason he wrote to them.
4: First
3: John chapter 2, I'm reading from verse 18.
4: Johannes
3: says, little children, these are children of God. When we have children like this in the epistles, it's not referring to the little children, the babies in our families. It's referring to new babes in Christ.
4: They
3: turned away from their sins. They believed on the Lord Jesus Christ. And the blood of Jesus Christ has washed them whiter than snow. The guilt of sin is gone. The condemnation of sin is gone. Born into the kingdom. And because they are born into the kingdom, became babes in Christ, little children. But little children who have just come to the faith. That's why John said, little children, in verse 18, it is the last time. As ye have heard that the Antichrist shall come. You see, the preachers of those days, the apostles and the preachers and the pastors, they are not just telling them good things. They told them the Antichrist shall come. The deceivers will come. The false prophets will come. And so the Apostle John said, you have heard. Then he said, even now are there many antichrists. That's why it says over here, there are many antichrists now, whereby we know that it is the last time. Second John verse 7, for many deceivers are entered into the world.
4: Johannes
3: that Jesus Christ is come in the flesh. The this is a deceiver.
4: Bena Yesu Christo vale nuchila mo ola do goire kikiyama. Esienye amablela.
3: Do you see how he just nailed it down? He said, this is the deceiver and the antichrist.
4: Lekwe tegbedejilo. Ebena esienye amablela. Ple Christo pafutola.
3: Beware, you'll find that word. Beware, take it in every part of the New Testament.
4: Ebena mikwa miyaduki jinwi. Lekwe. Aliyala okon mabla iya pakwasiya.
3: Believers, they had been well taught concerning the certainty of Christ's second coming.
4: Tezalanya koto sholala kwa na kaufianu mokokanga to Christo baba zevelianuchi.
3: The second coming of Christ is certain and it is indisputable.
4: Christo baba veliala la vagodo enyarekiande kamele anutiyo.
3: And because of that, we ought to have our faith settled.
4: Les yatala lebena kamya note sosien le kosema.
3: And there should be the joy of all Christians in all ages that Christ is coming.
4: Eye elebe wanye jijona Christo to de salele jitimo de chade bwana ka Christo la gatrok banaka.
3: These Thessalonians and all other Christians were waiting expectantly for Christ's coming and then for a gathering together unto him.
4: Thessalonians go to shola de la poda ka ule mokpo kwa kule Christo to bo le mokpo kwa mokpo na Christo bo vava zebelia ble ale sikwa fufu de eya magbo.
3: See the way Paul the apostle started that second chapter in chapter 2 of 2 Thessalonians verse 1.
4: Minamia kwaleka Paulo jete agomole Thessalonica to bagbanle vilia tama vopuku igbanto ama.
3: He says, now we beseech you brethren, who are the brethren? Brethren are those who are born again.
4: Ebe kemile nuklom mi no viwo makawini no viwo. Wa wenya mesione gbigbodzi.
3: Not just church goers.
4: Manyele kova na church jojro.
3: Not just bench warmers.
4: Made kova de ajula jikpi omo.
3: These were born again people. Those are the people who are teaching.
4: Amashawe gbigbodzi wenya mesomile nu fiamla.
3: Want them to be so secured in Christ and to remain in their salvation so that they will not perish. And so they'll be able to stand and keep the truth the Lord has taught them. By the teachers that he sent unto them, now we beseech you, brethren, we're pleading with you, he said.
4: To turn your eyes
3: and your mind and your heart away from error and to stand on the truth.
4: Bemia demia betu oda demia posu suoda cho alakpa no jatia gbani mia tima no chitrodo nya tefo ladzi.
3: Then he says, we're doing that by the coming of our Lord Jesus Christ, and we're doing this because of our gathering together unto him.
4: Egbo mi le sia won mi do ala bemia poto Christo la le bavaga mi le sia won do ala gbana ka mi ja fufu de eya magbo.
3: He said the false teachers were going around and they were teaching false revelation about the time of his coming.
4: Ebe abato ni fian lo le yin kele ponu cho alapa nu bi fian ko ku de Christo pe to trok bo je velianu ti.
3: Some of those believers in Thessalonica, they were already disturbed by that error.
4: Kwa so to sene Thessalonica la pona ka la pa nu bi fian sha la ba le fu dem na o.
3: Their minds were troubled because of the false doctrine.
4: E yo bo fu su so ma cha ka la bena la pa nu bi fian sha o.
3: Many of them were discouraged too.
4: Wa do ma to gede wa de ti le fu na o.
3: The Apostle Paul then wrote to the believers to correct the misleading errors.
4: Paul apostle ngula gbana sene Thessalonica to bena ka ya tema do ro to la pa nu bi fian ma o ma.
3: And when we hear the word of God, when we're preaching, those of us who are preachers, we ought to correct the error that is a flying about in the city.
4: Eye la kwada kamia mosho gbula ma opo nyala. Nemi le ma opo nya gbuma le bona kamia do ala pa no ja sina le jojom le pa do mo lado le mi ato do mo.
3: The prayer that has come here tonight, the establishment the Lord wants to do and the word he wants to put in your heart so that you are totally established in the truth.
4: Me do gbada bena esimi ba fi azanyamla ma ula komya pa jinuchi ala von su tsunami ale bona kamia ta po kelili blibo le nya tefolam.
3: The Lord will affirm, confirm that in your heart, in your life, in Jesus' name.
4: Apotola dasile ya jado pele ya jile miyafo jimale yesu fenu koma.
3: As we look at the message today, warning against latter-day deception.
4: Zema po maunya la po tanya inu kula modern kaka mamlia po ama bablo
3: wonu. Looking at 3 points. Number one, the pertinent disclosure about the future.
4: Maunya la miyamera kwa to akwa gbanto la nu jojo wonu koko. Cho
3: number two is a predicted departure from the faith.
4: Anytime
3: you see that something is predicted, you want to be very careful.
4: Yeah,
3: because
4: that
3: that prediction does not get fulfilled upon you.
4: Because
3: it is sure that some are going to depart from the faith.
4: And since
3: that is the prediction,
4: you want to be
3: careful as a Christian. You want to be careful in your family.
4: You want to be careful
3: in your local church. You want to be careful in the church at large.
4: In our deeper
3: life Bible church, that this prediction of people departing from the truth, that is, they stood on sound doctrine
4: before. They
3: stood on the word of God before, and then they are blown away now by the wind of false doctrine.
4: Number three
3: is the perverse deceiver in his falsehood.
4: Let's
3: start from number one, is a pertinent disclosure about the future.
4: We're coming
3: to 2 Thessalonians chapter 2, verse 1 and verse 2.
4: 2
3: Thessalonians chapter 2, verse 1. Now we beseech you, now at in this Bible study, we're pleading with you and beseeching you. It says, take action on this. Do something about this.
4: 2 Thessalonians 2, verse 1. Now we beseech you, now at in this Bible study, we're pleading with you and beseeching you. It says, take action on this. Do something about this.
3: Don't just hear this one. We're pleading with you that this is a message that requires action.
4: A message that requires
3: decision.
4: It says
3: we're pleading with you, brethren, children of God, members of the church, by the coming of our Lord Jesus Christ. To be at that time ready and qualified to go in the rapture. That's what we're beseeching you, yeah, by the coming of the Lord and by our gathering together unto him, so that you will not be missing on that day. I pray you'll not be missing in
4: Jesus' name. Look at verse 2.
3: That she be not so shaking in mind. That is, you know, when you are not sure of what you believe anymore. Salvation is it by grace or not by grace? You are not sure anymore.
4: Is it
3: by faith in Christ, or do we have to do that? You are not sure anymore.
4: They will to cause Christo Jimalo
3: righteousness. Is that possible or not? You are shaking your mind. You don't know whether it's right or not. Restitution. If you've stolen something before, restore
4: that.
3: In a life that is immoral, defiled, that you make restitution where necessary, and so we're not sure anymore, should we do that, should we not do that?
4: Will
3: that not cause confusion or cause a problem for that same partner, for his family? We're not sure anymore.
4: It's writing
3: to you so that you're not allowed the error you are hearing, so that you are not shaken in mind or be troubled, neither by spirit. That is, some people that will say they have the gifts of the Spirit. Revelation of the Spirit. And what we taught before, we are not teaching that anymore. A new revelation of the Spirit is now coming unto us.
4: Revelation of the Spirit is now coming unto us. yetu mo gbo ba ni yo to gbogbon la mo.
3: Not by word that you hear somebody is saying now, they are passing word rumors from one to the other.
4: Alo to nyamo ala be fifi ada mado wade enya le tu amu ya gbo le ya mo keme gbo le wa ni odo mo.
3: Paul the apostle, I asked him, is this one okay? And Paul the apostle said, yes, I preached that before, but I'm not preaching that anymore now.
4: Eya made gbo be na en to mo yi Paul apostle gbo be na Paul apostle nya ade le tefia Paul apostle be en mo gbo chan vai lo bo fifi anya mo gale gbo mu o.
3: This is the new thing now. Then they pass up by word of mouth.
4: Eya be na ye ninu ye fifi fifi o le nya ma le tatan le wa ni odo mo.
3: Don't you believe anything like that? Don't you remember I'm the same person that wrote to the Galatians that if we or any other person or even an angel from heaven come to preach any other gospel unto you than that we have preached, let him be accursed.
4: Eye Paulo bena kami gba konya majisa o mi edun fejiwa bena nyenwe na Galatia kozo to bena ka ni bena ka miade le mi adu ma lo ma o dola nto go kan ba mi agbo ba gbo nya bubo fi ami de simi gbo na mi tefo chan la mi ga kweso o.
3: How could I that have said that now preach any other sin contrary to what I said before?
4: Aleke nye sina gbo nya ma ba e chan ma tra gbo nya bubo fi fia ati trede simi gbo na mi chan la tefo.
3: So that's why he said all the rumor you are hearing and they are passing by word of mouth that you know Paul the apostle has changed.
4: Yena bes gbebena kanyokata sami lebena Paul apostle trepe maunyao.
3: The pastor has changed, the teacher has changed, our leader has changed, and now this is what we not believe. We don't believe restitution anymore.
4: Bena Paul tro eye mi abamo nya glolo tro mi ngba kodoro do woji sevifia o mi ngba kokoko enye ji sevifia o.
3: We don't believe sanctification anymore. We don't believe holiness anymore. We don't believe one man one wife anymore.
4: Eyo le gbebena kan mi ngba kojojo enye ji so mi ngba ko ntu de kan yum de kan mi ngba ko ji sevifia o.
3: We don't believe that a believer should not marry an unbeliever anymore. Now we have relaxed. He said, don't you believe it?
4: Hey, you better catch me by question, Bena. Cause the tongue by the Timaho Tola, Bena Fifiami Tronusianu, Demia Kanejua.
3: It's coming to you to bring confusion. It's coming to you to make you fall from your steadfastness.
4: Emokata Lejiboa Chaka Milenuti, Elejibena Kawa Flumilenuti, Benamia Jani to never Kalili Lama.
3: Then he says, or not by letter, as from us. Some people said, now we have a secret epistle.
4: Eye bena aloto agbanle sila bemia gbo wo chomola na madobena en Paul ngula agbanle remi kada agbanle manti.
3: But you know, in this new epistle, in this secret epistle, in this secret letter, he has changed everything that he taught before.
4: Eyo gbebena mi mi mpo ti akada agbanle manti olo bo mi kada nti bena ka agbanle wa blama se Paul ngula mi yo kata ka Paul gbo ba itan la etre.
3: It says as that the day of Christ is at hand. That in this secret epistle that Paul the apostle has sent to us, now we see that he has changed what he said before. He's no more standing on where he stood before.
4: Bena la gbanu wa ula siyamula ke Paul do da miya wiala Paul tronu siyanu Paul ma gbanu te sasi ambe si bano te chamba ila na o.
3: That's why Paul the apostle quickly wrote to them and said, don't you believe a word of that lie, a word of that rumor?
4: Ayate palu kebe sila, engula gbanle akabadu daubena ka kevinyo, mi ga kwa lakpa nyamajiso, mi ga kwa beblebe nyamajiso.
3: The originator of that deception is Satan.
4: Ami bo bleble atula ini Satana.
3: And Paul the apostle said, we beseech you that you will still stand on everything you had before.
4: Eye palu bena kama lenu kuku dene mi bena, mi no chitredenu yokatake mi se chanlaji.
3: Because not a judge, not a title has changed from everything you learned since we started teaching you and instructing you in the word of the Lord.
4: Ela benanu yokata mi le mi afia chu goma de jamale ma opo nyamala de kama tulemu yota ma tulemu e via de ma tulemu.
3: The main purpose of the apostle in this chapter was to correct the erroneous alarming teaching of false prophets pertaining to the second coming of Christ.
4: Ni te palong la gbanle yaduda the Dalika told you, Bena, Yado, Tamasusudo, Kakuden, we cannot draw the Christopher Bava, Lamelanuti.
3: Some of the false prophets claimed a new revelation by spirit.
4: Avatonia Golado, Le Boglobana, Kayoko, the Tay, Yeto Bogboye, Yadeti.
3: While others wrote letters as from us, deceitfully using Paul's name as a writer.
4: Eya Miadong Lagbanlia, the Kuruda Miao, Eyo, Palo, when you call Dada, Ete, Abbe, Paul Lung Lagbanlian.
3: What some people did David was write a secret letter, a secret epistle.
4: And then they didn't put their own name,
3: they put Paul's name. They said, this another episode that Paul is writing a letter as if it were from us. The apostle pleaded with the Thessalonian church to stop listening to the teachings, listening to doctrines, listening to dreams, listening to revelations that lead astray.
4: Paulo, ele clonu Thessalonica tobena kauna jujo, etododo edrio, agbanlo khkhlo, shokwa klo atramwe, le khosama lagbo.
3: It seems they were pleading with you that you'll stop listening to any message that will lead you astray.
4: Nenema kema le kuku de nemilo, maunya de sare kemi asesia klo miaju le khosama la, mi de toda le wagbo.
3: To stop reading any book that will lead you astray.
4: Agbanlo de sare simia klesia klo miaju le khosama la, mi de koda le wagbo.
3: That you stop watching any video or any DVD that will lead you astray away from the truth of the word of God.
4: Bene video ale DVD ale skemi akosi aklo miaju le maupo nyagbola mi deura le miapo homo.
3: Of course, we do not expect that any of our preachers, any of our pastors, any of our leaders will play any tape to the congregation which is not originating from the headquarters.
4: Me kwebe na majebe na miaba pastor ade ke na he cassette ade. Allo video ade ava pone mi si kama chumia programme gan la mbo o.
3: We're not expecting that any pastor, instead of teaching his people the truth, will be playing tapes and playing DVDs and playing whatever it is to the congregation.
4: Bena si kele be pastor mantona gloma opo nya afianu ipo kama viola wave to DVD ade allo cassette ade ava no pone kama viola yumokbo mo nene mabo wa wene nama kwa.
3: And then they'll say, well, I know there are some errors there, but you know there's something good there. Those people can worship and those who can do this and that, and then you lead the whole church astray.
4: Eyiwa globena emanya bena vutata do lemenu manyu manyu do lemaka ketone na makena do lemebena kamya tasron eywa tema de videmi ena klohamya kata tramo.
3: How foolish you are, that with one hand you are gathering together, with the other hand you are scattering at the same time.
4: Emanyu movinu wa wobena kalamoda kajele lepo amuno poye mo voliaji da untola gacho wa sile kamola gna le kosa.
3: That's why the apostle is warning us and warning everyone that if you have been teaching the truth, stand by that truth. You are going to stand by that truth in Jesus' name.
4: Aye na Paulo le pumre mi le wonu khromo mi le moda kajbena kana mi le chitre le ma upo nyamla ele mi ano chitre nyata pula mi ano tese se basre no le Yesu pe nu koma.
3: Rumors had been circulating that Paul himself had said that the day of the Lord had arrived. Rumors are always dangerous.
4: La kobena enyo le tatan le pa dobena ka Paul apostle globena ka la bena apo tofo nge kala badovo mi nyabena nyashoko gloma amulo le pa dumori la woni nyasi na kula mo tola mo.
3: As it was at that time, so it is even today.
4: Abi ale si ole gbele ye mai vela na mako gale glom egba ha.
3: Actually, they know the truth, but they are afraid of the truth.
4: Le nyatepo malawo jesi nyatepo ga kachalo le vovon bena ka wa gbo nyatepo la atia.
3: Sometimes it's like somebody has committed sin, and because has committed sin, and you know about that sin.
4: Hey, adu la akpe bena ka made ma wonu von lo esibo wonu von mala dogi anya awede jesi bena awonu von.
3: My brother, go and report yourself, otherwise we're going to, you know, reveal this that you have done.
4: Ele globena no vinya beg drado ko taru no nyene no la nu sile wala le mi agble no wase.
3: And because he's afraid, then he comes back to you, he said, you know, I went for counseling.
4: Eye be sile bo von tala tro ba gbo emo gbo gbo no bena ka mo ibe ko adam dodo.
3: And you know what the pastor told me? The pastor told me that, you know, all that is forgotten, that, you know, how about restitution?
4: Eye ba gbo no bena ka le nyanu si pastor gbo no bena ka emo ka tana.
3: No, don't make restitution, because if you do restitution, the person that you committed that sin with will be unhappy, will be sorrowful.
4: And
3: if his wife hears about that, his wife will also be unhappy and sorrowful. So to avoid the wife or the husband getting unhappy, don't make restitution. That's what the pastor told you. I'm telling you, that's what the pastor told me.
4: Eye nenye bena sranu tu asiwena kamia klimi wa numa togbila eke malava nonu khano wa vesem lea tanyonu wa khanaba chijojojo do kwisi eye ata paso ogbile ma le kanji we paso ogbile wa ebe nyatepwe la numa paso ogbile na mwema.
3: And it's okay if the pastor has told you that that means there's no restitution anymore. That's a rumor.
4: Eye ne gbile bena a enyone paso ogbile numa la kema fiyan bena karadro wa ome gali azon o. no fi ma gblo bona ka
3: it is not true
4: mani nya tefo o
3: that's not a fact
4: mani nya tefo beni o
3: the word of god remains the word of god let all men be liars but let god be true
4: la poda mo fo nya la poto ni nya tefo amogboto kata ni nya la pato eye ma o kle fo nya ni nya tefo
3: those are people that want to cover up sin they're not interested in getting to heaven
4: amomoshina agbajibo atonu atonu ponu fo nti la o mo jiji mo lo sibo ide jipo
3: o see such people they're not thinking of the future but Paul the apostle is concerned about the future
4: la poda mo mo de wona buta mo to church ndagba na nti oga kala paul apostle la la pobe na ele buta mo to church gbana la
3: and because he's concerned about the future that's why he says don't let any rumor either by word or by spirit or by dream or by revelation or by letter ask from us
4: unless you bele buta mo to church ndagba nti tane gbogbo na kami ga pobu be na agbanle de alo drin de alo nya gbogbo ade la mi agbe bo to ba na mi o
3: Don't let that trouble you as if we are writing that. Let's stand by the word of God. We're going to stand in Jesus' name.
4: Amen. Amen.
3: Good. 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
3: a de any liar any deceiver to come tell you I saw the pastor I saw the general superintendent and he told me don't worry about that we don't believe that anymore I never said anything like that I'll never say anything like that
4: mi ga de mo na la pa to wo drink fula wa ba mi agbo ba ble mi na kan yo so fu person te gbo la le ba o gbere ya nyimo gbo o nyima te ma gbo le kan gbere gbere o nyima te ma gbo no ma chan o
3: do you expect me to change
4: de mi le mo ko nyo so fu ma tro mi don chi na
3: fo to word of god to suit so and so to please so and so
4: ma touch ma unya be ba ti ajam ya nu ma touch be ba ti ma nya ko na
3: mo ya please will not be god please us I want to please god I'll not please any man in jesus name
4: amonu jelawo la ma je ma unu o nya nyima ajam nu o ka ma je ma unu le yes super no comment
3: in proverbs chapter 24 verse 21
4: lododo blabo von popo blabo von ke
3: my son fear thou the lord and the king and meddle not with them that are given to change
4: jinya von fiala bakudo rolawo eye magado hakple gojelawo o
3: look at first john chapter 4 I'm reading from verse 1
4: johannes gbanto tamon popo gbanto
3: beloved believe not every spirit you don't want repentance in your life you don't want any change in your life
4: no no to mi ga ho gbogbon si agbogbon ti so o le pe no mo hin ato tro lo wa
3: don't want any kind of a serious dedication in your life you're going to find books that will allow you to do whatever you want to do then you'll say you know I read it somewhere that this one is all right
4: le pe no mo du pe pa be yin to ya wo na do la la po be na kala be akhin agban le ado e ya agban le mo wa klo wa tra mo la glo be na ala be mo khin le wu ma de mo mo sile cassette ade ji
3: my friend is not all right look at the word of god
4: no vinya mo pa tenyo sia leng fu de ma o ponya
3: all those books and their authors be liars but let god be true
4: agbana ma klo ngulo lo kata nya la pa to ke ma una nya ta fo to
3: it says over here believe not every spirit but try the spirits whether they are of god because many false prophets are they few
4: mi ga ko gbogbon sa gbogbon ti so o ke mi do gbogbon o po ne nya de wo to ma o gbo eye gbogbon sia nya gbo de la gedewo le pe mo nya mo vi ade wo lo so gbonu to
3: tell me out loud
4: ma gbo be de wo so gbon
3: alo many false prophets where have they gone to
4: ebenaka eye gbogbon sia nya gbo de la gedewo fi ka wo dogo yi
3: I've gone out into the world
4: wo dogo yi de kiki ama
3: that's why the word of god by spirit is warning us and is telling us take it so that will not perish in the error of the people of the world in Jesus name.
4: Ya tena ma opo gbogbon la lo fun mi to ma opo nyabona kamino khonya sia o ne mi aponu e bena kami ma gatron mi adokwe atoki ki amo pa mo blebleg gbogbon mo lo yesu fo nu come.
3: Matthew chapter 24 and verse 6.
4: Matthew blabo von popo ma danlia.
3: And ye shall hear of wars and rumors of wars. Are you hearing about that? Okay, everywhere.
4: Eye mi asa avao kula vanu chuliwo de mi lesile ki amo gbe alo. Aha nya te fo
3: nyabani. Be not troubled, for all these things must come to pass, but the end is not yet. For nation shall rise against nation, and kingdom against kingdom.
4: Boda mi gadivo o la benaka esiawo ava mchan gakenu la modo hada o la bena dukola chitrada dukonu chi eye fiado po de fiado po nu chi.
3: Have you heard about that in the news? Okay.
4: Demi le semi yo lojo mogba o ku le kiki ami.
3: These are the times we really need to be watchful and careful.
4: Fifia me le bemia nonu jo no mu ke ya blaleji.
3: And there shall be farming and pestilences and earthquakes and in diverse places.
4: Do wa mo pe do lelowo pe anigban pupo abata pete fo.
3: Then it says all these are the beginning of sorrows.
4: Ebe kankan nu sha o kata wo nye fudo mo fon komo tete.
3: Then shall they deliver you up to be afflicted and shall kill you, and ye shall be hated of all nations for my name's sake.
4: Lenu kankan ma mo wa de mi asina fu pepe eye wa wu mi eye duko wo kata wa le fu mi le nyanu kola nu ti.
3: Look at verse 10. It says, and then shall many be offended and shall betray one another and shall hate one another.
4: Pope Wolia Ekema, what dear am a gadawonu, eye wa de wonu asi, eye wa le fu wonu.
3: And many false prophets shall rise and shall deceive what? Who said this?
4: Eya patonya gbodila gadawo atitro aka flo meke gbonya sia.
3: Look at Jesus Christ, our Savior, our Lord, telling us the truth.
4: But Yesu Kristo mi pa poto kulembo kolas letu.
3: And if we are followers of Jesus Christ, do you ever tell other people that what Jesus said is real?
4: If then you are
3: the person that will cover false prophets
4: and say, well,
3: I cannot speak against anybody. What do I know in the Bible that I'm going to call anybody false prophet?
4: But
3: I just accept everybody. If you are like that, you are not following Christ. Christ warned his disciples. And because iniquity shall abound, what then will happen? Look at where you are coming from, your community. Iniquity is abounding there. That's the time the church should sit up, because it says when that iniquity abounds, the love of many shall wax cold.
4: Therefore, we'll
3: fight against that love waxing cold. It says in verse 13, it says, but he that shall endure unto the end, what follows? The same shall be saved. That is the people that endure to the end. I pray you will endure to the end.
4: We're
3: looking at 2 Peter chapter 3. There will be people after hearing the word of God, they will say, well, I'm not serious about that kind of thing, about, you know, scoffers, false prophets, and all this.
4: Petro Veleta Maton, Amadoli no semo punyala, wa globena o yany mechijin yamanchio lobena nyagrodila patun shanlao, yanyany mechijilo benyanchi kroa o.
3: I just want to live my Christian life. If you are like that, you'll not help the church. If you're like that, you'll not help the people that are following you, the people that want to listen to you.
4: Eyo benya de kumajima no Christo Belako, Alessina Januya, Nelenemalaka Malekbede Hamiati Malekbede, Amashunanyu Yoma Jalao Nuchio.
3: If you're like that, the members of the church cannot get or gain anything from you, because all these false prophets are there, and you say you're a preacher, you're a pastor, you're a leader, you're an overseer. You are never going to give any warning to them.
4: Second
3: Peter chapter 3, I'm reading from verse 3.
4: Petro Veleta Maton, Pupu Maton Lia.
3: He says, knowing this first, that there shall come in the last days scoffers walking after their own laws.
4: Minya Asia Bambena Lenuka Kamam Lia, what Jilla Fodu Laulava, Pluff Fodu do. Amosho's on the one top on
3: see John saying this, Peter saying this, Apostle Paul saying, and Jesus Christ saying this.
4: Whether Johannes Blelo, Petro Blelo, Jesus Christ on top Blelo, Paul Apostle Blelo.
3: If all these great men of God, with our Master, with our Lord Jesus Christ, if they're saying the same thing, if you are going to follow in the same line, you'll say the same thing. You'll be bold against error.
4: Neni benaka ama yoma upa magan yok blonya shakata kemi apapoto Jesus Christ on top hang Blela. 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

0: For this they willingly are ignorant of. 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
0: They just say I don't want to hear that. I don't want to know the truth. This is what I believe. This is what I think.
1: Ela bena mo sho gbo bena kan mo ji ma sanyan tefia o. 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
0: This is what I feel.
1: Nu se mo bube.
0: Because they're willingly ignorant of this, that by the word of God, the heavens were of old, and the earth standing out of the water, and in the water whereby the world that then was being overflowed with water perished.
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0: but the heavens and the earth which are now by the same word are kept in store reserved unto peace
1: ke wo cho nyama ke tra fifi ji po kple anigba la do eye wo da wo di na jo va sede ama ma von ma wo po vonu dodro na mchi papa
0: reserved unto what? Unto fire against the day of judgment and perdition of ungodly men
1: eye wo da wo di na jo va sede ama ma von ma wo po von dodro kple gbagblan fonu keke la ji.
0: That's why the Lord is warning us and is saying be watchful, be careful, because there's error in the world. Stand for the truth and stand with the truth.
1: Esi atema ule nukhlomo mi le nyagbe na mi do bena ka afoku le kikia me je sinya tepia no tena nya tepola.
0: I'm coming to point number 2 now, the predicted departure from the faith.
1: Ma unya pa akpa vulia me gbe dede cho khose la me gboglo di.
0: We're coming back to 2 Thessalonians chapter 2 verse 3.
1: Thessalonica to ba gbanle vulia ta me vuku ya me ton lia.
0: Let no man deceive you by any means.
1: Mi gana ami adeke na blemi le mu adeke ji o.
0: Say no man will deceive me by any means.
1: Won talk blobena ami adeke ma blem le mu adeke ji o.
0: You know when it says no man deceive you, it says let no prophet deceive you by any means.
1: Eshe blobena ami adeke ma ga blemi le mu adeke ji la chona ka ava cho nya gbro le adeke ma ga ble le mu adeke ji o.
0: Let no church founder deceive you by any means.
1: Church du la adeke ma ga ble le mu adeke ji o.
0: Let no dreamer deceive you by any means.
1: Dream kula adeke ma ga ble le mu adeke ji o.
0: Are you saying we're going for prayer meeting? What kind of prayer meeting is that?
1: Lebe yo le gbedura tefo yin gbedura ka tefo ma yin menele.
0: What then are you going there? Or are you going to them?
1: Nuka tele si ma yin do nuka le jawo le tefo ma.
0: All these false prophets standing in one corner instead of going to work, they abandon their work, they're looking for money.
1: Abatun ya gbele mo lo komo la fi ade si lebo wa yi do me awo do a. O gbele do wo de o le gadin la mo gbo.
0: And then when you go for that prayer meeting, then you drop something there, they become beggars.
1: Hey,
0: I pray that you'll not add to their evil in Jesus' name.
1: Eye ne le de gbedura te fo mo la wa no gadiam wa mi ada gadi pe mo to gbeda ma ninu fo olo pe de nu tona nu fo la wo le yesu fo nu come.
0: That's why it says let no man deceive you by any means, for that day shall not come except there come a falling away first. That's the departure from the faith.
1: Ya tena ba gbo na mi gana ami ada kana blemi o ela ela bena apotola ma va onegbe de kwe mo gbede de la va gban le pe mo gbede de.
0: There's going to be a departure from the faith, and we see that already.
1: Lepe amuwa demagbe atu koselam la jenu koma. Eye mi le si akun koko.
0: If you're old enough to be able to know what the other churches were preaching before, look at all the other churches. That particular church A, this one they were preaching before. Look at what they are preaching now. They have departed from the faith.
1: Mi oto mi ti mi ati ma jesi nudu. 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
0: That's other church there. Look at what they were preaching before, where they stood before. You know what they were standing for. All those churches, your community, all those churches, your neighborhood.
1: Kamu manu la kpama le miyabo kwama. 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
0: You know what they were preaching when they first got there in that neighborhood? You know how they preach salvation?
1: Hey, yo ba kwama yo tro jima yo to church agoma di agwani yabo gbrama ni ato jima to tronu chi.
0: How they preach being born again and then righteousness and restitution and

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0: Sometimes you will not even be able to distinguish between them and members of our church deeper life. But now they've gone far, far away.
1: Ayele ye
0: mai. What they used to stand for.
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0: That's why. Saying that day shall not come except there is a falling away first, and then it said that man shall be revealed, the son of perdition.
1: Yena ba gbo na na gbo de ku mo gbo de cho apoto gbo ma gbo la bagban eye wa de nu fo mo si ye gbo gble fi la de go.
0: This predicted departure from the faith. You know, even Moses, before he left, he told his people, this is what the Lord is saying.
1: Enya gbo ni cho mo gbo de cho ho se mo gbo la la po be na Moses e gble na isin le
0: Come to Deuteronomy chapter 31. See if you're a faithful child of God, a faithful minister of the gospel. You're going to follow in the line of people like Moses.
1: Like Bobina Van Mosbagbalan, a tonya tablat on Vodeke, Nelen your pastor Van Van, Len your Prola Van Vala, La Jamaunia Glavan Van, you may be Mosian,
0: people like Elijah,
1: I may be Elian,
0: people like Isaiah,
1: I may be Zion,
0: people like Jeremiah,
1: I may be Jeremiah,
0: people like Daniel,
1: I may be Daniel,
0: and people like Paul, the apostle, and Peter, and John, and the rest of them, you're not just go astray and just be saying sweet, sweet things.
1: I'm a bena Paul apostle, no, Jere, Petro, no, my man, no, nyavivi, nyashua, to jijona, mo, glom, de, de, o.
0: But this is the word of the Lord, and the word of the Lord, we're going to stand for and stand by all the days of our lives in Jesus' name.
1: Hey, la bena, si, enye, mauponya, la, eye, mauponya, si, emya, komya, je, yomya, no, chitre, le, mauponya, si, aji, le, mya, ponke, kemam, le, toka, tam, le, yes, super, nu, koma.
0: Departure from the faith. Look at it predicted in the word of God. I'm looking at Deuteronomy chapter 31. I'm reading from verse 27.
1: Magba de dechu kosela mela kpobe ni nyasiko glory dadi ko donko musbagmani atola tabla tonvo de ken pope bla vovo adrelia.
0: For I know thy rebellion and thy stiff neck. Behold, while I am yet alive with you this day, ye have been rebellious against the Lord, and how much more after my death. You hear Moses?
1: Ela bena menya mia foto se simple kolalia. Boda nukeke alesie monomia gola misa tode yokuwa nu vase de fifi evo ne mekude lakpo Moses.
0: He said, I'm still with you, and while I'm with you, you are departing already.
1: Ebe melemia gbo, eyi melemia gbo kala molekpo mi lemegbo de.
0: While I'm with you, you're shifting already. While I'm with you, I'm modifying the word of God already. Then it says, if you can do this in my presence now, what will you do after I am gone?
1: Look
0: at that verse 27 again. For I know thy rebellion and thy stiff neck. Behold, while I am yet alive with you this day, ye have been rebellious against the Lord.
1: Book with blave voa drinka la bena manya mi apoto sa sin ple kolya lia. Boda nukeke aletsi monomi agola mi sin tode yokuwa nu vasere fifi avo ne mekude.
0: Not against me, not against Moses, not against man, against the Lord, against the word of the Lord. And then he says, and how much more after my death?
1: Uma no to sa pagbala le musinche de ma. Unuchi aloda nyanuchi olo vokakia de maun sokata tolamchi ebena evona makude.
0: Get down to me, all the elders of your tribes and your officers, that I may speak these words in their ears and call heaven and earth to record against them.
1: Mi fo mi afetu o kple amatichi o kata kple kple kple mi a jikola o nufu de gbonye ne ma gblo nya si a o de o fetu mo.
0: For I know, that's a prediction of the future, departure from the faith in the future.
1: Eye mataji fo kple anigba na wo ela bena manye bena eye ni nya glodi bena cho ene gbono mi aba demagbe ajule ma.
0: For I know that after my death, ye will utterly corrupt yourselves and turn aside from the way which I have commanded you, and evil will befall you in the latter days.
1: Ela bena menye bena mi le gbogble gede eji le nye kumegbe eye mi ate da le mo si me fia mi la di eye jogbovun ava mi aji emegbe le chome
0: departure from the
2: faith in the latter days, see Moses thousands of years before, even saying the same thing, because he will do evil in the sight of the Lord to provoke him to anger through the work of your hands.
1: Bena amuwa demegbea choma ugbola, Moses gbledi, efe gede ni si avayit efe jiji, le esime mi wanu vonde yeho wanu, eye mi chom ya fasi wo wanu, kedo jiku neta.
2: Let's look at Luke chapter 18, we're looking at verse
1: 8.
2: Luke chapter 18. Here is the Lord Jesus Christ, and he's talking about the time of his coming. Will the truth remain? The truth of salvation?
1: Will the truth remain?
2: The truth of speaking what is truth with each other?
1: Will
2: the truth remain? The truth of restitution will remain at the time of the coming of the Lord. Will it remain? All that the Lord has said, he prayed for sanctification, for holiness. Will the truth and the doctrine of holiness and sanctification remain by the time he comes? That's what Jesus was asking.
1: Benu siokatake ifyami kokwe nyela into idogba dale miata bena miano kokwe nebe ya
2: It's a prediction of departure from the faith in the future. Luke chapter 18. I'm looking at verse 8.
1: Enya glory ke chuma gbede dele choyne gbonomo chunya tepo lagbo le Luke atawie ni pupu amanyilia.
2: It says, I tell you that he will avenge them speedily. Nevertheless, when the Son of Man cometh, shall he find faith on the earth?
1: That's
2: departure.
1: He
2: said the people of God will so much depart from the faith, from the real sound doctrine of the word of God, that when Christ cometh, shall he find faith on the earth? I pray he'll find faith in your heart.
1: Ebena de maupe vio, lava do gadem waba de magba, magba de diaja goma chofa jima, vadene y trovade de akpo hosel anima madogba, de lakpo hosel. We are watching the yes super no comma.
2: I said, he find faith in your heart.
1: Maybe yes, like for Hossel, watching
2: when he comes, he saw the people that retain their faith and retain the sound doctrine and retain the teaching to the very end. Those are the people that are going to get to heaven.
1: Like when he was struck by the emotion, he threw the mouth when you're tapiati. I'm sure Honusa Chimato Lemada, Silopa Jimala, while we are Jipo.
2: Acts of the Apostles, chapter 20, the prediction that there will be departure from the faith. And Paul, the apostle, emphasize this here. Look at chapter 20, verse 26. It says, wherefore, I take you to record this day that I am pure from the blood of all men, for I have not shunned to declare unto you all the counsel of God. Paul the apostle could say that easily with the people. He said, I'm pure from the blood of all men, because I've not shunned, I've not neglected telling you and teaching, instructing you, declaring to you all the counsel of God.
1: Paul apostle broya ka fia di dopo to kanaji to mo von o ebe do la bena yi magbe mawo padam dodo blibola katala gbogbo fiami takakana mi o.
2: Verse 28 is not talking to the leaders, talking to me, talking to you, talking to the overseers, and talking to the pastors.
1: Le pupu blabo vonya le nupum na klo la wazon ele nupum na nyemya po osofo miabo klo la wo miapo mno la shilo miabo
2: koma. He says, take heed therefore unto yourselves and to all the flock, take heed unto yourselves those who counsel.
1: Eya nu ti mi po miadokwe di kple anaka blibola kata mi po miadokwe di amosho dua damne amo.
2: You know, sometimes some overseers, they call me, and you shouldn't just be calling. We know the word of God. You've been in the church for 20 years, for 30 years.
1: Lepe gado mela prola gang we yona. Eye mele bo wa yom o ule hame ya mela fe blava vo aton fe blaton enye siyavayi.
2: And then somebody will come here and say, hey sir, we are calling you because there's somebody in our state, there's somebody in our area that he stole sometimes. And when he stole, he's now asking, should he return the money? eye la kpɔ bena amia de ma wo va yɔ wo bena pastor la be ma de trɔ jime le mia be kwa me habi va trɔ jime la de e fi nu la mia de sin fifia de ke va trɔ jime de de ba trɔ ga ya na mia.
0: And I'm asking, why are you asking me that? You're an overseer, you're a pastor, you're a leader, and you've been here for 20, 25, 30 years, and you're still asking me, should the fellow return the money?
2: Eye me biao bena nuka temi le nye biam do pro la minye no la minye mi le kha moya mo po bla bla bla bla ton po bla ton vai mi le biabe de ma la tro cho ga ya na ma.
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2: Ya do ya joko abena amogbono vi ma le nutwa kunyono ade gbona eya mogbono vi ma la wa pele nutwa la wo le nugbegble nu fufulu wo mde
0: ju. 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And she has said, no, I'm not doing anything. And they were living in sin together.
2: Hey, aleko la gbe anomde la kobe na kanun trouble strong by your de to be a mbono viabe na e vafikan. 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
0: And now she's convicted and she wants to make right her life. And this wife asked me before, you're messing up with my husband, true or false? And then now she's asking, should she go and tell the wife? I said, why are you asking me that?
2: Eye fifia la kwa fombo va jeti azon ibe bena e la bena fono nye biyon polo benu kele jile wukudo swanyo dombe olendo pome jolo vo fifia me jibena kamado nye modu me vabe vabiyon bena de pastor de magblene afono nye bena kanyate fwea mwere womno wukudo swanyo twa me benu katele vanya ma biyon mando
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0: You should know that. That's why we made you overseer.
2: Nukata wa ba biamdo elene ba do epomodo ya temine kpro la kanodo.
0: Pastor, to declare the word of God unto the people.
2: Ya temine pastor bena kam ya gboloma opo nyate pola fia amia o.
0: Was it was so shaking on the word of God and we cannot stand by the word anymore. We're going to stand in Jesus name.
2: Nukata mi ba le vovone ma opo nya bena kam ya le titre tim le ma opo nya chima piajo. Jugba jemi ya titre le Yesu fo.
0: If you cannot counsel aright, just tell us you don't have the courage and the backbone to do the work, then we'll replace you and put another person there. Don't ask me all those questions anymore.
2: Nema tedu adam nwine amia ola gbe ni bena kala bena pastor jide fun mo la se ma ta polo ma opo vi o eye ma de oda twa mo bua dara fi mi ga biom da bia bada mo wazon o.
0: Go back to the word of God. That's why we're teaching the Bible study every Monday, so that the word of God will set us right.
2: Troy de bible mo na strong bible ya temi fi na bible jure sa Jurakbodo benanka bible na domia pa godo le monitor
0: ti. You're waiting for me is because we are not speaking to the GS. That's why we cannot tell our people the right thing. You know the right thing. Tell them the truth and God will help us to stand by the truth in Jesus name.
2: Mi ga glona mo bena e mi popo so fule atala mi nyanu ka tumi aglona amia o. Mi to mi je sinya tefia mi glona tefola fia mi apo di o. E ye ma ola pere mi anu ti le Yesu fenu come.
0: Give me a good amen.
2: Minam amenuade.
0: Look at verse 28 again. It says, take heed therefore to yourselves and to all the flock over the which the Holy Ghost has made you overseers to feed the church of God, which he has purchased with his own blood. For I know this. You see this?
2: Kokwe blabo vonilia ella bena eyanu timi po mi ado kwe pla anagable bola kata ti ti polo gbogbon kwe la do mi la jin be mi ani apoto po gama si o plo ple yem topo vula ella bena manya bena le fun ti lo le pe manya bena
0: departure from the faith. He predicted it ahead of time, for I know this, that after my departing shall grievous wolves come in among you, not sparing the flock. Also of your own selves shall men arise, speaking perverse things to draw away disciples after them.
2: Paul apostle ha gbe dari don ko bena ka magbe de la ba nu ani lo ina be na wonya bena ka manya bena le nya jojo magbe la amaga ki nya nyira wo la dum ya dum ama shoma po alan halata o eye le miam to wo dum la nu tu sho gbo anya dada wo la la titro eye wa genu ston la wo de wo do ku yo ma.
0: The reason they, you know, kind of speak those perverse things and modify things, they modify the word of
3: of God, if they want to win the favor of sinners, the favor of backsliders,
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3: They want the backslider to say, I like the counseling of pastor so and so. He's so gentle with people. He doesn't quote all the Bible or the word of God.
2: Hey, you wa gblo na emi ti be na ka mo gbe de na gblo be na mo lo pastor ya po nya gbo ifa dam do do mo lo ento ya mo gbo bible ka ta fe na mo ya mo ti atre mo nya ka ta ji o.
3: I know you're afraid. Just go and pray and just tell the Lord, God is merciful and all. I like that. You like what will take you to hell.
2: Hey, baby, na minya belele vovon minya belan lele juju na nyanyalo. 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
3: You must like the truth, even when the truth is painful.
2: Ele mi anlo nyatepia, ni ben nyatepia vena kan la milu mi akwe.
3: And when the truth pinches you, you must love the truth because you want to get to heaven. And I pray that heaven, you will not miss it.
2: Nanya tefia na nimena etowa ba bie na kan la le bena khwe. 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
3: Look at 1 Timothy chapter 4 verses 1 and 2.
2: Timothy banto tamen.
3: The predicted departure from the faith. People are going to depart from the faith. I will not be among them.
2: Timothy banto tamen kokwe ban ple velia. Nya glodi cho ma gbodo de cho khose ma mu wa de ma gbogo dolo. Ga ke ma dogba da nya nya ma no domo. Wa wi ade.
3: That I will not be among them.
2: Pastor be ya ima no dumo. Vagbatom ya weade.
3: 1 Timothy chapter 4, I'm reading from verse 1. Now the Spirit speaketh expressly. You see that? This is a word of the Lord.
2: Le Timothy banto tamene, kukwe banto kekbogbon lak blen kote bena lekwe, e ye nye mawfe nyalo.
3: He said the Spirit speaketh expressly that in the latter times, when? I said when? In the latter times, the days in which we are living.
2: Kekbogbon lak blen kote bena lenu keke mamliawo mela len keke kawo mi gblema se vegbeto won wenyin keke simi le fifiam keke mamlia di ami le gafu yama.
3: Days of compromise,
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3: Days of deception,
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3: Days of religion without righteousness,
2: nu keke chamolo church vanga ke jojo enye mo lo pa gbomo.
3: But over here it says the Spirit is speaking expressly, very clearly and plainly, that in the latter times some shall depart from the faith. Some shall depart from the faith. Are you one of them?
2: Ke gbogbon lagbon ko to e mo ko kan di dimo le mo fu dada mo le mo bena lenu keke mamle o mo la mi ado wa de mo gbe a to ko salam ami ado wa de mo gbe a to ko salam ma bi oso no vi yan le le fi ma de le lo do mi a le mo gbe de la do mi a.
3: To seduce spirits and doctrines of devils, speaking lies in hypocrisy.
2: E ye wa do to beble gbogbon o ple gbogbon von o ponu fi afian to ava to
3: hypocritical. They know the word of God, then they cover all the truth and they speak lies in hypocrisy.
2: Avachon alakpa nu tafian unyan tafia lo gakia uchonu chonji eye wado wagbo alakpa nyafian.
3: And then he says, having their conscience seared with a hot iron. I pray God will deliver us from that kind of error in Jesus name.
2: Eye be yeji blobena mosi owo cho gakojo deje si wo le wanu to ofa ji tinyama me dogbeda mo la de wa cho ji tinya von di siam le yesu pa nu koma.
3: So we're looking at point number 3, the perverse deceiver in his falsehood.
2: Ma unya pakpa tonlea amabble yimagbede demle afa alakpa nu owoma.
3: 2 Thessalonians chapter 2 verse 3.
2: These are linga to agban le velia ta ma ve kuku ya maton.
3: Let no man deceive you. Amen.
2: Mi gana amiade kana blemi o. Amen.
3: Let no man deceive you by enemies, for that day shall not come except there come a falling away first. And that man of sin, who is that? The one that's a sinner, but not only a sinner, he perpetrates sin.
2: Mi gana mi adeke na blemi le mwa adeke di o. 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
3: He produces sin.
2: Ye gbe nu vome chuna.
3: He encourages sin.
2: E de ajipuna
4: nu vɔn.
5: And he drives people into sinning. That man of sin.
4: Eye wo kula mo bubu ya nu vɔn me, nu vɔn me ma.
5: You know, sometimes you are living your life and you love holiness, you love righteousness. When there's temptation, you resist that temptation.
4: Minya ya de yo mia le lo ma o ponya le lagbe no. 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
5: When there's any challenge, you fast and pray and say, Lord, I've gone so far, I cannot go back now.
4: Eye ne di keke do va na do jo le tiam don le do agbele be na ma o po fi me zo ma va selada. 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
5: Of tears with agony, you say, Lord, nail me to the cross. Help me, Lord, not to get back into that mess again.
4: Eye le fa vidu agbe da po koko na ma ka ma o. 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
5: But now this other fellow comes now, a man of sin.
4: Gake me ade ma va do le bolo. Nu vom me.
5: A preacher of sin.
4: Nu vom ma unya agblo la.
5: An encourager of sin.
4: Amene de ajupone nu vom la o.
5: And then he tells, what are you crying about? What are you agonizing for? What's your problem?
4: Ibe ba bi obe na nuka bi fan lelea. 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Nuka ni fupo kwe le jio.
5: What have you done?
4: Nuka le wo.
5: Did you kill somebody?
4: De ne wa mia.
5: Get up that kind of sin and cheer up. Everybody does it. You know, something like this once in a while.
4: Ba be na. Po ti jo nu ma fi mena tutu mula jo. Ela be na. Gado ma ma do wa ta se nu vome vivi le do kwi me gado me.
5: All those people you see that, you know, they're cheerful and all that. They have their own kind of sinning. Man of sin will encourage sin.
4: Hey, ba agbo no be na mu yo kata le po be na nu kokule mu no wa. Eh gado ma si de kaya de yo ho wa nu vo e le po e me ni nu vo mu la ba do de gbo.
5: Don't you listen to anything like that and just say, please get out of my way. Don't hinder me from getting to heaven.
4: Na mu ma to be va agbo la mu gado te o gbo be na ka te da le yan mo ji. Me ga he mo na be ma gba ide jipo o.
5: Sin will hinder you from getting to heaven.
4: No vio nu vo la de mi da le jipo lo.
5: If there's any man of sin that is trying to encourage you, keep on doing it. Keep on doing it. Oh, God is merciful. That's a man of sin.
4: Hey,
5: I pray that such a person will not be your teacher, your leader in Jesus' name.
4: Hey, ne nu vom mi ade vale di de pu no be na me gba ti jio la po to no nu ma oji no nu ma oji a me do gbeda am ma to gbe ya ma ni wa dam do lo le le so pe nu koma.
5: It says that the son of perdition is leading other people to perdition. He himself will get into perdition.
4: E be na de nu vom ma se ye gbagble via e le kula mo bo le gbagble mo imle ba la yin to la ba yi de gbagble mo.
5: Look at verse 4. Who opposes and exalteth himself above all that is called God.
4: Book we amana, amasi chatra. Aye wo dodo kwide jide nusia nusi wo yona be maula.
5: It's a law to himself. He appoints himself. Nobody appointing him.
4: Ayan to wodu kwi mau. Menya medeke tiolo yinte duodu kwi.
5: He's even greater than God in his own mind. When the Antichrist comes, that's the way he will feel. He will not be subject to the word of God. He'll not be subject to the law of God. He'll be the Lord of himself.
4: Le ayan to basusumela. Elulu mau. A semele sio. Lekwe. Ne Christopher futola vani banji mlebala. Ali abano. A semano siman lobe mam nyane kuloi o. Anye mau le do kwisi.
5: He'll not be under the control of God. That's why it says he lift himself, exalt himself above all that is called God or that is worship. So that he as God seated in the temple of God showing himself that he is God.
4: Ya tebe glabena eye wo doa do kwide jide nusi anusi wo yona be mau alonu si wo subona la ji ne nembena o bobono anyi de mau fola mekhe le do kwe fiambena ye nye mau.
5: Can you think of a personality so devilish and so evil that you sit in the temple of God and arrogate to himself such authority that he is God?
4: Den atabu tamia chua magbetua denu chin sine nya magbeto jo jolo va vondi va glendo kwi avya no mau fa fomea to asia koblebe ye nye mau.
5: It says, remember ye not that when I was yet with you, I told you these things. I can ask you that. Remember ye not that when we studied Daniel, I told you these things.
4: Bokwe maton lia, alo demye donu kwe jibena, esime me gale miagbola, me gbonu siya wuna mi oa. Mata biyo mitu lo bwe bwe tau, e mi strom cho Daniel bak banle miade, denye me gbonu siya wuna mi oa.
5: I can
3: asked you the same question. Remember, you know that when we studied the revelation, I told you these things. So have you forgotten? We have not all this before. Just like a review.
4: Pastor Bena Yata Biami Tula Bogba Tosi Mr. Daniel Nyarefaba Gmana Fayade, then you make Brownish Shokatanami or Mugblenemi, Gakama Kotabalan Kudumo Jinami.
3: And then all that the Lord has taught us, we are bringing back to mind so that we can be vigilant, so that we can fight against sin and watch against sin, and sin will not come back into our lives in Jesus' name.
4: Eyenu shokata kana ma ofiami by time potolon kudoma jinemi. 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
3: That's what the Lord is telling us, be on your guard and watch, so that your life will not be destroyed in Jesus' name.
4: Yate Bible le gbona ka nonu jona nomu heki de wa gbenu ti, bena wa gbe mai de chotromu le yesufa nu koma.
3: We're looking at Jude now. The Lord is bringing us to a conclusion and saying, this is what you do. You have to watch so that you'll not perish with the people that backslide and give up the faith in Jesus' name.
4: Yeah, either you damn if you mean no why lo. I put up in a kaye lebena wana no chitrosa sina liquor. Benaka mak plumak but the loud demagbedet or tromule yes super nu comma.
3: Look at this in Jude verse 17. But beloved, remember ye the words which were spoken before of the apostles of our Lord Jesus Christ.
4: Yuda kupu we adrenalia, kemilono towa mi donu kunya, siomia peto Yesu Christo, per apostolo gronta la ji.
3: Is saying, remember ye the words which were spoken before of the apostles of our Lord Jesus Christ, how that they told you there should be mockers in the last time. Last time.
4: Alessi, wo grona mi bena, lenu ye ya womala, foudula leva vaga.
3: Every one of them mentioned the last time, the last days, there should be mockers and scoffers who should walk after their own ungodly laws. He says, these be them who separate themselves from the truth.
4: Amokata ola global nuke kiadi, lekamam netua jila, foudu lauleva vagas yo zonam, le wanu toponu jodru fluonu, la leva vagan, amasia wenye amasio wa mamao.
3: And then you see the ascension, having not the spirit. He says, but ye beloved, building up yourselves on your most holy faith, praying in the Holy Ghost, keep yourselves in the love of God. Keep yourselves in the love of God.
4: Ayejibena, wonye jojomoma siyo mokbogbomo le o. 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
3: Then it goes on to say, looking for the mercy of our Lord Jesus Christ unto eternal life. And then he says, of some have compassion, making a difference.
4: Ebena eye mi dramia do kwidu le ma upolo no lama. 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
3: o. All that save were fear, pulling them out of the fire, hating even the garment spotted by the flesh.
4: Ebena mi de amabu buade o. Eye mi gwo do gocho jolama. Mi cho vovon ponu blani na ami ade o. 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
3: Verse 24, it says, now unto him that is able to keep you from falling. Can the Lord keep you? Will he keep you? If you abide in him. That's why it says, now unto him that is able to keep you from falling and to present you faultless before the presence of his glory, with exceeding joy to the only wise God, our Savior, be glory and majesty, dominion and power, both now and ever. Amen.
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3: Let's rise up and talk to the Lord in prayer.
4: Mi na mi atu atitre mi afo mna maule gbedodora mi azon.
3: Actually, at the beginning, that this is a message that man's action.
4: Bagbele ni mi gonwa jabe na ka mawo nya sala le be mi atua de do wo mo.
3: A message that demands decision.
4: Mawo sine hia ne dodo wo le jima.
3: A message that demands obedience.
4: Mawo sine hia ne tododo blibo.
3: That means that you look at your life. If you've been compromising in your life, you're going to tell the Lord, oh Lord, now I want to stand by the truth.
4: Etebele ala nkudo wa agbe nti la agbele na mawo ni be mo le magbe de mo le nu foji den tan la. Azola mo hia ne mo nbe ma no tele nya te fo la ji.
3: These are the last days. I don't want the spirit of this last age to catch you.
4: Ella,
3: I don't want it to, you know, bury you in the error.
4: Ella benamile mkaka mamle tuaji magade mo benaka mkaka mamle pa ala panu woola na ba chowa jo chowa dile yo domo o.
3: Encouraging you see.
4: Do ano ti tofu no le nu fomo o.
3: Set right your life.
4: Do wa gbedu le monu tolaji.
3: But wash and cleanse and purge and purify in the blood of the Lamb.
4: Na letina clodo kionu la levila for vulama.
3: Move on.
4: The zone.
3: Come higher.
4: Badi.
3: All those tapes, erroneous tapes that encourage you in sin, throw them away.
4: Cassette yone le miensi ke le di defu mi le nu bon o mola mi lo fun gbon.
3: Let Christ reign on the throne of your heart.
4: Nabe Christo na du fiale wo jima.
3: As leaders, as overseers, as pastors, be bold for the truth.
4: Abe pro la obe pastor na la mi le jide fu mi agbonya te fo la fian.
3: Be bold for the truth.
4: Mi le jide fu mi agbonya te fo la fian.
3: Stand with a backbone.
4: If you
3: have committed sin, repent. Go back to Calvary.
4: Trova Calvary.
3: Go back to the cross.
4: Trova Ticho Galanu.
3: Promise the Lord.
4: Donu Benamao.
3: You'll stand for the rest of your life.
4: Beya no titre na maule ipa gomenga kumamne tolama.
3: He that shall endure to the end. The same shall be saved.
4: Amasikela do divasa da nula. 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
1: Heavenly Father, we thank you for salvation. Thank you for the security we have in you.
0: Ma omi dakpono lemia pagbo okokwe de denono silemia silemo.
1: Thank you for the faith you planted in our hearts that we know that everything will be all right.
0: We pray, Lord,
1: Lord, secured under the shadow of your wings in Jesus' name.
0: We pray, Lord, there will
1: be no fear, there will be no anxiety, there will be no panic. And nothing will shake us from the confidence we have in you in Jesus' name.
0: Once
1: again, Lord, open the pages of the scriptures to your people. That, Lord, you help us to rest secured in the promise of the Lord in Jesus' name.
0: Ben apeton akpere mi ati bena kamia gboromo jide foto de wonu gbedo doma.
1: We thank you because we know you have answered.
0: Akpeno bele dun chinami.
1: Jesus name we pray.
0: Le yesu fenu komo mi do gbedale.
1: Acts of the Apostles chapter 27. And we're reading from verse 22 to verse 25.
0: And now
1: I exhort you to be of good cheer, for there shall be no loss of any man's life among you, but of the sheep.
0: And
1: for there stood by me this night the angel of God, whose I am and whom I serve, saying, fear not, Paul. Thou must be brought before Caesar, and lo, God hath given thee all them that sail with thee.
0: Ela bena zansiamola mausi tomenye amosima subona kan la fo dola ba titre de bonye blobena paolo me gavon o ele na o bena titre de kaisaro penukuma eye poda maucho amoshoka tadu vola kli ola ko.
1: Wherefore, sirs, be of good cheer, for I believe God that it shall be even as it was told me.
0: Ela bena mia tomia po jina je emola bena mokoma uti sebena ava monenema abalesi wogbronam ene.
1: I believe God. I'm sure you do.
0: Nya mokoma uti se uhalo koma uti se.
1: For it shall be even as it was told me.
0: Ava monenema nenema abalesi wogbronam ene.
1: We need to understand that this was a confirmation of what the Lord had told Paul the apostle.
0: Nya se gomena kaya ni kwa dudu enyaji na nusi mau bona Paulo.
1: He sent an angel here to assure him that whatever the storm, whatever the challenges, whatever the difficulties, he will get through. And the Lord had told him before that was going to go to Rome.
0: We're
1: looking at Acts chapter 23. Verses 11 and 12. And the night following, the Lord stood by him and said, be of good cheer, Paul, for as thou hast testified of me, Jerusalem, so must thou be a witness also at Rome.
0: Ayele nuka kasi je e yomo pa zamala fotola titre de e bok blombena ka wajina jama la bena lesne jidasa le nutinya la Jerusalem la nenama keb wole bena jidasa le Roma khan.
1: Here it was the Lord himself that spoke to him. Now he was going to Rome.
0: Le tepe shala ma unse kata tole punu kli fifia e le monji do ta Roma.
1: And the challenges were there. The storm was there. The storm supply.
0: Ayele di kakoba dogwe agbomo pa humu tutu oba kwi.
1: And the storm against a sheep.
0: And
1: it appeared that all hope was lost. But then the Lord sent the angel to say what he had said before is what he was still standing by.
0: That's why
1: we learn from the word of God that forever, O Lord, thy word is settled in heaven. And whatever happens between now and there, between this point and the final point, we know that we're going to make it through finally in Jesus' name.
0: We're
1: told in verse 12 of this chapter 23 that when it was day, certain of the Jews banded themselves together and bound themselves under a curse, saying that they would neither eat nor drink till they had done what? That killed Paul.
0: Eye esie nu va ke la yuda to ade wo po odokwe nu po eye wo po fide odokwe be na ye o ma le nu du ge alonu nu ge o va se de esime ye wa u Paulo.
1: Could they kill him? No, because God had said he was going to get to Rome.
0: De wetin u Paulo a o metin u la ma ngbo be na ka le be ba de Roma.
1: And now he got into the ship and was going to Rome, and it appeared that what the Lord had said might not be fulfilled.
0: Tifia elevu amakado ta Roma ahumade tu ejekwa benu sima ugbola ma vamo wene.
1: But the Lord sent an angel to say, Paul, not only you now, all the people that sail with you, they're going to get to Rome.
0: Gakla ma udo to labena ka Paulo manye udeke wa mosho leku levu amulokwata wa de Roma dede.
1: That's why he said, cheer up, because I believe God, whatever may be happening in your life at this time, cheer up.
0: Yena ba gbo na mi apo jina jema mo ko ma o jise no bi mi jona wa gbo mo fifia mo la jona jema.
1: Whatever it may be you are expecting has not been fulfilled, cheer up.
0: Lele mo po famo o wa jina jema.
1: Whatever promise the Lord had given, it appears that everything is against that promise, cheer up, because I believe God that it shall be even as it was told me.
0: Nu ba de do si ke ma wo no ba je ba lu mo po le mo fa mo la wo ji chuju la wo ji na je mo la ba mo ko ma wo ti sa bele si wo gbo nam ene.
1: I'm talking to you today on faith and faithfulness. Faith and faithfulness for our eternal salvation.
0: Ma mo nya po ta ni ni ko se pe nu te po o ke na mi a po ko ko ma vola.
1: There's something called salvation. There's something called eternal salvation.
0: Na de liu yobena agbo koko na liu yobena ka koko ma vola.
1: The Lord has given us that salvation, and He wants to make it eternal.
0: Ma unna mi agbo koko la tibo wa yoba ni ma voto.
1: But we need faith in God. I believe God, and then we need to also be God.
0: Gakale kene mauji kosele koma uji se eye elebena doto ma uka.
1: I'm looking at Hebrews chapter 5. Verse 9.
0: Hebrew tama ton kukuya masheke.
1: It says, and being made perfect, he became the author of eternal salvation unto all them that obey him.
0: Eye esi wo weblibola ezo agbo oko mavo po gomodula na amoshokata duwa tui.
1: Very important for us to notice faith and then our faithfulness to the Lord.
0: Nadeli lebe mi anya ofi gbanto ni ko so pele mi apo nte po owo.
1: Acts of the Apostles chapter 27 verse 23.
0: Do what tabla bo vo adren poku bla bo vo ton.
1: But it stood by me this night the angel of God, whose I am and whom I serve, saying, fear not, Paul, thou must be brought before Caesar. And look, God has given thee all them that sail with thee.
0: Ela bena zansiamela ma o si tomenye amosimo subona kan la po dola va titre de gbonye gbon bena Paulo ma gavon o ele na o bena titre de Kaiser open kuma eye poda ma o cho amosio kata du va klo la de asi o.
1: That was an assurance that not only Paul was secured, all the people sailing with Paul the apostle, they were secured. How many of them? 276.
0: Eye nye kande jila manye Paul ke de amosio na kwe jale de de la ba mene woni agbe tolo fan ve bladren.
1: Look at verse 33. And we were in all in the ship, 260 and 16 souls. That's 276. And the Lord said, all of you, you're going to get to Rome. All of us will get there in Jesus' name.
0: Eye maune kana jibena ka upata kaka wa de Roma de de mi kata kaka mi de de po de de le yesu pa nukoma.
1: Notice verse 30 to verse 32.
0: Waka kemi na mi.
1: And the shipmen were about to flee out of the ship. Then they had let down the boat into the sea under color as though they would have cast anchors out of the poor ship.
0: Gakemi akpokpoku bla ton va se de bla ton va vele vo vide eye esifuku ka ran la wo le jijin bena ka ye wasi to avuaman eye wo dide abala de avuaman eye wo da abala lapa abe de wo le sekela daga.
1: Paul said to the centurion and to the soldiers, except these abide in the sheep, ye cannot be saved.
0: Paolo glona va fiala plas rapu obena kanem siomo no vuamo ulao miatenu akbo de
1: de. We believe God, it shall be even as was told us, but then that does not give us the liberty to misbehave and disobey the word of God and be unfaithful to God. Except these abide in the sheep, ye cannot be saved.
0: Mi koma odi se mi kande ma odi be ma ola demi ga kama mo tiyabu na kami to mi a wonu sine jemianu mi a waiyemo penu o ne mi waiyemo na mi a tro ne be amashonu mo le vuamo ola.
1: That's why we join faithfulness with our faith, and as faithfulness goes along with our faith, that eternal salvation will be ours in Jesus' name.
0: Ya temia chonu tefo wo akpe de mia fo agbo kola koselan chido ni na mo vele mia fo agbo mia yi akpo nu le Yesu
1: fo nu kwa. That's why we're talking on faith and faithfulness for our eternal salvation.
0: Ya temile fo nu chu kosekle nu tefo wo kana mia fo koko ma vola.
1: Number one, the confession of faith and assurance of our salvation.
0: Maunya papa gbato koso po mo pupu ple mi apo koko po kankan de jila.
1: Number two, the condition of faithfulness and abiding for our own salvation.
0: Maunya papa vula mi apo nu tefo owo nu du po nu du ani ple emonono ke na mi anto po koko la.
1: Number three, the commitment of faithful ambassadors for others' salvation.
0: Maunya papa ton la nu tefo ola tefo no la wo po do ku cho tona ke na mo bubu po koko la.
1: Let's come back to number one, the confession of faith and assurance for our salvation.
0: Apagba n tole ni koso po mo bubu ple mi apo koko po kakan de jila.
1: Let's come to verse 25 of Acts 27. Wherefore, sirs, be of good cheer, for I believe God, that's faith, that it shall be, even as it was told me.
0: Do pa gba na tabla bevo adrin kuku bla bevo atonlia ayanu ti mi atowo mi afa jina je emo la be na mo ko ma o
1: ti se. If we are going to experience salvation, we must have faith in Christ, faith in the Lord who has died for us on the cross of Calvary.
0: Na mi ade ti be ya tro ji mo la le be na ba ko ma o ji ase ibo ko so no Christo sikene kula Calvary la
1: ji. John chapter 3 and verse 16.
0: You understand ton popo we adanlia.
1: John 3 verse 16, for God so loved the world that he gave his only begotten son, that whosoever believeth in him should not perish but have everlasting life.
0: Ela bena legbegbe mauno kike mo bena wo toyem tope tenu vila kana bena mesama si kwaji sana la mole to tronga okebu apo agboma vo.
1: For God sent not his son into the world to condemn the world, but that the world through him might be saved.
0: Ela bena ma uma do viaru de kiki ambena wa drop onu kiki am okebo nu bena wa de kiki am to eyamaji.
1: Ephesians chapter 2 and in verse 8.
0: Epeso tama va popo ya monilia.
1: It is this faith in Christ and the grace of God in the provision of our salvation that gets us into that kingdom.
0: Mauji kosa siake to mo pa mon va bo mele plomi gade fiado fo la ma.
1: Ephesians chapter 2 verse 8.
0: Epeso tama popo ni.
1: For by grace are you saved through faith, that not of yourselves, it is the gift of God, not of works, lest any man should boast.
0: Ela bena mon va vo to de mi tu kosa ma eye shala ma tu mian to mian ma o ma opo mna ne manye do o me o tu.
1: That this salvation is of the Lord.
0: Ebe agbo kwa shala chuma unto ma
1: va. Romans chapter 5, I'm reading from verse 6. For when we were yet without strength, in due time Christ died for us, for the ungodly.
0: Roma tama ton kukwe made la bena Christo gohan semi ganye gwa jokwa yo tola ekwa.